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0: Indomina me yano. 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Me bomb in some bombaya. Let that sitting catch fire.
1: Amen.
0: Let that sitting scatter.
1: Amen.
0: That is going to be your prayer. Lift your hands and declare this. Can it to me super?
1: Every group,
0: sit for the give. We are live on Facebook. Quick one, please. My God, that was powerful. That was powerful. That was powerful. Wow, wow, wow, wow, wow, wow, wow, wow. I know so afro. Kaho, sorry. Sorry, yung kunya mieni musisiya. So for be mame. Proverbs chapter 25 and the verse number 23. My God, I feel the anointing of God already. The fire of God is about to fall. God bless you, Minister Paulo, and Minister Nana Ajua. Nana Kosia, sorry. Hey, what a worship. What a worship. We are live on Facebook. Quick one, please. Let every one of you begin to blow it right now. Share it for me wherever you are. Baby, I will be our sessions on Facebook. Let's release the fire. Solidinaho, can home. Proverbs chapter 25 and the verse number 23. Sorry. Yes. Then we or see the north wind diverted.
2: Proverbs 25, verse 23.
0: Mm-hmm.
2: That north wind brings forth rain.
0: Mm-hmm.
2: And a backbiting tongue.
0: Mm-hmm. Also, let the mind get close to your mind. Let me read. Or say, the north wind diverted away rain, so that an angry countenance and backbiting tongue. My God. Also, country in the mammy. Mm-hmm. My God.
2: A different farm and from a mouth.
0: Uh-huh.
2: Now, in Chile, touching a map. What a buffoonimo.
0: Mm-hmm. Say, or say, the north wind divert away rain. So, an angry countenance, a backbiting tongue. And yeah, we are going to fight against every group. Sitting down, but biting my life and my destiny. I home home to me be on my sink. You can't want some bombing. Quick one, I want to get every one of you on Facebook, please. Share the link for me right now. Share the page for me right now. I want every one of you. Somebody lift your voice. Begin to thank the Lord. Be one of the rabbis, baby. I will be out. Open your mouth and begin to thank the Lord. Come on now. One more time, lift your voice. Honor the name of the Lord. Bless the name of the Lord. Come on now, wherever you are. Lift up your voice. Lift your voice. Lift your voice. 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
1: Praying time with your prayer leader, Pastor Bernard Oswansa.
0: We want to lift up the next prayer topic. We are asking the Lord for forgiveness. My God. 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The candidate said, "We'll be the Reverend. I've been praying and it looks like God is not answering my prayer. 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This is your next prayer. You are asking the Lord for forgiveness, and this is your next prayer. 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Wash me from my sins." Wash me with your cleansing blood and sanctify me right now. 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Open your mouth wherever you are and pray to the Lord. 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
1: We want to pray for the strength of God. 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In the name of Jesus Christ. You want to go for the next prayer? Can I quickly get every one of you on Facebook? Quickly, I want to get every one of you on Facebook. Everyone of you on Facebook, please share the page for me. Share the link right now. Maybe I will be a share it for me right now. If you are on Facebook, share it for me right now. We are going to now enter into a massive prayer session. When you may have done my watch now, your Thursday, you know, you be shame with La Paz, Risk or Spark and so. Watch now, I have brand them. You be bonfire. I have brand them. You be shame with La Paz, Risk or Spark and so. Last week, Thursday, Nanyasem Ketua. What can I fear? Make say ya dear. I'm telling you nyame adwa no pay so and na chena me pontem because ye make sure say nkran ha ye nua no mon kran fa fashion na omo ye no ye de omo mra be ye adwuma da ye muso ti ye be shase ntem ne pontem ti ya brantem no pay na ewrade honhun be ye adwuma. I don't want anybody to mix it at all. No person will be abehwere. Now we want to go for the next prayer topic. The Proverbs chapter 25 and the verse number 23 that we read. Or say, Rade, now, divert, or say, the north wind diverted away rain. So an angry countenance and a backbiting tongue. I know a sign here, man. Backbiting, kick out honsome. You move the Britannia, baby. I walk a human man. You do whom concern my word to moon say yes. This is going to be our next prayer. Every group sitting down by biting my life. That is our first prayer. Every group sitting down by biting my life, by biting my destiny. 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Let that sitting catch fire. Let that sitting scatter. 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

0: Yes. 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Let me read the English again. Well, see, though thy beginning was small, yet thy later end shall greatly increase. So for kind, mammy.
1: May
0: this be your portion. Oh my God. I said, may this be your portion. May the Lord greatly multiply your blessing. May the Lord increase your blessing. This is our next prayer. This is our next prayer. Oh Lord. Oh Lord my God. Lift me up from grass to grace. Oh Lord my God. Lift me up from grass to grace. 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Oh God, lift me from grass to grace. That is your next prayer. Can I get every one of you on Facebook, please? Share the link for me right now. Yes, share the page for me right now on Facebook. Go ahead. The name on Facebook is Original FTPP or Prophet Bernardo Swansa. Please, I want every one of you. Go ahead and share it for me right now. Some people need to get connected and pray this kind of prayer. Don't be selfish. If you are on Facebook, let the Lord use you. I want every one of us, please, let every one of us share it like 5 times. Share it like 5 times. Yes, if you know somebody on abroad, if you know somebody out of Ghana, let them also go to YouTube. The name is FTPP, the Lord has done it. Empire be say, ya won't come, mama, we'll be joining. Now, oh Lord my God, oh Lord my God, lift me from grass to grace. Lift your hands and declare this. Oh,

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And when you are here, Piara, me, Piara, Fami Free Kitomu Kakasiabu, Mamma Ria Yakuku. Somebody lift up your voice. Meaning someone should be the Kitwabia say, Serenamisa Omaniaka say, lift up your voice and pray. I know you have begun something small. Lift your prayer and ask the Lord to greatly multiply it, to greatly increase it. Lift your voice, lift your voice. Every small thing that you have begun, the Lord should greatly increase it.

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1: I declare as a servant of the Most High God, may the Lord move you and lift you up from grass to grace in the name of Jesus Christ. May the Lord move you from grass to grace in the mighty name of Jesus Christ. 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It's the $2,000. It is 2,000 Ghana cedi. Listen to me. When God greatly multiply your small beginning, the 1,000 Ghana cedi will become 10 million Ghana cedi. I wish somebody can shout amen like your voice is yours. I said, may your 1,000 Ghana cedi turn into a 10 million Ghana cedi. Receive such blessing in the mighty name of Jesus Christ. Lift your hands and let's declare it loud and clear. Oh God, my Father, let my small beginning greatly increase, greatly multiply, greatly be blessed. Lift your hands and declare. Everybody, ma adikitwa na meye no, emeye kesiye. 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Me wa apprentice beburu 50. Pejansani yonko. Say, Nyame, if God do this for you, believe you me, things will begin to move in your favor. Let me get every one of you on Facebook. We need to share the page. Yes, if you're on Facebook, please go ahead and share the link for me. 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

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And your Facebook, I will pass one, I will share. Your first prayer topic, called next prayer topic, and what say? No, being your no sweating me abo, na a ye wujuma, ne ye shradi maye. After Pedansa, lift you answer, let's fire this prayer. Oh God, oh God, oh God. Let my little beginning, let my small beginning greatly increase, greatly multiply. Declare it loud and clear.

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0: We are going for the next prayer. I declare as a servant of the Most High God, every small beginning in your life will greatly multiply and increase in the name of Jesus Christ. It is a small beginning. May you build a house that will shock everyone. Be a musician.
1: My God.
0: Be a studio.
2: My God.
0: Why are you my castle? You need
2: my God.
0: It is a small beginning. May the Lord greatly multiply it in the name of Jesus.
1: Amen.
0: May the Lord greatly multiply it in the name of Jesus.
1: Amen.
0: May the Lord greatly multiply it in the name of Jesus.
1: Amen.
3: Amen.
0: My God, yes, yes, you're firing a hard one, you're firing a ding ding ding. Now, this is our next prayer. Every power that want to destroy my small beginning. So we are there. Apostle. What tongue on tade? Mobile phone. What go bobo siya? Now we dey be biki to be ase. Now when you be bounce, now adia na wosha siya no. Ni na ase. Your humble beginning has been destroyed. This is your next prayer. Your humble beginning always destroyed.
4: If the foundations of the righteous are described, what would the righteous do?
0: If your humble beginning has been destroyed. So for to say, small branches, branches just start to be. Wako ye. To say, dear pastor, to what talk this is here. Now for the cross will not be anyhow. Obi Timi, sana you. Your humble beginning, your small beginning has been destroyed. Yes, you used to sell foods. You used to work with this company. You used to sell shoes. You used to work with somebody. You used to be a storekeeper. We should be blessing for you, that this is our next prayer. Every satanic power that always destroy my small beginning. Psalm 11 verse number 3. Was say, if the foundation be destroyed, what can the righteous do? Every satanic power that always destroy my small beginning. Not somebody say not again.
1: Not again.
0: Because I say not again.
1: Not again.
0: For the last time, say not again.
1: Not again.
0: My humble beginning shall never go waste.
1: My humble beginning shall never go waste.
0: My humble beginning shall never go waste.
1: My humble beginning shall never go waste.
0: My humble beginning shall never go waste. In the name of Jesus, I declare, your humble beginnings shall never go waste in the mighty name of Jesus Christ of Nazareth. I said, your humble beginnings shall never go waste. Your humble beginnings shall never go waste. Every little thing you have begun, it shall greatly multiply and increase in the name of Jesus. Every small thing you have begun shall greatly multiply. And here be our Savior, yes, we may be here the amount. Yes, you may be here the amount. Yes, you may be here the amount. Yes, you may be here the amount. Yes, you may be here the amount. Yes, you may be here the amount. If you be our sassia, be here the amount. The police will be our best solo with Jumaso. Your best solo, Awaliaso. Your best solo, Sika Samso. Yes, you must jump Domelo.

0: That is our next prayer topic. That has been your life. The Lord is saying to me that there are many more people you are listening to me and praying with me. This has been your greatest prayer. And this has been your greatest stress. This has been your greatest problem. Your humble beginning always go waste. But I can promise you and tell you without a doubt.
1: Hallelujah!
0: After this prayer section,
1: Hallelujah!
0: I said, after this prayer session,
1: Hallelujah!
0: It shall never go waste.
1: Hallelujah!
0: Somebody can say, it shall never go waste.
1: Won't trim pram
0: Papa, my yam pamu beam. I say, won't you, my pa, and my yam pamu beam.

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1: every satanic power
0: that always destroy my small beginning,
1: that always destroy my small beginning.
0: Hear the word of the Lord.
1: Hear the word.

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If you are on Facebook, please share the page. Come on, somebody share the link. Somebody share the link. If you are on Facebook, go ahead and share. We need to be a blessing to people out there. Come on now, please. As you are praying, just make sure you share. Go ahead and share. Go ahead and share. Be a blessing to somebody. This is why the Lord connected you to this altar. Lift your voice and pray. My small beginnings shall never go waste. 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

0: sandalia, Paul Ian Bo sandalia. 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Read it for me. Oh yeah, Proverbs, Pastor Les. Who am I? Proverbs chapter 22, verse number 9. Proverbs 22 and the verse number 9. Okay, read it for me.
1: Proverbs chapter 22, verse 9. Mm-hmm. He who has a generous eye mm-hmm. will be blessed. Mm-hmm. For he gives of his bread to the poor. Mm. 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
2: Mekai mebusam etiaduo nu mienu.
3: My God,
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0: My God. Yankaya me see the verse number.
4: Just go there, papa.
0: The verse number 11 no. To asoma mie.
1: Verse 10. Cast out the scoffer. And contention will leave. Yes, strife and reproach will cease. Verse 11. He who loves purity of heart and has grace on his lips, the king will be his friend.
3: My God.
0: Kai 12 ni biem. Kai 12 no so.
1: Verse 12. The eyes of the Lord preserve knowledge, but he overthrows the words of the faithless.
0: Quick, after you call Psalm 90, verse number 17. Psalm 90 and the verse number 17, real quick. Psalm 90, verse number 17. My God.
1: Psalm 90, verse 17.
0: And let the
1: beauty of the Lord our God be upon us.
0: Somebody shout amen.
3: Amen.
0: Continue.
1: And establish the work of our hands.
0: Apostle, yeah. Okay, I won't want my mic in the TNT. Philip, I saw a country in the
2: mammy. David, you know, I do a corner. Do a song. Now, my radio and Yanko Pong and Nimtia and Ryan. So,
0: come on, somebody, you didn't say amen.
3: Amen.
2: Mekai David, you know, I do a corner. Do a song. Nama Aradi and Yanko Pong and Nimtia and Ryan.
0: Ryan, so amen.
2: Nayan San, I do my so.
3: Amen.
2: Manunya ye and Mayan.
3: Amen.
0: Yeah. Or say, and let the beauty of the Lord our God be upon us.
3: Amen.
0: And establish thou the work of our hands.
3: Amen.
0: Yeah, the works of our hands establish thou if.
3: Amen.
0: We will shy and sanu nyuma.
3: Amen.
0: Amen. Amen. Lift up your hands. Pejansa wasro. Ye fire and den. Ye mubibri wajuma nye. Many of us, the work you do is terribly bad. And your cry is terribly bad. But this is the word of the Lord said. And the word of the Lord said, and let the beauty of the Lord, our God, the beauty, not the ugly. He said, let the beauty of the Lord, our God, be upon us. And establish thou the work of our hands upon us. Nyame man animu tie said nyame animu tie tie no embra ye dwuma so. I declare over every man and every woman. I speak and declare over your life and your family. May the Lord bless your handwork. Me said there will some som biara ebe ye ye fitin ekro. There will sa ebe som ebe ye ye wo Yesu dey mo. You see, I declare as a servant of the Most High God, whatever that you would touch shall greatly multiply and increase in the name of Jesus Christ. Last two months, I am marching him. You will, oh God, remember me program no. Lady B, before I ever call you as Lady B, Lady B, Oba, sorry, was it that? Was it Papa? Medica. Oba solo wonya kremonin so oba program ni bi wonya kremonin so menim se mo hwaya enso wo ye dai okuma ya fi She's not a Muslim, but she's wearing my afi. I didn't hear or did they can't hear penna channel into all hide and or the bomb empire. And I'm a busana say a castle said that would the nipa 7 car. Then you see car one who shot our dinner car. I hear 25,000, which is 250. But so what the bigger 500, the big 400. I hear penna channel. And we are not the bomb empire. When I was talking to the woman, the Lord opened my eyes and I realized that the woman's hand was cursed. So for inside, no me cancer. And said, no me cancer. So for idea will be a ye be ye no one kwa wodo saka pe. Aye bomb. When you do saka ya pe problem. And then yamene me kasa say ye mon pay mano. And do you know what I did? I anointed the hand of the woman. Bomb pay mama mene insa. Thursday with last week Thursday Oba Solo Oba nu ongu mayafi. She came to church last week. Me say chana onyame yadu ma chana no pa. I just say bia obema mo sam na su kwan. Cha de ni de bia na bra la pass risk cause park in so. Last week na nya sam kitwa me say chana be che bra bi. Ma me ne ba last week nu ongu mayafi. Ye pon ye me say me hu obia sister ne twen ya ehu me. Na sam ne say wo say papa. Or catch the pastor's neighbor because of person will be so see the mammy to a mummy and a money buy or buy an assembly say or say daddy but yeah 1 month to almost 2 months almost 2 months in it what's me to your canine now idea the busana say a year day so for just more kind was in a down for be tia someone was in a down for be the champagne every abruptly London abagana or tongue and an adam for no money be so on tongue. Now the funny thing is and then another for the man on and now all you be a bomb pay goose and a communion one your bomb pay goose oh God remember me no and only be called contain and him no petting in a goose so for my miniature say 1 week time and a it was a restaurant to be and it be about be including more cram more. And it's a must to be a bubble thing. It be two champagnes in the night. So for I said the profit to Nyaya was almost 2 billion. And I put here in the free off. And I'm down for no, I trust him on because now down for this word, the baby are a bit me take it 3 months and son answer. But within a week or two, Nina answer. And I saw for sister and I said, I'm down for that genetic. And I feel I'm down for any partner and no me business. Now, I said, I don't finish it. I won't find a man solid. Teaching us on Baba solid. Because I don't finish it. Baby, I want Conua. And near money by an assam. On Fanning Coho. And I'll see one who knew Malam near Drubia and a FTP Pimpai boy. You're not here, FTP, and I just say a radi. I said, I don't know. Message on Fanning Branty, Chord, and I don't finish it. Was it daddy? 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

0: I want you to declare this after me. 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And this is what the Lord said. The Lord said, Bernard, every listen to me, every dead hand. Monday, na me can be chill say. Me call America, there was a crazy, terrible testimony bia. And mami jina phone so na me soon. Testimony ni mami soon. Normally, in Crawford, me dear dance, na a shock me. But that testimony, we men say, or baby and the band Nante was a crown were 14 years. Or Nante da. Nanny sister, we were Ghana, her catcher, and say, won't you freedom? Nanny, I know Pebble, or say, Papa, and I do beara, and Yano Pamanemi, or say, do tell me, crown, I say, Juma Munti. Meant to me and mamma, come back, no, I call YouTube. 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
0: E send me ne bani video. 14 years on nante da. 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Itine bibi ebe kebi ya na e wuno. But God is going to resolve every dead thing in our life. Declare it, say by the fire of the Holy Ghost,
2: by the fire of the Holy Ghost,
0: and the authority in our Lord Jesus Christ.
2: And the authority in our Lord Jesus Christ.
0: Oh God, my Father.
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0: Trusting you for a miracle.
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0: Trusting you for your move.
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1: Amen.
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1: Amen.
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1: Amen.
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1: Amen.
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1: Amen.
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0: 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Now who could not ever be near accident. 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Now listen to me. Awurde kasa kyerɛ me sɛ this word is for 21 people. 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Last week Thursday sɛ wo ba sɔle a wonim deɛ mekan yɛ yɛ asɔ na meka sɛ Awurde ka kyerɛ me sɛ in the next 15 to 20 minutes will be better dance here on the phone so and what them how my engine I be home and through 10 minutes a cry lady be a me bomb pie a man on ah or per visa omumuano I saw them one money are testing and say a man a visa it won't ramage in a visa no now this study dream you can do soon a bed ni muha sometimes a one man pipe one maybe near your camp because you can't draw but mean card yeah yeah yeah yeah and man empowerment about the man empowerment and they catch him say nipa 21 bt me muntin ye if it in neck cock him and then I watching I heard the Lord saying to me that there is a shocking because a shocking should I say and what they mad dance be a more rem a bed you won't say bro. Now listen to me, sir. In the part 21, no. Every day, catch them say, "Mema, mo number we listen." Na mu ni narami music be a ding. Pe a CDB. Never bow for the case. Every day, I am part of the 21 people, and I want to sow this seed to claim my own. Menim, ebi awo di ani ya kuntu. 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I don't know the kind of miracle you are believing God. But listen to me. If there is a certain particular thing you have been praying to God about for a long time, then trust me, you are part of this. Ebi a bibi wa bobi bi hum paye emre bibri. 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But Awurde say, me man ni me tin ni nuwa masum se. 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Or catch the second and so bomb Pai Bunibi. Sir, may you run Casama Wanini Bruni, Miss Row, Ganoso Tia Siamano, and on Montempti Boko. So far, Quani could draw a brutch in 3 months. As a 4 months off. Timmy and your Brunyama Bruna Warano, a Jumano Susa Winya Oy and a Jumani Mumanija. And we are no worry. I said, Daddy, I want to sow a seed. I can send him $2,005 five times. I send him one day. So 5 days. I said, what? I said, Papa, you drain your baby. I'm in the mirror. You know, you're born. And I'm so wow. Sometimes in Yamika, I say, I want to be a good day. But Obi or Honoma, I won't count. It won't touch you, but yeah, you can't. Once a Bible can see Yamia Casapreco. 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Now with the Adichia Pippi next Sunday. And I sometimes in Yamika Sana, specifically in Yamim Waman to be as Ubi, and Ubi on Mofri send you meet me to Bibi, Debbie. Sadi and Anna, a very tricky so so. And then Yamede so washe. And then Yamede so washe, so be in year. What me is Shira we Genambano, Genambani Bibi. A 05 Nebon 9 5 good a fee bo 5 7 no abo 6 7 thank you Holy Spirit a fee sabo 5 7 o sendi ya dear bebani ye freedom time print partners what your old TV kurana wo sha eguso you can pick the number 0595 no abo 5 7 6 7 5 7 0 5 9 5 5 7 6 7 5 7 5 7 6 7 5 7 young lady be who tieme awurade kasa kyerem se we wie nursing wo wie nursing no wo de to obi store no na wo hwe obi store e provision shop and I would tell you 400 Ghana Cedi a month. Mochiro pa. And I would name a bonfire. What trap precise ya yet be bibia yen fro sister? Sandy pa 21 woke home. Tifa number na ye wate. Mind be wood ye me wo ye contractor. Wo contract and woosie see a dime. And rather catch them say, oh, per contract be a free MPP for you ho. Ubi ne do any na any pan wo friend no crowd won't feb you. Me no work as a brother catch him say better say 3 years in to 2 years in one year you ma what if you want chill I'm a problem crazy when we year in term offer nipa 21 work on tb yebi and nipa be me think as a work on mama listen my main can be being shown a shenan so sometimes one say brother person ye bibi say ya now we fear then you pass me bernard I'm a tear me fear or bonny phone it to me ma 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Bernard Usu answer me din beba your prayer leader. Saji Vodafone Cash Ebi Awo Dani Vodafone. Je Vodafone Cash no. And also your 0506 0506. Na fi wabo 35 wabo 8 2 9 2 3 5 8 2 9 2 3 5 8 2 9 2 where you Vodafone Cash Mami Mobium 0506 yes 0506 now about 3 5 now about 8 2 9 2 8 2 9 2 and also Bernard Usuan Sanabeba. May you walk? Can you make us say you will be near Bia Fajidia? Yeno, come a fan number in Tem, Nakama PBIA, Namasu Gunyamiso, Namasha say I'm passing Yami and Okafua. If it in the copem, then I watch and my reading Yamebe, Yibi, San Yame, or Yonokafu, and I seem Biaranto for more da. 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
1: freedom the lord has done it weakness Leaders in prayer has made kings become beggars, and beggars are riding on horses. According to scripture, 1 Peter chapter 4 verse 7 says, the end of the world is coming soon. Therefore, be earnest and disciplined in prayer. For this reason, Freedom Time Praying Partner, FTPP, is inviting all to join this power-packed prayer program every Sunday, Monday, Tuesday, and Wednesday midnight, 12 p.m. on... This power-packed program is being led by Reverend Bernard Owusu Ansah.
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1: Don't forget that the fervent prayer of a righteous man availeth much. Therefore, be part of this program. For any information, call 0244-115-618. 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

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Anything that let you think that God is not good, that thing is not of God. That thing is not of God. Anything contrary to the fact that God is good and his mercies endure forever. That thing must be rejected. He's good. He is good indeed. 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
0: ebiya, also for penny, Dr. KBBA, who wano pay biya akura, mechiao.

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And Chidasa or Cassa radio, or non quire hefful, but a new beer, and a woman who quire radia and a hefful, but ain't it? Yea, or two chum ye jun to fui, sir. The Lord is my shepherd. He personalized it. Can you also say that the Lord is your shepherd?

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And if truly the Lord is your shepherd, I shall not want. 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Se wo source eye Flagstaff House and our Jubilee House. 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

0: Bracho Psalm 23, Hong Kong, and I'm a day, and they will aid in Komo. And that day, Sunny America, Makachre will say. And I be dear Warriamun Komo, you be Boa Warriamun Komo, papa, papa, papa, papa, papa. 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And until I saw Freun, we have been now, we have been friending, we have been in, we have been suffering, we have been. Now, a frefre, a nam for nom, now, oh, catcher and a seminar, foul radio, no, foul radio, no, Fato Asempa 94.7.
1: Light and my salvation, of whom shall I be afraid? The Lord is the
0: Nesanti Anopei.
1: Whom shall I fear?
0: Yebe bom paye ama wonga wo pese wo warie.
1: Because he's a man.
0: Wonga we drew a warie so.
1: Oh yeah, though I walk through the valley of the shadow of death.
0: Mekas ye wo me too, Christosumu, but me sete up.
1: Is he?
0: Pa me ni ba me hoso.
1: He that is in the world. Oh, if God be for us, who can be against us?
0: From age 18.
1: Abrina.
0: Hona mi husa ma me ben Ewurade. 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
3: Amen.
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3: Amen.
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3: Amen.
0: Wo Yesu demo.
3: Amen.
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4: Hello.
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4: what
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1: Hello, hello Pastor, good morning.
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0: Okay.
1: Pastor Pacho. Pastor Pacho retire.
0: Me tie.
1: Pacho, ma wo na five. Na ba kwesh maka five. Pastor last one po when you're 40 don't worry
0: last one and you're 40
1: but when you're 40
0: last one
1: yet. Wow. The buy a barma don't worry yet. So my man supposed to don't worry that man want to make dinner for a quack now so me didn't do a quack now caffeine I won't wait. Wa worry as one way. Back when I was one second born and put when years 50 something, 53 was 55. And the second one also, no, so on way, no, so you're 50. And the fourth one also, only a minato. When you bring me building it, coughing you that on way, I won't work.
0: Oh, on any table, on worry, no.
1: But join you.
0: All right, yes.
1: That's it. Or your bed, me, you are not me, your papa, the Nasum, me.
0: Oh,
1: it's a more problem.
0: Oh, all right, yes. And I'll pay ye, Frewo. And I'll pay me, Niwafuna, ye, Frewo. On behalf of your daughter, me, Frewo.
1: Amen.
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2: 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Good morning.
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0: 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Let me read the English. 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
1: by the washing of water with the word, so that he might present the church to himself in splendor, without spot, number one, or wrinkle, or any such thing, that she might be holy and without blemish.
0: Ah. 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
1: 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From tomorrow echo near the number no a betruja. 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

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Today is another day. Today is another opportunity that the Lord has given unto us to live once again. 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We are live on Facebook, Asampa 94.7. We are live on Facebook, Asampa 94.7. Bidindi, Pastor William, Pastor Sir. Metima kujwe muina, metima miya mi papa yo, humble servant, Pastor Kwabena Akrofi. Radi Enshiro, we be here, join here live on Facebook. For messages, bra. Na, yende eradiasi. For messages, bra. Nende eradiasi. Today, I am Monday, so I want to declare this. The Lord Himself, according to when we read the Bible, according to Deuteronomy chapter 31, verse 8, the Lord Himself will go before you and will be with you. He will never leave nor forsake you. As we enter a new week, it's a gift from God and opportunity to experience His goodness. Whatever lies ahead, God has already gone before you. Do not allow disappointments of last week to determine your expectation for this week. The God who kept you yesterday will sustain you today and lead you into His promises. This week, expect divine favor, open doors, answered prayers, and common breakthrough. God is preparing testimony that will cause you to glorify His name. So declare this with me. I declare that this week shall be a week of divine favor and mercy. The Lord will go before you and make every crooked path straight. Every closed door shall open unto you in Jesus' name. You shall not be a victim of evil, accident, or disappointment this week. This week, you shall possess your possession according to Obadiah chapter 1, verse 17. I declare that your family shall dwell in peace and in good health. In Jesus' mighty name, it shall be well with you this week. Obujinya ibayefu okoto mahingo na nimo soko bismak waha ba yeah obo keyboard no na chese mamintu nyum kakra na mini soko bismak adin kumo na chese bibia aye kama pa soko bim kakra mamina yeah. 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

0: 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Now watch you wait, Radin to two and Namo and see ye. Radin to two and Namo and see ye. Radin to two and Namo and see ye. Radin to two unipanamon see ye. Now not queen in a sunny or the same fierce boa. Bidin to fumuting if you say Radiba so means. Now watch you wait, Radin so. Sanko bebia eye e radin so won sanko obua fo ho e radin so won sa enko nipa biara ose obua wa brabo mu e radin so won sanko ejuma ebe sesa woniema e wo Yesu Kristo di mu e radin shira opi na nyon kesi e pa e radin shira.
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1: Me out to me in case of Midiane Asafo Bismarck, Pastor Bismarck. I'm free as a miss of God, amazing feet. I will cast what Dincha a moment. My Nana pay as a back one. 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
0: Esa.
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0: Yami woman, Esa.
1: You say, and I don't know. Babu Maria, a black, a buffo in the best running, and then Sasan by.
0: Bye.
1: Okay, Luke chapter 1, 35 to 38, and my tears say,
0: what's your name?
1: Near dinner, 7, especially 37. I say, be being home, I
0: hear the mirror. I
1: hear the radimon, be a every pay,
0: be a repay, I mean, sure, radimu be a repay. 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
1: no funya mi sira program ka si eye program ya ya sisi e da ho e moye na mi aduma busumi ye simi ye August on the 12th to 14th.
0: Okay,
1: on the 12th,
0: okay,
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1: out.
0: I mean, shut out. A one would in chair, man.
1: Oh, me didn't chair the mamma, papa, Pastor Gibberniadi, on your uncle Pon, Unchia, on your case. If it's me, Chia, my younger summer wife, Adepa,
0: Yami, and shut up. Far, no man to JB will be a programmer.
1: Okay, sir, over program now. No man wait me after 0544 63.
0: 0544 63 38
1: 36
0: 36 Zubium 0544 0544 63 63 38 36 36 36 36 36 36 36 36 36 36 36 36 36 36 36 36 36 36 36 36 36 36 36 36 36 36 36 36 36 36 36 36 36 36 36 36 36 36 36 36 36 36 36 36 36 36 36 36 36 36 36 36 36 36 36 36 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36 36 36 36 36 36 36 36 36 36 36 36 36 36 36 36 36 36 36 36 36 36 36 36 36 36 36 36 36 36 36 36 36 36 36 36 36 36 36 36 36 36 36 36 36 36 36 36

0: Deputy Director of the Central Municipal Assembly, celebrating the beautiful soul. You are today and always. 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
1: The angels of God are rejoicing, bowing
0: and health. We love you. Allah bless you. God bless you so much.

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We are from 6 years above. 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Eye free from 3rd August to 28th August. 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Because the Everlasting God Worship Center Auditorium. Iwo Men's Room opposite McCarthy Hill. 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Saturday was your birthday. Happy belated birthday to you. We love you so much. Enjoy the rest of the program. Up next year, the ultimate sports news. Screw no, are you ready? Koswati asampa, and you will be blessed this week. God bless you, Beyonce. Bye bye.

0: No sia abo ha air sempa 94.7 FM which are for and aya joda aya motivational Monday ebreno ewie do se kasia nene anopa yakeka abom no yede eba abesumo ewa firikesi eso kasia chenu suma me se live ewo YouTube no aya sempa 94.7 FM which are for and sema and anopa 27th of July 2026 yede eba abesumo no emu apotitu bi eni odeweni HM our Black Queens Abobuano there. There's a coach at the din and it came last. 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And so appointed coach and di ene ni bosa kapo. 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know eye Alatula Misreo producer no eye Abednego Komensa aka the Dotman Sanso and Samufuano eye Eric Sidu Buedi and paying for Aka and I say team of able producers are also attached you know Gumwa Jama this year Ekaho International Pablo Iman Bernard Padibutri Sanso and eye Ghana's Maestro your Supremo the King of the Morning Bidikasi Sia, Obertin and Ka Ewa the Ultimate Sports Morning Show. No so Ken Kaninja any minuan markina etechia. Yen sports director Samuel Kwadadi Rinchi or Munina Ekahona Moshen Yoma Kama Kama Yere Kasien Eba Besumo and Ejo Anope Yanjemre na Yamokasienechi and Mao and Anope.
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0: Abusia 4 and 10 times so ye bokasienechi edia ma wenejo adopa edia ni edie ni etrim o mayanidin any Morocco unim se beye bosume 9 echi

0: In the any Ghana, yes, we are bombarding here. Remember your first game, no? Yeah, we said you are beating me. Ako ye Eddie Amaye. When him says you rem our tournament, that he said, yeah, there's a beer everywhere. Any more second, be as no, you beat me at Jenna Brane. And Tinyame Adam on the 29, Yannick Kivet at the first match, you know, you beat me up him. So, and no, and as well international, no, a your coach, or we said you are beating me. Ako ye Eddie Amaye and Black Queens, you know, a your coach, and he didn't any came last. Mr. Papa, I won't go up one and your mom, dear good queen, so more second, be as no. Against Kevin and as a tournament, we know you bet me free at Dumo Aqua Dumino or also adding Sempa Kra at Giant Kimlas.
1: In a little bit different way, if I compare with the previous one, because Ghana missed some of the WAFCON before us and had some negative results, so I think there was a different feeling before the last WAFCON. Now it's more that we're gonna try to go for it. I know it's not gonna be easy, there are probably 8-9 teams that actually can win the tournament. But we are one of them, and we're gonna do our best.
0: We aye came last or say Bibia and Sisai. 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
2: Thank you very much. I think we've prepared enough. The boys are ready. We play a couple of friendly games before coming here, and I think for now the boys are ready for the impending assignment. Yeah, we made that correction at home before we embarked on this trip. Our key and main defensive midfielder got hurt in training and couldn't make the trip. But we are building everybody for this job, so we think we are okay even without him. So we are just getting ready. Yeah, we also pose the same threat to our brothers and Nigerians, you know. Matches between these two nations is always a top liner. Everybody goes in with his full arsenal to try to carry the day. Think of this match. We haven't seen the team yet, but we think we have the boys who can really go out there and defend the flag of Ghana. We are motivated because it's Nigeria. And I think they also do same. Matches between these two nations, we all know. So let's see. I think the best team will carry the day. Yeah, Nigeria has always been aggressive, which we are all aware. Let's see how our boys will respond to that. Maybe we have secured the ball a bit faster than the threats they pose for our team. We try to, you know, think ahead of time, think before they act. Think that will be one of the key areas that we have to exploit.
0: We U20 coach and Maxwell Kunedu and Otin and Kase or then in Sam so Etudra ahead of game and Yame Jumani Yen Nigeria Eddie Epim so no Yen free or not young core club issues Kakradia were hard to fool no now we every year Abetudra so Mabo Modin assigning Ura Nidi and Nibosa a couple or no a Serbian tactician or say obey me Eddie Hard to Fukun so no Efra Tumu.

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1: I'm very proud because our coach supporter has prayed for us that we can get there. So my message now is Ghanaians, keep on praying for us. You have not done yet. Read the medals, that we can speak. So thank you all.
0: We Amadu Muhammad will qualify for the quarterfinal stage. Yeah, we so beat me aboy Juma Elho. Black Bombers head coach and the Ofori Asare. And so Eddie Abo Subodia Kesiepa Emma Amadu Muhammad after so Timmy Enyan in Kunim D kind Ewa the Commonwealth Games are and also Ekoso Ewa Glasgow.
2: He's an African champion, he's an African gold medalist. He's a world championship quarterfinalist. And he has been with the team for many, many years. He was together with Samuel Kechi then and all. So he's not a walkover boxer. And he's ready, he knows what it's about. And he has gone through all the necessary training before he came here. And it's good that he has proven himself. That at least it's not worth for that. Yeah, when we went to the training tour, we had a whole lot of boxes, different kind of boxes. We sparred with about 108 boxes, and so we were there doing so many things, meeting different kind of boxes. So we know the kind of boxer we are going to fight, the height, everything, and we prepare for him, and it worked for us. We hope we will continue that.
0: We aye Black Bombers coach and the any Ofori Asare and so and somebody to draw after say yenu and the any Amadu Muhammad and so it's me and Yankunim de Kan Edema or Mine Conco Ghana and the 2026 Commonwealth Games are and also air cost no a horn sem kwakra and no yeah that's so our Commonwealth Nedia Nate say your call maba wana from Ewa Kuturku Bumdia Nate say a si for Matasa no man ku ye 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94.7 FM, asempa sports news at 6, and anopay suno yede e somo kama, ye kwa swimming dea, na chese Ivan Snowden and so no on so no aya abrantia nanka ye hwe ni muse obetimi edin kunim e was swimming 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
1: 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I as a passport. 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
0: Yeah, that's super. 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Hello, good morning.
2: Hello, good morning. 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
0: Kweku Willison, emotional intelligence.
2: I wanted to take the opportunity
0: Asimba
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2: No.
0: Why are they not missing?
2: I want number one.
0: That's emotional.

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Father, please walk with us through the bad times as well as the good. May we be heard and understood from the suburbs to the hood. May you judge us by our hearts and not by our mistakes. And see that we get a breakthrough, however long that it takes. May you fill that void in our souls that will lay our fears to rest. Because there's no way we can live for Jesus when we're living in the flesh. So I pray that you allow our spirits to be born, grow strong, move on, know right from wrong. 1 John chapter 2, verse 15. Do not love the world or anything in the world. And we know what that means. But listen, we know the distance we need to be away from fire to keep it missing. That doesn't mean we'll listen. Lord, you take care of fools and babies. You teach women to honor their men and men respect their ladies. But lately, so many of us have gone astray, doing wrong for so long that we've forgotten the way. Please bring us back home, instill in us the word, which is our backbone, which is children that act grown. There is so much that we're entitled to, yet we receive so little. Because in this time of spiritual warfare, we're comfortable in the middle.

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0: 94.7 on the Monday's edition of the Ultimate Sports Show. Yebre and also Yadisha Free Samray, a copem send non kuno, ababa permono. The latest, I could require so Yabuabua no kama kama pa no pay the Asia war from the headquarters of Ghana Sports. Asempa 94.7 Samsung Air Live, Asida 105.9, and what takrade, and after what takwa mediama 92.9. 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here also what to me edit abeboa I may be so etching me aqua name oh summa or messages no via WhatsApp na ababa cooper near the 0243 55 35 36 0243 55 35 36 and then tell me what the FAO is here. Now, yansa aka to me, I can't even now. I don't pay now. Odia mami na bibia so etimi akuyi. I don't pay. Oh, live on the YouTube and I feel monitor on the Facebook. So, Papa My Show on Facebook. Papa My Show on Facebook. And also, which may share me one of our follow Nafi Bibia. So, to me, Akuye, Ewo, Eye Jumedi Iswa, Enye Asumkwa. Yadi Asida, ma production team, no. Womo, Ena, Ensem, Akesye, Kesye, Kesye, Pa, Omada Romano, Penso, Omdia Beguba, Mano, So, Se, Yenchen, Sreni, Abasa, Na, Yeni, Hunkomo, Ninyina, Se, Mada Ghana Sports, Subinyan, Tampa, Edie Frenti, Ena, Kumu, Nina, No, Etumi, Abeda, Bama, Isu, Dennis Asamoa, Alatula, Abednego, De, Dotman, and so Ekaho Eric Esiedu Buedi Kijuana Kasa Ekaho Nafi Joel General Mosquito Professor E.K. 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Midi obey, Kweku Andy, Ganes Maestro Nye, I'm your Supremo, Aranope Atinasia. Yadi yang Monday's edition of the Ultimate Sports Show, Aranope Yadi Asia. Now show me now, we are just into 30 minutes past 6, and then you are in Atinasia. Yadi and then Kobuni Nanso, Eddie Asia, Ujumedi, so Eniti Ayana, Wakayam, na Yetimi, Eddie Nkomo. 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edi nkomo but major on the table and pay you remove our house of oak over the weekend we share a year announcement a hodua any unveiling a hodua to me a year yeah woman at home technical team nina 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folk and can say house of oak now wouldn't him that I know and a new direction a crater that so I'm at the NCC so at the crater but also it just umu massive support for the new technical a handless 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Yeah, the Ehunsem, but young Kenya, other clubs, no, any the preseason, Omo ye, any purchases, I could do Omo ye. Don't forget, and I draw a Mosha Ban Betina say, now I'm up to speed, a war Nina Mu, na Yeniso, Edda, Mediama, any nations, and so I hope Omo ye, Edia call Africano, ye Dimu and Komapa, but and the biggest issue are, and Penfortinasia, ye be a Dimu Komapa, Tinipa, the biggest issue at that Punosua, and Penfortinasia, ye be. Timu nkoma paano efri eye the honorable minister Kofi Idi Adams who him say nano papa ebeka ensem for the management committee ho regarding see a tournament na ye be wie ni ye cheska na management committee members $100,000 no obi age ene ade minister che say sadi no eye ade a nanka opeso si hu kwan pa in fact me ya ye say wasi hu kwan ne sa and I'm say even before the qualification to the World Cup. No minister can say KBN were the management committee members. Name them qualification bar or be pebby be kaka near the ama management committee members. And they free World Cup abe ye nim sika minister at the management committee members for qualifying the team and even after ye exit here and with the round of 32 and no ye be shed the home up. But Kasipan and say we're pushing for a single management committee for the various national teams. And it is a 7 national teams near wa and ye minister chair said there be name susuemu de or feel say management committee ba ko pe and I was say ejina management committee ba ko pe and I was say ejina for all the national teams and the Black Stars na ye one management committee say Galaxy sir the same management committee say under 23 the same management committee say under 20 the same management committee under 17 the same management committee Black Queens the same management committee and afi ye Black Maidens and wo ma meka wo nyina and the minister pushes for a single management committee for the various national teams. A big issue because Honorable Kofi D. Adam said your tier no 77 previous or Kasa Obeya or the Ose Ebeyo yo into Adina Noa King, a Quebia son of Sanchez Shayano, Eba. Now, what said the Hinti, I was saying a single management committee. Yet Nina Eba, you are near the Toto, the Ghana Football Association 2019 status, no, and so a can regarding ad hoc and standing committees, no, and Nina Yebedi Ho and come up now so do adventure Eddie Abasa winning minister Yadrine Sienya a one dedicated management committee for all the national teams and ebe catechos or see development so ye betima Tracy Nabivia so etimako and some no yet nasi say Ayana a Dawson and Yedi Shiao ewo the ultimate sports show so and Yedwada Yedi and then so diano Eddie Asia. Young kwai na young kofa ye kuwa kratan mobile sonum and shall see and fence shall see ya. Yaba, you do anyano, you had better to us on Koma Hudua, a war, a war, a year, live soon as you know, Yetimi, Eddie, a shiao, a Ujumedius. Yeah, live on the YouTube page, Asempa 94.7 Kaiho, Nian Fan Comaninano, Emra Ken Kaninja, Tina say, young contem, na Sima, Enumedi, and Nimino, young coffer, young coa, Katan Mobosono, and far in shall see ya. Stick and stay. And come up, Brina and Eba. Ken, Manny, Martin.
1: Good morning, Papa.
0: Bibi Aboko.
1: Radio Dum, Yakwaba.
0: Okay. Weekend in there.
1: Oh, it was okay.
0: Yeah, then Yamiasi.
1: It was okay.
0: Yeah, then Yamiasi.
1: To me, complain, sir.
0: Yeah, then Yamiasi.
1: Yeah, that's it, Jim.
0: Of course. Yabana, Yaba.
1: And Yabete, sir.
0: Debbie, I'll say Yabete.
1: Yabete.
0: I'll see it to me, Hono, no money, Emre. Or just here.
1: Now, it's Mrs. Sir.
0: Oh, Nenion Kabendi. Because one crowd you when you so.
1: Oh yeah.
0: And Eddie are 2 years oko.
1: That's very true. That's very true.
0: For God and country. And tell see us some. Go out at and the end now, sir.
1: But your daily graphic, any daily guide, NFA adomonline.com. Nina Edemenim ha and anopei. Na daily graphic cradier asim here pa na anopei. Wakope ede abetum na nin sama walker was say protecting public health. Neno eno dia bossy GMA demands single use plastics ban. Ghana Medical Association, no GMA, are you trying to tell what friend one mono? And I'm going to pass a binding for the Nancy film. Nam single use plastics ban, no, and to me, Juma. And I wish send you use of plastic near the Okum, ha, rubber bag, ye de to a diani, ye to gumne, oh, a fahane, just a din semebri, and a ba, a banning impa, a pom, dear who ansem, in tea, a bino anxious or dinner, nine ebesi fum. 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
0: Yeah.
1: Show working enye kasa bebre eno ho enkro ne ba. 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Uko back page of the Daily Graphic aye sports hunsem ene dechi. Wase Ghana's Mohamed Flaws Kiribati opponent to progress. Kiribati opponent to progress. Eno e kakra ba no pay won se Commonwealth Games no. Ala the whole stories in P. Eddie amount our stories in so emu now satellite face Nigerians flying eagles in Wafu Zone B opener. Papa Tinhua Mao said, Neye Shasim. Umkwashe pram pram due diligence ben abba away a selection more resource in a better ne.
0: Okay.
1: Nti ye di any bedimu echiri pot and say ye to me a monitor. Near shenyoma hudwa ebi to me a koso enso any adi. As a Matilis Ghana's 100 meter charge today. Nese and also no Commonwealth Games in 100 meters no Benjamin Azamati and then they will be di animu na fe ye to me a 2 minute and I shed the bra gun ebe to me di our Commonwealth Games in so I see him. Now, Daily Guide. Minority demands Borg refinancing plan. Now, minority, wama say Bank of Ghana, BOG, Borg, wamu enshenafi, wamu emra, na amu emma nyomabi ento ye emfama wanumbi, so amu di amu nti nyomabi asi. Now, Dr. Mohammed Enim Adam, flanked by other minority MPs. Now, I'm going to say, and some two MHS in Central Force, so in him, media budget review, yeah, one same, same, okay. And a commas and some no, a buy. Now, court grant extradition of Abu Trikes, accomplice.
0: Young Kupa Bako, and so can on, and say, on the still, I'm running no AD.
1: Now, oko trewi me kuma ponche ni team
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0: Okay.
1: Na Otuado eyes return to coaching after Black Stars exit.
0: Okay.
1: And also nanu weekend yan so or din sempi and so echo to mu and so ha and some kwe deja baby or the kofire no kana no shi or si GF for no mu jene konsu sa F forni jene konsu o jene konsu jene ko 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
0: Very well, abusi yafo, kin kaninja ena mote ni nka, seko wakata ane mobo sono, ye yi ententan paro edie efu. Asempe FM 94.7 way 80 and I said I'm hoting kunya so we had the Monday's edition of the Ultimate Sports Show. Yes, I see a live or Aseda 105.9. Ewo a year takra de and I feel wo a year takwa see a live or Mediama 92.9. Mediama 92.9. Yeah, but kwa manus is ya abana ye yisa ye and komoy e de free ho. Kaninja me sure say over the weekend what is sad story of a year, the passing of a year, Ibrahim Meriga.
1: Yeah.
0: Ibrahim Meriga.
1: Mm.
0: In fact, a very huge eye person and wo mo munim eye Ibrahim Merigano on beka ho asem no maka nipa no enso ho asem e dia che yenko ahoma no so keto e bi ho na yenko etie ne ho asem kakra emfiri one 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you know stream yankwa ya papa ye nana oduro nyako aha yankwa na ene oduro nyako untumi eni nkoma father machin
2: yeah nyako
0: na wabombo kodi na
2: miadu madiachin.
0: Hmm. That's your pay and no time, eh? When we can command here, TNS, say Ibrahim Merriga, Efrimo, na, I have a awesome mum. But, say, you're no credit, eh?
2: No credit, I'm not going to my house to you. And no, I'm not going to go. And, I'm not going to say what Muslim, I won't happen, crabby. I say, I'm not to talk a year. I'm just I do another. Yeah, China, Bana,
0: Kwakwa. And to me, Bissau, say, Ibrahim Merriga, na, what you say, a DND, or yeah, yeah, a war, yen game, no more, Ubitimia Kaka, yen Kakra.
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2: Calling Ghana football, yeah. I never seen it. Because Ubiani, say, 19 of our call. 1986, 87, 88, and then I work for 3 years. Now, the deal by your household name, Ubo Merriga, now it's synonymous with Oko. I think a very good player. Will you born a ball, will you go share? The attempt said, no, asset, very fast on the ball. And he said, you're born one. Not one newborn and feeling some there and then. Now, opinions will do anyone on to you, or a show, or you will jump a question. Very fast, or good ball control. And now, oh, yeah, or what accurate shooting. You say, will be a second or signing my son. Now, we're terrific. Mm. Very awesome. Had speed, he had ball control, and then he had accurate shooting. The American asset, no, how the man, okay, a GDR share goes, baby. And you know, yeah, I hope. Say, what's he was having an answer? And Uncle Pondo, Pia, and Lupa, Yaw, we are gay. Ubu, Jua, ya pro crabby. Now, Jim Jawas has his own son, Yabobra. Go and help the family. Now we say you will be on and off the field, player life. No?
0: Yeah.
2: Park so very disciplined. Or no, no go come in the captain. Now, Opele so the car money again. Opele be the captain. Now, my guy, a life we have fit. Or no, be on the community on no one, sir. And now, mass money again, so on no, sir. Now, the beer and the year was with you. The air pan was second, of course, with you. Or bar. Nankobia can say we send it here, no she goes near them. I go over and go for Grabo Bonoboa, and my own woman over there, and then Musso, my grandma did that. Oh, yeah, dear, we feel cold. Okay, coach, the coachee, King's Jansan, or few. He was a good man, my dad was a good man.
0: Now, what do you think, Jansan, Ubin?
2: My dad should be about 56 there, but main cap of about 56 are appropriate. I'm going to
0: okay. Tonight, say Yakona, Yadema, Abusha. Father, no pay, you know, I see name phone. See, hi, you mean, Sabia, Betra, and Sakai, and Sabakana,
2: and me, that's
0: Okay. Nami and Kampa Nana Udru Nyakon as Udru Nyakon and Adope Motin and Kase Udi Aye Ibrahim Marigahon and Komakakra Ediache. Maybe I told you wouldn't from Marigahon with the FA Aye WhatsApp page in this one 0243 553536. Yabeji Nafi, ye to me. Akin kind enough here to me, Eddie Sam Common, Adama, Cockubra, Yafi, Indy, and Commoner, Yenche, a year that you know. I see.
1: Yeah. Papa, medasi. Na, an opinion, some fan quay and we sooner, Yenche Gan and Nibia, I would ye a woo if he did say so. Na, and some P, na, Abba Weekendy, na, Mabobo, me and Nubiso, and on a year, Masama, in Yame Pa, sir. And they usher series of look foreign coaches every mwa. Me sure say Ufe America by ye major discussion pa on the table, no, has got to do with, you know, your local coaches, you know, send your best step up on game. Send your mate to me, you know, I change the narrative.
0: Yeah.
1: Now the local football system, no, because I accept you no major matum. Now they needed respect. And you my coach, yes, successful. But I'm going to say to me today, I'm going to me aka, because in here, I'm the nibosa ebe.
0: Yeah.
1: Papa, how so folk will ensure say ni here be a I'm the birthday, I'm the bemano. It is only in Ghana and the local coaches. Your manager, you must create a contract in the team name ni swa. If we are supporters, be an empty for me to me friend, which is oh, where they were winning, so I would team, where I would do team, and team, my Sika, Kabia Manenka. But a brofono, they will always be on the neck of impending for Enche crying himself has almost former director,
0: yeah,
1: Eddie Tibla court was in the Sika Kamino Ede or Genadier. Inti Papa, so a major concern foreign coaches ever come her, and especially. Teams no more for foreign coaches, no, and no Emma issue, no, a major concern, Elkumha. Because, sir, the two biggest clubs are women no more the commanding numbers,
0: yeah.
1: Any figures near the Ukumha. Na, Papa, sir, Ebe Riochi, na, Ebe Kwa Kodu, and Pempensu, as our two teams in Nano, ye were fresh season, no beer could a Bruni coach, dear, a big concern, pa. And who's your coaches, Omu, you, media? Karim Zito, and Mbassu Didi Dramani. These are coaches and the upcoming coaches, you know. Look up to them. Mebua. Karim Zito in recent times, just look at the contribution to football in this country. FA Cup winning coach, or the team they call semi-final of the Confederations Cup, coach and Didi Dramani. He was part of the technical team who called the 2022 World Cup and Wakata Mebua. And the Blasters of Ghana. But you could reach here, you bedu hano. Half a day. All of a sudden, no. All this, you know, and no more much evil for the past 2, 3, 4 years in Nano. Papa, and to me, I'm born a woman, Jumani, our club level. I'm a menu, Cassie, clubs in you, Medino. Only not any attention to foreign coaches, of which maybe they do believe, sir. And no more motion shining, baby, I'm personal with your clubs in Cocoduno. And your local coach is a bit with their mom.
0: Because I'm a bishop, so I'll hear the pedigree of especially Nibosa, a couple, and the coaches are Bomudinia, a local coaches here. Obviously, pedigree in the difference home. Nibosa was a throw, a chain, Didi, and the other coaches are Bomudinia.
1: No, we share Didi Dramani. Didi Dramani, how many coaches in Po? And would they ever to talk Didi Dramani? Of course, you know, we share Didi Dramani. Maybe you make an achievement or yeah. And no, maybe I otume akwa before maybe Ojaya kwa kotneche, ekwan and nama broche, nojila and ne honkwa nebano. Or your coach ya system no obienim se no ye very successful. And sa o kwa kudini juma ewa manoni eba ye ebedini juma edema the Blasters of Ghana before ansa and ne was accepted the responsibility of se oba befa miche akaha sufuk team no. But Papa, Usha San your money in Anwa, and yet enough. The most important thing is what was on his contract. A black has for appointed. Because the coach and Didi Dramani, Ebe Fatimua. Any the state and a house for Tim Ni Wobono. Baby or the house team no FNC. Makana Messiah San repeat, he said. Papa, to me, from footballing perspective, okay. I don't think it would be fair for somebody to say Didi Dramani a failure.
0: Because of the entire perform here, so a new direction.
1: Mm-hmm.
0: And just to help your point, you know, this is the letter on your appointment, you know.
1: Mm-hmm. And for the count.
0: And mommy and kind kaka YouTube now you into my kind idea free me phone.
1: Phone so okay.
0: And the for infant me say for immediate release, a new era, rebuilding with ambition. Team commander perform pen for natural you.
1: Bravo.
0: I see. The board of directors of Accra House of Folk Sporting Club PLC announces the appointment of Mr. Nibosa Kapo as the head coach, following an extensive recruitment process to restore the club to domestic and continental prominence. The contract is for a 2-year period. A UEFA licensed coach, Mr. Kapo brings valuable Ghana Premier League experience, having managed Tema Youth FC, Bechem United FC, and Medema SC. His tactical expertise, deep understanding of the Ghanaian football, and progressive coaching philosophy distinguish him throughout the process. Known for building competitive attacking teams grounded in discipline and youth development, his approach aligns closely with the board's long-term vision for the club. This appointment is the first of several technical appointments to be made in the coming weeks as the club prepares for the next season. The board is confident Coach Kapo has the leadership and technical competence to lead House of Folk into a new era of stability and success. We ask the Fabian family to rally behind him and the technical team as we work together to restore this great club to its rightful place at the summit of Ghanaian and African football. Welcome to House of Folk, Coach Nibosa Kapo, signed House of Folk Management. We ene enyinaso ene enyoma a omohwe ya omoye appointment no. Now we share the first line now o maka cho say processes no na ye extensive recruitment processor ebeye to restore the club to domestic and continental prominence. Ente no any nyina so ampenfo ye ya omoche say omo arrive at this major decision.
1: Che ne o kin kan na na ebrofo. Ebrofo. Who shared the first we know our kind paragraph no a. Or say or the experience in eba. For coaching teams Benya Tema Youth. Bechem United.
0: Yeah.
1: Medema Sporting Club. Meboa. But the success days of Medema Sporting Club and your coach we are.
0: Yeah.
1: Into coach way in the history of Ghana football. Records Ben has a 4-1-7. Mamincho. Has a 4-5 did it Dramani Tibro for Mudibai. Following a comprehensive evaluation of the technical team and player performance in recently concluded Ghana Premier League season, the board of Accra House of Folk has implemented strategic changes to strengthen the team effective immediately. Coach Masih Didi Dramani has been appointed as a head coach on a 2-year contract. Coach Didi Dramani brings extensive expertise to the club. His impressive credentials include coaching roles at Nordjylland, Ride to Dream Academy, and leading Asante Kotoko to 2 Premier League titles.
0: Yeah.
1: His recent experience encompasses serving as an assistant coach for the Blasters of Ghana during the 2022 FIFA World Cup.
0: Yeah.
1: Head coach of Black Galaxies and head coach of football at the Right to Dream. The coach will have to be a couple.
0: But we are a new direction.
1: Oh, Papa. Has a 4-4 coach here. Brofu say ya. Brofu say ya. You're very rich, you know. Now, 10 years after I say, I'm a coach in the corner. I'm a reason to have a coach. Ah, no more for Didi Dramani, bro, for my train, and no can catch up. If you are to base your argument and analysis on bro, for has a for coach or mutra, go and check. Met me a crack with you, I'm a far Bakawatara, and so bro, for my son,
0: maybe I'm busy. I'm not sure so be busy on the bro for. And say, Didi is gone. Now they say that ye jet Didi coin because the club wants to proceed on a certain path or direction. What you say? And this is what they bring.
1: I am not disputing that fact. But media me say, we as analysts, before we will get to this and see whether Nyomu King ever yet Juba and I say enye Juba. Of course, at this point, the future, Adia Yomwe Christian enyensi ye. But you look at what has happened before. You look at the, I mean, series of coaches that Oma passing through the mail for Accra House of Folk. Ebra Omoba, in summer house for Kanye, any Omoba, no, any Oma Omoye, any Nina Sua House for Jina Suntia, Oma Disaki coach, you know. And baby, I'm media, me free, I'm media, me di eba. Because for all you know, what's your new direction, you know, Omo Kenya?
0: Yeah.
1: Before Didi Dramani's appointment. House of Folk former yet, they want a new direction and the coach, Nidin Edi Abaka Watara. Watara ba ye, yenim ni contribution any new year. The first season kwa Watara went to me and Yashi Krano, has a nyan kwa you. But the season that Watara himself feels, sir, was performing the personal best for the club, or the club now, Babi, this, if I say, at that time, or the team need the third or so.
0: Fourth.
1: Omura top four, Nimuno. That was the year House of Fofuano, Eka said, Abi, Watara, Jumani, and so many, and Omujani Quine. When Omuma Watara Koye, this is the statement Omidi Baye about Didi Dramani before Omu appointed Didi Dramani. But Yeria Jumano, and then Kokosi, Yeria at the end of the season, no. Didi Dramani, the House team knew this saying. But House of Fon paid him for Pasomuche, say. Didi Dramani, a Juma Babaye, and so many, or a failure. And I make sure I say, for all the credentials of Didi Dramani, for all the, you know, experience that we acquired for all these years, any level no one know any house for no money baby no word or war at that time before giving him appointment. Now, or the team ni baby did rat off on him. Now we send Pamu the same coach now for coach ba. I have issue with you because me feel say wono a ban of job security and me will trust issues with you. And you are not somebody who has the foresight to believe in longevity. Yes. We need foresight. We need consistency. And you're my brain and she shot the end.
0: But we will manage.
1: Has it team way. Coach Ben Pano, bet you are catching. So before has it team, there we are. The first is already the G League. Coach Ben. Unless maybe Dr. Yahutama close comment about summer test G League in your car, you know. Maybe I don't know myself back some format, you know. Say summer test in Yay, the nominum come fast with G League. No man Yay, the nominum with Jimino. Maybe that.

0: we no mobia.
1: No, but you also know, sir.
0: Hey, you want no mobio?
1: No, but you.
0: Okay, some of you didn't come in here.
1: How many years? Tears, yes.
0: Metias.
1: It's a club, they say. Omo echo a new direction. Bato, the Okika Kenyan, a chumu.
0: Akwe warrior no way.
1: Oh, just it.
0: Akwe warrior no way. Akwe warrior no way. And also Babu and Tino Beka will say, Yanjin and Samna walking in the Nabian to be
1: Yanjin and Warrior no way. And they will say, Ghana Funina, Minam Warrior Major. But a near Menemo Cassadi may call a new direction. And there's the direction I want to go.
0: Such statement can convince certain group of people. But a Bimonsu will always argue, say, one Cassane dear. Don't prove you're wrong because of the decision making. And that is exactly the position I'm making war against House of Foku for.
1: Okay.
0: So House of Foku, you know where you're going to have court 10 years and you're illegal. When House this time, you're going to have a season. No, you're going to have a season. Maybe now House of half a season. With some brownie friend saying, Costa Papich. Maybe now House of half a season with Costa Papich. And somebody this time, you're going Tim no na Costa Papich akacho omso ntumi mfanje league no. Ah no, omuda se honti omufiu se dabi. Baby omuda ni nkoyi omopam Costa Papich no. How many changes in Samuel Bodu here to the team?
1: But obaye so team be choke success kakra.
0: Samuel Bodu success anya kakra o. Samuel Bodu swept away every single domestic trophy bia na ya available na kwam. Oji di my house of folk.
1: So
0: and later
1: until utimi make that assertion there. That means that Nibosa Kapo can also do same. Just same by na team nye, but utimi be gee the league be gee FA Cup be gee the Super Cup miensa on that season.
0: Oh we no.
1: Until also
0: oh we here no anti. I'm see me yan for credit in my coach no. According to a board member of the club.
1: Of course, coach in 20 mini trophy without the support of.
0: Until you see him for credit in my yan for credit in my coach. Anka se meme yemfa credit ne nkwama coach no ase ma obi an credit sam obodu se o Magic League. But what I'm saying ne say papa, I am not against the appointment of Nibosa Kapo.
1: Yeah,
0: I'm against the attitude of House of Oak company for,
1: but coaches
0: because
1: are high
0: run
1: to be
0: a big club like that.
1: Coaches are high to be fine.
0: Oh, coaches,
1: coach ne banda ne man kuya obviously ube jan
0: tell me no man kuya ne didi drama ne ne wa hin an kuya
1: office bibia e kama.
0: Ah, obe fa team no. Baby of fa team ni free eh. Ni first season wo se wa ma coach ni 2 years contract. Ni first season or the team no addited. We wrapped up for him. And the justification e wo ho ntia wo se apam search coach no. Say when you achieve your target and answer dey. I want to mean tia say that is the issue I have with the club.
1: Okay.
0: Intimi me feel say has it there. Until all my decisions in it be sabi impede sabi make it sense to me and yet to almost chita to me in it here, I still have doubt about all my decision making.
1: Okay.
0: So their decision making has also been part of the reason why has the team no after Samuel Bodu omu to me in the league.
1: Martin.
0: But has to me ni coaching ye guman che and omu effort coaching so they don't set realistic target according to the strength of the team.
1: Mate.
0: Yeah, we are near used to coach that scapegoat. So coach in any idea. And a ban is all good coaches in any more say.
1: Kakumate, Homesuma me, Dagine and Nayuguso Ediba said need a cookota console woha ni ma chin. Bibiabo codia. We can ne ye.
2: Oh naye.
1: Neye
2: on the only park or camp water masa.
1: Nipana mudia. Yeah,
2: Pianakwa.
1: Oh, na Benjamin oho.
2: Oh.
1: Okay, that's it. Enchanting. My main tio, Dagino, no, and I echo Yaba and the main discussion. Honorable yeah, Minister Kofidi Adam pushes for a single management committee for all national teams. Any reasons, no? But the way the Dagino and I hear Kaninja Shas here or House of Okene or more appointment of Nibosa Kapone, other assistants, no? And o te kaninja de mame ma osi mabe enum insia na osu minti una fi wea yon komo ba kubi insu di mo shaban so atanase na yon komo
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0: se ye ntumi anka ye ho ambom na yamfa ye total support financial support physical support and everything kwaku yamfa amwa board we are home. I'm telling you because unim
1: na board yo ba na anu ya ohia yeah. Financial support
0: ana me catch you say the reason why we end 1 year a bad say support is your conscience any idea and pay for be consider ne say these are people who omo di omo wo kwaku
1: yeah
0: omo kita omo sika
1: yeah
0: chauti asie na answer no sika ni betie wu no na say wo so no wa contribute be bia ya dan onu ahu say no and make it impact
1: and as all your concern ni unzo omo masum yo omo de sika for omo masum yo omo de pa anti wo bia omo ba be di concerns at omo de omo pesa for na sika kwa ni wa
0: because kwaku
1: Ebinu mamengas kafobia.
0: Yes. Empenfo me say ya omo elidia sante kotokoto de no.
1: Yeah.
0: The only thing omo here ni say on be take decision say adia we e na e pese ye ye.
1: No mo eko.
0: Omo ko. Omo take decision. E na me no ka say say ohu the progress of niema ya ntumi a complete e wada ko jaachi. Our body buy it.
1: Oma kaya patagua oma shasi ye jumo.
0: Enye patabe.
1: Oh, that kind of
0: thing. Adobe patabe wa wa. Eh, ye careful.
1: But in better than that, enye oma na oma kagua omo eh ye enye.
0: Biye ni omo kagua ye. The omo ye ane se. O se omo di bika hu. Omo ye mani ye. Ema sante kotoko. And enye ame hu videos ni pictures. E wa dako judge.
1: Yeah.
0: They will say no. Supporters, the beard will never say sorry.
1: Most sorry, I then.
0: Kweku. On Fabu Sensors, the beard can was the
1: more.
0: It will kotoko supporters 5 million, 10 million. On paper. Kotoko supporters, I ne. You bet me the SIC and Bo Akase. We have registered kotoko supporters who contribute directly to the club. 28,553.
1: Oboa.
0: Okay, yeah.
1: 28,000. Nanyamu namu supporters here 8 million on the globe. Ne 28 years any media macro ya achemu.
0: And that's Mr. James Osei Brown.
1: Yeah.
0: A board chairman. Eko jina, maybe for instance, Eko Bank. And him.
1: And that's a bank be any
0: bank be any. No, see you, me here loan. Edia Bibia Masanti Kotoko. He says, so who are the consumers of their old gentleman? One more, maybe I answer your products. Be they will buy into our products in terms of support. Who was supporting saying scientifically
1: 28,000. I didn't go to call who don't for my support.
0: Wait, 28,000. And to call Mr. James Brown, and you now catch and say. The supporters, the support base do so. Inti say say na e pese o ye maye ya. Kwa kwa biti ye ye. O nti ye ye.
1: I get your point.
0: Me bisame hu se, yes. Quality. E na kotoko supporter bi ya epe. Ba kwa ku, quality no, e diska.
1: Enefa.
0: Now, se board ye wako se siye yi. Eye dia ompe ayepe emayen a kwaku yenso no den na yebetumi aye dia boa wo mo. Are we going to still see the empty stands and our seats no e was stands no mo ana e ko repeat dia ye hu over the years no are we going to repeat it because libia na ye born na ya ponsa din say the time you know you who say at least massive improvement
1: yeah.
0: In terms of a stadium attendance
1: yeah
0: but kwaku enu kra no na stadium nyema wo but a boy to the extent that they who say supporters eh ye bibi
1: kwaku unim san numbers here the mami okay scientifically And no, what the records of court, because I mean, Nana Amponsa time. Time I'll call for a loan from Access Bank to get a year more bus, you know. Or the supporters in the collateral. Many of you say, what the 28,000 the call, yeah, and car bank credit, man. And you be a more different set of
0: any different, baby.
1: 28,000,
0: I'm telling you, Obi or Fabu Sensors contributor, no. Ma omo asanka we no ye juma and now there unama no so be I don't know any unama.
1: Yeah.
0: Omo famra, me see as we speak, ene Monday ya ye kasei. Total registrations registration ya yeno, eye 28,550. This month, sika ya contributed so far eye 30,266.
1: 30,000. Kotoko supporters mina.
0: I'm telling you.
1: But this is serious.
0: I am telling you. Overall contribution, yeah, yeah, ever since I just started Fabu Census, any 2,938,645.
1: Must have started that, you
0: know. 3 years, 4 years.
1: Wow.
0: Kweku?
1: Yeah, problem, pa.
0: Last season, a bicycle or the mark clubs, no, ne, say. Club will be on your
1: 1 million.
0: 1 million. Eti, Kaniga, say, you were even. 50,000 supporters. Say, well, 50,000 supporters. Now, these 50,000 supporters, you know, Kaninja, you'll be a contributing 10 CD. A man to grant you 500,000
1: Ghana. Now, the moon to have supporters and contribution of them.
0: Of them?
1: Of them.
0: Kwaku, me say, about my 1 million, and no quiet to no frabby. A boy, and say, 1 million. But say 50,000 registered Kotoko supporters. Now every month we have 10 cities in my club now, you bring 500,000 Ghana cedi. So it means that just 2 months we can raise 1 million Ghana cedi.
1: Well, ni so mame, na me
0: call yeah. Supporters no. Say be biedu no. Data 2 cities. I had to be criticizing no. Emwa. Yanka ye humbum. And not na le chairman solon na mwa or fresh supporters. E do so say ye shesis in ase. Ya top players are yepe. Am I?
1: But agro I am behi size kafu in no mama banadi. The man support you
0: mutum to cabin run. I am telling
1: me
0: say yes I know who support and she knew obey your bet you. Who kept your own to you because who first remember 2 table no so ye.
1: But I say Charles says to be the barrister ewo year Commonwealth Games na say ya need a barrister ni come si mabe edu edi enemy yenti come kakra e free ho ni update about the barrister morning
2: yeah ni maestro
1: bibi aboko there
2: yesu boy on ban ho Glasgow
1: Walking in dress so far at the same young games will be a coso and a bin see ya upcoming later say oh Ghana phone in aya suit you.
2: And I have competed in swimming, the chat will cry. Now I have said, any of our athletes, give it to me, advance here. And right, the 3 boxes, I call 116th, you know. One more, me, no, and to me, uncle, one more name, Amadupe, and first round, of ball, the opponent, he did it excellently. Unfortunately, the 2 others couldn't advance. And a busy day, as I said, boxing, Nipa 4, and other athletic semi-cut 2, and start Rashid, I mean, a bit to America, Benjamin Azamati, and so I'm okay. Now, later in the day, I said, both you and so swear to Ebra Champions, also be 2 and 100 meters, ain't he? That will be athletics. Now, yes, I have para swimming. Abrante Adai of Fikonango, 17 year old. Konobe para swimming. Now, if we are, Yababi, if I were starting with weightlifting this morning, the Nano Peno, a busy, about 9 competitions. And, and it's starting within the next few minutes, 9 a.m. with weightlifting. Now, if we are, Russia for swimming, yeah, for athletics, yeah, back to boxing, and then back to athletics. So that's how the day is going to go. And also, for okay, a good issue, Asia athletics team, you know, Asia woman crying said, Ghana ta wo mo chi o admit say wo me the most consistent national team o sa admit say recognition you know e wo form but o best say they should just perform o mo we are be o bia na e be di hun komo o sa bo so bi o say relay team of nipa 6 no say o mo win gold a o bia be nya gold sika en ko ba me say yama wo mo $10,000 say wo mo nche each member of the relay team $10,000 it was a friendly conversation and we're hoping say yes we still can go into battle and do magic or win something for Ghana that we are still confident
1: into boxer na corner nim no amadu die no first round no knock in opponent no
2: usha attitude odiwe mo na it was evident Nancy Kran Nigeria for Obama African Games, he was a gold medalist. And Ocean attitude of the ring in him now, he decided to attack from the beginning. And no opponent knew, so attacking the left, right, the front, maybe into a two-man survival first round with EDP. Man, I was hoping, said, and because our strategy, you know. And other boxers, you know, they use. And now, for instance, Adelaide today, the first time Waba international event, the difference is good, but inexperience. And any time Obe Jina, Tisani Ayajuma Jina, or Wine inside Obubuno, any time a Ranibe Jina, Obe said, oh, facing the opponent, you know, she became tough. For the opponent, because the punch is moved and all that. If he said, Omo adopted Amadou strategy now, it would have worked for them. But Kaka Nipa 5, you hope to say, Omo in a different mental attitude. The very Omo battles more, now Omo the Sankun in the Napa. Omo in our 116, and you're in the medal zone. You will pray, sir. What makes me a sad year? And what would they send you? I'm not bad. You do so. Everybody, tomorrow, we have weightlifting on Wednesday and Thursday, even though you're back. We still have Wednesday and Thursday. And Maestro, and Chiaikra, we're still focused. And we'll get some good results.
1: Oh, okay. But what of the swimming? So when you say no, so echo, so kakra may take keep out, and
2: swimming hasn't been good. The only good thing I reach me, I can pass swimming, huh? And it's personal best. But CGA president, I can say personal best, AM French, I created wood too, but any other normal manager. Omane hwehwe sɛ obekɔ wani no agye medal na oman na akɔsi enti swimmers ɛnan a yɛde ɔmo paayɛ no whether 55, 50 backstroke, butterfly, you know, ne nyinaa 100 from Abeku to Unilas to all of them nkɔye ɛnɛ one swimmer will get into the pool and it looks like ɔmo wura mu a it is just PB. You know, it is just PB or national record because competition level is very, very high. And Maestro, I am not manifested. You've been removed for things that happen, but maybe I have a fear. As I say, in any break, LA just 2 years away, young chain, ever couple so many and son, now if you are was it Africa Games, just a year away, and so see a chain. Among four fiasi and Vienna in Kem. And I think we should be serious as a country. Mm-hmm. And this is a conversation you guys must discuss. Maestro, athletics, for instance, they're no Mushia minister, them back or Mukai and a share. Omo best is a Ghana, better woman more than both. No more show moon crying. Almost in his custom. Do opponents, I mean, catch their ministers, Omo Doma and Ghana, and yes, sir. My uncle, your first treaty war, Momo. Then we can come home to Magana, come back home and for Frosso. But to move to Ghana, Bros, no matter what they say, one of them appreciates it at the end. And one of the conversations about Maestro, and I said, almost say, say your ball footballer ever one match no winning or the winning bonus. I think I almost so can I say or start the prelims, no qualify for quarter or qualify. In fact, it's a win. As I said, woman a bonus. Of course, send me, sir, as I saw in your bonus. But to bet, what you find out? No one's like, I said, you want the gold answer when you're 5,000 and not 10,000. They think a new crime shed. It is unfair. When will be born one match, I know I get 5,000 and not 10,000. Or Philip said, almost who will two America back on advance here. And one emotional thing they said, obviously a whole year and a preparatory period in Obi and Pomo, and when they come into competition, just a one answer. But don't get back crowd your car say that $10,000 now, who pays some of the money for winning bonus? No, mama, 9,000 year preparation, now mama, 1,000 for winning bonus. So it was a solid, friendly conversation. CGA President, Honorable Minister, Woman in IG 2. You feel it? The guys are poised, they are happy talking to the minister and the leadership. And the ability of your athletics starts later today. And Osha parents now, banner. It looks like they are starting well. All of them will advance to the next stage. And we're just hoping that they will get a good day. The athletics will come good.
1: Barrister, NTN community discussion as usual, but the feeling is that the minister or ho, namone no engage dia. I don't think was in common cry coach because he's the minister of sports and recreation. And commodity day be radio signal no one
2: hundred. Any budget so. In the mupe say I'm open to budget somra. Yeah, budget in YNT. On that point, he blamed the leadership of Athletics Federation and the CG. That it is a good point. Now, Ophelia, and then one of the things about up. In fact, somebody raised an interesting point. That free ticket, by 15 years, and I am now almost $100 as per diem. I could crack as a footballer in the $100. But almost 15 years, $100 per diem. Basically, net, or that's the $100. And I think the minister, Etienne, has from. No, Felice, said, you know, Oma can hear how, and that's also Felice said, Oma, you know, it's one among to encourage athletics because the last 15 years, they have shown up, they have been the most consistent national team. Mm-hmm. I mean, the global stage is what they do and all. So, Minister admits, and Oma, they are encouraged. Okay. It's my show, like I said, it's going to be busy today. But may I sure say, no good news, baby. It's a Monday. Good news, baby. Every okay. Banana. The team will do well. We are still confident.
1: But the barrister, Mami Michelle said, I say, over the years, reality, comparison beyond baby, a footballer, football for 100,000. Yeah, yeah, say, don't you think that at times, you say, you demonize it, that discussion of that comparison football because football team in the back or call World Cup or the Sika Beba like this one would be $11 million. I tell you how your comparison now.
2: And the annual conversation, Mr. One of the things the minister told them, and he said, our best friend almost said, a man woman for football conversation, no, a year, the orientation of the country. But not to do that football comparison. But Maestro, I say, what is important? And they say, you and I know, say, Olympic Games, any all those big platforms, any athlete who wins gold or wins a medal, they're giving $100,000. Straight. So why don't we encourage our athletes to finish hard, get there, that's kind of bad. Now, and also, so Ababe and conversation. Remember, you invest so much in somebody to get to that level. No, Kofa says kind of bad. We invest so much in the Black Stars to win, to go and bring that money. It's so you invest it. in other disciplines. No, I'm surprised man in a woman kofamba. A new maestro. And Satan in a nepe. Okay? Umami woman crone. Bako be yet the four no have busien in a. And the Mikazi may be a chum crowd. Open ye be kai. And Kabaya. Black stars home fast woman. Because other disciplines, Sikana, BBA, athletics, quite scanning ho, boxing, quite scanning ho, now you have your football. It is unfast one bar, as I said, so other. That makes you say, and Sessa and no other athletes need him. But those of us who administer sports must begin to have this conversation. Now you support every other discipline.
1: Okay.
2: Because, and yes, the Abakas, the Jamaica, woman more football, woman ya prize money. Yet they invest in athletics. Namibia more football, papa. Woman ya prize money. Yet they invest in athletics. And measure Botswana. Okay? Botswana and more football. But globally, they are top nation in track and field. Football, you're born once in 4 years near the World Cup. Other disciplines go to the World Championship. Every year they get that platform to promote Omaino. But so say, you have incentives without comparing. We shouldn't do any comparison.
1: Very well.
2: I agree with you.
1: Very well.
2: But you have incentives just to encourage others to also get that global platform. Because any Bibian is, okay? You have 9 million. And you have a man with the bread of mine. You have a World Cup when you have a man with the bread of mine. Let us not do that comparison. I'm not interested in talking about football.
1: Mate.
2: But what is important is that how do we encourage every Kenyan athlete to mount the podium on the global stage?
1: Very well.
2: It got to a point, it was only Frankie Fredericks and I'm not carrying Namibia.
1: Mate.
2: And I look at the individuals coming from Nigeria and the rest. Orientation.
1: Mate. Barista, wait, just in 2 seconds. Team Ghana preparation towards the Commonwealth Games, no? And yet, come on, because I remember that the time I Oba Hamid didn't come on our case preparation, no? It was proper. Oba case preparation, no? And shut down yet after, sir.
2: It is for you to determine boxing core camp for so many years, sir, as to whether certain are enough and not any enough. I'm saying, what the sport achieve? If you think that Emrano is enough to put up a medal performance, that we say to the boy, it's my end. Oh, but they are the athletic, they are the Kokomon would be the medal. But Charlie, when I see female boxers from other countries and what they do, the technique, the aggression, the skill, and they're also my end.
1: Oh, okay.
2: We must invest in preparation. Let's give them competition. A rubber or athlete, no, this is the first time in Ghana, Kran, Sebi, on a mema and echo. Unya, a man on your move, a man of confidence, a cosmo. And she said, championship, you are near the knock off. Now, oh, will they experience and confidence? But it doesn't happen. Make sure, say, as I say, your orientation. And like Bocho Nkegbe said, don't wait for me to win to give me $10,000. Otherwise, my preparation cannot get me there. Rather, invest $9,000 in me. Let me give you a podium performance and give me $1,000.
1: Very well. Mate, Charles says he be the barrister. Yeah, that's it, BBA, Travis Santos.
2: That's it, bro.
1: Okay, and the barrister and our open discussion, the October man, see, baby, home come on. Now, yet, me, I said, yeah, also, the no, if we bar update if we the Commonwealth Games, no more ever. Now, earlier, senior Usuben Paddy Weber, I see Ibrahim Mariga was born in Aguna Suedro Zongo, Ketubomu. Little Zongo and attended Suedro Anglican Primary and Middle School, where he became a household name for his sporting prowess, especially football or football games between Suedro Anglican and Urban Council School, involving Meriga, Charles Roxon, the lead, Haruna and Wahab, were complete Municipal World Cup final. At Okoye United, Meriga played alongside Opela Bwaje, Tony Yeboah, Michael Osei, the late, Alaji Bello, Joe Ba, Kwaku Menu, Alaji Shaibu, Mohammed Odum, under lead coach Afrani and Sam Adi. Senior Eye Usu Bempadia or no Eddie Way no Eddie Ebae. And this one says, if an elite win gold, how much does the GOC or the country receives? What? Okay, we can't compare football money to athletics, please. And Ishak and Sudiway, Eddie Abba. Lawyer Fifi Ewusi, say good morning. When it comes to my house of folk, I don't trust them. When it comes to coach selection, we hope this one doesn't turn out to be usual thing we know. How come things aren't going well for us in these Commonwealth Games? Meanwhile, Mr. Charles Osesibe was in your studio the other time to talk about how well the team and the athletes have prepared. Lawyer Fifi Ewusidia Ononso Ede Ebaye. And on this one says, good morning, Maestro. Merga played first for All Blacks, then Great Olympics before joining Local United. My name is Pagani from Choco and a Pagani. So anyway, Edibaye Kenzo say good morning. Is he saying even if the marriage is not good, you should not move on? And Kenzo anyway, Edibaye. And he Kakrebi or Glasgow. I don't know. I'm commander Charles and so raise issues they break. Can you with the 30 seconds?
3: The minister the Mesha Fridge
1: one. The minister the
3: Mesha Fridge. I'm fine, no Mesha Fridge. Okay. Because I know a very big topic.
1: No, but we have to exhaust it. Yeah. But minister, what can I am telling you the next call up, the next year major tournament, we are. Or so, we are achieving that a single management, you know.
3: The rationale behind it, the motivation here. Minister, the motivation pile.
1: My main kind, the minister kind.
3: Okay,
1: and chill. Maybe
3: I may kind of chill. Who you are, kind mommy, because person who minister, and what are the series of consultations are, or yeah, to arrive at this point to say, you're pursuing one management, you know, a committee. All the existing national teams, you know, so Black Stars, Black Queens, Black Stars, Black Galaxies, under 20,
1: about under 17, 8,
3: about basically 8 national teams are 7 years king. So, you know, one management committee, and that one management, person who minister, because we are denya, there will be subcommittees under the same management committee, you know, and it will still come back to committee, na yate teno. Because me know kasi so person will tell me say a one management committee well no we come ask him say GFA doesn't pay the management committee members GFA no on 4 months contract so say monthly or tue na buy na etua no minister or buy ni table no GFA contract a hudu egu ni table so no is there a contract a chair say management committee members no abani ni tue omuka na abani ni tue can management committee no di blast as a chico walk up cut now ho. Now what you better say? I hear no food for buying. No, or buying on say your transit stream. On question Morocco. No, we are no better. No better catch. Say, oh no, question why? Why would we need for more? No, I pick Bibi Kakebe. Now, Omo your small boys. What is he talking about? Motivation. Oh, the free him or cancer. Into Omo Yentia say the reason why Yentia. And I'm saying Yentia. What you say? Well, no pay one management committee to supervise or to manage all the national teams. You know, Omo Yentia say because. Say the sign she share ba papa me nya sure say ebeboa
1: and this mamen kan kakra mamen kan kakra cho I see the minister of sports and recreation Kofi Adams has reviewed plans to advocate for the establishment of a single standing management committee to oversee the activities of all Ghana's national teams. The proposal, according to the BUEM member of parliament, is aimed at improving coordination, consistency and overall management of the various national teams from the juvenile side to the senior side. And honorable minister, over the years Ghana has operated with separate management committees for each national team, but Mr. Adams believes unified structure would help to address some of the challenges affecting the team. And he just said the office of Kenya and said for coordination, consistency, transparency.
3: One management team. One question. And the management, who are the managers of the national team? Is it not GFA? GFA, what in the subcommittee? So
1: But you see, me uh-huh. Tapeto chese uh-huh. Subcommittees ye uh-huh. Co worker uh-huh. Management committee members ye cheska 100,000 uh-huh. Omo sojibi uh-huh. And tebi under 20 uh-huh. Ye co nebia maxo credit no mukoe uh-huh. Feda chine lidi uh-huh. Under 20 no uh-huh. Omo ye be 5 or uh-huh. 6 omo koni ye chichebi bia uh-huh. Pe diem ni other things in abandi bitria because they national team no uh-huh. Umbe jibi uh-huh. And man so kwa management committee pe diem sini adinina umbe jibi uh-huh. To visa sikana air dorson uh-huh. Because of sika consistency mm-hmm. development of a standing committee. But what the proposal was it instead of the way here be a 6 or 7 mm-hmm. Was we can choose from 7 to about 11 people. No, my standing committee for the various national teams. And you or the ma FN say omo nti one standing national team committee, just a single committee.
3: In as much as I want to agree, say ne work on say ebia in a long run ebe buano. Nya here ye pano. Se opese ye stimula ni no madia and want us ni na yenhwe se oman ni national teams na ye de ma GFA no how well has the whole GFA no managed the national teams no yen pick conversation from there because the committees you are talking about they are constituted by the GFA
1: and don't care so now the point they say mm-hmm. He is appealing or mm-hmm. suggesting to the FA that mm-hmm. Put all your standing committees or your ad hoc committees aside.
3: Aside
1: for the
3: na
1: national
3: team. Minimum and constituting the committee or DFA should give
1: DFA
3: them
1: DFA should
3: name.
1: Give them no, that no, name.
3: The same thing.
1: DFA
3: should the same thing.
1: The difference is that uh-huh. Instead of DFA, a must separate committee for your under 20 committee members, Black Queens committee, they should provide Ghanaians with one standing national team committee. Mm-hmm. I will oversee the activities of all the national teams.
3: Okay. So, and I may chair will say,
1: No,
3: we have 8 national committee you fancy
1: national
3: teams so now you fancy say who constitute a national management committee of the national teams you know by 8 members are 8 members you know papa wouldn't say managing blasters and your 8 members in none because you come and you are free honey asaba and it doesn't work like that.
1: Welcome to the management committee members in the crown Kobe.
3: Oh man, Kobe, it doesn't and yes, I never hear you, but with 8, you know, individually, everyone will become a leader of the national team that the country recognizes. Say, oh, 8 member committee in there a maestro, a leader, a kaninja, a mo shaban. Yen, your former 8 member committee recognized by the government, mm-hmm. But under us, you know. Maestro, who black satellite, who na shawasi? Black galaxies need a kwasi. Need a kwa alone cannot manage black galaxies in kwa on his own. Also, onyang kwa fobe mienumi and sebia on mechanic because. Errand sini ade awom no papa no kwanti mi nyo
1: mate mamina say now dey yebesia ba sa discussion so ade a yebedi hun come papa penfo bebre show interest in that major discussion because it looks as if say e ade a eda paper so in front of the minister or person implementing ma ye dey eba mo shaban ma che
4: mejo su papa
1: bi dia boko
4: facho bi
1: dia boko mo shaban
4: message abedi mi how
1: me message aba
4: yes so message
1: ne ba na ma be wa be kan ma me but this one is coming from Isaac Okine na di we by say good morning the great papa maestro thank you the great work you guys are doing I am surprised with King Kaninja is the same Kaninja who always said Coach Didi Dramani is a failure when playing at Accra Sports Stadium without winning. Isaac Okine, aka Joe Louis from Adenta, and Isaac Okine Eddie Way, Eddie Ebay. The final one of him more about. Or see, GOC must stop all the internal fight and brand themselves properly to attract sponsorship. Athletes must also brand themselves to attract individual sponsorship. And Ishak Eddie Bay was it the Omoyen AI and Tokwa Bigon Biuba Nubia. Players need way by way. He was an internal member. In fact, he was an integral member of the original Asasia buying generation. Okay, yeah, that's a senior. Mo, I feel brand. Message now.
4: Yeah, message about
1: everyone.
4: Elder Charles Akuwa Ampofo.
1: Elder Charles Akuwa Ampofo. Now, many people
4: yes, now also Utiopa.
1: Okay.
4: On for sure in Diago. No, see how she kuno. How she kuno. But when you maybe or send a message in the office of the president.
1: Oza. Yentiano.
4: Yentiano. Elder Charles Akuwampofo.
1: Okay.
4: Yes, and was sending me so I see how he couldn't be. But I mean, cars and some. I'm saying that you might be a better be a one some. Now, Papa,
1: yes,
4: transfer window, no me banamiti foreign coaches are. Me unse started discussions on foreign coaches are. But now, unse Neboja Kapo has appointed wabe the fifth foreign coach. He appointing it this season. So Ombe Boa, I'm a Ghana Premier League, and so clubs, not to mean come.
1: Catch a club, there's a more BM Pam coach, yeah, expatriate, yeah, more BM Pam.
4: Coach Abdul Karim Zito Jumo Boy was Asante Kotoko. The previous season, Dr. Prosper Nateogu Jumo Babeye or Kotoko. Yeah, they compare Eric Tinkler. Now, I said, Tinkler, so then, or the Baba, yeah, five coaches are Bano, any Kura or Mufiso. Now, Gold Stars are called Petros Kukuras. Now, Onufi Greece. Petros Kukuras.
1: Yeah.
4: Of Greece, and Awaba, and Kotoko, Eric Tinkler, South Africa.
1: Yeah.
4: And a Heart of Folk, Neboja Kapo, Onufi Bosnia.
1: Okay.
4: And a Wait to Me Aba, and a Vision FC, Pedrak Jadik. Okay. Pedrak Jadik, Onufi Montenegro, and Awaba, and a
1: Montenegro, you know,
4: and a Heart of Lions coach, Kasim Gokeldis,
1: yeah.
4: Onufi Teki. Now, Kasim, unu diem so, Oyegan and Yanisau.
1: Adain.
4: Because so, Wayejmo Kinfaisa, Wayejmo Bichim, Wayejmo Rain Masters, Wayejmo Oho United, in terms of Onono Okobasa. A
1: minimum terrain, the bush as well,
4: yes, but in the bush are the Anuso Dosu, Bichim, Mediema, Tema Youth, Onuso, Anante, Ewa.
1: I remember Pa said there was a man to call Jim, coach of the month.
4: Coach of the month. Right. Now, interestingly about Neboja Kapo, o take over Mediema on a year 2024 December. And o fee Mediema 2025 December. In Tiafiba Kuna, Obedi, or Holm se has appointed this season. Nature said, Yabe Siviano, Obeye season, no. Obeye, oh, can you just say of Feba Kuna or Obeye season.
1: When you start this season, yes, wait, my man, that chance.
4: Yes,
1: but Boba Kumi, you never come on. I want to support us in the best.
4: A little bit about
1: support us.
4: So that is five coaches on my point, but I like the vibe, the banter between media money.
3: Now, old ones, you were saying the worst system. It's a five, now, but
4: that'd be only nanny. Out of 18, Abrofo Omuye 5, 13 year Ghanaian coaches, but okay. Two teams here to appoint Baseke. What's a Johnson Smith if he Baseke?
1: Yeah.
4: And also Munya coach. And a Bechem Suno, Kobnemi Saniho. And also Musia appointed.
1: Broniba.
4: And I was saying, and for now, I have 5. It means for now, I have 5. But still, Ghana for no Dawson. Say, by 6 Krana, because Baseke, the local coach now. Ebeko. By 6 Krana, I have 12-6.
1: Yeah,
4: 12-6. Hey, positive
1: performance in the better.
4: Yes. Inti Abasa, you better me have for other leagues, no. Yeah, your comparison. Maboni di aye 5. Inti like yeah, share aye ukofa other leagues na. Yeah, share the number of foreign coaches are ewo honum. I believe that 12 year dominant. 12 year dominant. Now the Ghanaian coaches must prove to the foreign coaches. And Adeba Kwama we na raise issues. Ni say has ni kotoko. Last year Ghanaian coaches has ni kotoko. This is in foreign coaches. Inti
1: so it means that as a expatriate, you know, I had to say savior for our class.
4: Okay.
1: Obia the team I say and your man ko ye bia.
4: Na o person o tagi bibi restructuring pe.
1: O ti say no akofa broni.
4: Akofa.
1: You can't tell me say media mabeka say odi broni be born next season. Because Tanko Bayern, why you BB?
4: Yes.
1: Waji League, no.
4: Waji League.
1: Come in, ye.
4: But Augustin Evans had to be G League, no. Yes, that is season. No, I'm off. We are back. Capo, Capo. Yes. Augustin, and I'm elevating the technical director. But in fact, said your kind, no. Coach, be a one pedigree, no.
3: Oh, by your own good team, no.
4: Oh,
3: no. So say. Augustine Evans had a G League noir. The following season, the way by elevating court technical, we have a good team. No, Musanchi finish.
4: And some question this at my youth players are grooming.
1: Mammy, I transfer in Gaka.
4: Papa, my so you need transfer in common. Your coaches in common. Now, transfer in common, I see. A dear, my dear, my new Diana, and any count.
1: Dear, no, my
4: ye, ni capace, say the sana. Na, a year, ni contract with a Diana. Now, say the sana contract near Diana, you know. Na, a Diana negotiated for contract extension. No. Na me dear maso so eh pe player no o me din koma ko cha te point kwa na brante tike mu kota kwa e na call ba ye
1: no so so
4: e ti call ye fa ni se call asa call aba na call ba ni fina na ho na e ba wo na ye na na me na me player na feme na ebia mo wo wa himfa mi so mi tike mu na o kwa hin o na na mi ko be o da bi o kwa hin
1: me me kota kwa
4: mi se me kota kwa e de dan sa wechi da ba
1: that time now that time now we na na kase wi ya na mo sis pa kan so afre
4: wo wa himfa
1: o so wo himfa mi se wo ka mu na wo ka ma kwa o se ka me ba ta kwa mi sa so ka ba ba wo so so sign sign bra ni mi enu ka ba ko die
4: but it's the UAT na na ni mo sis pa
1: ka ba ko die wan ka ba ko die
4: it's a player look coin or sa by diana
1: and I'm saying ka wa o be
4: ko he your player no coin it's I brought to that sir besani 1 year contract extension Eddie Amaya Diana but 1 year no come for say sir say sana but the most important thing is say Diana ya mama am penny message sana anko media man na as a media my team no mu ye pi because who eche dogli Osman Safiano mu e wo yima no bo atin mu ba now one player papa surprisingly ni deal ni e create more controversy. Are possible so bit me a come dear ma. Aye Imanola no.
1: I know.
4: Yes, from Nations FC. Now, I not to me dear man there e your conk. But then e dear na so dear man atum. I almost so pet I know. Just say play bia me dear ma ko so mu bia ni dear na si echili. Play bia na I say he say has no kotoko banta na be si me dear man e dear na so
1: ada. Because he say omo na say purchasing power no.
4: Yes.
1: Na me say kuta
4: oba. Abi we sure say purchasing power na
1: ba. Say. Sisi ya mino kasey. What is eko toko a co-player bia as a babanta between one a different club?
4: Hassle
1: fuk, Dabi.
4: For now.
1: Sisi ya asem na meke.
4: Because transfer window no be close to 23rd August. Ebia, the next 23 days, next month.
1: Yebe hu bibisa.
4: Ebia, between these two clubs, yebe hu bibisa. But for now.
1: Yeah,
4: for now. Between Ediana and Mediama. Me assure say, we be creating rivalry between them in the league. And
1: Ediana no, omi is sponsored by a mining company.
4: And Mediama is sponsored by a mining company.
1: And to where they are,
4: na sama tesu wa hen, se sama tesu wa ska, Timber Giants no. Me who say, wafa, but me couple players no players no na but then these two teams need your market pa.
1: No
4: papa, when him say amankuna ya ti Mediama akwa Ediana.
1: Moko I
4: know. Was 3 years old.
1: Moko sign.
4: Hey, Ediana team bent on building no.
1: Atapoku
4: obo adwuma. Obo adwuma o. Obo adwuma. Na omotumi asign eye abrante no. E na Samotin edu.
1: Okay.
4: Enso akọ. Ediana.
1: Kotoko Samuel.
4: Yes, from Brekum Chelsea. Se Samobo edu na ni ye adwuma wo. Brekum Chelsea and also San Peno. And I brand in about shall come so ho. If you're not sort of players who
1: league in a bed,
4: a bed, papa, some of you do not call.
3: Some of you league. And I can call
4: a civic.
3: Oh, no, Samates, Uncle Fortune,
4: Bacobegil. Okay, now, Papa, you need transfer home come on now. Deals need be because now, John Entry.
1: Yeah.
4: Has need John Entry didn't come more. Now, enjoy me, we said Dreams FC. I posted John Entry or your
1: preseason. Dreams FC.
4: Yes, John Entry Duku, striker no. And Omu didn't come on, Koso. And it's possibly said they're no fan and mean driving who said, Dreams FC has name of a player, didn't come on, I'm posting this or your preseason. Not just all year training. I'll prepare for next season, but in Komo also apart from one, also Bechem United was striker. Be last year, no Kagalazi team. No, you find a Darwin Yabua.
1: Okay,
4: Papa, I brought any jibo in him. And as we speak, in Komo also between Haas and Darwin Yabua striker.
1: Okay.
4: No,
1: okay,
4: and also between Abba Bobo Haas of Fook na Bibia Koye. If negotiations need be Bia, then Ekoya and the girls need be a Chegu na Uyi and Ufiho no more Asma Patrick.
1: Patrick Asma.
4: Yeah, Kofi Asma.
1: Okay.
4: Mediama and they on your movie on to us in Sia Kayan Famo. When this is on your player, Bium, we feel honor. Now, a brand to be war, Golden Kick, if any Joshua Fusini. papa ope one top striker oh golden kid kwa no sign captain she number 10 samate se boy william any abrant any we are na sa nti next season ye 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
4: And they karela bu wurim has nam ho karela bu wurim has nam ho ena heart of lions and so ena nam ho okay. So we benya abrante no ama ne be si akan na more fina be du Ghana o
1: don't so
4: ah waba.
1: Ah, for what club?
3: No, no, no, no, no, no, no,
4: no, no, no, no, no, no, player. So no, no, no, no, no, no,
3: three goals no, no, no, no,
4: no, no, no, no, no, no, no, no, no, no, no, no, no, no, no, no, no, no, no, no, no, no, no, no, no, no, no, no, no, no, no,
1: no,
4: no, no, no, no, no, no, no, no, no, no, no, no, no, no, no, no, no, Isaac Kodjofosu. Isaac Kodjofosu. Heart of Lions. And so, and in them, Heart of Lions.
1: Nana, the Nkoko na no win is a.
4: Karela. FC.
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4: Chanty good. Any Swedish or blacks?
1: Okay.
4: Yes, Ozi Oza. Ozi Oza saw your market too.
1: Only yes. Because yes. Last year Kake to
4: no way. Yes. Amuso aye market ne pa na amuso ohwe so bit me nya brand na ba si akan e dia mo na one player bi so a fine player ye fe no Ebenezer Adade. Owo Dreams FC.
1: Okay.
4: As a media man ni wo ho.
1: Okay.
4: Media man ni wo. Na Somalia goalkeeper bi and two clubs be playing on national team goalkeeper.
1: Somalia.
4: Yes, goalkeeper. Ye fe Abdulrahman Maman. Papa Tiedino, Abdulrahman, Maman. Yes, Abdulrahman, Maman. Say Sudanese goalkeeper, Bagana. And a Somalia keeper, no, so say.
1: Eba. Somalia keeper, Eba.
4: And a foreign coach, so say, Eba. Eba. In the season, we will be here, then. Eba.
1: Kazakhstan, Nibiangra.
4: Abdulrahman, Maman. So far, okay. Two teams. And then in the Dean Koma. Papa, marketing Mwaeshi.
1: Mwaeshi.
4: Yes, it is the ABC Biano.
3: We will pe Ghana Premier League player will walk up. We will pe Ghana Premier League player.
4: Na say yes here dey call.
3: Adenia Madam Somalia player.
1: Na Salim Madam.
4: Ah, onu so bobo.
1: Salim Madam mu go no.
3: O di call ho.
1: Me you know e man tin am tin.
3: Somalia players e attract the league ne dey no anu no.
1: 0302216545 0302216546 Now Somalia for a crown, foreigners, only expatriate, and I'm quite even
3: Hassana.
1: Minim de Musaban de story in the back.
3: Let's one come, baby, or come away down. Bassan or Serena, which I have so do I crown him so oversee free flight tomorrow. Boy, here
1: 0302216546 Franco Trading Enterprise at Daromana. You did that during Eddie Ebro mobile phones at all, Ope Samsung brand Nibi and at all iPhones. Need the Kikaka Hunina. We've got your gun, had your baby back up and a bit to me about a Franco Trading Enterprise. Omo Dino and a born and from papa sign so your papa e be che di amao frey 0246 422338 and 0555 939311 Franco Trading Enterprise as still phone papa if you Samsung na compu Ghana at the gold rush season no e di aba we no e ye the ultimate experience na e di e ma wo enti achedi bebrebe say laptop and say tablet ahodro ni nyina e ye compu Ghana Compu Ghana. Omo de no and ye solida. I don't pay me come for Ediama. Young kwa na Ghana for yen cherished listeners in a sofa kakra and so my answer crania dying home Eddie Abba. Hello, good morning.
7: Hello, good morning, the rich papa maestro.
1: Holy Sin Emotional Intelligence.
7: Good morning, Maestro.
1: Morning.
7: Need a conversation started here, and then I the person is the one I yeah. Catch a need a quote. And kind for. Omo a baby, almost a quote, a clay baby in your coichi.
1: Is that what you're saying?
7: Quote, a clay baby in your coichi. Oh, you were never born, say, a friend.
1: Oh,
7: now, if a player, you turn 5,000 Ghana CD and Kobo. What do I say?
1: Mm.
7: You should have players in your food that take about $5,000. Not necessarily $5,000, but you should have quality in your team with your quality coach. When you say, they are board members, like Mindaku was saying, say, Kotoko, a supporter, and you're on one. Board members on Roman in the Omni Man. Politics in general. Rally supporters, oh, man, I'm a boy. Yeah. Hello.
1: Meet you, Papa Kwaku.
7: Yeah. Who rally supporters? Oh, who matter? What far away? Iko rally supporters. I'm a boy.
1: Exactly.
7: Yes. Then I have to talk to supporters. I need a good kind. It's saying you're going to London. You say you're rally New Orleans. And I say you're US. And I say you're Canada. It is not a bad precedent. But at the end of the day, Ghana, the end of the day, I am saying who is August and when they're 91. You're 90 years. A supporter group. Yes, man. You be say this is. As the Kudia supporters group, 90th anniversary,
1: yen,
7: you mean can say education after your support education will low. But at the end of the day, if you want to make mobile money crap or your friends or do you talk your friends, how do you call it? You need to come to some of the baby in here. What is that? Yes.
1: Mm.
7: What is that? The cumbersome nature will tweak when you are buying data. You have to go about 10 steps and something out of data. What is that?
1: Yeah.
7: Data. Now imagine yourself with a bush sensor. Now, Bosumi who is a scab man of Matthias. Mother. Like Linda assessment, no, 500,000 supporters who can give us 50,000 can give us 500,000
1: Ghana CDs. Welcome, I'm now 0302216545. Hello, good morning. Maxwell Agege 2 over. Minu ya bibia bako die?
8: Adifendi ya seya kudi weekend aba. 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
1: Ampa. Obia huye, Max Obia huye. Hello, good morning.
9: Hello, good morning, Papa Maestro.
1: Chakapa, my uncle.
9: Papa, I is na anane, anane that's wow.
1: Anane da, anane kwan sa na melande.
9: Oh wow, the great Papa Maestro.
1: Na Morocco wa nkobi?
9: Morocco no, afe ni ebeko. Ye gusu a ye nshishe ye. So ye boy first match Wednesday. Ye gusu a ye nshishe ye.
1: Na Ivory Coast nso ye?
9: Ivory Coast. Ye call life. Hey, Ivory Coast match no.
1: And then you're born Nigeria, and maybe that's no swear.
9: Ah, okay. In Nigeria, in that year, no. Okay, in that year, we've not made arrangement for that. But ABR, you better to, you better say the BCI.
1: And I'm a more Morocco, and China, every course, yes, sir.
9: Baby, and yes, sir. But once, I guess, it's in a sponsorship. She said, I'm going to go to the hospital.
1: Oh, okay.
9: Arrangement. It's a ticket to the Komoroku Nina, a Ghana supporters, Yan Yafa, Yahoka, because what be a free Biambo?
1: Papa, my idea.
9: I think the minister, one management team, one management committee, I said the whole team, a bad thing. And Minnesian to say, Beboy. Minnesian. But if he said, as a minister, Chimua, now there is a plan we are on the bar fine. That's a one management committee that said the whole national team, so including a man black queens, black princess, a bad thing. I know they're honestly a bad thing. Papa Maestro,

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2: Edoso, you move your higher company from members. No, Edoso, it's yet to so. But one member back, ever running. Nation is never so. Kwahu, Anna 17, 20, 23. Senior Nation, including a man who you are.
3: Nah. In fact, my mother, the national team, you know. You're the Black Stars, national team committee. And you part in 1, 2, 3, 4, 5. And yeah. Black Galaxies, you know, you're 1, 2, 3, 4, 5, 6. And your committee members, and over a Meteor, sir.
2: Yeah.
3: Fred Champion, A L D, 1, 2, 3, 4, 5, 6. Oba National, under 20 now.
2: 20, yeah.
3: Oba Hansua, 1, 2, 3, 4, 5, 6. Honoma, Omoche. And the National under 17. 1, 2, 3, 4, 5. Oba the Black Queens, 1, 2, 3, 4, 5. Black Princesses, 1, 2, 3, 4, 5. And a Black Maidens, 1, 2, 3, 4, 5. We numuni numbers. Aye 5, 5, 5, 5, 5, 5.
2: Kwabu 5, 5, 5, 5. No. And I'm mini huni say a dozen.
3: Tianya the 3-3 and I'll be beyond.
2: Kwabu na mishra wate. Aye 3-3-3-3. But se committee ba kube running all the national teams. Who's your bokle me man in kwa wobu wam bo man in crowd you?
3: Yeah.
2: Yeah. It's media. And then we think Gloria Sakra has your folk. Na bo kwekwabaso. And in football, the most important thing you hear Pani say, coaching or resource. So be my coach, 5 years contract, 10 years contract, the resource in your can say contract in Pacho Mebwa. And when you key in coaching a Jumano, and I think a coach you do a contract, and so I renew their mano because of the success, the achievements, you know. And yet, anything you renew coaches a contract at the moment. Pep, Pep every man city all coin now. Some man city for you can see.
3: Yeah.
2: And resources are not achieved at the moment. Yeah, it's a hassle, folk. You're telling us staff, you're paying for their man. You might throw your support in their mom, but you may say you're paying for no. Well, who America, me can be what a video so say quality player by quiet sign. You know, once you call the other hassle, folk, a Benjamin Asari. Yeah, big upper countries now, clubs are why a big class in Nano. Wake up, I call you my city, a place in Quaqua, wake up 19. Arsenal players are called wake up 16. And she said, hustle folk, hey, a big clubber. You're inside 7 and question players, too. You're inside and question players. And the same side, quality players are all better chance. It was senior national team, aqua, not to be the Bigama, Benjamin Asari. What senior is so? Tell my sorry, baby. Minute and PK, you have quality, I say, or your quality bookie and telephone, and delay, who's the delay by the contract in the power?
3: Yeah.
2: And delay, and chair, what's in here so? Minute and PK, and Kasaka Saya, what would the Benjamin Massari, and the Behasso folk? Kata, what's up by a choir? And free of any uncle, what's the car may have?
3: Yeah.
2: Your call, USA, Brazil, Canada, Benjamin Massari, offense the car may have.
3: Oh, this is a baby.
2: It is also a quality player, what is for sure also? Your best player in 24.
3: Okay.
2: This is the recruitment. Name was the carrier coach Yana.
3: I don't need the air changes. Yeah, perfect. Yeah,
2: no, no, no. It's okay. Recruitment. I don't coach Yasikana. What's going to be called register players, you know? It's Benjamin Sari Sikana, the other. You're in 24. So I don't do. Say, Minister FIFA Sikana, you're real work up now. And a beba. It's your best friend. For the BCB, I'm going to be Sikana. Near the European.
3: Mate, Mami, now it's a final call. I'm not for you. I'm for Hano Edionisia. Hello, good morning.
4: Papa Mansu. What is you?
3: Bibi abako die.
4: Ah, nyame adu na mo se.
3: Nyame gusu cry pa yen koy.
4: Arafat Sobia ni. Mu boji mo ko. Na u from America by the ombre you okole ombre bibi a. Na so anya die o.
3: Esi poso.
4: Oh, anya die o so wa me bibi a die anya die o.
3: Ana me se esi poso ba.
4: Mate. I like your bull, I mean, also with you for a short show.
3: You,
4: I just say, I saw my father. So, I miss a large bull in the view of your management. I'm the Salaya who suits you. The American say, how's the folk?

0: your bump is for basso, sir. I'm a day coach abba, couple of the urban day, a best of or two. Men or House of Folk, NFS, other day. No individual beer or House of Folk, or should say House of Folk, other day. House of Folk, any leader, other day. It's a men or coach na a pump pump, no, the Anna Menor Munyaji say, coach beaba or here's my beer near Pam, or here's my beer near Pam. I don't know when he took it for the management, you know. Coach Bibano, yes, man, near Pamno, a country be, oh, near Pamno, let the cab house of folk team, oh, let to go to Jessica. DFR say, to go to Scala with churches, I say, coach in your palm coaching, no good Jessica. Oh, yes, my best, no, also more than your money.
1: Okay,
0: oh, as a folk, and you go there, and my best is go as a folk, coach Pam Pam, now, dog, Lodo. Coach, I'm ready. I'm very supportive. How's it going? Yang football
1: boy next year, Mati, mami, and now see, utimi freya, ebe da sepa, u messages u ha, mehwe na, makenka na, okay, Minister Kut, no, mekwa babe kain ye, because, amosi, our executive, one of our producers, the Weber, say, as a country, I believe we need to have a conversation about this winning bonus. It is my personal worry, and again, not only the players' bonuses, but also the management teams of the national teams, he said. And a worrying situation, the minister, Ejinaso, Ejinaso, Miki, this suggestion. Mo, Yabako, calling there, oh,
2: ho, numpa.
1: Calling there.
2: Meeting in Kana, Chekaka, Bawaho.
1: Yeah, me,
2: meeting in Kache. But, Abrant, I'm trying to be a video, Junior Maestro.
1: Aye.
2: Video no yebe kan wa se be betnasia yebe kan we die wan ko fan ntem a
1: o ya ketchup
2: ah banana o media ma o
1: media ma die na mi say ya ye bibibi
2: nti o se oni hobi o o ye free agent na o ye free agent yeah even so say usu so aye free agent
1: another free on
2: yes even so ye free agent nti I will say yes, the next move because that's a collapse. Maybe a ban.
1: Oh, I've been
2: yes,
1: I've been peche.
2: Yes, Evans or Seusu.
1: I've been peche.
2: Papa, me call. Okay, be she and you.
1: Mate, need a coach as a chairman. Maybe I see enough here to me. Eddie, yes, and Komoya, a twasi, Eddie, a mountain. I sing test and go see a strong. A tough, a ye do rabble. Omo ada romanso e kan opa open sio pa na wa store no baby ye pa dia. Sink test tank en kwa ene bebo. Ghana jia tum dia. 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E wo Ghana ha. Into dia ne so be please order. Obe friend 0244-335168. Na empenin for adioso. Na ye deliver ne quickly. Na ye the amount. Sink test tank. E ye strong. E ye tough. Eye do rabble. And pay almost a can home and yet drama. Ye de and come in anno. Eddie a bro. Ye bana e de amano in seven. Eddie atwasi sisi ya Eddie Amount. Sisi TV mammy. Eba.
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3: 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So,
5: you dream in Danish, you are no more man on it. You almost see a cra, you almost will know. Yes, you are tea. You need Nasia. Yeah, Kabum.
6: Memory Debia, a bonusia, a Pemusia, a question of what you change your home, our approach, said the Akuhu, any diabe drufi, the Yahu, near her, the Ye, near the Abba, the Enyano, and you can say,
5: yeah, say. Abrochin come on a dim tintim pa.
3: Yabere no man who do a won't conform my so you bit me the abua Ghana. I'm gonna fan it to my paper. Or my impuntu. Na have what a sign. Passport won't send some. Ninina, ye de bro. Ewa brochin come with you, my dim. Yabesas one more quenya. No one share what you.
7: Robert Davy, make us a free Germany.
8: Kobe. Yeah, Amsterdam.
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3: Shannon, say a minute de bia. 6 p.m.
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6: I'm a man for, and I think I saw my head there. Bema or being Quaku Andy. Ah, your friend, Papa Mansu, your bona body, and your pejano, Prince, Nedima or Fen Yabro, or being Quaku Andy Kufro. Bema, I will see so Moham. Ako Bedia Benana, I will walk as some part FM, Papa Mansu, Amo Fedia, where two parties will be in him, a Siena Bregani, your Pimuania Sanwo, Papa Mansu, or Bemem, Quajana, would be a Gneto, Ako Bedia Benana, one anane Buamposim, one anane Tafo, Buado Quajanana, Agunaba, Wakrabu and Yaku, Ako Tibrafunananu, Bema Andy, Quaku, Amo Fedia, or Be Quaku Andy. 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
0: Takra de Tamali Sunyane, Swedro Brekum Kumasi, Oniko Forudianina, Nemo Mobaso, name Max by Kasa, 0544-019552, and 0594-091122. Now Max by it me, Ajoso, Yanko Amanone. Pepsodent. As you do the two with Pepsodent. Rush every morning and every evening. What do you say? Aye, I was saying here, pa. Now, baby, home by India. Aye, Pepsodent. Pepsodent. At the end there, papa. And you are in no room. And Kodano Sope. And I'm saying, who can you sing in? I know, DB Kodanum. What do you say? Momo dada ye much needed confidence, no? And my boy mopa. So use Pepsodent. Do the two with Pepsodent. Brushing every morning and every evening. Almost so echo home.

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1: 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Ye de obade na ase. And of course, and kwana ne hia. I will be any be na coffee that na omu ni ha. Ant Jacobon timi de kwode e basa, you know. 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Oh, one because important pa. You know, obi ho nyan kwane kakra bi abaka so botom nye. 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Yes. I mean, na me raskuku kukureya. Interview back on us and a bahum fan, unya and uncle Nishi, and I can a banner mumu ye.
0: Aye.
1: Yeah, so we see capa, but ne banner yaria. I was at that, what is him? No, what did I do?
0: I did.
1: One is so many Jacqualana,
0: yeah.
1: So was just a kind of banner more thing. Nanko Nishi, crack,
0: okay.
1: As you say, Biane. Ne wish obi anso ne anyhow so no wo sika pa onso no so tipa tipa
0: ye
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0: ne nti kra
1: na onya research bi ehun za
0: dabi me
1: I hold it. Check me in as a who.
0: As a who.
1: As a teacher, until where then, which are the one examples?
0: They have me subject to be unfound.
1: I told you a baby, Munya Abiscus Cuscus. See, Obian, and the dear. Though, Eddie and the Huni, the Cabinia, and the Huno, or also the problem. Shem, I should be on the problem.
0: Eh, no credit problem.
1: So, the whole Ankalagi FM was so being as empire by.
0: Now, so was Empanza on your hair, Nabaco.
1: Oh, saying is that's by the way, oh, university. We are just a way, ya PH, as I could you do yard, it's a BBC, be an answer.
0: So,
1: I got an argument with media.
0: That's what we
1: are. I got it.
0: No, Pimon.
1: Nahiana, much to Tufia Pa Hinako.
0: Name Friami Kofi.
1: Hey, where do we go from here?
0: Yeah, I'm going home.
1: Aye, if you are what did I say? I must do too. Where they are? The other prayer, they say, we see every baby. Yes, I'm going to come. Anna. Where are you going? Oh, the Biame car, what's it say? Yeah, pick a crack, what's it?
0: Yammy, Bessie, when you
1: but don't send it, Tiano.
0: Yeah,
1: Tiano was so am I obedient. I didn't mean Yahweh, I mean, you're also so dear, no Yahweh. What I'm saying is, Sonny, Danny, and the hat, you know, was can he be soon yak or that and said,
0: yeah,
1: maybe
0: you'll be that cry on pet, if you don't cry, I can't tell
1: you. It's serious, a pure sort of today.
0: Hey, I say, Moon,
1: what's it today? Jay. So first time by fuel, so I'm a Philip and then so no over here you do. So I want to feel high, come on. So then so over there you do. Oh, but they say the new Aaron young about to cry. This is how much what you want to form.
0: Debbie.
1: And it's not come back here.
0: Debbie.
1: That you found it. So I call baby, if you buy it. Yeah. Ah, Nadia. Okay. That's still only one is supposed to
0: say. But
1: I bang. So track it.
0: I'm a track.
1: Now don't suck a
0: oh, tell me. A tema
1: ta
0: tema roko no so termunti
1: me come as a slash the agofa slash say ne yiri nyaa nko so yeslim jesu o se back pain no slash because last no the wife will say na Manchester ne atinyam ne animunyam nyina na yiri obi for no na example na kasa kasa
0: slash dey me hu na wa ho dey say na me dwene ho wadi aduro ho
1: Obedi. Slash the Obedi. Adwanedding. Aye. So 15 for I'm going here walk when I saw the wife ba. I'm going here via immense for be pon. I saw the wife ba na on men take kan dia dia. Na I say come. I say to park nyum bi bo wachi no.
0: Mam say. Sa I abed ne go ni gina chiri. On the come ba bi out me mia bi bi for.
1: Eh na to park mo hwan to park na mai. I be entire say check it. Aye. And then so mo fan chain and apprentices on duty. Yeah, and apprentice on duty. Apprentice check your chair on a baby buff for money. Idea any mala 2M1 which way?
0: Ala,
1: eh,
0: a doctor. Nah, look, so you guys should sit there and talk anyhow. Some radio station is coming, 30,000 salary a month, poaching fee. too much. It's coming soon.
1: I did the die, yes, I did the break. Yeah, oh, I did die, yes, I did the break. Tell my show by Jenny next 2 years. I feel I was a challenge. Oh, they're
0: calling me.
1: My who are bread, my two years.
0: Who know who are bread?
1: Oh, no. My show. Now, was I never for a bay? Now, for a bow, ho power, Uncle Nebini. If you want Jay, we never saw that. That's soon that is our. What is it? Hey, what was it? Hey, what was it? Hey,
0: Bibi Pamo.
1: From Black and Ebizano. Never there. Majo!
0: Yes, eh?
1: You're live on YouTube, Punoso. Sir, Nyani Kajuma. For any kanko kakra, umwa, slash, and so for any kanko. Kiss on your friend, any kanko, though.
0: My dear. Anyway.
1: Come on, I'm with any mood, Dusarmane.
0: David, you heard him cry me for how cried.
1: Oh, that's a wife mood.
0: Oh, no, no, no, no,
1: no, no, no, no, but the mood or form.
0: Me too, mini, sir.
1: What's me?
0: Yeah.
1: Two big pages,
0: sir.
1: Eh, no,
0: yes, sir.
1: My queen, you shall say, yeah. What's the name? I, St. Philip, I dance him.
0: Oh, sir, St. Philip, new wife, mammy, a cabin.
1: Okay, oh, my, I'm sure what you do.
0: Oh, Debbie, Missy, woman, mobile, a year, no. A year, 1 week, and a wife, nay, 1 week, no. A year, no, a basso.
1: The wife, 1 week, say.
0: The mammy. Missy, new wife, mammy.
1: Mammy, a mash, papa.
0: No, Debbie.
1: Say, mom, mammy, my wife, 1 week, no.
0: And the wife, mammy.
1: Tell her, one, a year, never going.
0: Yabako, here.
1: So, you were you.
0: Oh,
1: yeah. And a year, then you penny moo.
0: Hey, Yabako.
1: You were ye. Ejinamu, I pass on him for. Ejinamu, ejinamu. We listen to my answer before.
0: Oh, so we dey when it ya, unya we ibia. Na na osin.
1: Na o sa te wu tu di mo e manya sa. Why? Ni braba o. Ni braba. Majo.
0: Yes sir.
1: E to the beer. Oni obi ko san ya ne nkomo edi kan na ma hu se. 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Now, ma o sa ye fi work up be postmortem no, en krofo san mo coach sa Ghana kwa ye watwe mu se da ben e na ye coach be ba. So mo tena so o ko no. Yes, yeah, serious. I'm a quarter of a tenant.
0: And only discussion I had received.
1: Tom Uncle.
0: Yeah, train.
1: To walk a crack who we are visa.
0: Oh, why not?
1: Don't you now bear more?
0: Why not?
1: I'm a boy.
0: You're bad. Because changes, lady. Obesity, science, science. Ain't you? What's tonight? You're bad.
1: You're bad, and I say, fire, Papa.
0: Because you ain't to me, fear and sense. You soon can say, we go find about the air, could you walk up? Ain't you? The obesity, shitting, or maybe. You're money time.
1: We can send a second more to our time.
0: Oh, on this year, man, time, Kaka. We did say for
1: I don't worry.
0: Yeah, my way, time, Kaka.
1: Okay. Germany for not confirming judging club. Now, on that club, I remember I'm a bone, right? I'm a bone, yeah, oh, a bone, bone, bone, bone, and your bone, and your nest, I can see, yeah, you're people in here, baby, beneath, pass, eh, will be our rise, yeah, and I didn't have been near, but see, trying to say, maybe, yeah, you better come with any idea boom. Is a cabutina.
0: Well, you're
1: not going to send anything near cabutia. Because to. Yeah, siki and siki. Anti cabutia. Why, yeah, what's club level, what's it? So, a national team level. TDIA and I said, I've been so cool to say, saying in Tiga, say, Banner, say, Fancy, and Cobru, Jenny, but if you ever saw noir. And I
0: can you bad?
1: Koya, Tramaxo, Tramaxo, Kakra, the master is also in, out, assistant, stop gap, and then a 20 noir, war board in Nigeria, and also Nigeria didn't be PBA pressure, Kakra,
0: of course.
1: Yeah, Paul, then you crop on to my maestro. I know some worker can Germany phone be bring started bizarre questions. No be here for juma. First day ye ambilu kasamienti ya. Ose me di eba ma bano. Me ba be boyo. Nti mu a wo mi started some year off for ameko.
0: Hey.
1: Me konya me den kura. Number one. More journalist for my BPP ha. Me tese mo kana masana masana masan. 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
0: Hey.
1: And half is no. Tano dia modi ye na girls my money nano ayeye to the call work up most of combo defense just say okobo ni tatis na moti era mo mu calculate tatis wo fie kan sem basa ina meje adwuma no
0: eh
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0: we jai crans
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2: It's a huge honor. I am being paid very well for it, so that is all clear. But the day you don't want this anymore, you say so and I'm gone. If tomorrow you say he's crap, I'm gone. So not just one person, it should be a few more. If the DFB says we aren't continuing like this, I'm gone. If you behave badly and don't leave my family alone, I'm gone. To be clear, I am taking this job, even though I saw how they treated Julian, even though I saw how England treated Tuchel in a situation where only sporting success matters. And there are other countries where it's perhaps even worse. I haven't read anything about that. This is ideally the peak of my career, of my life, of my professional life. I will put everything I have available into it. I have put together the best possible coaching staff for myself.
1: Yo, so I saw putting together the best coaching staff. I'll be ya. The S O Y B I O Y. To O Y Jumana Baba Jan, ya petre petre petre petre petre.
0: Results in the
1: video. One of Quasa Purumpara. Tickets of Peso Chesme and Kanasamana.
0: David, and the Intimin Casa.
1: I saw Company Tribino, Nipana, and Nego Timpanase. Media, I mean, Jay.
0: That's
1: us and no one yadao.
0: Catch as a man in your horizon, horizon beer.
1: Eh, that's on your doubt. But the OSS, I know, Sue. I beg your maestro. Oh, Andy, ha, bacana. Oh, Andy. Andy, don't do this to me. Oh, Andy. Oh, Andy. Oh, Andy. Yeni, IEP, we am sure, Kaka. Say, be a bit matto.
0: DJ Kadian.
1: Yeah.
0: I stand with him.
1: You stand with him. But say, be a bit matto, say, Nipadi.
0: Oh.
1: Be an old one. So, I don't say for it. Be old, be 16 years ago.
0: I mean, I see, I check, right?
1: Sir. Now, what you be, sir? Yeah, yeah.
0: Minkai.
1: Mm.
0: Mm. Mm. Mm. Mm.
1: Mm. Mm. Mm. Mm. Mm. Mm. Mm. Mm. Mm. Mm. Mm. Mm. Mm. Mm. Mm. Mm. Mm.
0: Mm. Mm. Mm. Mm. Mm. Mm. Mm. Mm. Mm. Mm. Mm. Mm. Mm.
1: Mm. Mm. Mm. Mm. Mm. Is my jet to my FM.
0: Yes, sir.
1: Now, you can't send a national team from once I'm a friend, a Ghana, dear, and so once I'm to be Sia Aqua, Nadia. Must know what club is to cause a transfer and be a month for some sign.
0: Yeah,
1: and I feel you know, yeah, friendly games. I hold on to go so I ask them get to a cry. I just Liverpool for a moment, made it number too much, Niaco. But Chelsea and Yabri, now Chelsea, she said, woman say, we have a loss of Badia. Nessa, some sending a man to send a bill to me. I mean, you know, and say all things being equal. I said, Nima, I added the deans, all things being equal, and so to me a performing.
0: Okay.
1: Yes, this is how to focus on your new coach. The AI, I promise, did you know? We should be Bruni. I'm not you. I'm not so China drink. So how to matter? I saw what I had to drink a car. Yeah, yeah. If you saw some, now I said, old to shades. Oh, if you saw some on your own, patron, as I was a rough for our courses here. And he found no resource. Eh? We impon ni wakasa. Eso unso impon ni wakasa no. We impon biso ase mwa tu chiki.
0: Eso obe cheche, technical issue.
1: Aye. We impon biso ase, oye dena boy, we boy was a
0: coach. You are not a coach.
1: Your Excellency, Your Honor, I beg you. Are you a coach? Uko biso impon you coach, you coach. Obeko. 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Se, ona ni mtates. Oye. Esa onche u. So kase say the sense can be forward only bob boy for me fan to hope as am Morgan Rogers will hit the ground running it in patrol the champion Alonso dey beto dwano no na omo tete wo die hu say niam bi we some to akwa match champion Alonso timi e so so dey nti no omo bob room Aston Villa akofa Austin McPhee so am me boy man for McPhee but o a set piece expert set piece coach what was a set piece coach here boy since already Arsenal for year mo a so so nya bi na bi atimi koyi say McPhee one Portugal for year dey 46 years set pieces no pa the past 5 years Roberto Martinez no ni Roberto Martinez the yejuma and Osani Aston Villa yejuma Chelsea so mko fanaba it's going to be also back close in that the top players back close in that talk yi set piece coaches for na back cross our be boy man Chelsea for most so the four ba no e dey won sam so e ba no is a Chelsea ni abre person mko for me ba na already name si ko no a na Xabi Alonso wa be kwa man kan na akwa ba kwa ho no ya fe Bernardo 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
0: okay
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0: simple
1: and you have been so so if you want to stay you have to stay what bench kura na on person or coach jina touch line no say what to am pure bench unhappy players should leave. I don't even headline me try. If you don't want to stay, you have to leave. If you think you're unhappy at Tottenham, go away. 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I don't want some and so eba. 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Iti omo hwese omit ma to aso sa ni ade ade a. Maestro the Vinicius Junior transfer to Arsenal.
0: Yeah. Enra mi hu ya na mse. Ei.
1: Arsenal, serve your more taste. One must say there's no harm in trying.
0: Okay.
1: In an environment, a man in my whole day, wouldn't you be munia no abebre?
0: Yeah.
1: Esa omoa, wow, na mo kra opeso beka. Adam ne born enyum, bra from me, from me, bra from me, from me, bra from me, from me, bra from me. But you say, you know, naturally or ba, you know, no, be baba catch us. Una esa wapuchi.
0: Yeah.
1: Una esa wapuchi oba ngacho oba ni say.
0: Say ne omo.
1: And I will be a man score GP. So no abasese. Oh, sexy eyes in
0: a. Mhm. Mhm. Family.
1: As I say white white can cross obo obodwe mu.
0: Family hwe.
1: Adenti a.
0: Minim.
1: Yan fam by one touch rana.
0: Oh, eh hia. De nyame aye mi aye.
1: Aye mi aye. Okay. Aye mi.
0: Aye
1: mi. Maso.
0: Yes sir.
1: It's Vinicius Junior. When him say Mourinho saw no one person a big boy be a few. Obia, or a top player, likes of Bellingham, the likes of Mbappe, the likes of Vinicius, the likes of whoever. But some of the things you need control over. Because boy, you know, 1 year now, can yes, one sign to be a net or China, no, your demands I can see me. Oh, Pewa Jow, and say, me peri, me per dine, me per car, me per juan, what is it,
0: and they will call
1: as only serious. That will be the big dad.
0: Say 1 year, we be.
1: Hey, yes, sir. So there. It's here we are. Basically, that's not our proposal. No, man, £400,000 we could be out of betum.
0: Wow,
1: 400,000. Hey, that's my stress now. We.
0: How much profit margin? No, what's wrong today?
1: Real Madrid is saying we could below 160 on you.
0: Wow,
1: 160 million euros. So then I'm high on you. The cap. What much can I earn in him? Bet my 170. Bet my 180. Because a direct scene.
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1: If you Real Madrid,
0: we're a huge player.
1: They're very, very.
0: I don't joke with it.
1: Top. Player. Don't be talk about it, but still, vim. But I say, we see a so fast now. And Shadanya signings who be a winger back, Christos Solis. One on Waba. Ah, Chesekwan Bias already goalkeeper Alan Messler. Or also, I be people near the idea. See, I say, Vinicius bet me a banana. So, my, say, 26 years. Hey, let's take a final small boy. And in the final year of the contract, who know we, the best bet me a fast. So far, Astra Jamal, Leandro Trossard, Besiktas. 17 million, Omunia fees, I deal. And I'm a coffer, I hear solid so I buy Fick Lab Bridge for 34 million. If you heard, you know, someone said, Gabriel Martinelli, I'm a person be bad over Buana Bia, so it's me quay, and then I'll be on unquiet pressure. Yeah. Macho,
0: yes, sir.
1: Let me bring in Pisa said, your Monday, no, Real Madrid, Acofano. Oh, you who's I? You call what cap, oh, dear Monday, Ivory Coast.
0: I am no need sometimes your judgment, I, you know. Maybe I'm not coaching who be one who are.
1: Kasa Mourinho di okochi na African player ni mu o ne
0: ho
1: to pesa Africa ba ku bi be frem ma no titin kina ti diamondo 19 years and a small boy na di akese kwambi aso no na you know PSG di 102 ko e
0: okay
1: and akofon so mumpe na mumpe ndi Real Madrid di omo say ai ne ni en fa kakran kan ho and say Real Madrid di abe ku akofa small boy na ma show say say price e market na so na mo say ne papa diamondo. Now we know your bobo 120 the money wawa. Diamond.
0: Club Orma, sika for purchases, right? Daho. And the, we've been new, oh, no, can be as a so to me. a top player.
1: Ah, life's a good four. Take one year, so I'm on quite. The Real Madrid was signing for 5 years because. Mourinho so nim diode ne be yet we man branye problem tire how and so them and so be si akọ and so e honmo na who say young player of the year for the season you try me
0: yeah
1: only nyan Bundesliga young player of the year okay World Cup in dribbles baku baku bi near there but 12 goals 8 assists in the season says Madrid well but Rodri dia no be fa Rodri aka Chelsea ti say chale me ya Spanish I don't know if our big boys need to make aka say party. I if we sad the phone, take it for ye. I say, okay, me a Ghana ni. See, your biggest class me know a Ghana. Koto kone aso fuk. Me ko has. Rodri, also no Spanish. But chinchin ya, we're rooting chinchin ya bewo. 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
0: Debe. 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
1: Oka Jordan, si say, let's study ayi.
0: Na unze kroma, Mohamed, in fact, wakasu ni na wana.
1: Mahono.
0: So on a lot of the foreign guys.
1: You musicano.
0: No, but
1: Teja Jordan, where Jordan, the old boy, Nanny. Teja Jordan, you know, the name. And he's all my dear, my Africa.
0: It's a club we are my servant.
1: Oh, agents is on Pujer. Agents between their costumes and I, Nana, Wakasu Namham, find them about 1 year. Is that a way soon now? Madame Bosa,
0: my German, you know, but I'm fa.
1: Domusro.
0: I don't know why.
1: Kwa date mwenye nabe bobi yo.
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0: Who are you?
1: Ana se, wase 7 ni jato.
0: Ena, mize, uye, huwa yina wase sa number no.
1: Nse, Andre, ba, 10 di fatu. 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Former two-time world champion. Warm up to that big bout against Tyson Fury's on. Nano Tyson Fury ni ne diye.
0: Okay.
1: And of course Anthony Joshua so pam. Christian pregnant. Na match a man focus Anthony Joshua. Fa. Maito mi boy yo panyanu asan sorry.
0: Ya bono mi enu kura.
1: Mi asan bono panyanu asan sorry. Boxing ne diye. He. Upe. Sport by Aqua, you fix it by your boxing.
0: You fix it.
1: Aqua, you was over both the first one and Kobukuno. But who said I didn't hear that? It's no one per Tyson. My Tyson will be a year to take it. You move me. A penny yamba. It be credit cube. Yes, Aquana, I read you.
0: I know we'll be here.
1: Panya, we had no Aka, 11 more rounds to go. First round, no bonnet was an idea. My entertainment, and so Joshua came to entertain Kakra, Utsin and Kasemwa, or Sakwan in boxing, Bopa, no, he had time Kakra to get to the level of one interesting thing, said Usek Bo, Anthony Joshua. But in Anthony Joshua's camp, was Usek. Usek won in the spike, Kakra, Yanni, I didn't hear training, or Corey, or Corey, one in a bomb pass and walk. And in the stance was Usek watching Anthony Joshua.
0: Wow.
1: So that is nice.
0: Because
1: my boy, I just said, my time for now. Well, so the skills been there. The Tyson Fury, they were waiting for him. Wama. So that's how many young men talk about when they come to talk about. I'm saying when they're more chill,
5: he's a strong guy, you know. He's a strong guy, and but he's gonna do well. I know what I'm doing. I know my way around the ring. Maybe with a little bit more experience, he'll be up there with the rest of us. But he's a serious fighter, strong, durable, and come and gave me a good test. But this is what champions do. We rise, man. We get knocked down, we stand up, and we keep going. That's life. That's life's motto. I give all thanks to God. You know, it was more than me that just picked me up. It can't just be me when I'm in them type of situations. So there's a higher power that's calling. Thank you, everyone. Once again, it's high. Oh, wait a minute. Have we got Tyson Fury in the room, actually?
6: I don't think he is here, no.
5: Oh, fair dues.
6: It doesn't mean you don't have a message for him. You can still send a message.
5: I'm going to rip his heart out. I'm the meanest and vicious, most champion there's ever been. Nobody can stop me. Alexander. No, he's no Alexander. I'm Alexander. But listen, all jokes aside, you see, there's two sides of this thing. One is fighter. You have to have that vim, that but also there's respect. I respect everything he's done and everything that he's achieved, but as a fighting person and as someone who has been calling for this fight for a long time, we're here now. Shout out to His Excellency. Shout out to Eddie Hearn for making these opportunities possible. And I hope the fans will be in for a lovely treat.
1: Yes.
0: Okay.
1: I hope the fans will be in for a lovely treat. Yeah. Not bad day. Diego, so I warm up to that big bout. And I say heavyweight, you know. Now I'm show cancer to say there. You shake Nana Jabos. You shake in the oil bebo. Or say I can't last dance.
0: Physically,
1: and Kazan. Or say the next bout, we are being so could be in a lot. You say to so I say, you know, hey, club with the enemy. You say, guys, because one more thing, you know, we are so maybe Boba could pen my guy. Ubiaka, we can so catatize him. Wait, make it a titles now. Ubiat me in finish them all. Well, be boy, be to Joshua, be some bonibim. What it has in free, be bono. Hey, I di boy, money for what? Be bobi. I come on, you must do. No, be I come to what you talk to. I come today. Tigana, be anti me check where money my.
0: Point seven abejafo atena se dada yebedi enkomo ewa harama senior eko asma atena se dada unu so no eba box na wa expect sign e throw box mu adope wa be kan sa set ni da ku kotokon so ha anafe eye Samuel kwadari renchi e the interesting point of interest ereba eko machin
7: ye nua
0: bibia bokodie
7: by the grace of Yesu
0: ho ye
7: Ruby asked him now, Becky and I. And I defined. Eh, how me pa, but every day say, Yankopon do Abba, who fear America by me, whom?
0: Aye.
7: Not Osambisha, or not near Trump, or Dema, or say, Fabre.
8: The ultimate sport.
7: Eric Sonyadino. Diakano.
0: Diakano. Okay. Let me do American. See, yeah. Of course, my mother enjoy Chroma Pao. May I know, Duke, a crabby, I mean, who young Kaby, a Chroma, may enjoy Pa. But
7: it was a desert for me.
0: Yeah,
7: I mean, nah, desert.
0: Ah,
7: me call me a spirit. It was a desert for me. For me, it was a desert.
0: Since I cried.
7: But in initial weeks, no, the Saudi, no.
0: Eh, yeah, same.
7: We can't even go here. A problem.
0: What you want to
7: me cry. Me consultant Sibia. Me. Coaching conform be too kind. A few things are also more as our mako. Especially yes, so too kind. US now and car world, you know, a different world.
0: No, okay.
7: I know yeah, a world by itself and the rest of the world.
0: Okay.
7: To koha, we hear a lot of coaching.
0: Uti anye na kushia ubru bimso kwa sidi ana.
7: And uti kwa na also ahubuano because ukwa miss me a mistake make ona missika $100 airport na mneme yere chair.
0: $100 na musa chee.
7: I man $50. Na mdi 50 bo me ho. Say I was very naive. Say she say me a she ni nyina me say ni nyina abeko.
0: Ebefa.
7: Debi. We yes our obenya problem. O kwa say show ho. Be at this be we could have been up to $10,000.
0: Na kuta na de ko.
7: Na show ho.
0: Kenu za de o shia bo be bia kon mu abeti.
7: Eh entumpo. Sunday, man say, oh, if you are crazy, me name say Sky, I bought $20,000 be my one can't change. $20,000 been one car, okay, with the minimum. But time be out, so at least we have $10,000. So we are journalists, and now we are just any ordinary visitor crowd. Visitor crowd, with the $5,000 be national.
0: Oh, okay.
7: Because of a quintum months and some. What is obi to quire? First, now, so yes, also bonpai man.
0: Okay.
7: Because a quintum months, some day, be between see what quire. So I learned that very early. Me niece. Or no, ni auntie, I was Germany. And I was found in 1988. Yeah, connection in you be beer on the triaka. Man, could do Germany, call Landay, but I be sure. Who could do airport, Wamba?
0: Wow.
7: My on the tria who can be beer.
0: Do airport,
7: Wamba. Anna, Nini, just one who be on to Quinda, copy Germany. I could do an address so. Mammy Amba,
0: as well as
7: no friend, Mammy be unknown in Tiplum, Nasami and Mobon or so, or the young comeho. Now, baby, crona or sister, I woke Auntie one or crana, and yet too far. Your best friend one far, and a pomido, and a pomocoy, or more fresh, could do crana light was always a friend and a doom light. She ended up sleeping at the train station. Not that train station. no proper ho no ada ho nti na oye dwuma the most diligent ho because wa nyen ya onye be binda oni said through that na sa doctors without borders medicines sans frontier na dentists be afa ne she no ni mpo se de bi otwe mo hu so e ma mi we very diligent oba wa ye no de ne ba ha
0: wow
7: nti no oh no wa ho bo ano ti one load ho ko du a ho be chiro ti we e she ne ho be $5,000 ana
0: that
7: marks a ka list obenya be bi the first 1 week. Oh, never check.
9: I'm a bad man. Na press your woman already took wine. Unti me mwa bo aho sa.
0: Sa, okay.
7: There be also we ask wako.
9: Menkase, unti. I say you be okwa. What we konya say experience yan kan na won kasa
7: say. Unti no me pese obi abebe.
9: Na you see two from grow for tie.
7: Kan na. O say you kan won tie an no. Why you nyam adwuma?
9: We no there. Why war so be kon there we ko.
7: Aha, but un say o be call but say won wo additional information e be bo. Say call there. Actually call there me I me can say yenua Kofi Appiah. Me can say na me this way dey say mon kwa
0: bi.
7: But today all young people are met touch so be anko. Because I happen there and that's when
9: to boas.
7: Oh need that when me dey net. Me say and net o be call Kofi Appiah na me tan ka o yabe kwa na tunu no man ko. This is the best place.
0: Okay.
7: To be I am passing so in many senses. But the youth today make a to bias or bia.
9: It depends on a lot of things.
7: Because
9: the
7: dynamics are so bien.
9: I can't. Oh, there been money.
7: I'm 20,000 Mekan, son, and I bank.
9: No, but you see. And come over here per time. If you had been here the first part.
0: Yes, sir.
9: Because your programming is for the youth.
0: Yeah.
9: You boy, the identification of talent, development of the talent, and then say you use them. I'm already there, you know, I'm already there, I'm already there.
0: Okay.
9: I am responsible sportsmen and women. And Sena, my brother, you can, now you say, or did why yet calculation was a hotel crew? So the main grand tennis, but I'm saying, sir, in your acquaintance, the way out dynamics near be brave. Yeah, what is working there? They say systems near Juma,
0: yeah,
9: but what they are saying, and I said, send a sick as a mayano. Ukra need a hand there. Oh, I have known the almost 1,000 cities. Maybe what? Say 11.
0: Mm.
9: Yes, sir.
0: Yeah.
9: 1,000 and maybe over. 1,100 about. And you know, Obi, oh, you see, I sit there, Munsem, Obi, bet me across our 1,100 and waste it. But what I say?
0: Me too.
9: Obi, so bet me and ya, sa 1,001. Or the bell, ye be be a man for swabasso. What is $100 or 50-50? Or to me, managing a whole cause's opportunities by a olive through.
7: Me hoch me brutal.
9: And who send the baba uti, who call military, mu ya kwa jungle, you almost say, pain is a state of mind.
0: Yeah.
9: Pain is a state of mind.
7: But who knew the state of
0: the pain?
7: It cost me my marriage, it cost me my relationship with my children.
9: I really think, sir. Okono na wani da bibi so
7: exactly me kwa ba se se
9: a say ni da so ni se okwa ba
7: ba se ma mbo mbo mu ye ko na mche no so obi coach mi
9: en
7: ka me ho chire me
9: ma zo ambo an ho ya ye brobilizing
7: chale that first day
9: brobilization
7: so ka na me ni atcha na bro
0: ko se ko Ronaldo kwa me slash what a call is saying is 100% right and Ronaldo
9: so me no ka ho asem so obi an call
7: in fact I said my mama ni abrepa I a lot more people because we are all environment products of our environment. Same environment, you know, a different environment. See her.
0: When you like, you know, Grubia, what's some
7: basic. You see, apart from say a hardship in the crown, and you might be real hard institutions near there. Omoha, Usuani, you crowd bar, I bet you might be Wagana. because Osha said no must your money my institutions no.
9: But no say biage so.
7: E bua Ghana.
0: Na dey talk question dey
7: yarn. Obi akoba. Obi akoba president Mahama ya o so
9: say.
7: Akoba previous president Nanado Obi akoba.
9: To see the dynamics. The situations differ. Eh ya na nyepe. The generalizing is
7: about hustling.
9: Can, no, hustling is a different conversation.
7: But I make case the youth same today,
9: yeah.
7: Majority of them, no, mom, man, and your mother. No, no, no, no. Get out and go. I mean, me support them because from her leadership, I have a problem.
0: Okay, but me another time.
9: I'm saying, untimi nkɔ Accra International Airport sɛ me kwa bru.
7: Debi ɛna ti me kɔ chi wɔ mo sɛ no me bɛ
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0: For the fear of bru. Take the advice, yes sir.
9: For the fear of bru.
0: Take it.
9: For that fear mo mu na sɛ ɔtɔ bo asɛ no.
7: Sɛ me kɔ chi wɔ. 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
9: Me panne sa name no osu.
7: Ah, debi na sɛ ɔbi din.
9: And I'm saying me banne the use of that name. In the context, of the using brobe no.
7: Brobe de so bia brobe.
9: Ah, me ka papa bi na frɛ no. 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
7: Me see
9: ne ku brobe ana me boa. 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
7: Ah, so referee.
9: Obi brobe.
7: Ah, referee no.
9: Yes, obi brobe.
0: Na me na ba ko.
9: Se me sanshi na me de red pen say na me de see. Ni u use bia me fare
7: ko. Ah, u use na first one and answer last.
9: Me see me how
7: so who you do as last name and answer, so who you do as first name?
9: I was Sempa FM studio.
7: And I'm doing
9: it. Yeah, yeah, Ultimate Sports Show. And any other sports show. So I name, bro, Metrem.
7: Before interesting point of interest, and I say after.
9: Let that medal inside.
7: Now you have to say,
0: I'm going to say, tell him to stop that. Bro,

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1: And how we transition from the U17, one management team will be able to understand the challenges that confront the various national teams at various levels. So I am looking to pushing this. Let's all have one management team for all national teams. If there are many competitions happening at the same time and the members of the management team are not enough, we can always recruit others to join. We and in Koma Minister Eddie Ebai.
2: Okay, so I'm a bit confusing because a choir now contradicting BB ourselves. I would have loved say Ebenyano would throw more light on this matter, but be it as it may, no, yeah, be proper of Scotland, the Banasi, Benyano,
3: Benyasho.
4: Watch
2: out.
1: I'm not sure.
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1: Me assure, sir, a major pa.
4: Do you call an account, man?
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4: Dano, a finance minister, Casano, sir, Omokoba, Obejiscano. So I say, I'll take my money.
2: I send you no finance minister and the honor his. Honor, Debbie, your canoe, Teltenasia, honor accountable as far as their national purse is concerned.
4: Yeah, but they need to
2: cash out my
4: money. I was alarmed.
2: No, no, please understand. I know they are
4: near. I call
2: you on some camp.
4: You are
2: on some camp. My money business cannot. No. I'm saying that is neither here nor there, Pacho. That is neither here.
4: We'll be acting on management committees can now can.
2: Debbie.
4: Now, maybe say.
2: Sir, Kofi Nka. Debbie, Kofi Nka. Kofi Nka say. Oko this can no gun account. Or a minister in charge of sports and recreation, and as much as possible, and as I say, you need governance. On the crown, a budget bill, the call parliament.
4: Yeah,
2: I could defend the nominee, and they all do on the directors. Every federation would have discussed. The bit, and say, yeah, man could be anti as you say, all national teams now can, or specific to football. But what in America?
1: Aye.
2: Because you're on national teams. What did I say?
4: No, football penny.
2: Any here,
4: especially Black Stars.
2: On our account.
4: Black Stars. Oh, they record.
1: Maybe
4: a Black Stars phone will do much.
1: Oh, but then we will Glasgow.
2: I have
4: okay.
2: That we should know.
4: It
2: doesn't account to media. Scanning account once no. A call J approval of parliament.
1: Let me put the issue on the table. Now a call any obia. So you make your point and
2: it is prudent. To have one national team for all our football national teams.
1: Yeah.
5: Management committee.
2: Well, one management, thank you.
1: Single management committee for all the national teams. Yeah.
2: Structurally defective. It will be problematic to do that. He's being smart. That's why I say it's all contradictory. Where I thought he was going to go. But on our bar, or see, if I left by 11, me a funny penny be, I'm almost, I work with other people. See, there is a need for, or who said there will be the need for co-option of other people to work with the other teams. Internet, yes, yeah, to them, we're

0: you there ka ho ani enya nipa 7 a ye na ba bia ye kwa ani edi akire debi then I say he played quite smart with the coach now kind you know think I'm it audio na nkasa because coach in dey be na true because it wasn't in a speech no be a left ear man the way the person understood it na be or they same I'm a reporter nti ya anya careful na ejina coach so e dey kasa be sa yabenya issue but because we dedication film so far one management committee we dedication and specified or specialized skills we say skills in what there are a lot of things I share and I appoint management committee for national teams a lot of things and she say okay your mom allowances or your mom bonuses meaning what we are talking about because at Chrome Hana there have been he said under 70 in Tiamuka minim say records be why say okay yeah yeah by and I say in the past 4 years you have been say you spend this much on under 17 management committee you spend once we, you see some come away and try you so pussy yeah so we need to explore and understand but in on the face of it there a better thing because yes he's talking of player transition
1: yeah
0: say better because we are back where 17 me 20 a year 23 now say we one on crop for nature is and say back on we are able to see say Dr. Ogun team or the co under 17 you be here now technically speaking ko mumu bi na say o Cote d'Ivoire
1: yeah
0: under 20 airborne
1: yeah
0: what in America but it's a different team. Because time omo prepare number no maso credit
1: domo omo so team then
0: omo so year juma
1: but what is the meaning because you see the FA within their status are woman work around no e was standing committees and ad hoc committees ah we num nyina eye committees under the statutes of the FA and it's a minister cause we obey proposal because of onu the tree management committee members can't be proposal there that means that yebenya conflict kaka
0: yes but first of all it is not out of place for the minister to initiate policies and things are warning young ceremony and tea ceremony or did this a bebwa. But when we are joining, you know, he will come back. I think there will be conversations around it. It's not a singular thing. Tell me, tea see ya. And I said, honorable, best sorry, no, I can say. Say if you know, or the back company, I push it near. I say, but yeah, to my
1: majority.
0: Okay, I say, well, minister, no, it's me, I'm a more example back. You ever call work up your qualifier, minister, no, see, a car, no, one can for Bianco. But it's not a decision for him to take. The presidency is there, and again, there was a technical committee he formed and outdoored, and then Flagstaff House did one stand with the Dobby, deputy chief of staff. Oh, no, damn. And on the Diano, I say, mostly time, I want a minute, Ferro Diano, and I didn't share. Flagstaff
1: asked
0: the American said it is not technically out of place for him to have such ideas. Maybe or not one who numbers. And that's why I would have loved to see the numbers I can answer me. So under 70, how much do we spend on
1: management
0: committee members? Under 20, how much do we spend on them?
1: Because you see, discussion about management committee, about the table so several times. Say ya court tournament na management committee members $100,000 ya chama mo officers adin obetwam in fact okay before ya qualify no cra say no but was it this time around
0: o qualify
1: but one more 100,000
0: you give something
1: me obem mo bibi
0: na say na bribi obetiti bi so sir am the budget bi ko e mo obetiti
1: but now I realize o dos no
0: you see the principle is of say ya titi sika so ni ade no well and no there you can always engage a customer so eko ade de me e bi akwan bi so nka odi say by e hwe foto mo ne niam ane ma etu ase ye ho betri ye and no we engage to look at the quantum
1: one single money
0: I know there me see me year to tender that
1: we have to change.
0: Man, you have to change because it won't work. See, there is overwhelming workload. There is loss. We will lose specialized focus.
1: Okay.
0: Dealing with the teams, tournament clashes. Out in America, and the Black Queens were under 20 were her. Divisible by two. And yeah, now we're number. Okay. So then, dilution of expertise. Expertise there, then ekɔ management committee so kɔ adwuma so wan hwɛ ye na aka so obako na anya ni nyina on bebre ah there will be breakdown cry and then they will lose proper dedications to our thing the case for him I hear them in the court no oka player transition I'm saying say bako no cry will not be very perfect transition ye nyina issue we can find better ways of handling it. But you can see the one management committee because you're a boka dancer. Who fixes the amount? Now Niana, your mommy, Lydia, Linian Adebeka say, so if you quite, you're the big count.
1: I say budget, somebody call for the minister. Always ministry in the big count.
0: Okay, so what are we talking?
1: Mati.
0: Entino. I see a shiny ye. Well, but for sake of consistency and continuity, son, I know preaching. Well, in principle, yes, but you streamline accountability and all that. We can ensure, so all these things are when they are even separate management committees now. Omo, you bet me, I ensure, say there is proper accountability. So, I call free. The continuity is there. It's how we handle things and then we move on. It's on to the boss,
1: okay.
0: Now, you enjoy your better. What an American has.
1: Okay.
0: Yeah.
1: Okay.
0: Yeah. There is an issue maybe in the course of the week. You say funding if one, you know what I'm saying? Sports fund.
1: Sports
0: administrator is Okojidisika. Say I see a tweet 100,000 yard and percentage is near ante. Now it's kind of good to go for.
1: Now what about that? Who calls them?
0: That's what I'm saying. I'm telling you, this country. Adi Amra, Yase Amra, a passing. Into the whole pass hold down.
2: Catch yourself, you to non quo.
0: Oh, yeah, calculation. Say 1% to say whatever. No, I don't know, my entity.
1: Players need the magic music accorded out. So, one tidy are near.
0: And they carry forward.
1: That baby.
2: Given a whole
0: fast now, the qualifiers near for a better. Yeah, I'm proud. Yeah, beyond.
2: Sky, if I show. Echo, I've been also tissue now. One tin uncle. No, who consequence way? There should be consequences. The youth must leave and go get better,
0: so
2: better environment. I'm better back to Ghana. No matter what Ghana. Because I have no lawlessness.
0: There is a protocol issue. I'm going to go to Ghana.
1: Mati, senior, okay. Samuel Kwadari, you know. Eko, afe, mami miye flono. Enfama, on now so etie.
2: Kona kapese Sky team.
1: Sky on koi. Eko, mami tiyo.
2: Yo, midasi. Sasi siya na ufi Trump fi eba.
1: Eba, ya. Yeah.
2: President Bibai, nye freno, President Clinton.
1: Mm-hmm.
2: Ena, o two bomb, fi hoa abet si Tanzania.
1: Mm-hmm.
2: Tanzania, pharmacy bio, two bomb, boom. Some momo ye small until small bomb bina, kitwe bin, light one bina, tutu ho.
1: Mm-hmm.
2: Ah, yes. Ah, now South Tanzania for there's someone a threat to U.S.
1: U.S. Okay.
2: Ah, they look at also. Omo Tracy Osama the roots. As we crack off our pain. Now this is here on you. Now the baby always say no. On stretch here, cry now on tongue cutter. Now
1: who Tracy roots?
2: Who you mean here now?
1: Debbie.
2: Monica Lewinsky. Atija. She knows what divert your attention.
1: Oh, okay.
2: You see, I've seen a lot of things done by politicians. Oh, Chrome Hono. And you might be where you see your hand, me who is slow motion.
1: I get your point.
2: Me who is slow motion. At the highest level of political maneuvering to change public discourse. Let me know who is Kofi Idi Adams here. Management. Committee of National Football Team.
1: Yes, single one.
2: All the changes, near also, oh yeah, no, I want, yeah, I'm for a bonny journal or change it.
1: Or divert your attention.
2: Media for and candy also. Yeah, call World Cup, Papa. Yeah, Becono. Ahayana, OBB, son, say. Coach Carlos Queros, you're trying to say, yeah, see, you're trying 100,000 today. Hey, say, see, just let me go check it. Now, your boss, who go check it with who?
1: Was it when you get it back later? The
2: better, I can say, oh, say, in Yanko, World Cup, no, I can't. One farm banner, quiet.
1: Yeah.
2: And to honor somebody, or can't, you can't take his word to the bank and cash it.
1: He's a minister of state, oh. In charge of sports and recreation.
2: I know title, no, I know your title, but me can't, no, I'm a persona.
1: But the fact is, on your own, chess, on your
2: own. Never any record. Because I'm a bona power, I have been 30 minutes.
1: Covid Adams.
2: Oh, yes. So, I mean, my money credit, sir, on Nuntini, you qualify for World Cup. I am pa.
1: Okay.
2: Your woman or say the man be or say the man. Because I know no year did say now. I'm not impressed with Otuado. Uncle Otuado and the inquiry.
1: Yeah.
2: On the pushy sana, yes, a son, and see. I know no the uncle, and can't qualify for Kianko. And to the papa woman or some of the man.
1: Okay.
2: But then the other side, no. Not someone you're credible.
1: Minister, I said,
2: Madame Cacho, Kofi the Adams. Minya nanko tie ananke ya onto ni anti me better make to not someone near credible.
1: Oh, we are sure.
2: I be on my mind in fact win. I ya no obi bi sa no. O se oye nyanko, se oye nyanko into obeka. Obeka che ga na for answer. Go see say.
1: But I know and touch on the credibility.
2: Oh, ka some no this why credibility issue. A matter of honor. Yes. A matter of honor. When this ano call, call buy no. And some PSC
1: and some dear baby, we hold them.
2: Now, ticket
1: out,
2: we move it. And ya ministry no cry. Ya there are some atoms. So, let me first say, in chat to so. Some momoton, tickets near the idea. What by whom country?
1: Now, you see, workers, staff, baby, or the Ministry of Sports, or
2: I want
1: tickets. No matter
2: because we're joining, we walk on. We're going to be hitting one thing or show.
1: Now, Obeka was on call.
2: I saw a tramman from Obeba from Alpha Sunny Riffy. So, say, I see a politician, Mrs. Ghana, for the it was short memory. Into a train, Obeba, now, be honest, what should I do? We have it to me. Nanky, come with us. There be your kind of there. I miss it. Near Clinton, yeah, no, President Clinton, yeah, no. I'm with your movie. Someone with person direct your attention. The friend Primary Colors movie.
1: Okay.
2: I'm with serious. I say see, Monica Lewis got someone now. I can now say you're referring down with the old boy cry. No one ever can.
1: Okay.
2: And to be a Kofi Adams, some management committee as some way or just to divert attention. Yeah, train accounting to the public. Public person, I'm more use. I'm not for use public funds. I'm an ababe private stash.
1: Okay.
2: Kind of for here accounting of the stewardship. What come and some in some ways, you see, my tongue tickets, say any crew, say any crew. Also, Udino, and who here? Now, two, dear, who fee a fee home.
1: Okay.
2: Yeah, customer to ministry, so say I'm poor and young poor. Eh, there, a bibe room, a bisunim. Chechemucha Ghana for Unka
3: Asempa FM.
2: Okay, Carlos Queros or Trump statement to Ghana for and yet to FFO no to Ghana for say, okay, Madame Massi said, you mind my mammy. What I say, most of us say on coy. And I say off the field issues.
1: Yeah,
2: off the field issues.
1: I guess you're Tifu on how.
2: I said. Winkers and Yasin B. Crank, and you know, also Okasa. Every phone knows some Okasa. Because Black Stars, I'm not managing.
1: Yeah.
2: But Okasa about F. Yasama sometimes to a certain degree, me say because, okay, white paper directives, you know.
1: Make
2: I can say, my ministry, you know, enjoy the management of all national teams to the F. alone.
1: Yeah.
2: You know, Obembia, I appreciate it. But it should be from a point of policy direction. On your watch, what call? Yes, ministry for Atom tickets.
1: Yeah.
2: No, I didn't. Yes, I know. Correct. Say, yeah, I know. Correct. I want to mean different. It's no idea. No. Say, I know. Correct. So there should be consequences.
1: Okay.
2: And say, I don't want to mean or buy. I want to mean addresses our issues. No. And Aquarius, as some Aquarius, no, Momo say, Momo person, you are thinking of extending. Yeah. Or no, I say off the field issues. Or off the field issues, Ben. Mon come here. Yeah. Now say I dey military progress of Ghana football. Now must I have an answer to my abra off the field issues in the war on the young kind. Eji, he owes Ghanaians. Me may declare no wanted. You are born wanted. Yeah, here public.
1: What declare why wanted?
2: Kofi Idi Adams. He's wanted in Ghana to account to the public about his stewardship. Because apart from say a certain office in the Kekeno, sika some womb. On
1: Oscar, the Bissum,
2: and also Babu Akan, also Babu Wakunta. Make I say, President Mahama, President Mahama, near to Abamano, and you are no Kofi Idi Adams. Anna, President Mahama, I appointed Kofi Idi Adams. It's a wono who hear your mama, President Mahama,
1: and
2: I to Abamano. Now you do buy, I said, Besum Ghana, mine. Now you don't want to account to the public there, then why are you in office? And you near the about to me there, yeah, President Clinton, yeah, some time ago, even or diverting attention now, yeah, most of media for some. Near the end of management for near frame a Jeffrey for management for no so I can near come back until Bernan Riffy. We are Riffy now. Why don't you call no? Why Babe Ted near Kuntaka? No, or no, not some no, or no, dear no, near we are no back management for one of them. National team management, no. On back county for Sikanina, na who him say, ni, okay, mean so okay. Every friendly, every qualifying match be at the call World Cup, no. It costs average of $700,000 per match.
1: Yeah.
2: I'm saying about 10 matches.
1: Mm-hmm.
2: 10 matches.
1: Yeah, in the qualifiers, yeah.
2: Yes, home and away, you know. 10 matches. That's $7 million.
1: Mm-hmm.
2: And now, yen taxpayers' money, you spend it. $7 million. And then, which, you know, yes, also, so yeah, fundraising.
1: Yeah.
2: Because white paper directives, and they say, ma,
1: yeah, for public funds to be uncle.
2: Public funds. Now, fundraising, no, initial estimates are about public, and they say, you know, $12 million and 13.9 million cedis in checks and pledges mm-hmm. and cash. And, you know, $12 million, you know, what the conservative rate craft $12 11 cedis to the dollar. Mm-hmm. 11 cedis to the dollar. $12 million, you know. 132 million cedis. 132 million Ghana cedis. And so now the 13.9 million now can cry 14 13.9 million cedis 14
1: million.
2: The 14 million cedis. What do you call 132 million cedis one? 146 million cedis. And Saskano, it was for the tournament. It was purposely for the tournament. You know. And see, Eban Senna, 146 million cedis now, you raise the fund, you know, from outside public funds. You know.
1: Mm.
2: Now, Finance Minister Sansu Yi, Ghana, 58.
1: 58, count.
2: Identity.
1: And these are the explanation of his minister also.
2: Oh, yes, I'm refused, and I said, yes, I don't judge one.
1: Because, but yeah,
2: because a Jumana or a Nitronica.
1: Yeah, no credit.
2: And then a first candidate, the Tronica. And a Jumana or a Yakana or so, you know, but how do you pay? I don't want you pay.
1: Okay.
2: And that be own them channel.
1: Me too,
2: and you know, Finance Minister, I mean, when you say, oh no, hey, you, I say, Sports Minister, the East Ascana, no, Escana. But Finance Minister, so I'll say, be some question. Are too forcing.
1: Oh, but Uti any interview no can. So then I have to go and find out and take my money. Nice, be how
2: I say. Let's call anyone. Say, oh, kasa sa, onse sa sa, take my money. Let's say one can say, take my money. Because on my impression, say, eh, niska.
1: Nobody is a financial.
2: Eh, but yen niska. Eh, yen ni tuanika.
1: Oh, okay.
2: Eh, yen tax ni di tuanika. But the person I'm trying to say, kuku.
1: Me too, pal.
2: AK, I didn't see you.
1: I
2: didn't cry no more.
1: I'm a bubinana.
2: I know.
1: And now I'm a super chairman.
2: Okay. One farm man can walk up, bubin, intimate my camera. Okay. And you know, sir, accounting to the public, you know, it must take place. It must already have taken place.
1: Yeah.
2: And one person bears our accounting, you know, tickets is kind of, even tickets can cry. Yes, yeah, they public funds toy, you know. I didn't hear. Because President Mahama, I mentioned, yeah. White paper directives. You know. It's me and for public press enter ticket. And anything in concerning.
1: Are you and for public person funding supporters to the church?
2: Yes, that the ticket. Tickets. That's all I'm saying. I'm the mass supporters. Judging here.
1: Maybe the white paper was silent
2: no,
1: on
2: no,
1: ticket.
2: Yeah, maybe.
1: On the ticket.
2: I said ticket, you know. Mm-hmm. I'm saying I'm the mass conform mama could support it. And they are supporters. Mr. So white paper directives and see me in fact a Ghana for Sikanye. Now say I have a raising funds, 146 million Ghana cedis. Then you use when you be a fan chat ticket on my supporters.
1: Okay.
2: And to Finance Minister Sukra also or questions to answer. Because in this use public funds. And the ma sports ministry, you know, I raise private funds for that purpose. As our white paper directives, you know, the equivalent of a high court ruling.
1: Yeah, and okay.
2: And I also so a member of parliament, or a lawmaker. And to lawmakers, not some more than who lawbreakers are an issue.
1: I get your point.
2: So, no, Michel,
1: I get your point.
2: Saskana, 58 million cities know you, I mean, just here.
1: Okay, yep, yeah, my minister, I'm running to Chimuno and Quetchy, nothing, yeah, I said.
2: Nature, no, no, we're done.
1: Ogani,
2: okay.
1: Ogani, Debbie, cause, cause, or buy, let's say, cause, so be
2: yano. No, but or buy, I come out with games and so on. Tell us, hey, Debbie, I'm not accounting, no, accounting, who he has seen. I said, or one cocoa games, I can't win any more medals, you lose left, right, and center. Something, you saw, so come out with ministers, no more meeting.
1: No more meeting.
2: Yeah, but also trust in over. Because on our country to the Ghanaians about his stewardship.
1: Okay.
2: And to me, who's all joining from the responsibility of accounting to the public.
1: Okay.
2: And what should I do? We are between. I know all Commonwealth Games, I don't know all come Black Stars as them. So also all Commonwealth Games. Mm. Black Stars will be.
1: Debbie.
2: I know that's okay.
1: But he made this statement before I walk.
2: Okay. Yeah. And you know, since a Black Stars or buyer would me make his statement without accounting to the public, no. Near here, no. Management of all national teams, no. And who he understands all back country to the public, and now.
1: Okay.
2: We should learn to hold our public office holders
1: accountable.
2: Accountable. I'm saying, no, the union
3: FM.
1: But
2: the union swear a national GFF for the fixture server, save a ball league. I'm a bono then.
1: Pitches, they ball back on us last season games, maybe a bono.
2: Now, what about club licensing?
1: Almost so,
2: so you want to grab license on you want to watch your papers, okay, but they don't enforce anything.
1: Yes, I'm
2: on near GPL, or near how many say, Shun, yeah, you better produce stars. I bet my Black Stars, no, I bet better because you better produce stars from the GPL. Some stars now, even from the GPL, I bet my Black Stars now, the public tax,
1: I bet
2: better because you've been young players from the local league. Say, you're back up
1: here.
2: Time and you and your baby, no near the G, you know.
1: Okay, home is mommy, maybe. Now, I say, senior, let me add this to the first discussion. Now, abroad is not like the 80%, 90%, or the 90s. Okay, 80s and 90s and early 2000s. Without proper documentation, you will struggle to work here in the UK. Now, strict measures are ongoing. Coming here should be well checked, documented. Work visa and marriage, else you will struggle like those that came in the okay. Came with this, okay. I say abroad is good, but with right that's documentation. Thank you. You can't work here now with somebody's document, and
2: advice will be as well. I have a lot of folks there.
1: Need a question, you
2: one problem.
0: £1 open semi chiano.
1: That because also
0: I'm a brobiana.
1: With your open problem. Happy special birthday to Benis Doe. Benis Doe, tattoo, beautician, specialized our Tema community aid. Unyame in Sharpa, we are from Coach Mboma. Coach Mboma. And anyway, Dubai. Hey, Coach Mboma, no, so. Okay.
0: Another, mm. Yet to Cromwa, Minister Wakwaba, on the country now, Sebi, say FA Assetu Committee, and all one teams,
1: ad hoc and standing committee.
0: Committees. Now, persons, I be Bemoa, Udiba public, and your FNS only would want to discuss it. Where the Papa, the Papa,
1: no, so all Vito, or this child, or
0: the daddy, or the child, Master, and Yanuna here,
1: ticket, Diana.
0: Last week, Minister called Parliament, or this cousin, Eddie Educo work up.
2: Finance Minister.
0: 58.
1: Although the 58 million
2: to support
0: or the support to minister,
1: yeah.
0: Aname Boa.
1: Yeah.
0: Minister, Obeka mi biachere.
1: Debbie.
0: Obeka mi biachere.
1: Look, what the man is hiding? Because FIFA made preparation. You sign your budget.
2: You sign your
1: fundraising. No, but to pre-finance. What do you say?
2: You're raising 146 million. Apart from that, you're raising funds. 146 million cedis.
0: I know, committees are same crown. So, I'm going to scan the committees. Ticket
1: na sem hunhia pa.
0: Amu mra no beka wasem.
1: Allegations is serious. Your voices am etwa ma na bansa ma bebu bi. Amanfo se omo pe ticket ato a. E wo USA. Omo ba yes some of the staff members of the ministry
0: wa. Yes.
1: Said they are $300. Near the amount $700.
0: Every quarter 800
1: of $1,200. I will US of
0: I'm not business pa. I'm not for your business pa.
2: Catch yourself, he's on the run.
1: He's on the run there.
2: He's on the run. He's running for cover. Our Commonwealth Games.
1: Hey, they are the
0: baby. Obapa, bakas or Morocco.
2: Me say Obe Chinsa, Obe Koko d'Ivoire, Morocco. Why not you say, oh, yeah, no.
0: Na deputy way.
2: What my Adrian Kwasu say? Nipano or Johnny from accountability. Yet the sign up, Yakova, and Chania Bolly, Yakako to Kasem, Nakasa, Janasem. No, no, no, no.
1: A call as my commanders or China Ebasa to us, the same issue. Na Nida Kumachina Ebasa to us. Na
0: Asukrapa,
1: them say, Mudiama Bubinishas, yet do. Uyama Bubino Fanas,
0: oh, Yachiana,
1: Fanas, and
2: now as I'm
0: new here. No
1: bag, eh?
0: Udiano.
1: Not a bag, or is that coming back?
0: Maybe it's out of the job.
1: Yeah, Brano, I be Jones the real quabro Mantese. Please kindly wish Joe of MOB Clothing a special happy birthday. And this one coming from her mom, Madame Millicent Ofosu Benewa, and all the staff of MOB Clothing at Tudu Aflao Station, especially Auntie Penning, Aggie Ralph, and Junior. And now, Jones, the real quad broke Kwamante, Edway, Ediba. Yadibesia, now, Yadas, and Yahome, so Prophet Nana, Safu, Dr. Cosby, and the wonderful team, no, hey, take you over. Ochina, Yensen, Shiani, and Tuaso, part two of these and many more. Meaning, you are being Kwakwan, the Ghana's my strain. Until next time, peace and blessings. Good morning, Prophet.
3: 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Just say, are you with you? And see, Drew.
4: Until I say, just who drew when I said the old sad one. Bra, but you can go ointment. Now, Kosoche, say so my enemy at your Michelet team. The Yan is over here too in some keke. Now, they are strong when I'm. And why, no, no.
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0: grow? 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So,
2: you dream in that I see you and Mwaman on it. 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
4: shout for joy
5: As the historic sesquicentennial celebrations roll on, Infantepim invites all old boys, associates and the general public to the prestigious second Infantepim 150th anniversary lecture. 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He will be dissecting a theme critical to our collective future, educating for peace, democracy and responsible citizenship. Date Wednesday 29 July 2026. Time 5:30 p.m. prompt. Venue the Accra Rick Church Hall. To every old boy, every partner, every citizen who believes in the future of Ghana and Africa, this is where you need to be. 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
7: 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Nansho, ye free thanks to you computer clinic ba ye. 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
6: Oh,
7: 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And why the acro?
6: Oh, sir.
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6: Oh, and your way, yadia. 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
4: 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ACP Road. Wasi Power Bar Stop. 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

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I believe that the second half of the year will bring you blessings, glory, favor, mercy, and what of you. My name is Prophet Nanai of Self. I'm going to serve you from now till 12 noon. I'm in that Joseph Nina Pamfwasi, Omada Roma, your social media platforms in Yinaso, and a Monday. Sanso, and I'm the executive producer, I say Jume D.A. Dr. Cosby. Onene deputy Dr. Pakwasi Tiana Kendra Dr. Fumienu. 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Yeah, nah. 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

0: and where you are today. 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Welcome on board to yet another edition of Yasetinem. 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I'm not sure. Sani I will see a young one who pay no or your suspect to
1: say,
0: maybe sound say, Unin ni pacrona, and if you're a hen, and your son Kakachem say, Unim, but who don't suffer with three and me in the wing.
1: Oh,
0: how the charges we our bodrum quantity be we, and I'll no so bad challenge
1: it. Say, eventually, said, you know, we know, and Uncle I can come here for some queen.
0: Okay. We didn't know if
1: I could come apart.
0: Yeah. So we deserve what? And Kababa phone you music need that.
1: I don't know anything.
0: Nothing. 1 year, no matter you back.
1: Hey.
0: Nothing. 1 year, no do say.
1: Me, actually, 2-3 weeks. Also me.
0: Ah. Ah, dear, now you.
1: Hey, me pa. Be on me, baby.
0: Hey. We are seeing who. And I want to say, what do you mean
1: me, I do maybe I'm a teacher of prophets.
0: Now, how do you want to mean to?
1: Oh, that being yes,
0: that be a 70. But also, when you need partner, and if you're very young, I don't want to have a reason. So, when you want to come, I'm a child.
1: I mean, it's so much of a dear.
0: It will be so big question. That's our guy.
1: The prophet, you probably have a house of war, Nene Mass of war. Na me na obusam se fie rase wo hu ni ne tenant ache
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0: but when timi anye bold enough to say se unim ni obusam ne se okura no ya if you upia ho mache that is upia ho fie wura hu e na o se ko do late be boa
1: e le no kre
0: e ya ko do be se.
1: Oh,
0: now
1: could do
0: one
1: something.
0: There's a bit of ada.
1: Who
0: are there 10 kromo? And
1: who could
0: do one?
1: Do maybe at 12, do maybe at
0: 9. Maybe at 12, maybe at 9. Now feel free and how much 5. Now be do free and adjo 9. There's a one high down grass in
1: ah.
0: Umpa no ground naso. 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Oh, why, Hini? Oh, why, whom?
1: And a brother.

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2: oh tipa na party and come no wa mami
0: bema mami
2: me no order so ma
0: mami nyi madwuma mami nyi madwuma ya to aso live on Asempa 94.7 FM mami ka o se adwuma ko bi ada roma ena o maso ya sene de dwuma die kese ye de eba wa kwame ne show ni a very packed pa but you ever try say be ni nyina so kama kama e de free ho 7 minutes after 10 power specialist eba hospital e kwa ye mu a enye fedi agro en kofo wo nduro pa titru de ho africa mo no nya hepatitis ano adro 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But there are different types of hepatitis. And two penny in a no drua, a J power specialist, herbal hospital. Omu do two asio, omu two virus, nase. 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

0: high funny be na on so bobo. 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Now, me tune for catcher and say, Seahorse Ultra Cool Coolant, no, and none of the cooling engine, no. 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What that rumor and I'm crying mu na what we are bear dana onga pebina fedia dianeno na odian mu any sham. 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Obi, different brands. And Obian try Abena rice, open size beer beer. Un sabet me a guy who said Joseph 2 hours sitting in Abena rice at that robber, call your point, or could be Abena rice there. Well, Nibi Diana just said, no, ya catchy. And Obey Mamu said, Pacos ya cochichi be the bread, Dr. Cosby, Abena rice. Abena rice, Abena rice. Oh yeah, when you try binja, say jollof now, yeah, fried rice now, yeah. And I say, oh, peso, yeah, plain rice. Now this stew come one a banana rice. And one will be a noa. Mwa moton mo drum moton ton mo aye di ya noa we aye di a gamma son. A banana rice no be a tonwa. And then won't mock out. Now go to Jimmy now will be dear about qua o mabium. Now to banana rice one a bit 2 amount. I'm a say makumaku. Only party but tobi no kwa addiction besaba a banana rice. Yachabna Rice, bringing families together one meal at a time. 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What is over the Zimabu Tukru? And I only will be vain. Bema, Miss Row. A bass out to Minky Sue, you know. What do I know, Bob Betrin? 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Oh! 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Send a new moon to 2. 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But your dental charcoal toothpaste na may come for Eddie Amount. 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Epacho a Alive Global Toothpaste and I may come for a day amount. 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
2: Ready adum.
0: They said on your bed 2 hours, 3 hours, be die.
2: And right, time better.
0: So, I'm not them, also in them. No business, and you're now, which means your bed 2 hours, be die.
2: When right, I said, my whole domica crank,
0: two by fintem. Uba fintem. They would do better, be.
2: When I'm by fintem.
0: Best thing.
2: By best 6-7, I'm off.
0: Hey, Tina Sonia is in the tunnel.
2: Say,
0: Zona never said to Nazana or a brand new beef.
2: Oh, just say. Susum penso when I'm wembre. I'll see a quiet juma, but oh brow, abre.
0: Emma, yenye juma, because by the engine you're bound to pay.
2: And no.
0: Congo, on Congo, Kajakum,
2: Congo, no, ha, and when you say that here, a blue and white. Now, Oko, drugstore, pharmacy shop, Nickam Casho, baby, a tune known as Homsi Binua. Kajom Zen, you're serious. Nanwada, me go to me near my baby, me quen am say, me pisoko to our msibinum, the moon to shop on them. Now, when you soko to only congo dear crumwa paddy and I would ye. 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So, and Miss Low Unia Congo no Ebia, a babua, and that mini sister Bina at Na Kemo, na baby Amico C, you know. Sister, nice lady, we are kama kokobi. 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And the dana now, the dana sir, when you are cosine, and I said, hey, sister, nice lady say, may you money age grow no bear 25 crapple. And now, sadden, na say anybody in 19 and someone saying, you know, I'm the sister, I'm Pao Chow. A dreddy, I made a chalkwa, your friend Congo. Would all daddy we are my home on the fasra. Brahma das say, my no sa dear nam caught Namsi, I ned ye. Where's your Congo? Into Messrow, says stretch marks, you know, a do with them, one a menino, or do our back who be in a fool, so I said, Predias, I said, yeah, this a kind, and our papa in a fool no so. Who been someone and now, or bearing cabia, where ya buy a westisua, and go bet me, I said, near maybe I'm a man, man, a hunu no, now a mania canoe, and so no one am lenin yet. 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In the pubic areas, no, and Miami be a new fufu for one more. Once all you we are Nancy and go on a minty, and you need for a neck a cow warner. 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Who we are, I warner. Now the Congo and Timan Dasra. A drab one crop for anon. One of my office adjuma, corporate institutions, one more year juma or one, Congo intimate, I says a man bag him, San say oak offices beer, and yenny papa couldn't use washroom, no, inti infection at yet is ho. Inti Congo show on bag, more do so you no clean one what to be a show, one esseno. A man and sue you sue at the airboa warm up. Fair numbers in this is here. A 0249 017 101. 0249 017 101 and a 0204 61 61 61. Natural Inventures, your numbers no. 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
0: Okay.
2: Mr. Menremi and men will fear Congo intimate. And I feel so good
0: to
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0: 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And now, Sabitu Miaka, El Kuano, Kuano Suhum, Asamanke Sirudneso. A honorable thanks to you, Computer Clinic. No, me, if you move with the pedium and famao, na ahoto, and so intimate. Red Makui, Adaroma, no Masoya Sene, Nede, Yasichamjumedi, and so Ede Eba Wakuemu. 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
1: In the map, Papa, no, we are. 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
0: Michael,
1: everybody, everybody, everybody, everybody, everybody, everybody, everybody, everybody, everybody, everybody, everybody, everybody, everybody, everybody, everybody, everybody, everybody, everybody, 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
2: Ah,
1: the

The book was 54 verse 1. Baby, I'm going to be on my corner. You're born by say, and you're to me, you're holding, you're not saying, no, ratty.

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Hey, come on, y'all, don't know, shut up, ha! Hey, come on, y'all, don't know, shut up, ha! Hey, come on, y'all, don't know, shut up, ha! Hey, come on, y'all, don't know, shut up, ha! Hey, come on, y'all, don't know, shut up, ha! Hey, come on, y'all, don't know, shut up, ha! Hey, come on, y'all, don't know, shut up, ha! Hey, come on, y'all, don't know, shut up, ha! Hey, come on, y'all, don't know, shut up, ha! Hey, come on, y'all, don't know, shut up, ha! Hey, come on, y'all, don't know, shut up, ha! Hey, come on, y'all, don't know, shut up, ha! Hey, come on, y'all, don't know, shut up, ha! Hey, come on, y'all, don't know, shut up, ha! Hey, come on, y'all, don't know, shut up

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1: 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Yes. I know I mentioned ya brabo. Ye hwe Amos chapter 4 verse number 12. Odo fo se me se prepare na ko sie nyankopo ma nka sentia wo. 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So to me, I prepare here, me say, oh, heaven, call by Emre. Because over to me, Siani, where we are, over to my Siani, you know, over to my Siani, Charopa. In Siani, your book appointment at 25th, who call interview, oh, US Embassy. Oh, call a suit and send for Hanyas and get one. Oh, see, it's me rejected, baby, and phone at Tadia show. What he has here, aha, call Radias and today.
2: Amos chapter 4, verse 12.
1: Verse 12.
2: What's it say, and I may you will.
1: What's it say, and I may you
2: call? Israel.
1: Israel.
2: Esan
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1: was it say and ameyo
2: Israel
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2: Was essence say meyo say.
1: Essence say meyo say nti.
2: Siesie
1: wo.
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1: 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Do say your mind for him or him appearance or begin out to be a true for uncle credit oso Saturday pa obuobu ne se o yotin ni ni enye ho ne ehwe ba nyankopon no hunu ne eboro sa ye hwe Matthew chapter 24 verse 44 Matthew 24 44 ten tempa
2: Matthew chapter 24 verse the number
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1: 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Because I bet my boyfriend, I bump perfume any time we are. Yeah, in CSC we want some make no. The crown is say, "Oh, we bet my for any time we are." And say, "Prepare to operate." Because oh, ultimate escape with death. Ultimate journey of war. We are there at the home. And to say, "Trust in the power of prayer." Cope. The power which he has to. And to say, "CSC we want to war." Unsure war. Me can't crown at all. Oh, war and for sure the make Christopher. Attain it for. And so I say, oh, war be a yen shiradi. Or since then, you will Christopher. Revelation 14, verse 13. Or so, moon or mukwa home.
2: Everyone blame.
1: Everyone blame. Or man gonna press away in an or go home here free moon.
2: Great.
1: What do you say? And the bonnier cousin now look in a tear free moon. On the happy or corner before you are confound you. I'm money in your so the tear you to transcend
2: your.
1: I saw for you. What do you say? Politicians are trophy ni ho I in front of tongues as me no me ensam nkofo omo ni ho azafo ni ho what you say we for ni ho what you say say obi second po ni ho na ye the four chow aboso ke ni ho na ye step as a dad down ye the chow ya physical crow so what you say agboglo si ni ho na ya physical wo so me kan me no me kura so be bia o siesie ho akono e ya som due e ya homie air conditioner ko fun ho 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we wie ye Yanko, 2 Peter, chapter 3, verse 14. On the four, semi-CSC or what? And that rally dog, into the all chum at your bow, wants to say, Obet me show any time. Is he a sea way? And then when I walk with Siano, on the Betabi Siao, and then who know? Also, see a rapture, the owner of Cusiano. Rapture, but by people come, I can't entirely. But then, oh, one up banner, a chain rapture, mechanical natural. Because Obet me free many time. And found in your yo. On prepare na na yiwa firi mu te mo ni mamra ho so ne prepare we juma bi a wo ya ne prepare fa twa yankopon o ti agro no ma juma ni wi a ma bo obi kon no wo o fa nyansa kwa mi so ji obi sika na so wo ni fa wa e hina wo ko fa nyansa wa sase we fi odofo
2: 2 Peter chapter 3 verse 14
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1: yes
2: any dem was from dream
1: na che se se e feeling ka free ho any dem ni boni e free ho preparation ni se o ja boni preparation ni se o tene
2: be you one number free boy.
1: The way you are number in every boy name, baby, all quite bonny, one man cohort.
2: And carbonate.
1: And carbonate cry. And you may be away a crown with you, man, no jar to
2: home.
1: Una will prepare no. What you say? Oh, a grumble, I are tro a juma, watching with you. Your cup prepares, I will not prepare. Well, should be your corner and more, no chum, or need to foreign. So one prepare here as okay when you go so I know. Or the four morning round was what? I saw that after 19 verse 10. In 10 tempa.
2: Exodus chapter 19.
1: Verse 10.
2: Verse the number 10.
1: What's it?
2: E pa jo ye die erade
1: as. Die erade as
2: ma ma se mo se se.
1: Erade wo ne wo mo se command ne se.
2: Command ne chen.
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1: 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that science. I come in 1 minute. Me pastor, your engineer revelation to 20 verse, 15 if I'm ready. Order for make away in a day, you know, prepare who could share your coupon. Some preparation at a tenant for a don't ten it. 1 tenure, and your mom seems to say, Radi.
2: Debut.
1: Revelation
2: chapter 20, verse 15. What's Obiola when you say?
1: Obiola, who say?
2: What did Nashem call him?
1: Oh, dear, same call him.
2: What's on the train?
1: Your torch name,
2: Jatadim,
1: or Jatadim, sanity, and the preparation is a was so prepared. Oh, dear, come, come, and what banner time will be a oh, dear woman, yeah, and yeah, Marco, correct, best thing called a radishlaw, so do I so affirming. And as a for OTA, two tap ministry, I was a cycle branch. Your branches will be a number 2 ya. Ofray bet match am our direction 0272
3: 0272 4744 4 8 8 8 0272 4744 4 7 4 4 4 8 8 0272 4 7 4 4 4 8 8 0272 4 7 4 4 4 8 8 0272 4 7 4 4 4 8 8 0272 4 7 4 4 4 8 8 0272 4 7 4 4 4 8 8 0272 4 7 4 4 4 8 8 0272 4 7 4 4 4 8 8 0272 4 7 4 4 4 8 8 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4 4 8 8 0272 4 7 4 4 4 8 8 0272 4 ma so kwakwia fa so number ne to you na fa yen sorry
4: ajo me no fa 0243
3: okay
4: 044 okay 687
3: okay
4: 0243 okay 044 687 687 Papa Nami Adoma, your program and basso, a year okay. Break the otis. Okay, and okay. Okay. The Okay. on the 5th, okay. FM.
3: Okay.
4: Now on the level of program that shall see.
3: Very well. I mean, that was it. Eradin Sharp. Yeah, Twasso Eddie Amao live on Asempa 94.7 FM. Mahohono Abe coming sa na ye din komo and then I share your new moon dreamed DNA se. Na Christo Yard Mo China yet me a sinkumia ye. And Eddie me be so mo kwanso. Ene omonante se. But you want a frame no. One of the casino. On into open in way on a man in time fin fin I'm near on the nick and cassa now I feel into me and twa young common so patcho wait me up a cure more and so it is a oh yes awful patcho bear mic in mommy why also oh so what's already in the same
4: badge of your missionary
3: oh okay so can't send pana on I'm now can radio 7 aquaba
4: yeah ja
3: and pay
4: oh and your money I'm say Nyame asempa kan ya leka ya rehabilitation ami ya ko geto se ko fa omom nunu bone na ya do ma fa nchechire mu ana ami adom na o ma sasa
3: okay nti mu adwuma urade yakopon de ahye hon sapa ya getos
4: getos
3: ebi omunum wi omunum sa nunu bone
4: yeah but especially cooking
3: cocaine. Oh, okay. To mom why you know cocaine.
4: Cocaine.
3: Oba no so kan.
4: Eva try.
3: Oh, really? I see. Chief also sir, one be pain. Ben Mike no me so.
4: Yeah.
3: I froze. Casa din why?
4: Jacob Benjamin Bichem.
3: Hey. Yeah. Jacob
4: Benjamin.
3: Benjamin.
4: Yeah, Bichem.
3: Bichem. He. E dia ke se mi ansa na wo dia. O de no cocaine. Jacob ye din ke se. Benjamin ye din ke se. Bichem, so only Sofu Joe Bichem.
4: Yeah, that's my uncle.
3: One uncle, no. One uncle is Sofu Joe Bichem. Tony Moore.
4: Kasadin. Tell my motor car, I wanted to meet him, but many opportunities.
3: When your opportunity, no. Hey! Bichem.
4: Yeah.
3: Benjamin.
4: Yeah. Jacob.
3: And a Jacob.
4: No
3: joy. Now they get to know cocaine.
4: A long story, daddy.
3: Now, Shabra, what's your name? Bibiani, yeah, we're Bibiani. Oh, but no open.
5: Yeah,
3: I'm your dish chef.
5: Oh, wow.
3: Kasadin, Kasadin.
5: And I'm at Old Town.
3: Old Town, okay.
5: Honey,
3: I'm a
5: Smithy.
3: When
5: I'm
3: poor,
5: yeah,
3: I'm a woman.
5: When you mean,
3: Kasadin, why?
5: The Bian who I mean, right?
3: Right,
5: I'm a rabbit, yeah.
3: Oh, I see. In Tihon, I'll share Brabwasi.
5: Yeah, Bibiani, yeah.
3: To Oku school,
5: I'm a school,
3: Kasadin.
5: They call me basic school. Then afterwards,
3: Okasa no from crying tissue. They
5: call me basic school, no BBN.
3: Okay,
5: then afterwards, me call secondary school or Takradi at GSTS.
3: Kojo, okay, okay, okay, Twaso.
5: Me call maybe a basic school, no BBN, I'm a Twaso Takradi GSTS.
3: Untimin Kasadin.
5: Let me get closer.
3: Kasadin, Kasadin said they make Kasa ultimate encounters. I'm busy with tea for two.
5: Right,
3: it's just a free
5: moon. Oh, Yanko Pound.
3: The Kasa said, Bema, I don't know. So take you bar and you ultimate Kasa, Meboa.
5: Yeah,
3: Kasa the dear mother said, take you the children.
4: Yes,
3: and he says, see, and we're free moon. Or send me to me to Bema voice. No, I feel Bema, you know, Yeninkomo. Yeninkomo. Oh, can be being here, sir.
5: Bien, yeah, from Bien and maybe a school. No. And I'm a coat to a sort of Takradi, GSTS. And I'm a wee.
3: Now, yeah, dear.
5: Oh, Yanko Pardo.
3: No, I've been pa.
5: Yammy, I don't daddy.
3: Then you now call GSTS.
5: I call GSTS 2011.
3: Oh, okay.
5: Yeah, that was November 2011, 2012. Yeah, and it started. Yeah, you got to form for Fona. Yanko form for B. Yeah, you got to form for Fona.
3: In Jehona, in Krabon, it's a Misha Siana.
5: Statue will be being. Mimi Kosku that done in Amiakura Bonnet. Yeah.
3: A statue will be being.
5: Bibian.
3: One a chill.
5: Okay. My neighborhood Namitino. Drugs in the hobby bray. Weed. Weed needed a bauache. Bakokin and Emba. Kokin a bao. Somewhere 2004. But near Momo Kotofu Kumasi at the barbecue. Because if you saw them say no more the bar. Tiny rock no more bar no more processing agri. But guy been a defeat Takradi the buy 2004 or the buy now. Yes, we got hooked to it. Yeah,
3: before Omode, what's your friend? Day Thai,
5: Thai, yeah,
3: Thai near
5: Danny Heron.
3: Okay,
5: and a rock
3: heroin,
5: and, yeah, cocaine.
3: Hey,
5: yeah,
3: it's before heroin or not. There now, yeah,
5: oh, now me train win cigarette.
3: Now, what do you say?
5: Oh, that time I'm obey, me started train cigarette. Now, I'm obey 12 years.
3: When it's real,
5: oh. If you say if you're in a nightclub with a fee, your casino bar will be
3: okay.
5: And see, your core, the boys, the peniform, but almost smoking cigarettes now.
3: I'm not too pissed
5: into an yes, you
3: have some offer.
5: It became a practice. And one day now, was a baby in a mining town. Now, bro, from the bubble, it drew a Saturday, Sunday, and I'm a bubble. And one time, bro, from the bubble, anyway, now, Bruni Baku, you're approaching on my cigarette packet, Baku, and you're the cochet. Oh, my inside.
3: I'm smoking.
5: Getting to 15, I'm all, I was in JS2. And I mean, Madame Fubi, a fan of bass, or introduced me to weed, you know. Because me, I'm
3: not talking to your penny chill.
5: Our bass, no, I mean, age mate.
3: 14 years.
5: Yeah, bass now, bass, but 16, 17.
3: Okay.
5: Yeah. But me, I'm not talking to Toby. But na me nim style actually we know. Ti me dey say me na me dey hu say ni gina ma num keke. But I hide me. Ono na che me say o twa na why say. Yeah.
3: The foul training.
5: She two puff me daddy. Two puff me. The twice na me hu say I say ma dwin
3: dane dane.
5: Me ti dey. We go na me Super Mario pa. Ti me ti say e boss Super Mario but na e mo Super Mario.
3: Yeah. So not to what you.
5: Sana na e me.
3: Yo he.
5: Ti me call back to school no. My bag no me free school mobile fee and I'm a trim bag no for. Timmy cut me mini about now, meaning never class, if any junior. To know by bomb and your school is a maconum we, but Mantine fee. Timmy cut now, a day be a chia be almost like 6 hours and sana at the end 80 minutes. From that onwards, now me very addicted to the weed. All my friends, I many omo hook, many omo nanti jina di we all.
3: Ndu ba ko GSTS na nza de no I pub ni wo.
5: Me ko GSTS na me nim cocaine no.
3: Ay.
5: Yeah.
3: So
5: even ko GSTS na me come on from. E wo takuradi. Me come on from me ko all in main speed. Me ko boat ase.
3: Oh. But remember GSTS in common so. You need bibie ni common kakra. And I didn't kakra kana o china ma shout down mamu bremo. Na etime di common akwachi. Ye hwe bibi. Abbas a chiro se ni esi esi etwe heroin and a cookie.
5: On the chair me weed no.
3: Weed. Yeah. On the chair weed no. Yeah. Say odi obetwe akuti.
5: Yeah.
3: Na ye osa nya na boot ni mu dam. And e wankanka ho.
5: Then e wankanka ho. Say on chair me say I say me control me ho.
3: Mhm.
5: Oji uti me control ho dia. Obeti matri.
3: She said tamana toys games no air ringi wo wa dream no. Then about him.
5: Oh, na I was not of my like na me mean Men dem I say I was misbehaving. Na me
3: now oh yeah dear me sure of first experience there now yeah.
5: Me obi seminar da mangu biase ni na pipe bi wo me ko fire dey chimney scrub wo me say me dey hold my name to say.
3: Na wa won't dey wo
5: yeah
3: na
5: say. Yeah, it was the reaction.
3: Say sa dey na see na wo say nke a prompt hunu say dey bi ade wa nyam ho.
5: Yeah.
3: And why na motivate you are o toko so ekoye no weed na bi
5: me sabe nya na fufu o me neighborhood na chi madam fufu ba ko na fe ne simo ono sia o ye juma o kuma se ono le wa ko prison sa ono so kwa de bo hu ko ke ni jam kra yeah
3: ni na omo sa na mfo na oni omo sia se nyi na omo we
5: oh bebre wu
3: omo wu ko
5: yeah
3: onze rade do pa
5: yeah daddy
3: ano wetimi a survive wow okay ye ntwa en komo ne so
5: okay
3: enti Abbas now no the show for the first time away.
5: Abbas will be being in CCA.
3: What does you
5: mean? Abbas is here, Abbas, and then I say in San. But me, we need him in the middle
3: of the
5: yeah. One time, me, who no
3: state,
5: yeah, and I say, be our no one, sir. Send
3: him, sir, drawing a training for me.
5: Yes, I am. San, I'm Abbas.
3: Who for me be a witch media, my near the Atosuni, say, and I would hear.
5: GSTS
3: pictures. So you ochina ni ye anakojo amamu bi. Ebi oho. Se bi oho no am betime dia to Facebook. 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Na ene radinam so fu so etimi. A sunny sunny wound, you know. And no, I won't come on, and not ye di. In your mamma, uncle, my womb, I make a siaba could you in a hand more, and check. Many on the subit me, I train come on, no, so then I cuss him, and so to me, Abba. Papa, you and to us,
5: you
3: be near me,
5: Mr. Service, near.
3: Okay, inside at the Unia service, then
5: okay. Tell
3: yourself, Unia, Unia, Matias, or China, you be projecting in our affidavits. You and to us,
5: okay. The Abbas next day, in the even when I say, we be our no monster. God boys, ne catch me so.
3: A dear, and a mamma,
5: mom, I mean, Timmy and Nante. Even come a co school attack at him. No more boys be having, but it do semi coyes at dinner. Menon Nante, and call me sneaky now.
3: Okay,
5: baby, I'm ready.
3: Oh, sure. A brow washer, see a pim on penny fierce, so I wouldn't old in the bonny di Nante, ya. Odin Crawford's room.
5: Oh,
3: what's them Crawford?
5: Me personally, Manchobia.
3: Oh, they want you
5: know, I'm influencing. Hm, they make call. GHS no. Two young register me for 2 consecutive years.
3: Are
5: they? Because now me a true one. Yeah, I'm in co class with them bag in the 2 and 8 people. And he may headmaster now register. Kenya Sing Kasim Kukum. Oh, it's 2 galam say Kwanka Kra. 2008, 2009. Me the one of
3: my bamage
5: that was
3: the penny now what for sa Abraboy. A crime by now, person you know, so I can offer.
5: It's a pity, daddy.
3: It's only on more can away.
5: I mean, about to see how a teacher was, you know.
3: Osino, okay.
5: The other lady,
3: your mic, no.
5: Your lady, or no, so, or your nursing, I think, or so, or your degree count.
3: Okay.
5: And at the last born, also a footballer.
3: Mm. And also, what do you say?
5: Me, she's here.
3: Could be out to me called GSTS, but uncle, why your second degree, cra? What to me?
5: Oh, my second degree, but she's here, and you uncle Pondo, me. I've been to a seminary.
3: Okay.
5: Uncle Bible school.
3: And
5: now I have my barbering salon. I'm here. Pretty.
3: Oh, pretty.
5: Yeah.
3: You didn't sound for anything, you know, because I'm not going to be able to do Galamsey site. Before I was called GSTS, I said, what did you call your Galamsey site?
5: That was 2007. Maybe Jesus, no.
3: Site, where now you call your pretty?
5: Oh, you call. Bebieni Ankasana. That was my first place I made Galamsey in Bebieni. Yeah, on a manamua, a cut down on Kaza. On a book cage, you know.
3: Kojo, meaning, over to me the video now, no proud to send them in minus ni video no. O shep, bia, and crofoco to gold. A quire or more fasso. Just say, and yezo, and you know more true, I'll mako say inside, be crabbing me a cave in. I'm a mom who you know, I'm beating me a frimo. No more de ba, a dear, a daddy, daddy, no more chalky. Amiano, send a bear in meeting room also. And no honor,
5: yeah.
3: When you cry your minds for Nangasa Dio,
5: choppers no more bono.
3: Can
5: you see? Can you see? We
3: hey,
5: after can you see the
3: end? Over Facebook, I won't video you.
5: Yeah,
3: sure. And Marantia Pao, no more shine underground, no more true ace cacoco. Na a bit me a KV in at any given time. Into a mukrambo diana, or mu fam raquanso to nimponu. 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An ordain, over Facebook, I know I share live stream. 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That's okay, 12 years old. 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
0: 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Same as me the Owusu. Sandra Owusu. And how do you hear day? What do you hear day? On say, Cecilia, who knows how to interview? Two kakra now ferry. Meboa. What do you feel say?
1: 28.
0: 28. At what age now so shall say?
1: 12 to 13.
0: Sa age no be rad adolescent when no obono for no year adwuma pa 12 to 13 years when a chill
1: madam fo
0: oba ah oni ni booty piano no chen opanyin
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0: 12 years in jones or 13 away
1: oh me
0: ni baby on
1: na kwa fo e ha na adwin te mane e fi sum wonu
0: Tina was who based you in Sum.
1: And
0: what's an auntie to whom phone him opa?
1: Any
0: Kufodia. Kufodia, nothing.
1: Me or Fidias,
0: Fidias, okay. 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Okay. 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Oh, one of Fowls a Mitchell, and I say, quite Ben of us or Dada.
1: Namianga Sanama Sweet. Masweet in a cram in peace school. Me mama no dey make to school.
0: Into unie.
1: Yeah.
0: Ti say na no born in here. Am wa babro by force. Joseph funny old picture na to na for no any near what me assassin wa ye no. Fair no so to. Awa ka so da prison cra. Spiritual less or born for the what to afiase. Ha. Wow. So for why adwuma o? Why adwuma rade na mo so why adwuma pa? Why adwuma pa? My goodness. Wow. Ti say na enuboni du ko dui.
1: We kura no ma yekese.
0: Why fine boni?
1: Ah.
0: Ha. 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Wow. And then Nadia, why you need? Oh, Joseph, what did you pick your studio? Ha, never know. Never went so to chain. 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Yentwa, any uncommon, yentwa so. 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Or don't cosher him or chair. Send a bear brand TV and a catesia could be tea. No people saw then a fast aqua and bonnet so bet me a granny.
1: Satam, we know the churn. We know the churn.
0: What do you mean a sassy chair? Hey!
1: And a jot.
0: Hey! Yan Twasso.
1: We and a jot. And see, say, a beer or could to we neighbor. No chair. Me na me twin bi da nti o yesa na na me ka twen se ade na o ye no ye no mo se enye o se hye o chekura na ko school mo wa dwim bi
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0: I told my can, I am on Cassadi, why?
1: Mamma bear fine, I'm a two army chain. I say, eh. Now, in drop, I met your own house, sister, what I got to miss. 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
2: 24 hours
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2: Oh,
1: now I free.
2: Hm, so next, sir. And you train for how long, son? And you born in oh, yeah, oh, like
1: who ran for the moon, yeah, no, many 15 years. Cocaine the moon, 15 years. See, if I say 13 years,
2: now the trick of cocaine
1: drug.
2: Also, do be room,
1: Dabby,
2: one for being room. But on our man who come almost sell. Na na o shadow na o pese o ye dey daache.
1: Oh,
2: we ni shadow hu.
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1: 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So oba na no wa mama nko school.
2: To uncle school.
1: Uncle school for 8 years.
2: Oh.
1: Sana me men and man kasabe farm your mother me go school in school.
2: To uncle school now when you're 8 years.
1: Me start school.
2: Yes, when you cry new school now. To start school class, eh?
1: Oh, me Nezre, new when you are there, almost three, almost many. And I'm with the mother KG, and I say, no, so. Me call P1 to the same thing as the same and then I'm speaking Kobim.
2: To the school, you see class 1.
1: Ah,
2: now Jai.
1: And I'm Jai. Man Kobi.
2: Now Benya now for the age of 12. Yes. And not chill no bonnie. No do room. Now, Obusu ya for no and make your attempt, say, on be prevented with free. Sandu bonnie no.
1: Oh, on my baby, or if you are multimedia police at that Yes, I am a journey figure. If you want me to go to Gunina, a drone in
2: tea.
1: We travel then, you know, quite frau. A drone
2: because it is only scar or the better drone be already.
1: Oh, scar. A drone, dear, ooh, Ramon, quite dear, better way, Juma.
2: Dear Juma.
1: A better chronoble.
2: Chronoble.
1: Others obey pasta work.
2: Dear,
1: others obey shilling pili. Others obey a bugu, and others a store rushing.
2: Bachoche che mi adwuma nani so.
1: Bacho.
2: 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Ene ne ye se.
1: Pasta.
2: Okay. Pasta osofo.
1: Pasta work. Yeah.
2: Pasta work osofo adwuma.
1: Uh-huh.
2: Okay.
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2: Move a boob, be crown, be a
1: move
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1: I need a pastor work.
2: Pastor work. Number two work, job. So, who come here, sir? Store rushing,
1: yeah. A beer, baku, yeah. A beer will do on any part of Wada.
2: Wada on the shop, Nim.
1: And what bathra?
2: Okay.
1: What could you now pay? No way, pee.
2: And yes,
1: and a bacon, so yeah. Nippon will go on, die, none any goose. And to make sure, so what, dear. A dear no point to be our top.
2: Okay.
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4: for when it's your DBS for the Kalani Plus, one of the Asoya snow the board, Asoya football is so better. You have a boost from a jump and through the Iram Wangrada, Ninina Betri, now supposed to win your Munta, Kelta go to twist, a apostle papa, perfection to send one who to walk on Nini, Ninina Befriho, Ama was say a Paisa Fita, Congo Wintermenti, with your pa, and any a branch of Janama Chiefs, so to some Majid Michel, one another Muruku, which is a Redian Tasso, Archer, a Congo Wintermenti. Once and train pa and on a massacre be you bed you by my pay the crudos on any other ever free or wassons. Add a mefata so yes, and a mefat a 3 year draw. Now say, what I know? Well, I used to answer Cocoba out there why we be you as here 3 years this year. Uber one is a mania ransom and tiapo, and the Anisu wouldn't mean me. The above why a mefat in our face was also a speed of time, and on a woman is pretty safe. And as any me at Tiano to Timothy said, you dear, you're a draw and a bois, don't penny sack, one such as a mobu pay a barber. Woman could tell you, Mumma, you are brazen to Momadia Squad. Oh, be you doom ye a do coom, mene.
5: A crea boach where ye are drum jape, ye bush, ye are testy, young as a cassiabo, and ye are dibian, I watch and I know Jada the end in ye. 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
4: 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another rough when we are no major hoko and no energy my quite yes one as well what mark my body about body quite brutal my home boy for last three commission for us woman transit media do friendly music pretend your body better better man and enable some pong and my boy put to cram many noise idea a brain and a man you would be find your boss won't be find your kalumuna idea you pussu and into your group is a satchum woman so bob woman and mem Mama, Mutti Tibby near Kintana.

0: ownership of this great asset of ours. 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And you know, in Ghana, and for that matter in Africa, if you don't drum home and let people see you, your issues, your concerns will not be addressed.
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2: Young Quani Maduma 06.3 and Yanian Massapan 84.7 and Shah 104.5. Tis the young as a cassia bonny a quenima. Naya the any age removal 50 mantamoon. 50 mantamoon, agnaman crown, unquanta. And one on and sent me an acre brief for Biaquato. One way two more soon, as he in Truber and almost what you two, not the aquatu a month for dog on her. I'll crown for run for a book on way two does so armed robbers will be best as Aaron Roberts. So almost I come on our tribute yet. Emma Quavia say will be our Odimo Munga, Wamuko Boni two, Emma, yes, who almost answer Aquadian Crufus Canadians and can you do as a park, not as the US for me at June's Canyon from Anka Feeling Station crying. 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
2: assembly member and artist who are this to the Woboy and Truman, Kofia J. Powers, Edna near this, and mentioned to Udi over Facebook, Bra Facebook, never one is so idea control of your cross, Missuma and many Bruni because a sin is believing Philly Gadoch, Yagani Yagani, when you tiem, many tiemano, Amanu, eighty a branch and a two can in a year, Rad will be bow, we could be a bit, and I'm a bad and I'm Kofia Kwabo. Comrade, sir, he said you bet me a cassa, a yaka crana, said his caconimu yayun.
4: Ciano, Abubano, a bunitano, obviously a beer will am a cocker, small and big intestine. 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A general now, so I'm a jamu, I said, yeah, of Nako Pim, a war, intervention, Okoke Kosia, he puts a teacher was a very intervention. 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in the idea free, a branch in the game. Now, come me, or watch me, I didn't cry, Uncle. I don't know if I'm about to go to me, and I'll give you a device over here. Now, a goof of so, or the crash of Bolo yet, or go and Granada Dawson to be a near Kennedy out to boom. And now, a goof of bonus in Tifa, or no to work as here in the money building, or teach to no be there. As a for my and not a grandma going here, you among four guys in a year, don't be said as a money be there to 20 or 2 who piano have a fetter as a money goose at this prison. And no, I don't to pay ya, I'm going to a good and now, this is the 9 poro,
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5: 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Assembly room,
6: but
5: the person who papa, I will say they support you.
6: Yeah,
5: until you go, my is impeding for especially now. Now come any impeding for one, it's man, oh, yeah, no, me catch wrong, say, Mr. Rom, baby, a papa, yeah, one, oh, fun too.
6: Sanity,
5: now, so jade, Embra, Thomas, Saturday, Momun, yeah,
6: it's
5: sure to get them in I am, baby, I am, and any nature's house store now. May I press conference, I'm do on Betro, Hono.
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5: Baby, I love when you so quiet. I'm in Tonga. It's Masa, I did not make you feel. Now, entry and cotto got a case here. We said, stored through a cocoa card that can save your abo sign. And I'm home and a half for a set to be conformed. We said, then for purpose of water, say, and I'm home and I'm going to go to an amoko to win. Then fast on Jay and Brakurum. 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
2: 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You pardon on the ring crofoma. Virgin breakers, pardon on the ring crofoma. Just one by rules, see, whatever bounds, not just one matron and temps idea. Amen, I'm some man crown and man, Wamonium. Now, mammy decides me to Ghana CBG. Wamode a party, don't know, and a coy and any best 700. And on the command, you have for one for 10 one of my minutes over some car. And some hand a pan, I said, with you one car, a show boat, Behano.
7: Eni ayo koti ye ye penyina wano ena patasye DA Junior High School. 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Mame Adeline Banks. 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
8: Wata ene se mkwara emaya wamu school muno. 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
9: 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And almost I say, Papa, what could they be? A penny, a way, a penny, cut your power, a very soon this year, people. And see, a Bushan answer, and share that no one wants to say, and penny four and I said, a bank card, a baby said, 28, and after 29, make that your home, a year be. A Bushan say, Yama, I don't make safe when you are seeing now, and to say, omo busia na de omo nyan che date dia na ma bon ke to me ye ye ni ade nyina no no kwe bi ni ebusia se be se ne ah papa no eto 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It's a crowd there, what's it, why you eat that? And money enough and eat that. It's time to find a real moon. Stand on waiting to know, say, one only be the Ebusianin as a jar. It's one only young crowning in our ager. What's it? Or my crebia, thank you, money, my shepherd, yeah, dada, I just have for a becker, said the bayer. Or better, I can come home, papa, Nankas, Nemu, Nankas, from Giaban and Commander, Papa, and I'm so basically. That's some journey, by an answer for you. In see, a year, January, ever cost so a year, 30 said, yeah, a number bonds. I have to maybe why.
1: A yo yate, young fancy, Abusia, a shyaqua, and yatin and no, and near baby, I yate. 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
7: 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you putum. What else galam said, yeah, I'm impressed. I galam said, yeah, and only any power for me, I mean for no man's hour, mine and home crowd, but now will be to us asses all. Wordigala, now why you any a cobanes, I am true, and Branuni said, yes, and a fata. Now, as I mean, as I'm so hanging. Now, now, Quesia, you my watosumi and sons will tell me the apples to say, bombs as I'm now what Canada are, and then a quemu a pain.
11: No Canada, no quemsa, because I guess I galam said, you need to. May or my heresy, Nana, or Jao, National House of Chief, President, or no, see what you are saying. The name in Pesua, so remember you didn't be so honest. Be an eye to Galam Sina, Moa, Denisica, and Mommy feeling in a sense to me, and most of them, maybe by a P. I am from the no such chassis. But we fight to the bottom of it, near find out. I am for now on such chassis. Who be a baby as we did someone say, whom Trem and Ganang Yen because of Ganan City. Kaka will be a
10: Teacher kujo tepenyina suso wase ye ka bai pa kire se wa mamu ne nkoyi a NDC abahi a wote soyi amamu yi eko nkoyi cha sunebu a wase mehwemo fi Virginia USA ena aware guy onso ne dia yo de aba wase 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
12: 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South Africa? 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
7: akoko message
10: now I tell my maker we won't know what to domain to womb for hobby. Womb for hobby. Oh, for one time, be when
7: you are good to paste. Ever walk, Congo ointment. MRDF, Franco Trading Enterprise, electrical prices, papa, and I want to be your dear free. And I was those for the speed of enemy fat as well as 90. Yen yawe so na kasi abodi ya bunukum ai somebody need you no
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1: Any tea, Tia Bruchenkomo, Aqua Manqua, Aquante Joe, Eddie Bro Wasempa, 94.7 FM. So,
3: it drew me in that I say, Yanom Waman on it. You almost see a cacra, you almost will hunu, yes, yatia, in your etrasia, yakabum.
4: Memory debia, a bonusia, a pemusia, a question of what you change your home, or a bruce, said the Yakum, any diabedrufi, the Yahoo, near her, the Ye, near the Abba, the Yeno, and you can say,
3: yea, say. Abrochin come on a dim tintim pa.
1: Yabere no ma hudua. 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
5: Robert Davy, because of free Germany.
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5: Cost of no work for our Jeff where Omo Waman and Emma Omo Asaman and no Mutifi. Omo Kran, after program, no more after project.
1: Shannon, say a minute de bia. 6 p.m. And Bogania Abrochin Company.
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1: Baby girls, you're the worst.

0: put that together is quite substantial, plus some other, but we've paid some of the monies, like the winning bonuses that we have, everything has been cleared, so we don't owe any player, we don't owe any technical person for all the bonuses that were due them during the qualification, and so Coach Otuado have also benefited from such payments, and any other player or technical of official who is supposed to have benefited from that, so it reduced the responsibility in some ways.
1: I want to tell the fans, players, the staff, the chairman, that I'm a very ambitious coach. I come here with passion, desire to achieve and win things. Asante is a massive club on the African continent, and we want to bring back the glory to the football club. That'll be my primary objective, my primary target. But at the same time, it's about developing for the future, making sure that historical club of Asante Kotoko continues to produce fantastic footballers that can represent their national team. Obviously, I played at a high level, both in Europe and in Africa. I coached quite a few teams, obviously in South Africa, been involved in CAF Champions League, been involved in CAF Confed tournaments, won quite a few cup competitions in South Africa. So hopefully I can bring that success to Asante Kotoko. That'll be my purpose, that'll be my aim. I will be working very closely with the chairman and Stanley Menzo to ensure that we make this historical club a giant of African football once again. I want to thank you for the opportunity.

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0: So song there's a law that as Ghana we have, which every federation in the country is supposed to obey, including the FA. So, and that law says that every money we make in our participation in any competition, whether it is volleyball, whether it is basketball, whether it is badminton, whether it is football, or whatever it is at every level, whatever we make should go into the sports fund for development. Appeared before the committee. He was gracious enough to say that, look, for every investment that government makes in the various sporting events, he is budgeted for it. He's not expecting that.
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0: Money from that investment in terms of the revenues that come. If we play well,

0: Asampod Sports.
1: The retains four. Now with this system that we have in place now, where what comes goes into the fund, you and I, you can track and ask questions tomorrow.

Our league need here good officiating. Bad officiating or local league in the Mododo. Bad officiating. 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

0: you share referees, me be officiating. As a woman, Jim Prime, Wako Jim Prime. Bad officiating. And then also, we show local league, you know, bad officiating. Local league, you know, here true champions. And that's a true champion. Local league, you know, say competitive. Also, be a bonnetin. Yes, so I show. Udin Kunima, Udin Kunim, local league, the Nikwans, say, match fixing. Match fixing. Local league, the Nikwans, say, a quay say, me jam one will be a shell me. Me bwa ubi ama ubi beke mwa mkwa relegation. Mi jami wama ubi ashe aji league. Mi team wedye, me bom match fixing bribe matches. Ini kwa se basa awo yi local league no. Osi yi local league ni mu ye ten. Ni etimi ko Confederations Cup. Ni etimi ye de ko finance J-Cup. Ni etimi di team eko Champions League. Ni etimi ko finance, ni etimi J-Cup. Yi local league ni no se football for. Omu timi ye ni ye ni omu se omu ni football ye. Omu betima yi football ni ye. Now with all these years na local league nko yi. Local players going to be more blasters. Local players going to be more blasters. And Nekurano national teams in no, 17 and 20, 23 Nekurano. Local players will be one bear four, three be pay. Sisa Bruchi from Kwa, Ghana from Ugua Bruchi in Kwa, Ghana from Ugua Bruchi in Kwa. Oma Yasadi Nekurama, if you were Black Queens war.
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0: I am a boy Black Queens. 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local football ye se wo ye football ye pa dia dey local football o se yi if a local player o ko national teams na o ko blasters as a sana bravo as a for goalkeeper so of course national team blasters and I mean nabra boss and you need the local boys so mbako blasters will be no money foreign based players now competing now blasters more than it's immune local football here now more fire national teams you know and your taxpayers money and your DA national teams you know. It is Ghana for it deserve respect, me accountability in Kuntabuo. National team na mudia ko World Cup na FIFA any sports minister mumede mumubu akunta. Eye Ghana for dia. Enye football people for dia muye caretakers. Enye sports ministry for dia. Into mumubu akunta. Ghana for expertise national team no. The national teams in the event managing a professional and a transparent. So also the Ghana football anima, you are going to be judged by results. And all these years, results in yet, we are not going to judge you by priority and I say, I mean, it's not priority, yeah. It's about resource. We are going to judge you by resource. And all these years, more resource in yet. Since I will take you office, I will football, you know, yeah, kunim dini ya success na kachili Ghana football success in kunim dina kachili under 17 a kachili CC under 20 a kachili CC blasters a kachili all this year blasters muntimi fan ye cup muntimi MBD a solid blasters team muntimi mien blasters a omuye winning side a debut omuntimi she a competitive team. Blasters in the top 10 teams in Africa. You have no resource. We are judging you by that. More fire. Say Ghana for mummy and pay leaders are more pay success. And we're pitching also. Football, yeah. Results near here. We will judge you by the results. In the Abami, I was a football, you could hear any administration. And your results, you know, on the pitch, on the field of play. Blasters, I say, blasters, I jig up. Under 17, I say, under 17, I jig up. Development, you know, so also. Under 20, I say, yeah, jig up. Development, you also. Under 23, you call Olympics, yeah, boy, homo, then, yeah, jig up. So results and results na it's a who football here. Football decisions also the BI a national interest. Player selection also based on merit, any on based on performance. But they won't do it. Share blasters. Blasters disappointing performance or World Cup. And Kuya my World Cup pra. Obia ye do quarter finals that. Let's all do round of 32. Now catch him say, na ya ya dia. Or say, yes, it's sound. Or say, yes, it's sound leadership. Yes, it's sound for free football as well. A ya good dear bin a moody. Blasters. Otigana has any you could do World Cup quarter finals. Now round of 32, now no ya kwa could do, I say, ya dia. Yeah, Fabia McCown. And if you're born in Dadana, and got 3 matches if you be film. And you don't be funny at all, so me, sir. It got 3 matches if you be film. Round of 32. And you're bad at the map blasters. And here's your baby contact from the FA, from the sports ministry. And it's a say no Ghana Nibia say Yatina Watcha, it's a wake up call now. Millions and you are investing on national teams in Kuntaboya bad. Resource your bad. Ah, Ghana for deserving value for money. You're investing millions on national teams in blasters in the billions. Sike Bia Yadisha blasters will be a young fast. And all these years, in Kuntabo transparency, in Yunguni, no free World Cup, Papa, the FA and the ministry, no, Munginama, must shut it down. Oh, in Kuntabo, my dear one Kuntabo, but your football, and I say your blasters, Namudi, the taxpayers' money, qua. Muntimi miye hun kuntebu blasters ya tam $5 million di amamu. FIFA samamu $2.5 million. I could do one of 32. In kuntebu anyway, where is the money? Sikari wa hifa. All these years, blasters, sika torso, national teams ni sika koho. All these years, my footballer, football resource ye bad. Ye mushi wa football. In Kuntabo Munsusu, essential, and Ninas Yung Mubun Kuntano, and you're transparent to me. I also come boom boom tano, no transparency, no doubt. Ghana for a brand of disappointment, and then with transparency, I'm on me, and football, I'm on the blasters, and all. Sports Ministry, you know, fire up and then. This is the time, Ghana, for this is the time. All these years, results, we are judging you with your results. So this is the time, new ideas. Also, Ghana, for we seek for better leadership. Better leadership for football. Yeah, to me, we knew new vision. At the national teams, you know, Ghana football, a here new vision. This is the moment, Ghana football, here new vision. A here new vision. Ghana football, here Sakrae. Also, yes, it's saying some more Ghana football. All these years, you are being judged by our results. And the national teams, you know, poor. No trophy. Local league, and to me, Peja. Local players to be able to play the national teams, especially blasters. Local league. This is the moment also Ghana for instance. Change the system. Let's change the system. It's not about Obi Association, it's not about the A Association, it's about Ghana football. We need to be winning trophies. Ghana, you need to mean qualify near a tournament, three matches near film. If you are young, qualify. If you are near qualify, you're qualifier. You're couple three matches near film. Also, Jai, also, suddenly, a cease. We need to be winning trophies. Also, football, Ghana, near success. Ghana, success for football, my coffin. And we are giving people 8 years, 7 years, 6 years, 5 years, 10 years, 12 years, still no results. So it's time to change. In Kuntabuono, our blasters, our sports ministry, FNO, it should be clear to us. The same Kofakoton ticket from the FA, from the sports ministry, nuclear ban a womb, nuclear ban a womb. A ticket to or see a chairman for sports ministry, a single for Coton and Kofa Coton, no club in the womb. Ticket and $60, go for a ton, $500, $400, $700, $600, $800. No club in the womb, sports ministry, no club in the womb, FA, in Kuntabuoni to say, you see, can I want to call World Cup? No. This is the reason why you need to change the system. So transparency, all these years, I am footballer, unya resource. You need to change the system. Forget about it, association. They find a way to go, elections. But we will change the system. We can break the system. Ghanaians are tired. Member, Ghana for our Mokasa. Be a cook no more cassa. Ghana for our fire for fire. So, no more tea, Uber show me be. Send no more tea, my uniform, Ghana football, blast us home. And it's a no moon pair, a year football for what? Womatino, Atino, Omuni resource, Omu persons, I am pa. Me, what's the name, Manzo? Yako, Ghana for no. Okay, more fire, Chansa. So, Kotobam, Fabra. I'm in town, Sokoto Bamansa. Sokoto Bamano, Osisi Yawaya. Ah, Okoto Yawaya. Sokoto Bamso, no, any girlfriend, a dama, who are out to me say, why ye, Juma, Modaya, no, what him says, old Berman, Osisi Mo, yo, yaw, sorry, and what him say, what boo, Panama. Well, oh, yeah, and ya did it all. I know me, I'm busy, woman, dear, my mama. Now call left, now about right, now call left, send a bear, a bed dog. Hey, who's this in here? We hear Sokoto Bamu. Who's the Sokoto Bam? 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And the foul sister one is Sokoto Bam. To know, say, she lives room, Sana, Nasa, I'm wedging her back. To Sokoto Bam. And yes, I will not be able to get a little bit of a little bit of a little bit of a little bit of a little bit of a little bit of a little bit of a little bit of a little bit of a What I say, we see si oh yeah, we see si ni oh yeah, oh ba. 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E wo pain beko. Wa nate. This week me chowo mu bet winner. But this week he chowo mu na nuano no bet winner. Uti ase aye si omama skana sabo mo. Aha, bonus ubinya bet winner. No fire for fire na oche no. E na uti no. They say no commentary position on my fire. See, we need to be so fire, also fire. Commentary position, the whole Ghana will be NTS and perfect. Will be a share Doom TV. Fire for fire. Ghana football, no. He answers, I. Blasters, he answers, I. We must say blasters, I check, but we need a discard check. We need a young woman. E diskaya kwa World Cup wii, nanu ya World Cup wii, kura yeko hii. 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Umu gini sika huu first. All these years, etosu. There should be a change. Ghana for Kasapa. Would you tear pa ne show near beer? Ghana for ne Kasawo. Ghana football. Any blasters no. Any say or sense and sacrayaba. More fire, fire for fire. Yako watch Kapaba. Yes, but in Kuntabu. Any blasters and also so. Send your ball in the sequel. The person Ghana ni beer China, Ginikaka, Bikake. Nea Kukuenim. Nea Susa super more fire.
2: Yeah, fire for fire. Blaster ni de ye nyina Ghana for ye ni de chi yakoma nyina da so. 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E wo so mo ba no be bu nkuta kire yen. E san say taxpayers money no omo de hwe blaster no. E tro mo bu nkuta e fa ma yen. Aha,
0: now we Ghana football say.
2: Enko ye kra especially ye pitches a ye bobo wo so. Eh, poor. What I say? Osho English liga. You must see bobo. I will pitch in the sun. And then my player nankasa kra who said on your ball. Pitches no kra who yaka see. Eh, we Ghana ha. Aha.
0: What I say?
2: Oja.
3: Say no. We are saying it. It is Canada. Engaye. But players no. And no man more modern come in him. Engaye. So much me come in him. Because
2: Na mo aso no mu yi question tachi fi wo. Se question tachi da so no oni keto kokine ye adwuma de a. Sa pamu se whatever no. Sa man so no ni bom mu. Enso ma ye no kokwa sa.
3: the teams in your memory are there, one of my first woman group teams in now because of Captain Kwan, the young Kwan, and personal win on open. Yeah, everything they say, one of you both trust a child and everything there was such a film and really important.
4: I want to be born in the and our mom blast that for some communion of our park and so. When I come and blast that in the young woman, and one is asking a bit in the heavy work room. The doctor, I'm almost one Jesse Aboka, and Madame Crack when dinner, Aboka and so air cosso, no bizuja air cosso. So you want the heavy amokom when I come a young woman, young woman and run on
0: Ghana football.
4: Maybe only here because back in 2007 many park mediated it. So to see our woman Boba, Mimi Crunch him. Debia me against because o kwasha outcome debia na wofu
2: but say me catch sports minister saying ya blaster na omugu team no blaster team me manage ho papa papa say blaster bobo across but be kuma kwa me ko blaster match ti dey omo ya blaster ya nnye ho 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Know.
5: Sekai the coy company, if I saw the black one time near who the SC, it sounds a more tea a coma. It sounds a born a auntie, my uncle, and you see a coffee and told this in Academ, and told me black one time my near who at a film so no, and Colonel more food no money that the beam mano. I want to see a form of rough football because every more form of moon ball of papa. Nay, that the beam mano won't change. Yena yen chenino, yen chen the doors or Ghana Football Association moon the doors were hodded
6: and there was so to any better. Scan or send no do or send it too much. But the mum Kwalane away for no one woman. I was supposed to son or so. A drew honors only pan on ya dear on the sun in tem. On the sun in tess and an up footballer no near me kufum and my yay. And yet fine cry said baby woman when you know why a week. I was so to Mr. Sasanko for Nina. Not this kind of so I share a dear a chilma for now won't wait to day no. No one just can I won't be and one is she said would the year woman yeah maybe wait today no. No one too any better yes I oh yeah well chromo no
0: why
6: woman walk on time bad and I won the echo. I was so maybe walk on time my dear win the echo, near Wusika won't send or ho, near when yeah I see a home.
0: Football,
6: oh, sisi, I am Ray. Cry, won't farm Blantiano, the F. Womra.
7: A binding intimate crab blaster, no moon in F. in Union in San Yede, in funeral. Because in there may be all no more. F. in Yah, Yantia say, for instance, current president or Tishi, or better now, so you won't see the way. Sisi, wouldn't say a best at T-League, ever man, we move. You need sponsor. I didn't know what's a cosa. That time, Nana, I to solo, Cassian decision. It no not sick football yet. But why was it about any you? Meaning I say, I didn't know much football, and they say, well, memo. And when they made me a half supporter, but the beer, the cock park, as they say, who the echo. I didn't know it to me, cosa. Intimacy, simple in front of four munacy form. Sir, about to now, Motuna, Motu, or Mamu, or Mamono. Menkono, inflinching, no moon shed your bebo, Ghana football. For instance, Emma football, it's me a conanim. Now a present, a daughter, says here, Keto Kreku, as I shall say, Niama bet me a day, Akoye, and yet your ben won't come to bet me a yard, or do a horn of my own co scooter, but Nian San were football mono, or bet me a yardia. Ubehusa, I don't know, you know, Ede, or yen ye,
0: and a football for man.
7: Ghana football, say. Wakasa fire with your dance, say, I said, that's as you say, a coffin.
0: They say,
7: I saw Babu Akunta. As a minister, first minister, Babu Akunta said, the Kalantuano chairman, Babu Akunta, no, you know, a first parliament and not to papa, so no. And you're fine. this time o mbe bua kunta magana force ye o mbu ni ye amagana force ye so tu hu se o ye ko ye na di se ne bae o mu di se aye sports stadium he sports stadium ni nyina se u ko stadium a u jina ye fan se wo ho na wadun so adan ti na o se se sa e wo ko esipo se se ni nyina se no se wo ko ye ko work about 2 times ye hu de 5 times good ye hu de this kind here e sports stadium nyina se
8: Oh, players and well, service you. Share Lani Messi, Ogusobo. Share Ronaldo, Ogusobo match. But we need we retire players too early. And she say yes, sir. Naturally, say the younger players, you know, they can't build themselves with the experienced ones. But yet they are no a cool one time. Omo ya omanyini. Umanyini, she Ronaldo, she we Messi, they are still playing football. Well, but say yes, Anna, the players we can't gather them together. We ban no abo kakra no ko, we ban no abo na kakra no ko. Na resources ano na yese no. Me since South Africa 2010, me say me informa kuma and the blasters a tribute. Blasters, no. I'm a bibia yet. I go from. She said they're sorry. I said in answer. I go chichiche ball. I'm a someone just so away. I can miss 1 week. My team ended. In the Ghana ball match, pass. We won't say me the match. Eddie, you know, Eddie. So we should know how to build players. We should build them. And my young cousin, we are called retirement. Now, what are you saying? Ronaldo, Ongusobo. Messi, Ongusobo. Fire!
9: Oh, no, I mean, fine. When you were local players, say, I met Dwayne Blaster. I guess she's the foreign players, say, I met Trouble, I met most of them, I met a tree trouble. Most of them, I met a tree trouble. Panya fine. None of your fear, your Jemmy, was supported, say, you were your Ghana. Well, none of your fear, your Jemmy. She one day, come on, take your one your banana. I can see what I want. 3 friends support Ghana Blaster. What no fear, I know, won't support Ghana Blaster. May go, ye. Come with Blaster, may go. Come on, let us neighbor now, Twane. May ye go. May come a 3 friend, huh, Blaster. I can see we are Ghanaians. What Ghana, you jibu, no coach, we are Ghana. Ni main, but you only coach, I feel, won't panify. Nick Pala can near Femo. Let's say Jane Nakai. If I disturb you, then you need to step away. What won't Kenya see? Kenya, if you were local press, come on, sorry, come on, Nemo. A control me, a control me, feed and defenders.
10: Media, meet me. I can say, Oma Boyri, Oma Ko, Oma Nyadi, as usual. That is what we expected them. We didn't even expect them to even go to the round 32. But Omutime Koye, for me, I think they should just scrap it. They should scrap the Black Stars, the current players, and then groom the local players so that they play as a team. Because clearly, Meme Koshe Panama, any Ghana match, and Ewa Canada, it was an eyesore. Now, Kupon Kekeneka, so Bema Yeniaji, Ewa Canada, because Ne Niji Bienio, Eno Omae, but they are. Echo form. Vim nibi bia echo form. They should just scrap it and then groom local players and then we start again so that they play as a team. Because currently the boys are not playing as a team. And not the aha, me cry dear meet me I can't afa and no so no say. Yet say yes say President Mahama actually told them say omonfa tickets embre omwa omwe to kind that no. And I was a victim. I didn't have a ticket. It's crazy. We never saw that free ticket that the president said they should bring to us. So he's a umbra accountability umbra no on church baby asikana because it was really an eyesore.
11: And TSA accountability and umbra what you say me get a 2 city you see 1 city away meet away say me auto we see. We are near Bibia, just simple thing again. Ghana football, no one says, and Ghana football never form. And I didn't have a form. Oko, Argentina, Brazil, that one to know. Omo local matches, Tise League, you know. Omo Shemukina. Tise first, we say, ask Nuko to come back, cry. We do still know, Granya easy. Tisa, and Tisa, in that place in now, we are a door. the national team will fair play people will grab on some the ball grana what is the own deco after that to play some ask kotoko pay me tin correct what you say in the yesterday na over sponsor be correct and him see I know na and na me see in fact players no say mun ya get you correct no mutu me bobo no ye in the fair play square local play square they are better go go spin most speak wake up no dey no mostly no or you soon in your own country place what you say and not me bobo no local league no is strong because we bats and madu is here a classic we just small in the baby and national team there shrunk
12: and I said I'll be in the market into a content of my movie and from but then you pay a jet passage yes from I'm not saying of you I said of you I would not also go fire what's on block on channel oh that's the attack that you can't see the media is you and I'm a candidate me here minister so what's that we're just an uncle yeah picture my uncle when they can see a car and you have a tune now I'm going wake up your mommy and he's our container you're going to see super paper film pen for the fish so be see for you see a key woman in the floor ah yeah but I'm a mobile boy be pen that face the entire cost of the process of the moment I said in the first house look at the cover no because that one and now it's a record all what we can't tell you but once you have a house look at the cover you are saying say no baby sir oh I collapse it and then Moloko ah Ghana G Africa come now Egypt you know what I say and Egypt how many cows Ghana, how many cars? Yes, sir. Yes, Africa, Brazil. Oh, my Africa. Ah, you need to keep that quick. We shall crown you. You're radio. Is away Africa.
2: 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Fire. Wabua, my Ghana football. Corner Nipa. Get your cloak, cat. Sabre Wabre, 8 years. One classy. Emma, with you from Ra. Here some more jam, Munio Momra, Stephen Pia Munio Momra, I can't tell you more. Nothing, you're very winning, and Mama Ghana football, and Connie. A first local league, you know, Sunny Benjamin, Sally and Guyan Massano. Sunny, a best local boys, I'm Lama Blaster. Sunny, a bear blaster, and the page, and I gun, and you know, a Benyas Mijana Ghana football, but Connie. Oh, Jack Fire, Sports Minister, Scott the Quarrels, who more contact Kofi Adams, Honorable Kofi Adams, the Srewa, the Boa Conta, Emma Ghana for Keto Clocuno.
12: Football na Ghana for yadi e won dum no e yakoma but as e mpanifo no e dadaye
2: fire
12: mpanifo ni dadaye because of this wake up why e kwe say yadi e nyana suntie bi sase mpanifo je from mpanifo de born kwe business and I'm quiet. Yes, you say, not ball like Yakoba Gana Yakuman after the mummy could need to go. Yeah, bar. I'm not saying so. Yes, Sandy and Wombusa and Penny Fono or Maba. Yet the Ghana for a year couldn't tell you. Umbu couldn't tantray. Near who a cab more near who yes, yes, Omba and yes, Adia, young Penacra. Because Bonnie Yakuma. Not because your bobo and I was got your nana Joe, the Kosutia, and I didn't say you're able to sleep. Extra ball. Now for the Mukayasa. Yam Penisa, Gamma from Penifor, Bonnie Akumenti, Tomno Pamlo, Sia Befia, Yadianese, Omubia Quinta, and Trey, News and Pat, when you win at all. Gamma football, India, Yamme and America, Yam Penifor, business on Madea. I see a team, Mrs. Sam, and Penifor, there be a bonus idea, I'm why. 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
2: panifo no omo mani nko Ghana football ho na say football no bebre
13: to aso anaso
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12: se se the black star team na nkasa nkasa e wo no no create ni team nim what you say ana
14: Black Star ti na kwa ma kwa say local league ni say ye mbuni biem say Black Star wo na muntimi fa local player Sundays yen so ye wo fia anka World Cup ye ko local player bia ko bobia Sunday mi so 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
15: on be sacrifice
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18: 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was to say, ye national academy ba kumpa, was to say, ye fa kwala. Men fan example, the so called Spain here, dear. It's me ching kwala 6 years, 7 years. 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league wa Ghana almost 3 season no sponsorship
0: no fire
18: na wo fi Ghana na wa ko Sudan so ko bobo. Wow, out here, same way, be a actually be an air. You know, I'm saying, I'm a yeah, league in a bono players. You need quality crowd or league in him.
15: I'm wakra. Nipa no bad two times. I didn't know you're mine. You were the pair of your hair league. You're called Blaster Cock USC. Look at place here. He no don't call it. I'm what? Why any day you are? Yeah, you need a soda. Am I no Hong Kong football? The Enkoy. Amount to here 5 million equivalent all the bagganers can use character 80 billion or so and this character in the slow and good time gome boo go tax pay this money not the core
0: moon fire and you skack it wow and it in an uncle for being presumed if you want to move this one money resource you judge him with the resource you sound say other countries and I say woman we have football papa bino and you meet your appearance fee. And it's a pedium, pedium, pedium. In the name of Blasters, Massa Sadi Pabi, a dear today. No more to your pedium, no more say to your appearance fee. Appearance fee in the grana, just say him a buffalo. Musa, how many countries, woman, we in football, woman, Munu, we in football, we in football, Papa B, AG trophies, no, Musa, we saw to your appearance fee. Look at the World Cup budget. FIFA, Muska. $2.5 million at the shots here. Na Ghana near time $5 million. $580 billion old currency near time near Sadia peso 2.5 for no accountability and contabuni ho. Move your son, Mansababa JD. Na masatam $11 million. Ningina ko blasters. Enguntabuonway. FFO Sports Ministry. Enguntabuonway. And when you see a two appearance, what is appearance? Also omuja sadiano. Omo muji kapun, omuji trophy nukrano, omu yin football papa binukran. Appearance fee way. I'm with your appearance fees. I'm a paid yet. In the name of Blasters, Blasters, cause so I know about no trophy. 3 matches near film. No trophy, nothing. No better performance. Bia. Football, eh, here change. My Blasters are check. Money results. We judge you by results. Money Blasters are not here. 10 years, 9 years, 8 years, 7 years, Marco tournament after tournament. Ningina more, ningina more improve blasters. You need to change. Ose mosesa. Ose mosesa. Mwa mudiye chile. Mwa, ye football. Ye ngina ye football. Ghana for ye football. And si ehiyansi sa ye. Ehiyansi akra ye. Can't you see? Ediye mkwane mwenye ntia. I mean, resource in ma, but still, most of them are I didn't know some of them are resource in ma. You need to change this thing. All senses are about Ghana football. They be a camp, but they don't want to do it. But this is the moment you have to rise up to the occasion. You have to do it. You have to change. More football, they say. Yeah, football, they say. Yeah, blasters, they say. Yeah, national teams, they say. Black Queens ain't mini African capital. Black Queens ain't mini African capital. Your best 2006, your poor finance, Nigeria 4G free and some Nigeria 4G Capri more than 5 times. Imagine a team, Nigeria, for a new Musiso. Football, no, a Drew Baby, our man, your World Cup, and me, and so, see a toss of courses are, and give it to my day, at the African Cup, would it be? A day, Anna, Mamuna to Mudia call World Cup, Sans Squad, and I draw by a mo. Nientinian Tuaso, Nientinian from breaking that genes of the African Cup, Kurano, Afcon. Ghana man to me, Jebako Kra. Meanwhile, African football, so super, Bama, and Kagana, and in Nigeria for. And I just said, yeah, Pim super. But Nigeria, Kunanim, South Africa, Kunanim, Morocco, Kunanim, Namia, Morocco, Algeria, Munina, Kumanim, Zambia, Munina, Kumanim. Matinawa, all these years, my football, yeah, Black Queens in Timinika, Pibida. Adie muti kuloma, wamu konon kodi teda, namu celebrate midiokuti. Namu celebrate midiokuti. Muti kuloma, Black Queens, entimini African Cup da. Afkon, Black Queens inji bida u, onyeba kukurada, Nigeria ajeten. Black Queens niko, eko du teda. Namu matamu wamu di wamu ko, president wane parliament. Eko pe, instead of also mumu say, and you bad football people failure all these years, and my football party and Kenya crown Black Queens also come G African Cup no Afcon no bear me and Serbia na say na crown the Amadana. And these football people and their leadership are failure. Make it come to a trade empty promises. Ningi nano and Tia Nedi. All these years, no results. All these years, no results for football. And we are judging you by your results. You don't have it on the field of play. And you have results, Papa Bia, results Biaba. Results Biaba. So moving forward, you have to. All sense is ahead. All sense is ahead. That is how. It's a normal being here. It's a sense. More and more, you know, maybe. Edina aka mu baby him. Kachina medina aka u baby him. Why are dear bear 6 years, 5 years, 7 years, 8 years, 10 years? No resource. Ideas now, asa, niya u bia, what implement, why are we? Edina baby him. You have to give way. You will be so baby. If it is not a make us say, if you are not being a devil, and now you are not, and now we it's a we witch, and I say wizard. If you are not being greedy, if you understand, if you are not being selfish, so when you miliadia, and you need to be, we be a we need miliadia now, yes sir. We need to be bunny. Mo amu kan ubi a mu ni mu ubi a mu diye chini biya. We need to be bunny. And whoever the cafe let him where they know themselves. Then we need be a nim fire no gun. We need be a nim mo. Some way you be more to me, my dear Sasa, and you need change. Also, moment is ever. Also, most of the system, no more born. Results be any more born. And then again.

na senior obi foforo mra mo fire so koto ba eno na ya juma no fa chichi pain bi abepo so koto ba bet winner me di impact for sajuma. You can call me countryman songo mo fire with the international ma o sani assembly tie na le da ho e ko ni sini city e ko ni pano ho e ko mu ho raw na professional raw sa no one who need woman who could be a woman in a professional way, fire for fire, no size, baby girls.

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We're grateful. 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

0: madaro my share as here ekosi san impact project ye ne ye nuano me members of the Renal Patient Association of Ghana say ye be ko moa bosuni bia na panel we say omo wo ansana we start dialysis treatment no maboyam.
1: Is it a back-to-back? It's a back-to-back, eh? Hey, because it's a, I see. Let's appreciate them. It's a back-to-back win for them. Congratulations to you. You are the radio program of the year 2024. Congratulations to you. Because it's a...

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2: Minister in charge of works and housing, member of parliament for Ebuakwa South.
3: In Sri Lanka,
2: I have any.
4: Yamiadum, device selection akan idea. Ya be two in suna. Wa wo so ho efe. Obi, minim se se wo fans sa.
2: Sa.
4: He,
2: e wo he fan.
4: Miss me call convention, apostolic convention. So wa we Pentecostian, but me call apostolic convention wo Baltimore. Yeah, apostolic forward the law.
2: Okay.
4: Miss sketch no money come wo no nyadi. E na Obi na na Obi no wundi na Obi ko bisam se no Obi wa ware na na Miss Masa me ni Facebook to pa bisam. They love you too much. But Why are they?
2: Yeah.
4: So, me and so we to ask you to
2: amen.
4: Now, we are you must say now your encouragement. There is a bright future ahead of you.
2: Yeah.
4: You know, keep it up.
2: You ask
4: intelligent questions. That be I'm catching. Me say I told you be now me tifi enough. You be say enough. You nipa na answers now. If you want to be with me, you be arrest my case. Into why are there?
2: Oh, okay. It is a Ghana Nibia 8-year. The person should not be confused about separate identities, no.
5: Oh, na internet no crown is obo media. And now show me Wikipedia. What's not recognizing me as Freedom Jacob Caesar? As
2: oh, okay.
5: Kwame Bediako.
2: Okay.
5: So what's that saying? Okay. No, I'm gonna quit to say Jay-Z.
2: And Sean Carter.
5: Uko check it. Wikipedia is here. I'll be connected the two. Until I need your motion. How I nipa ebo dino. No, mudi combine and no muye search engine.
2: Oh, okay. It means that Cheddar and a Nicky, no, and a nickname.
5: Cheddar, yeah, nickname. I just say Obi. See what they want to say. Check that number, Obi.
2: Oh, okay. Wow. Jamie Medase.
6: Medase.
2: I wish you very well.
6: You are also doing well. You've been able to hold on.
2: Medase.
6: The naysayers thought that you couldn't handle this program for all this while. And I think that you've held your own.
2: Medase.
6: And it's good you've bettered your lot as well, increased your capacity.
2: Yes.
6: So the line of questions are top notch. It is apt. And it is proper. Why?
2: I drink a sea jump.
6: Why are they?
2: No, we're brutal.
6: Why are they? We're brutal. We're brutal. We're brutal.
2: Amen.
6: When the 80 are now granting interviews.
2: Amen. But that's a part.
7: That's it. Me banam ni sa Uber. Yete sa Uber. Machie programs na acha. Na o ma min chenda.
2: Oh.
7: Dia se Obi banam se.
8: Monsogana, to be my main cabin, Mupia, Boma Air Credit. Titru, Sanya, Modia, can cast a year, Juma, Bia, Obe, Bia, or Titia, Sia, Nansen, the two quaint air for Nenam, America, New York, I want to tax the army fire, not the Paco, O Tier, a good thing, ever taxing Abu AM 1-1. Nanso, Ningina, Kabudi, Enna, Yabom, Basu, Amam.

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0: saying, a semper 94.7, a sunginet ye.
1: Because you believe so much in foreign, I want a Ghana for a channel every year, you know. Do you feel, sir, you've been defamed?
2: Obi, I haven't only been defamed, though. I have been maligned. I have been, to say, meraho. Men can't doubt. Man can't say meraho, I don't know. Obi, to hear, David Tamaklu, or try out through social media, say, me nyame huama, ma wari mi ensa. Me look, I say, me require packing the bags, though.
1: No, said the vitamin on your Iyoko.
2: No. I'm just saying it is all emanating from the impact of some of these things. The impact of some of these things. Me fear your one mountain, some to it. Miss 2019. I'm here if you know. Mr. T, if you know, a friend is saying, MCA. And kakanka. Be possible that you only see no. We see what me kakra, no well flow. Now we see one woman or
1: a woman,
2: Bet me a bobra, what's a mess? I see a woman's yam to be.
1: Yes,
2: will be 2,000 plot. You see, I dear Tobbins, a bush, yes, I send a medan nameton, 2,000 plot. In Sabia will be pass as over mountains, a city, and me, Obi, multiply 2,000 plot by, Mpani said 20,000 characters. They forget if I say, Meme, say, bush, yes, I send a milliardon. Into the, a bush, yes, I send a meton, will be 20,000 credit back, will be a mania or so. 20,000 times 2,000. It's a 40 million. Obi, you see, 40 million, they send me here, crab, I see this fight, the AB war, I won't cry. When I win you, see, can I also be see with the Labon in the cantonment. Labon in our Quacosino, Meme Dana Mimesino, a dining in Amukran, who see can pass as a pair of cantonments. Won't Meme Dana Missino, so who made Dana Sika better as a pair of cantonments. Now, so dear, what the woody and the better as a cantonment. No, we see. And I'm Meme Diano, missing is a compound house. Oh, shit, it's a compound house. What's a compound house here? And I'm missing is a compound house will be possible.
1: A bush assassin.
2: No, I'm
1: assassin.
2: No, I'm a toy assassin. If Sabus Yasas or Crown, you may be sure. I never call you when you say, yeah, the talk great to your car.
1: Of course, that's in.
2: Only must have someone's amount here.
1: Who still die?
2: Me I'm a catcher.
1: If I will see a die or family lands right
2: here, yes. What one you have a Jeffrey romance him? In Tabus Yasas, say, yeah, the talk great to your car. Na je hon krata na fine sa esiso na ba ye wono mba dia so ajaje nto bi we are the better social media now dey ye we esisa wo kra no bisa won se na den tin e bia wono se wo pe bia na wa ba so o mountains wono me won sa se ne bebre David Uba obisa wo be hun lands ni bi da yes when you come the lands are there meton me won penny form penny for e won beton sa se ni bi wo me ho e wo mountains wo nto ba meton bi amon. Now some kakranka would die a day. It's so. But this one that you are any as a dana some kind of hammer. Who that dana to a baby 2024 na and this is for nipi. A quo do be at anything. Do America, what's his name? Generally you do be at him. I order two social media. No, yes, no, beside that, and shame passe. Dana say shame passe. Sissy is your bon thing. Indeed, that's not my issue.
1: Now, ma, who be there? So at minimum, who be to me finally when Sawim. Na ebia obe pie free ne cell saba o se prison for Ontario ebia te unti me nyina obe ti megina
3: ah me su papa
1: oh
3: me su papa me su ama me hu me su ama ye wo mi mu na pie
1: oh
3: e bi se nye sei na me pe no enye sei so na pe na brabo e mo man dis is for na e pe ni sei na aba mu ama wo mo papa me pa na obi de nya me ni tika sem no. But my day pa me no see her twasso. Now you can pay man because you think I seven and I put this dinner. You know, I'm 47 constituency too. May calling now once I'm no cry that we are me cra crano also we just took from.
1: Yeah.
3: You know, Bwame.
1: Yeah. Where Kafra na yeah say nyame beto super good campaign so no wet me really. Why?
3: Obi
1: me do ase. Me show
3: papa.
1: Bibi enia, ebedi hunko. I mean, ma hu amanfo a regional minister say on champagne kaka crama on a fire campaign. Meaning say when was I coming? Yeah, yeah, honorable
3: amour. Mimi Babone. I'm a coin never face camera. What Nano, Miss Nano? I'm a coin Nano. Nano, no, that's a sooner. It will be answer. It will be answer. Wabua. Nano, and what it will.
1: Indeed, Obi Busame said, Obi Sami Musa said, O campaign, a budget bear saying, O budget in Naya bear saying. Who hears Ka bear saying, how they are campaign?
3: Obi Nyan de da Fumu. Check, Uko 47 constituency. Petro, what are you? Usima, only Uko Hotel. Uko Sua, Ubeda, Makomu Super 2 or 3. So, Obi Nyan de Fumu, I get to the main 3 friends to that, but one day.
1: Na se wa anso a wo ye wa dwen se wo kon wa anso wo sika kakra da wa na
3: obi mi papa wa yi
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4: Politics is a very tricky environment to play within. To be more, ma, titiya, o ma mina o papa. E de ma o, fiti wunkola bremwa o dieni. Titiya wa sorry. At the, you can say, at church.
1: Yes,
4: the man was sorry.
1: Yeah.
4: And then, in good, do, what dumb.
1: Yeah.
4: All of them preach virtues at a point. Now, so, we who politics to say, a power beer, and no sababa kama bra bo, who are the kwa kusia. I said the one apply wisdom. Because democracy, you know, will be a mind be and a she share. A man she share, no, so no. One fast at 2 minutes. I'm ma, I am fam ma, the papa co affable. Ain't you know? Yeah, the mawa, at the say, really.
1: Yeah. Batona idea man.
4: Idea man. Ti wu ku te mu ne. Na ochina.
1: Obisura bi ku te
4: mu. 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Uti mi wu.
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4: Ena uti mi yare. 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
1: E fri wu msa.
4: And I put me with the election. Iti uba shisha uniema yese na baya se kodi obi hwa ababe di unsemo no sa udi kodi obi boni bi na wanhe ya otina usu obi ba onusu tumi de di ubo
5: person kasa oma an account of some payments ya ye ewo ha in the first 6 months evi se oma ubeti minority for no se ena you are not spending anything in the economy, no. But it is not true. We are spending. Elunti oto nebo etreye say to pay the public sector workers by the end of June, no, near 48.8 billion cedis compensation. Across all sectors. One are buying it here one color. They are spending 48 billion near the Etia one. Or my Emubi Bray Etre near my Etia. For the first time, by the first half of the year, you need arrears. We don't owe get fund. We don't owe health insurance. You need Mahama Cares car. In see that. Fibra me ba parliament mean who bid that. Say, you may do 6 months. Now, you say, I buy a current on statutory funds. You transfer, what call health insurance? They say, one war punk for 4 years, say, Monfa claims, I'm running into Yamoka. Get health insurance. Hey, change, I will see a go account to my one mom, a fresh service provider, say. Mon come home, mon process it, na mon famrani into Yamoka. If you say, yan so yama on target, say, ye discard a mamma, ye shakwa, say, mon first canon koshe baby investors, say, mon ye, mon making sure, say, mon tia service providers. Now, who better in a hospital be, say, well, tomb, they don't want to, because health insurance said they won't cut several months. And a Fibra President Mahama by what is answer me, Vidana. Obi, where there? Maybe someone in here, why?
1: No. Yanti, this is here.
5: Very good. Now, say, I buy and spend there. Will it be possible, say, you bet to your health providers promptly when they submit their bills? And it is not possible. And then get fund.
1: But so for statutory
5: fund, free secondary education.
1: Honorable, for the statutory funds, Nedia, Muni option. The issue is. Discretionary areas now, and was some more moody sicaco productive areas a bit crazy jobs, a be economy. No, that's where they say you are not spending.
5: And yet, we'll repeat in some MPP for now. May I mark as a member? I may yell now. Person will be a
1: member. I was saying, and I was here. You was a whole Cassanti was not responding.
5: Nanado Abreso,
1: yes.
5: Now statutory funds, so now our option, and now we need option, and now we want to send this kind of money.
1: Now and we need option.
5: Obi Abreso, now on send this kind of unco get fund, on send this kind of unco common fund, on send this kind of unco health insurance. Now of Fufraba, no, the Abribia or send this kind of money. Who say difference in Sakraibia Bana? And yes, you can't get and I say, yeah, DB Echo. Do say, I want to establish that point. Say, contrary to what was happening in the past, Ube who now get fund, district assemblies common fund, now they were in arrears several months, you know. Assessor, CCRO, was sick, you know, yet the
6: hope. Yeah, I'm going to take a few words now, yes. Baby, you know, son, I was ever. And I'm going to say, hey, Assem Tunipa, and I'm going but yes, small minor, I thought that accountability ni be beba. It be bad day, it be near day. We may kai some few years ago, somewhere 2003. So kai, quality green case na, we acquired the promo. Na, me kai, a reakiti be summary, I think 28th of April. 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It wasn't easy then. 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Jida.
1: Yeah, Jida, at the side.
6: Abuga Pele,
1: sure.
6: And Ura TV, NPA,
1: yeah, NCA,
6: KSA, and Kofonina. Only on mobile in the studio and on more site, and I actually Munko, Fu, Yachi, MPP, Nibia, Cranko, Fiasada. You see, we are not wishing, say, or say, equalization. But there's some men on my yan, and then you know. And then so, ABC, and ya, and yet. Go be the American not myself, and see, me person what I said. This is not the first time as a sentence, be an as a conviction, be a bar, a quam politician. Tina me more man Victor Solo, me quam a paper, read a juche kata, and the kicker who in an amiable channel. And see, ye juma, ye ashe, son. Ye, na ye in here, ye be your son for so.
1: The entire Ghana for two about the man, you ra. John Dramani Mahama ni se Bekutia Galamsi.
7: Sure.
1: Wanu mwa omu sensu. 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Opati fuo. 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Wankasa wu member of parliament o wo awuwin. Yena nanu mwa hinfu. E biye omano se. O sensu o. E sense ase. Wa ankasa nipa ba kwa owo ahafo anon south or something
7: south east or
1: something like that. Ono so oye bi in fact abrantia ye friend Erastus. 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I mean, come on. This is political persecution. punish you.
6: And Jackie, I'll share now the account.
1: We'll punish you. Because
6: they are
1: sinning
6: doesn't
1: make sense. Doesn't make sense. Look, let it be stated on record. Say President Mahama, you're vindictive.
7: I didn't hear.
1: President Mahama, you're pretentious. Okay, can I name change me some pants? Mwa wadi oni. I'm telling you. Because you see, Omayo Madwene say, you're the binum be a scapegoat. We'll prove. Say Galam say I ba ya ye see a bekuna yen timian kono. Yachi obiatu. 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And from nketenkete to judges nketenkete. President Mahama judges nketenkete all over the country. This is what is going on. Na dey yan say ma o yes anema we no. Na ne party for there or sign omuti. Obaye no. Won mo mo won ne party mu. 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
7: Yeah, me ni abangadian. Okay.
1: Ye ni ha ana eye nano ohini bi frere. I think say osino ho baby. I forgot the opanyi bi frere say I forgot the exact name, but Eastern Region ho baby. Panyi bi frere. NDC ni o e frere. And then also in Western Region, I think Amenfi, one of the Amenfi constituencies. Mm-hmm. Party na ankasa trobae say DC or ho ye galamse. I'm sure say okay sa statement no much trobae. Na nya gun to me in this particular case, one kasa wa ye galamse.
8: What imagine ha mi bofu. 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
9: 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Eh yes sir, fiti andura, your bedroom ni na monche. 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Eh ye yao.
10: It meaning sir, for afari. And for Sewua, said in our canoe, 2021, Monsomo Ba Pro Echo, Echo, yes, said a minority for AANA. You knew the challenges with Afari. It was so, so important to the minority then. It is Mutuan among Echo. You are in government now, 1.5 years almost. Nothing has happened. I mean, really, what would you tell the people of Ashanti region and the people of Ghana at large?
11: I'll tell them that the economy, baby, electricity, is also bad. And that is the reason why Ghanaians asked us to come. So we are fixing the economy first. Today, you're your BBA, mama, on your way. But it is the economy that we are tackling first. Road contractors know, a binom. What you do my winning chunk? Then you have permission on there. What you do now? That's what we certificate, sir. You bet here. Mama, pay your attention today. Contractors now, what share them projects? Nasi, Afari, Nasi, what? Ah, why? What do we contractors now? And they, yeah, Benin, can we be here? And can them contractors no? And can on any day, yeah, catch on there. Or yeah, yeah, commitment letter and assurance, I catch on there. One trade in one year, Jumano. What trade will you, Jumana? you better check out. Them contractors, no. What you want to see? After coming out forensic auditing, Wama, the donor can say, I'm Samsung baby. I'm not metro when it's about. They did, they, for 3 years, no, scanning for orders also, or Babaya, what's the baby? One penny more when you need the major. They are carrying out forensic auditing. Forensic auditing, the way I know, I'm going to see that. And see, although we have to understand that this is what happened in the case of Afari, in the case of Sewa. And yet they have one from a contract, one more contract, but they dismissed them.
10: Into CCA as
11: so there are issues, okay. And the issues have to be resolved.
10: Into meaning that as we speak today, you don't know when Afari and Sewa can be operational in Yim Ewa.
11: Operationalization. For 8 years, we're talking about only about 10 million.
10: No, no, make a
11: our government is committed to completing it and operationalizing these hospitals.
10: Yeah, but I'm saying. You don't know, you don't have information as to when it will be operational.
11: The date I cannot tell, but I'm saying that we are committed to completing and operationalizing them.
10: Yeah, but you've been around for a year and a half. It is commitment.
11: Some people were there for 8 good years.
10: Yeah, but that's why they the Ghanaian people voted against them. That come and fix their mess. So you don't tell us they were there for 8 years, we're in two man yet. What does that mean, Onocheden?
11: Onocheden, the economy was in intensive care unit. The economy now was saying, no, Onunti, no, Yabaya, Yentim Shasri, there, Yenska, Dekoshe, or friend, health, infrastructure, Wabra, and Yibanto, Wabra, inflation. This is the reason why we have not had enough money to put into health and other sectors.
12: Now, the president is doing new hospitals, constructing new hospitals in Western North. Again, one in Dam Savannah, the other one in OT, regional hospitals. Now, the real regional hospital, I work Ashanti region. What is good for the good is equally good for the Gada. Are you telling me that in one breath, a regional hospital in Western North is important? Now, the population of Accra, Greater Accra, how big is it to Ashanti region? It is almost a par, 1:1. Ashanti region don't have UGMC. It is a quaternary center. We don't have it in Ashanti region. Now, the capacity of Kolebu, and yes, I'm a Jim Bieti, you will achieve. That is Kompanoche. You go to Accra, you have a befitting regional hospital reach. You can't compare even Sylvia to reach a hospital. Look, Makosi Children Hospital, Ewo, Weja, MPPC, and where that's Susiho. The opportunities in Accra, it's not the same as in the Ashanti region, but the population is about 1:1.
10: But honorable in the end no a pronoun mo boy no muko sewa any afari nyina na muko afari nkwa
12: ye kwa afari ye ko trade agenda 111
10: okay
12: trade ye ko do honomo a doctor for bangalore sin ye sini na tv zuwo mu impada mu ha fridge wo ho a lot of health workers bangalore it's all completed.
10: Inti, the woman who traded, no, as a medical doctor yourself, what do we need to get it operational? Traded, you know, and then you're here to get it operational.
12: Traded, and your staff, and your staff,
10: staff, nah,
12: and your staff, traded. Omo di omo ye lucky yo. Asphaltic road in the coin to the hospital. Omo ye coin no. Omo mo omo light. Omo mo omo zero. Traded, any day, and your staff ne come. Now, who the come now? You can't say MPP in the state. You're in this baby here. And you're fake.
10: Do you know, say, Bia, the contractor is owed some money?
12: Now, contractor is owed some money. Why did they vote for the NDC to come? Continue, and then, because you're in the family.
4: But I'm just a few guys, and I could say,
10: But hey, I take feed Ghana, I tell you, my baby, oh, I'm on for here, house, garden, and schools are joining, we are joining. Really, where are we with Feed Ghana program, no? And then I'll be accountable.
13: Okay, the mechanic say, Feed Ghana, I say, ye di kwa yeno ye nshishe ya ewe ma gana ebya niye yidini hano ye ti me bia di ebe dini nina waha
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10: schools ni mfu no mwye na e flowing from Feed Ghana program.
13: Ya register schools no mako 413 last year
10: 413
13: 413
10: senior high school
13: senior high schools ne junior high schools
10: senior high schools okay
13: even primary schools ni bikwa ya register bi ube kaya last year ye farmers day no the best primary school in agriculture ye born abaso.
10: Oh, okay.
13: Now you come here school, no? Any info my ye? 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
10: Sana ne eh Legon ana.
13: Legon enya ye.
10: Sure.
13: If I say Legon Crowdy, a hoye vegetable hub. Vegetable pa omo yen wo legohono. 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Na enun ne feed gana no. 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Sabi yeti we so nye biani dia. U yen ni bebia o. And one say your Friday, I am my brother. We do Friday atro.
10: And from where you sit, no, the Feed Ghana program no is live and kicking.
13: In fact, and your life can see pa because this year, so course school will be mukra. I'm not sure we'll be a near DBSC. Yenya ye biawi, if you ask us, this is your baby, and your man who do we be in a day, a coso. And now, corporate a Feed Ghana, no,
10: yes,
13: campaign the Ubona your boy, you know. And also the infasso be briade
10: Abba. Ah, was it the video na na I say oh is you threat be to a policeman binana?
14: Ha ha policeman and not issue threat to the Amano. And on threatening will be I yeni angaza ye internal security for one bakwa a friend of boyo and na cooker and no a now because of say or party security in today and your friend police.
10: Okay.
14: And run our catch and say who police. Oh no, ya se party ni onye party penin ti no as wa hoke kano ewo form na ono no onye tumi a obetre boyo se se de etie na boyo nso so ebusiafo na ono no se ono na busiane ni ya chi ni se ya na se ya ne 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so so ma omo take it into that angle na onu so respond to appropriately he share as the day as you know the police for the catcher ewo
10: and not just that the police mentioned in the video no na enye police asin
14: Ghana
10: a Ghana police service officer
14: there be. Enye Ghana police officer
10: Boy or no, my friend the police.
14: Boy, I friend the police.
10: Oh.
14: Obi, I say boy, I friend the police. Because boy, or chair intelligence officer. And they different intelligence, different police. They different national security. And you know, different. You know, no car police, you know. And no margin, I know I could see baby say Ghana police, no refer to. Or no, only Ghana police, any assem.
10: Any assem, Biaka.
14: Now, or the national Ghana police force. So.
10: Now, at the time.
14: Okay, you'll be a or respected the Ghana police service. Pa. Now, Ocean and Kita Hudi on the Ghana Police Service, one hour. I say, a more cordial, a more respectful than to see, say, or be threatening the Ghana Police Service. Never. Only me, yes, I did.
10: Now, in that video, at the time, man, on a boy on no AEs, and not boy on no one, not
14: boy on it, actually.
10: Or to police,
14: or Ocean videos, media, your coin, and the blog, I don't know, boy. You don't know, catch your boy, I say, boy, I can't kind of form. Because all police and omu kita hudi omu di dada. And you know, to have elevated this to the national level, no ya dea we can say but sometimes a miscommunication and to the word police, no, it's a Ghana police service, FA and say ba police dia yo omwa. Then so no omu there's a differentiation. Say your Ghana police service woho. Ena obi so friend who police, obi friend who lawyer, on call law school, obi so Obi friend who CID. Hey, you know, your friend is a lawyer Clement Opokujen. Your friend is CID. And yes, sir.
10: Yeah, Kwame.
14: And not to say, or your criminal investigation department officer. Now, you see, some of this word, the word of diction. And you know, Minjini said the police were the same. Said you almost review statements in any interaction, any encounter, any almost have a na. They will have a better understanding of the whole thing. No?
10: And it's not okay, sir, in the video, because the video I saw, no. I only saw Coca, but now say boy on no area hobby, no hobby.
14: No area hobby, I not boy or area hobby.
10: It is not only boy on an air consano.
14: I only boy on air, no more, no more preparation.
10: Like now, or more ye in some manner. No.
14: I only boy on air or more dear.
10: Then,
14: a party for more coconut or more cassa.
10: Now, say boy or any party near. I don't know, Catan says, I buy yes, you ever to me more will be. Na boy no met to me movie.
14: Oh say, or no catch and say boyo conduct makes us say easy idea or more no security for no more match. Boy or not the end decide. They're bad, they favor or no you know a jovial and not a casual communication also between a friend say a party activist. So he said the end is go by almost show. And he said the old one among where you say what you say. It's where they yeah trip come, yeah the bar. You may miss Metro Ramon and say, yes, you are that kind. If you're only police for your name in your boy,
10: only boy,
14: and now almost you or more.
10: Oh, lawyer Enoch Afuakwa.
14: Oh, sorry, Bruce.
10: No, lawyer, you're brutal.
14: Fantastic journalist. Who you're brutal. I would also need to thank the former minister for lands and natural resources, Samuel Abujinapo. He was the first to also have named Osamani was involved in an illegality, and then the Minerals Commission CEO that Martin AC also confirmed it. Unfortunately, with all our petitions and all of that, you know, the former government didn't prosecute. Today we have a prosecution. And Mary Judge also has shown some boldness. But it's a mere judge now, but being a judge. Tamiya would have gone for the alternate sentence. That is 25 years plus the fine, because we share law, no, either it's a custodial sentence or a fine or both. I would have gone for the maximum of both. With the same point, Judge Nimeki said, you wanted it to serve as a deterrent. And for me, you know, I think Obi Munia media for them, they should serve as an impetus to you, sir. If we keep on pushing this whole thing about Galamsey, we would get to a point where we would start getting action. Because in October 2024, no, His Excellency President Mahama, then
15: running a candidate.
10: Flag bearer for the NDC.
15: Flag bearer for the NDC had said, sir, if we don't deal with the kingpins now, the fight of Galamsey would be footings.
10: Yes.
15: And since Obapa, 19 months, at least, Yenya Bakwaye prosecuted, but that's several. We share Professor Frimpong watching reports.
10: Reports
15: it's replete with politically exposed persons who have been accused of Galamsey. The current NDC government, Nankasano, the Attorney General also asked Yoko to do an investigation of two of its members.
10: Yes.
15: And Yantefo, Okaya, Awin, MP Nukrano, Nahimfo, Etobo, Nukredu, or only involved in Galamsey, or Okase, and Nahimfo. All of those issues, we've not heard anything about them. President Akasa Kacheri, so you say, on one Kasa government, for Krano, they are involved in Galamsey. Indeed, I am just hoping, sir, this is not just because we want to be a part of the former government, but we would ensure whether your former government or your current government or your alimentarian or your Sikeniro, or your kingpin, yeah, we need to go after you and throw the book at you so that, say, to make sure on which I tina or one, you can tina, who wants a credit or no, it is a sin and the Minerals and Mining Act.
10: Mm-hmm.
15: Once it is a sin, it is a sin and it ought to be punished. But the point is that I think there's another case also pending based on the petition. There's another case also pending, you know, that that demonstrates on Onwankasani complicity,
10: okay,
15: you know, involved in this. But, you know, the way we nominate at 995 billion, once you facilitate it, once you allow it, once you get people to do it, you are sinning. You know, you are breaching that particular law. And once you breach that particular law, no, we're in a maximum sentence, 25 years. Oh, it is a judge, and I'm in 20 years. It's a man of Tiano. No. A FDP government in 2019, oh, no, I'm going to to the extent that they make sure that Obia no den ho ba ko kawo no ye be twena so and no chin anka ye bi no no da ye wu say MC is me DC is the all call mining sites e ko ji e to e wo mo nsem and also champions are abiding a prescribing no no omo ji permit sa ko so no mo facilitate illegal mine cause wo ji obi permit say wo champion wa den o person ye o person de ko ye Ejuma no ko yani e illegal because such and fan no ana one leg no abaya prescribe and not ananka so far as we were concerned no that petition na multimedia mo the call ministry of local government
10: yes
15: that MC is no current and previous ones that come as abonenia and sent by the self pre grade there about chairman untumi and no na say the boy mo say to come up to 25 years in prison
16: chairman untumi no crata a man who kind so be to a form a good day. As some are called to no air can and they say, oh, Mudina soa, or Mude, tell my own to me, a country, a bank who come and they say, almost say, tell my own to me, crata na no crana, and Ramon or home crying so be crass a cartano, or the San Cartano, Amo be said, on Franco Yeduma, Abra, Lance Minister, Ama approval. Sebi, and Chessa won to me, or Quayer Galam see. If you say, tie to na no crano, name Ramon, ne dimo, Bonia by ne casua and they say, or say, Chema won to me the necrata ma ubia kwa ye juma a banan prinso. 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I a bad criminal prosecutioner. 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
17: And I'll say 25% of the com fund for construction of 24-hour economy model market.
6: Sure.
17: But 25% is a lot of money.
6: 25%
17: going to marketing.
6: Marketing. Car. We are building the marketing I here kono is you know, and yet the normal market here we need. On the Ghana hano se we share kajetia ne office one phase two.
17: Yes.
6: A bank of Bobo Sian will be seen. Apart from that, this is a kutukraba and a whole and a candidacy market.
17: Yes.
6: Can they see market never hono? One honey first ever Ghana baby. But a bambi the scene and him said, Nisus said, I was set with Ghana market in Casa. And a buyer and a yaja and a yeezy in Via Niapata. And to be quite crabby, crubby as well. Yeah, mammy, no, or once this is the shady be naturally be so naughty as
17: he.
6: A honor all spending the major part of his life, a life. Obi bet me a didra. A bubblish jaw way soon. A Viano Susa, 30 years, 40 years, not honor didra, our here in Moscow. At least every district president mama say yenye decent market emom na sa market na ye ye no enye market ya ubeko na ibia ke VIP bi obi pebe bi ICC no edin obi pebe bi akoto aduan papa di kwa edin obi pebe bi akwako change over kwa edin enti sa market na ye kase omonse no eye dem government major flagship policy of the 24 market hour
17: 24-hour market.
6: A market in operation. Into near ordinary market. Enya a marketer who see with specification. Who see police station room. A police for Bewoho. A umbe ye juma 24-7. Into a real, a umkasa obia parking in normal, bia obana obia babi yibi. Inim. Ye wo police station wo market wa.
17: And only for every district.
6: Every district.
17: District BR, the police station, be
6: old. A model, who's then there? No,
17: yeah, I saw Tamale Diano. Yeah, me who designed
6: the same thing
17: across the district,
6: across all district capitals, all district assemblies in the country. In the year 261 district, of Ghana, in the AC 261 or search market.
17: Because I heard you say, said Tamale Diano, F.
6: And we are metro,
17: I say other ones
6: precisely. Who said, who would district be no more population? Eye ni pekitwe bi na ukusi market ye suche wa muswa. Even electricity cost, the maintenance cost, the management cost, the operation cost, the economy. Enti ye fa consultants for. Ena ye ma omu design different models of markets. Ena ye di call district no. Musa district no ye wa district. Ye wa municipals. Ena ye wa metropolis. A district is a population of 75,000 people.
18: A municipal is a population of 95,000 people.
19: Yes.
18: A metropolis is a population of 250,000 people. And the Tamale South and a Tamale Central and no two districts in the air comprise the Tamale, it is in Tamale, mm-hmm. Municipal Tamale Metropolitan Assembly. In the South two constituencies in Haruna Idrisu and a Professor Khalifa.
19: Yes.
18: Omumbi and districts in the Tamale Metropolitan Market na yekoye no. So se uwo nipa 250,000 na uko si jwa mo mwa e wasa esu ten nipa 75,000
19: sure.
18: Inti binisa inti yewo metropolitan size municipal size
19: and a district
18: size mimi wasi a district assembly ye nipa na ye wakono e mdoso tise Tamale mm-hmm. Central mm-hmm. Inti mimi market no e nye tise this the Tamale
19: design ne be the same but size ne be ketwa
18: design ne nye the same
19: okay
18: ye be yi
19: normally
18: normally be Ephraim ti say metropolitan assembly no ubesi warehouses on kwa I think about 12
19: in the market
18: ah and a warehouse ye adie bia esu
19: mhm
18: nte unse metropolitan no bia no mo di normal free Burkina eba omo ba be offload omo di normal efri Niger eba omo be offload
19: yes.
18: Ye di normal efri south wa eko omo ko offload all those activities will work there e won say unya long space for long trucks at protest iko abe bi on be park e won say unya cargo truck station and say na wanya lorry terminal won say ko ye nkro no bebre so a ka nipa fru kawo ka kwan so lorry terminals are responsible for municipal assemblies, metropolitan assemblies.
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21: 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Obi! 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Obi! 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

0: 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I'm Rasuya Di Ekosi, Saint Jume Di Eno Air Bremo. Sincere apologies for the...
1: It's not just about the sincere apologies. President Bahama and Echo program, no, later. Anka, you as Centron, you know, what here, Kasana, the presidents, when we give them appoint the ministers. So it's not as easy as you sit all the time and talk about it. It's not about sincere apologies.
0: There is nothing you can do.
1: So, Chilemua?
0: Yes.

0: Because sometimes you say, hey, I'm on for. And we say, oh, and I am a man called for Quima. But sometimes, no, Bibiba, now I'm afraid of the Utimu say, explanation and the panel airman is reasonable.
1: A tussle.
0: Yes. It was, but there is no need pushing it
1: further. Well, Rafi, what quite a lawyer, the coin be a bit fast. Over my man who said, I'm more to the end and go on the obey.
0: Oh, no, no. Opens what I said, the American and Tasumana.
1: At least you could have just even called in to let your listeners and viewers know, say, Mr. Mo. Baby, I met a traffic a crabby na aba me fa men susu sa me pam. Oh, I apologize.
0: No, no, me adekro ama me kwa mama nka.
1: Because sometimes
0: no me be kan adekro.
1: But you could not that come where we are much to ya no me in kan okra o.
0: No, but I mean I think sir, oh man, the traffic situation in Accra, so
1: yeah.
0: A idea was see a deal home come. I mean, the man always say you deal with traffic mono.
1: Yeah.
0: It's too much oh. And no serious city like when you go to the US, for example, a city like New York City. So we call interbrand.com. Omosha country brand and a city brand.
1: Mm-hmm.
0: New York as a city brand value, you know, and a popularity, you know, you create a chart USA as a country brand.
1: Mm-hmm.
0: It tells you, say, some cities have been built to a certain level, and anybody I work call New York, you know, would attest to the making. And remember one example. Udim say you call New York, man.
1: Mm-hmm.
0: Now, a few days to a more heat wave, no? And then a heat wave, no? By now, a 98 degrees Celsius.
1: 98.
0: I'm telling you, Mr. Dominic. Me who be da. Me who be da. 98. In fact, the following day, ne kwade call be 105.
1: Wow.
0: It was incredible. I mean, upiena say, a show no a fellow when you want to say yes, a show ni. And it na me kase, it I told Dominic, say, on she baby, 2 weeks to the time a heat wave, ne baba man, the city mayor was doing press conferences almost every day.
1: Mm-hmm.
0: Because na met you for na moment who say, baby say, eba. It won't change, or your press conference is chair man for say, day where this is what is coming. Ye create cooling chambers within the city. Unem krom na se shew ne ye too much. Utimi ko rem na waje nyu kakra na wato aso. Oma peska ama hotels ni bi ewo Manhattan. Utimi ko ra hotel lobby no. Na enyu kakra fa na wato a. But the heat was crazy. I hear say 90 degrees Fahrenheit.
1: Whoa.
0: Fahrenheit. In the Fahrenheit, monya conversion na mamichum. 98 degrees Fahrenheit. O de ba degrees Celsius are a same my own, but it is still terrible. But Dominic, who peer out to say yes, heating it. And I think, sir, yet, dear, na a see in the case of flooding, and you near, but flooding the buy and a cocky mining, and I say a surprise, and eh, mama. But I met you for my own ahead of time. Our problem, let's say, the things we have to do to come to the aid of citizens, we don't do them. It all can way in a day, margin bar. So, the issue of traffic in the system, some of these disasters, we know them ahead of time.
1: Yeah.
0: And we can put in place measures to deal with
1: that's
0: them.
1: That's all, man. Because we need most of our challenges ahead of time. We've decided not to attend to them. Rather stick to propaganda and a lot of lies and deception. That's what we've been. That's what has been happening to us from 1992. Mm-hmm. A problem. Obi akwa ba mi watch it. I think say me person me your mum you be quickly and say about me major issues. Okay. So did he kind of say? Well, me name the entire number be yes a idiot ba na ye shesa na ebe basa. You know, Parliament is a security zone. I'm surprised that he say Honsa Koye Dani Bia, and I plead with the handlers of the president. Me who say, in as much as the president wants to be very free and ordinary.
0: Yeah.
1: Mr. Omoma, Omontu Tunu, because sometimes these cameramen and bloggers, ye kwa kura president wina si, eman komoni bi a old dino. Eh, na wanya careful, be a sensitive, wanya careful, pa, nano airport, only obi din komona, edem, kakra bi pia bontin, nano ofre, papa bi, tintin, gramo bi, onene kasi, eda
0: bontin.
1: You know, we are not saying the president should be so rigid and not, uko parliament nano da, as a market day.
0: Yeah, bloggers na jie ni
1: as a market day. Now it's becoming so frustrating. So I don't know why Parliament should look unconcerned.
0: Yeah, said so they are part of the media.
1: Who is stopping them? By their barriers.
2: No, but see, because it be media, will be our access idea.
0: I get you. And no, but even parliamentary press corps, no, because they are licensed.
2: Maybe
0: in a way to
2: go with it. How they intimidated and frustrated some of our MPs and ministers.
0: Yeah.
2: Yeah, it's not good.
0: Phone, no, after money be
2: well. Yeah, it's not good. It's not good. It will one show on super. Now, okay, Muslim who do you do no be a whole discussion.
0: But so no. How can we deal with
2: it? But clearly, that is not the place for everybody to go. Be a crack camera, oasis. It's a security zone. That is why we recognize people who are going there. So, of course, I'll be aware. Yamawa Shen Sudia, and Mauna to me, sir. Utimi Rasa, and you'll be a keke.
0: Okay. In me, I suggest that now they've become part of the media.
2: Of course, yes, yeah.
0: In a parliament, how are Mofaso? A vetted parliamentary correspondence.
2: Of course. Of course.
0: Maybe the new media, there's an association called New Media Association.
2: Of course.
0: Any Ghana Journalists Association can meet and see, say, okay, now bloggers now be a part of the media ecosystem. Can we now vet them, ABIAP, 20 bloggers to be part of the parliamentary press corps? And then you vet them, no matter how they come back. Yes,
2: two bombs are now.
0: Open ended,
2: we are at risk. It's not safe.
0: But Obibe to me,
2: it's not safe. Parliament, even our court premises, it's becoming a nuisance.
0: Yes, yeah, open high court.
2: It's becoming a nuisance. It's becoming a nuisance.
0: Yes,
2: it's becoming.
0: I'm your bloggers and content creators.
2: Nobody stops anybody from being unknown. But I'm not a problem. Then we realize that yes, but this is clear. I have never said so. Na say na say be kan de bia dadia. Ebi ni yenne pragia ani moto agi
0: ensemi.
2: And then,
0: I mean, I agree with you. I think Parliament in particular.
2: Yes, and then, Obia and Timmy were Parliament came. Because Omu experience. Any Paboni phobi, maybe Omu to Chisha or Mukoya. Because nobody enters that place for anything. Sebi, Ukoya or Jumano. If you are not regulated. We are CBRT to Ghana, bro. For the Abani say, you ain't regulated the front of whatever we are doing. Okay, mine and I say, you ain't regulated. I didn't even regulate the front of people who want to enter the August house to do business there. Who stops them from going there?
0: I agree
2: but there should be regulation.
0: I agree with you.
2: Yes,
0: it's becoming a new.
2: Yes, and the Pragia Ajin Semo, baby. Pragia Ajin Semo, be called Domina Korea. First thing I say, Ashtown, Alabad, now come to Domi.
0: Domi, Accra had Domi.
2: Yes, come here, Domi. Market obedo, how reckless omu be every one of them. Anyhow, they drive anyhow. Chuka, uno, omu di dua temno, kikan sem, chino, basa, basa. Nobody is just on in emusa, on follow any road regulations. This is the country we are building. And yes, sir, debi adameka. Sometimes I get tired of the conversations we've had here. I get tired. Because a new manna ube to me a shasiaba, ube to me a shah non term, who need be a basso tree pragia, who need be a basso tree moto, or helmet, way in, and make sure say, it's intact. Yeah, besha, car, kama, yes, a man be so much musha helmet na no mutri, you know, a to two, a move bon. So the country, oh, now only me answer, we are saying, I say, Obi Abatramoto, a chibiano. An ultimate to Subiano, yes, it's a helmet. So to say, who mean our way in tune to me, Jacotra, taxi man as a contra ube way. We take a lot of things for granted. Sani panas is so shas here. Of you feel beam, opera, you better have a try announcement. You never say, oh, Namina did my Namina Oji. Avoid all debts. Pragya funny in Namkan, Temsa, she. Oh, Mr. Ghana for.
0: It's true.
2: It's just too much for us to bear now. It's too much.
0: And what's our say Ghana for? What's our Ministry of Transport said, you have more promises on Bay Nomunye. Regulate them.
2: But that
0: was a promise.
2: But that's what I'm asking that when we say regulating them, what do we mean by that regulation? What's the meaning of the regulation?
0: Be licensed. Oh. They will follow road regulations. Ombe dressy, ombe way. Those are the regulations.
2: I don't know. Maybe all two come by. You know, my brewer is visiting by different country. Ombe can you see regulating on my way? I don't really know. And you see regulating on my way. It's unfortunate.
0: Mm-hmm.
2: Very unfortunate. On my beer, debi ada. On my beer, I am pressing a day. I am rabbi a juma. O man no ye nim kwodo ba di o man bia ye mpese ye di o man ni mraba ye adwuma today this morning me re hwe se me kro mpa atronie e obuno Yeah, galamsey. Yakache regional minister on fee. Yakache Mercy Cratch on fee. Yakache regional commander on fee. Nana no ma kunsunwa kuyi and nama a prop a woo rough from Yaka obien fee. And mrantu or ma betis sukutet you.
0: Omuyenu unsum. Esumu
2: dieno. Yakwa mini chromatronye. Nebi si da bay. So when we keep deceiving ourselves, when we keep propagating falsehood. And even public office holders, crap, they did trouble for them. That is why we've gotten to a very dangerous. And we'll be missing chair, your deputy attorney general, also on your careful. Your deputy attorney general. Yeah. You see, when they do that, you are rich, you will say, oh, my God, attending who Juma no Moody. It is same be on the trouble and say, maybe can you man send fatal almost any question or follow that tangent, whether to please which group of people.
0: Now, why are they?
2: Obi, my forward Adibia Moses here. When I heard him say, Yehura Hanan.
0: Yeah, Hanan, sure.
2: Of Fakoti Kwansen Koko Chisika.
0: Every
2: account to Mua. Any who Kwanso, he says, only who's Aquino. I was shocked to the people say, Hanan, a very wicked or a dangerous person. Because I respect and I believe and I trust that office and those personalities over there.
0: Yeah.
2: Now, I charged upon this crater. Go, unaya lawyer. Then a crater and account. I was saying,
0: Okay, now for
2: yeah, but for can
0: in the Superior Court of Judicature, in the High Court of Justice, at Denton, held on Monday, the 20th of May, 2026, before His Lordship Justice Kwame Jemfi Osei, in the matter of the Economic and Organized Crime Act 2010, and in the matter of an application for the confirmation of freezing orders.
2: Yeah.
0: Pursuant to sections 33, 34, and 35 of the IOCO Act. In a way, the executive director, respondent, versus Abdul Wahab Hanan, and in the matter of an application for review of the order of this court confirming the freezing of properties of the applicant herein, Abdul Wahab Hanan, any applicant. In the court, any ruling, any the award they ascend.
2: Yeah, I'm just saying, the court needs to say.
0: So, what's your final paragraph now? I say, this recent development renders the present application moot, for there is no valid freezing order in the first place.
2: I say, until we are teaching.
0: Following the withdrawal of the charges against the applicant, the application is therefore struck out. Signed, Kwame Jemfi Osei, Justice of the High Court. It essentially not just a timer prosecution they withdraw charges against Anano.
2: Exactly.
0: The charges based on which are
2: freezing
0: proceedings won't be freezing the account, no. Court neka say
2: charge be anyhow.
0: Or we withdraw charges ninja.
2: Charge be anyhow.
0: There is no valid
2: that frozen account.
0: Based on this.
2: So where is that?
0: This was delivered on the 20th day of May 2020.
2: So where is that issue of Obi Kofresi Ghana will be it will be detroit Ghana for? Please. Wait, what's that? People have come to sit in that office. People are gone. You will be there and you will go. Let us remember you for your good deeds, not propaganda. Not pleasing a certain group of people. Please. Whatever it is, you are the law court. Anamebwa. It is ankurobono kurani sabi. Say Hanan kurani ne lawyer kurabi di gotopo abontia. Yours is to prove to Ghanaians, not a group of people that diomabe kwa abonti inano sabi sabi enyendo kure. You are court, you are in the court. So, you are not attempting to be this car. Who are dancing? Wow, court now, who could be no? And no crater, you can catch it. So, where lies that decision of Obi Koisika and Obi Chatro and Obi SA? Please, Mr. Deputy Attorney General, give us that break. Attend to your matters, attend to your matters in court. There's too much optics in the system. There's too much optics. Attend to your matters in court. Are you too much of I mean, yes, yes, sir. A whole court of public opinion. No? And then the man who said, oh, yeah, and I said, yeah. And you go to court. Most times when you brief us, what we hear in the court of public opinion and what transpires in court, in most of the cases from time immemorial, are extremely different. That's the education you give us. So it's better for us to go to court, listen to the proceedings, than to follow court of public opinion. But people like the Deputy Attorney General cannot be excused. I didn't tell a lawyer who from Sonoma Court. Mimi am from Sonoma Court. You can't just say, a lawyer of good stand. You should know better. Why?
0: Yeah.
2: What did I'm trying to say? Timisre? Mr. Bebre, sa adiana eba suwo ya manyo semuna bribia da ye pese se nipa ye pese ye se pese se obi. It's not good for us. Where we are headed towards, where we are headed towards as a country, we should be careful. Obi aso no aka bibia se. That's why in emission vehicle funds, me I'm privy to those who are investing in vehicle. Me, I'm privy to those who are investing in, and I even
0: express their interest.
2: Sorry, forgive. Now look, I'm surprised that, and also by a hidden idea, you know, yet we found to just say, assume a senior Benting, come down to Obi, and I'm expressing interest of her. I'm surprised. Now every blessed day, Ibrahim Mama, please, unim say Ibrahim Mama Kambia. Nothing stops you from going to court or wherever is appropriate to go and seek redress or go and seek whatever. Say, Adiane, say, Ibrahim Mahama, and Ekoton, Sadian, Esakoto, it is
0: that narrative. Workers now demonstrating that
2: they were workers demonstrating.
0: And on the two, that's
2: what workers demonstrating.
0: Ibrahim Mahama,
2: for Damayo, Okajabayo, Okuyo, or for Bibia Bosuo. If you know the truth, come, let's join hands. Let's fight it. If you know the truth, if you have evidence to that effect, now you're contrary to Sabi, the Okatas of Mimuna. Brady and your hands. We are tired of these things, though.
0: Because I just saw tired. Special aid to Mr. Ibrahim Mahama, Rafiq Mahama.
2: Why then?
0: Statement were posted on Facebook. Or say, false media publication of takeover of Valco by Mr. Ibrahim Mahama. The attention of Mr. Ibrahim Mahama has been brought to a demonstration held by the labor union of Valco, during which some demonstrators alleged that he is interested in acquiring Valco. Mr. Ibrahim Mahama has no such interest and has not made any such offer to acquire Valco. Unfortunately, the allegation is the latest in several vile attempts to impute the integrity of Mr. Ibrahim Mahama and subject him to needless public engagement. The track record of the integrity of the businesses that Mr. Mahama has interest in proof that his businesses are one of the best run operations across the African continent. All of the business interests of Mr. Mahama have been legally commenced or acquired and operate within the ambit of applicable
2: Obi,
0: laws.
2: Those details, Rekwano, is not necessary to us at this point. What is necessary to us at this point?
0: For them, no? For them, maybe it is important to clear all that.
2: They have raised issues on Valco. It's not true. It's not true.
0: But I must say, that explains why his business has survived for across seven election cycles. He is committed to contributing his quota to the development of Ghana by investing in business opportunities in Ghana and beyond. He has instructed his lawyers to take the necessary legal action. Rafiq Mahama, special aide to Mr. Ibrahim
2: Mahama. And I'm saying that, Obi.
0: Yeah, but sometimes, for workers, what we did rise and we demonstration. I don't think making your point for the Ghanaian people to know the Ecosu of Valco includes putting out propaganda and stories are any enabler ijinaso. If you think, say, indeed, companies are expressing interest in wanting to acquire, because mind you, say, if there is a government policy, say, a buyer and a dream, say, they want to divest interest, government interest in Valco. To private sector players, sir. I mean, nobody can stop any private sector player for expressing interest. That should be understood. But it doesn't also mean, say Ibrahim Mahama emphasize interest beyond Koya. Stories should be concocted, say, or person Babeto Valco.
2: No.
0: I don't think it's fair.
2: We can have a conversation
0: around what is happening in Valco. That conversation can be open here in the Hongkong, but it doesn't include putting out stories are any no cre, and I think the workers should know and understand.
2: Obi, but we've had time here. You should, I say, when you're in the neighborhood. In China, sometimes I'm not sure you're going to say, Sebi, Obiana, Sebi, so bit me a compromise. Now I can't say, I'll toss us. I didn't get a job.
0: Yes.
2: If it's a better hand, say, no, no, say posterity will judge me. For Bibia to chance, then I'll sit unconcerned when union members are raising legitimate reasons. Ah, please, there's another catch. Mr. Mumanya, sir, Ghana, Nibia, oh, sorry, what has changed in terms of employment? What has changed in terms of remuneration? What has changed? In terms of your hospital facilities, what has changed? Education, what has changed? Road, what has changed? Your transport system, what has changed? Warehouse system, what has changed? In terms of illegal mining, what has changed? Mm-hmm. That is why from 1992, yeah, kiwa besine, yeah, shesa obi ebe tu abama ni biara no, aden susansua eya papa.
0: Ebeba.
2: I don't know why all the time we are ready to do nyoma ensem fata at the expense of the country and do. Politicking everywhere.
0: Yes.
2: Politicking. And I'm funny enough now. Maybe I'm issues. Maybe I'm not a young 20-year-old Kojun Safua. He didn't come on. Musa a year Kojun Safua say. I hear people worried about and concerned about John Mahama, His Excellency. I hear say third term. Who say MP before come? Who say NDC before come? Ben Tokwane the DBC. Now it's and Tokwane Ben Tokwane how come was him? And what such as it? If you think that. Eye clear on ayelo eni e wo ye mra kuninim na obi say maybe dem enti ase no e wo form mintiminti me ho ase ye enti no meko supreme court na meko busa say say dey we na ye kan wasem no ase e chese ase we umuni ya den kum unja se e say no if when are your last resort apart from the supreme court when are your last resort when
0: last resort
2: when are your last resort
0: I mean some of
2: say what I say. When I last resort,
0: we shouldn't be having this conversation.
2: Obi, right in the nobody holds you for anything. No problem.
0: Okay.
2: Obi Ajirine say, it will be out of place for even us to start thinking that there's a third term opening for His Excellency John Dramani Mahama. I don't need the panel to go quiet. Obi Ajirine say, said the Yamre Kunin is Musi sister 2 D and the Akan 17. Sam Nakunu, I say, me the Amin Misha.
0: And as part of our democratic age, we just allow the Supreme Court to handle it and then we move
2: on. Another matter that should take all the airwaves, take the energies. Maza, I am not the judges at the Supreme Court. Ebreno Suno Mkoka, yes. Who are Quenya so Coco says, Untias, Ebrel Sumacas, no. Obisu are Quenya say, or Eco Busem says, in any case, the person in question, the crano, the utterance or their two genuine, I say, Perninansa in the name de Ghana for money to me say, if you nine.
0: Yeah.
2: Of Amra, no funny, you bet me a yen in arm or my Ghana. So what is your problem? You were a lot on our table, Obi. So what I see we are spending energies to discuss. A third term. Oh, third term, no. One, oh, no, but my third term, no, man, one, Debbie. So let's put that third term issue on any party near court to phone any wherever, no. And this, oh, by a demonstration, go, okay, we are suffering, you know. Once we are a democratic country,
0: it has to go through.
2: It has to go through. Here we are with a presentation of the media budget by our finance minister. There are a lot of red flags in it. There are a lot of positives in it. How do we have that conversation so that those red flags, they will not
0: be there.
2: They make me dealing with it. Because if your indicators are good and the reflection in the life of people are limited or not seen virtually, these are the conversations we have. A artificial, what is making that gap wider, sir? And you know what he's saying? And then maybe do amunya kwenya wajumemu no. And what I'm saying? These are the conversations.
0: And I agree with you, sir. I mean, if I had the opportunity to sit around our cabinet table,
2: yes.
0: What I think should be agitating the minds of the NDC government, you know, Oman. This 24-hour economy at the end. I say, I mean, I think for a promiser, a defining the 2024 election. If there is one promise, a defining election and how the election went, it was 24-hour economy. I don't know. The kind of conversation that cost ever because, Oman, this agenda 133 at the end.
2: One job, three a year.
0: One job,
2: Three people,
0: three shifts.
2: Yeah, three shifts.
0: In what it means, they say, Anka say, JM buy and say when create adwuma bi ampa adwuma e wo ho dada no say adwuma e wo dada ne efa nipa 100 with this promise there was a sell adwuma na afa efa nipa 300 that is what the 133 means in the it's a serious issue. And I think around cabinet, every day on the cabinet meeting, no, that thing should be at the core of everything they discuss. Because
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0: Unemployment is a major, major issue in this country. It is not getting any better. And Agenda 133 was sold as that panacea to the unemployment problem. If I were the president and the cabinet ministers now, oh man, everything they need to do to make sure say, that promise no will be realized. Mm-hmm. No? And so far, 18, almost 19 months, oh man, I think we've not seen that urgency. And it's because Unim said the whole of the media budget review statement, mm-hmm. no, 24-hour economy was not mentioned. I mean, the point has been made, say, oh, 99-page document, no, ready on the floor, no, mm-hmm. and yet the whole thing. But mm-hmm. in the big document, they call parliament for debate, no, almost 24 hours, but it still doesn't cut it for me. Oh, man, this was the major campaign promise.
1: Obi, let's be blunt here.
0: The major campaign
1: the
0: promise.
1: The implementation of the 24-hour economy.
0: Yes.
1: Obi, it's not an easy task, and it's not within this time frame. No,
0: yes,
1: it will be difficult to achieve. That is why that is how government has.
0: Well, it was made.
1: That
0: with
1: is
0: the
1: why government
0: of 4 years.
1: That is why government is seeking refuge for 24-hour market completely. Now, Mr. Minister,
0: 24-hour market send the encounter.
1: That is it. But who told you that?
0: It was not part of the main.
1: Does it have a relationship with the 24-hour service? Yes.
0: How so?
1: Of course. Now, that means no one can't say. Minister can say your man can't just say. We are suggesting to the sector minister, local government, Ibrahim,
0: yes,
1: that it will be in our interest, they say, where specific areas are, one,
0: yes.
1: You have a pilot,
0: yes.
1: Because they are coming across as Agenda 111. Mm-hmm. Where our president mm-hmm. spoke that.
0: Like I said, it don't make sense to do
1: yes.
0: all of them at a go.
1: So, 261 markets, 24-hour markets. And now, M1 said, now, sector minister, if it's all the innovation, but me papa.
0: Mm-hmm.
1: 1986 or 87 or 89. I told you I go to market. Now, Kola, additional, be a children, Kola, now a hospital, now a police station, now marketing. So it is no innovation. It's one encourage. And look at money from the council 24. Number two.
0: And that's why I wonder why anyone would think, say, building a market, now the school come, or the bank come.
1: Yeah.
0: It is no innovation.
1: So our suggestion, if you remember the last time, specific on certain areas. Already those areas are booming.
0: Yeah.
1: For instance, the society is Oko Kojina Bantama. Eja dem debiada. Ubejina Usua.
0: Yes.
1: Eja dem debiada 24 hours.
0: Yes.
1: And other areas, Oko Takradia, Ubenya Bebia Ebeni 24 hours. So if that is the case, Krana, then let's pilot it and see. And concentrate on the main core of the 24-hour economy project, where it is 133.
0: Because the market thing, no, is not going to cut it. I don't see how, Oman, a 24-hour market will deal with the problem of unemployment comprehensively. I don't see how. Because the point is, Oman, if it were to be so, we have existing market in areas, very busy. Say Kaneshi Market, Oman. Kaneshi Market, here one of the markets. Kaneshi Market, say Udruwa, Yaji Hunyina. A man for was toss woman there. It will be easy to then, okay, let's pilot here in 24-hour economy market, Beye Juma. Let Kaneshi Market run 24 hours first. If you run Kaneshi Market 24 hours, that's a year Juma. Then you say, okay, this thing can work. But no. Nipa wo ho, Kaneshi Nipa Bebrego, a man 40 ho, a established market, dada. Let's see how Kaneshi can be made to run 24 hours so that you can convince me, say, me see 24-hour economy market was jarapa. anase lasia tolonwa ebetimi aye adwuma anye sa it's a joke
1: but the market is not complete a panacea joke. To the 24
0: no, no, no,
1: market
0: no, no, no, no.
1: It's not
0: the promise that was given 1 trillion how does the market solve
1: the market,
0: and that's why I think sir the president and his cabinet should make this thing a critical issue because
1: Obi.
0: The last 2 years no, Charlie, that energy I think we need to see maybe some other vibrant person should be appointed to lead the implementation of this whole thing. I don't understand why. So, by say incentives and a bad drive at DNA. Now, 2 budgets have been read, 2 media review statements have been read. Incentives, they announce it. Charlie, it's not cool.
1: Obi,
0: it's not cool.
1: It's let's not cool. be clear here.
0: Yeah,
1: the kind cool. of politics that we have continuously practiced over time. And you're so interested. And always I come back to you when you say that let's be careful about this family and friends issue. Because that ambiguity, you know. So who define a friendship? Who be acquire president? Now come now to a man a chefa. Ewana memuma. And no, I fall under which people. Now be only one encouragement.
0: Oh no, beba.
1: I fall under which category?
0: Oh beba family. No, said I'm a coward.
1: Yeah, so
0: we've used that term loosely.
1: So that's the challenge.
0: But I guess friends, okay, say Obiama, family and friends. Maybe the focus is on the friends, no, and not is on the family and not the friends.
1: What
0: but friends there? That's how we know time from
1: Koye. Yes, what we need. Missy Debia Dana Mekai, a certain privileged conversation.
0: Yeah.
1: Penny will be paying your appointment. Wa.
0: Yeah.
1: And offer will be on 90 for almost 13 years.
0: Mm-hmm.
1: Of fun, say, a year, ni paying back according to the record.
0: Yes.
1: People were questioning all over in the news. At the right time, you watch it.
0: Mm-hmm.
1: But why did you do? I say, come now. It is our two partners working appointment. I say, we'll be a queen appointment. Now, you see, before me, Ekoshi is a very sensitive position. We are privy to all the documents and all whatever. Now,
0: yes,
1: between me and the OB, and now OB naming one, I'll be picking. More so, the person duly qualifies 100%.
0: Yeah, that term they used to
1: such as that is why I keep reminding politicians, especially Abel was he. Mr. Mo, Mufri baby, and I'm a buyer.
0: Yeah.
1: Baby, na Mufri buyer, no. And your mom, Mubu, was so training, and when you're careful. We remember one district, one village, mm-hmm. one dam.
0: Yeah.
1: One district, and, one factory.
0: More, yeah.
1: We remember your commentary about it.
0: Mm-hmm.
1: Remember your commentary about Agenda 111.
0: Yeah.
1: We remember. We remember how you joined hands with us
0: mm-hmm.
1: in telling us straight that these government policies and initiatives, so. We very much remember the issues you raised about corruption.
0: Mm-hmm.
1: Very much remember.
0: Yeah.
1: We remember. We stood with you. We fought this present administration.
0: Sure.
1: The previous administration.
0: Administration, yes.
1: We fought them. We joined hands.
0: Yes.
1: We remember all the efforts that we put in place. Nyoma for illegal mining. Cross Sag 4, CSOs 4, all those people put together. The noise. Not just the noise. A very serious noise
0: mm-hmm.
1: that was suffocating all of us.
0: Mm-hmm.
1: That we should do something about these threats.
0: Yeah.
1: The CSOs, the clergy, our chiefs and our imams. We remember when we all were one in the fight against certain illegalities happening in this country.
0: In the system.
1: Why? You remember when people were intimidated, Manas Azuri. Minipa wo aye power from a boy kasiye tete mi efrase aye nana
0: Buama.
1: We remember.
0: Yeah.
1: We sat here. We condemned. We remember when Radio Gold and other stations were closed down.
0: Mm-hmm.
1: You joined hands with us,
0: yeah.
1: vehemently protested against those things. Why? What has changed that today when we remind you of these things that mm-hmm. you told us mm-hmm. in opposition and now you have power now? Our masubi ababu. Oh, sabi unu na miasa kama sa ede. Ube chichi miasa intimidate me. Koso. All of us, we have fallen short of what we call adi ebeti mi de susudia in terms of atenye, in terms of chrono, in terms of kasa inye kasa ehote efata. We have been beneficiaries. We continue to be beneficiaries. I am a break. Now I'm brought to a table where we can decide that
0: yeah.
1: enough. Because as we speak, your TMPP, your SMPP for the Miracle. And then this is for a case that I'm going to call a credit. And you're going to be a credit. Now I'm going to be a credit.
2: NDC, Anamuru, a few more now. I don't know what they are up to, the two political parties, especially the government in power. Anamuru, a few more now. That was the same thing in numbers. Policemen dampare or block men get namu boom namu rum. Why? Solidarity was the term.
0: Sure.
2: Solidarity. And we now saying say a strategy to cut these things off. Then disown any rational human being, be you MPP, NDC,
0: cross
2: our line, no, then disown.
0: Yeah.
2: See, and you're beneficiaries of what they do.
0: And
2: this only omo.
0: And let the law take it.
2: Let the law take its course. Because say come next to say, Okodi man penyatem, Okodi Justin Kodi atem. Na ye power me win as a party ni be a maho number. Next time the person talking about talk within the conference. San end this bear, San MPP, San me present and Miss Mayor. Now for the
0: decency
2: near back a crack. By any way. It's going to get worse. In terms of speech, most friends say, "Uwo ho kwa nse utimi kasa." No mu nimbere shasi. The late John Kuma.
0: Yeah.
2: I was at Hot FM. Kobusa hope sina doye. Kobusa, men kai openi atua ho e months in Zambia the late e mukoko. Men kai. That was when Imranti exuberance no ne uwo hot trabusa Fred Agbonyo. They were a squad. Uhusu bempa, Kobi Fiagbe. Hopes Nadoye, the late John Kuma, they were a certain squad.
0: Yeah.
2: Abu Ramadan,
0: yeah,
2: a certain squad. Kofi 1, 2, 3. Go and check. Yeah, so soon they increase, they increase, they increase, they increase. Who said that will be a clean? Why the cow? When that end is for Benada or Mono? Now, MP before Ben, I'm just saying, ABC, Danana. I'm just saying. Let's stop this hypocritical attitude you're putting up when we are in government. As if, say, at the end of the way, I will be in their practice. You are a beneficiary. You are a beneficiary.
4: As Semper FM.
2: At the end of the world, you are handing the accord. You know, the idea will be in your PDRs and you will be in your PDRs. What do you mean? You want to explain yourself? I also have an explanation.
0: Yeah.
2: Every institution in this country has been bastardized, has been tainted politically. So when you take decisions now for, as an independent institution, what they say is that
0: Obichirim. In a way.
2: Because that is what has been with us time immemorial.
0: Yeah.
2: Down party take a decision now this before ABC that. Wait, why not say Obusma could say why no anybody natural sir? No, your honor. So what do you want us to do now? Obi, I said your honey and this for nation before she bombs Obi or the Nyansa Didi. Now, comfort any Didi. Chukuna wa corny, Namishone won imuno, and comfort and Tokwani attend any Didiana. Hey, am I also Bahabi? There be your see Ministry of Transport say NDC for Kwan and Brown. We've got it to a point where people take it personal that they can't believe why they will see. Omahini talking to an NDC minister. Yeah. They don't have a problem. Yeah. They have a big problem with that. With what that. Do you mean? What country are you building? You're interested in a foreigner engaging our minister, than me. I'm engaged. What do you mean?
0: Ghanaian.
2: What do you mean?
0: Because of
2: what do you mean? What do you mean? What do you mean? We've all resorted to maligning, blackmailing, setting people up, misreporting, misinforming. That is our resort. We've all resorted to that. Ah, na muhwan, obani nie. You better now preach holier than thou preaching wa. Hey, now nim dey work and here. Are any chrome hand man? So those are the challenges we have as a country. It's been with us. Those are the challenges. Here are two forces in my clear. This amount of by the military people, this amount of kilometers on the Bahia to force in patrol. We are dying on the main road. It should be a priority to you. We are dying on the main road. We are dying.
0: Yewu.
2: Manenya priority.
0: Then I'm not making our house.
2: Yewu.
0: Charlie, I don't know. Yewu. I don't know about. Because I don't understand why we've not added some urgency to the existing one to finish while we do the... I can't understand it. I can't. Because it's not as if the citizens are not complaining. And he can't deal with it. I mean, the deputy finance minister tried to justify it, say, oh, I do more, yeah, by what's all my penin, so any swadi who in the expressway, no, and what's all maybe be a shaking free, what's all known, so, yeah. But Charlie, we need it's a common sense thing to do. Let's finish the existing one. People are dying on that one. A month for 9 hours, 8 hours, 11 hours. Yes, we are told, say, contractors were so, a month for before, who contracted be our hall, and all of. Let's finish. There should be some urgency. Let's finish it. The expressway is a beautiful thing to do. Obia, what to coin the piano would agree. So the expressway, we need it. It's long overdue. We need one. We need one. But I don't think there is any country or start to say, oh, build the expressway, you know. Now existing road, they were on a death trap. No, send the concentration is on the build the expressway in Inti. Death trap for no can go to hell. No. No. Let's work on it, put it in shape, and then we do the expressway. Because citizens cannot spend 8, 9, 10, 11 hours in traffic. No.
2: Who cares?
0: No. It's not.
2: So that's the question. Who cares?
0: Charlie.
2: As we speak now, so we say transport unions are almost illegal affairs.
0: 30%
2: or more. There's no news
0: 30%
2: from.
0: Transport unions are announcing 30%.
2: No. Is that an illegality?
0: And omoji.
2: Omoji.
0: And Obi Eshom.
2: Ah, Nakabe de Obi. That is the country we find ourselves in now. There is no comment from GRTCC. Now, Fred GRTCC in now. Ono akobe bu abem kwa wani nibidi. Ano ane, Ha.
0: The driver is not strategy.
2: Omuso wa.
0: Omu reason ye day.
2: Ekwani nye.
0: Oh, how?
2: First, fango na emu apija.
0: Fuel.
2: Oko aboso kan spare pass. Ebu apija.
0: Now, send the be a reason or no. Now, is it a reason in perpetuity every time? Be anyone reason.
2: Obi na di asema beka chemi. Omuji. Ni na asema o. Omuji for 2 months.
0: For 2 months.
2: Ah, omu se nyaku kutu kwa truck or ministry se ya ka un vye dia. Eni esa ane be no. Iti ebu kwa uko adenta Madina station. Omu di abubu omu ka new transport first. Yaji. Oh, yaji. Yaji. Yaji. Yaji. Yaji.
0: Hey. And Obia, you look here.
2: Yan so yam kwan yam kwa hojume. Yeji. So boafo ni nyame. O boafo. And I'm saying that yam paying for no. Yam metna debia dan kasa say debia. Say the kenen do. When you create a helpless, hopeless society, where everybody wants to trade epe baby ni trakoka, then we sakura change, yes yam kushi Arabic ni China Zanka. That they want to cry any day.
0: The policy rationale.
2: Oh, meaning I said China.
0: You have to read the policy rationale.
2: Oh, no. China, dear.
0: Maybe I would turn this out on the face
2: there
0: of
2: China, they are taking over. So, in a way.
0: I think we have to read the policy rationale.
2: Yeah, yeah, yeah. They said they be a mrasi,
0: there should be a policy rationale.
2: At the 24 hour market, policy rationale in you.
0: Say you who here near say it still doesn't catch it.
2: Na no pass at defeat e bua me maso me can dey wey mu pay. I don't think I be take care of boom too. Na e ni mo hwe. Why? Why do you do that without even engaging stakeholders? Why? They tie and bam.
0: Say nkwara ni besua Chinese primary school.
2: Secondary school.
0: Yeah, so. But I mean, I would love to speak to education minister. Say, Honorable Clement Apak, NITA, Paut, yeah. Maybe there is a documenter. Yeah. There is a documenter. I'll bet to me a forward.
2: Clement Apak, or in Zimbabwe.
0: To understand the study of. Because I know, say, who is the Oman?
2: Or those who may be oh, friendly Biana.
0: My friend, relationships and so between Ghana and China and so it was through. And maybe that should be the rationale, but we would need further and better particulars. Nothing. But me, I thought say French should rather be taken serious because your neighbors in Naka French. You know.
2: Obi,
0: let's see.
2: Well,
0: let's
2: two things now for me now. It's because a blaster for no finance minister because of Genie Sikabi or the Momo 58 million.
0: And I'm supposed to say FIFA Sikane bar. Or betting is sikane for FIFA Sikanim.
2: Oh, so go bet you. Maybe I'll be a.
0: Or say FIFA Sikane bar. Betting is sikane
2: for. And once I'm bebetri, you hear the Gokasa. Hmm, yeah, the Gokasa.
1: At the right time, we have a proper conversation on this blast.
0: We'll have a conversation.
1: One of the potential.
0: How we manage some of these things.
1: Potential candidates are also Lembele, Matthias Boateng, Ereku. Onzo mechia also so Uti. Na Obi. Unipana Kori. Ranking me wakori wa manani abato ne course wari
0: a Belgium ranking
1: me wari say poto
0: ado okojina den
1: no pe mcs titine news
0: chum ranking me okojina den
1: wari poto
0: chairman
1: wari poto poto
0: no no moye ne sa
1: se se
0: they say obe supportive flag bearer no one candidate obe sun wa hi ene wa kon so
1: e de oyoku no
0: omo mu
1: anu e ti no ka se bra be campaign man na we
0: ranking me
1: bra Belgium na be campaign man o ka ye ka ye ka we bi me ti won no ada se dem say why report or why?
0: Ragi member Yako, don't give up.
1: But I'm pronouncing. Oh, my politics niye. You are fans. I didn't see.
0: Yeah,
1: I'm fans. I'm fans. Is it ranking Mitchell? Will be the next issue now. Now if you make out,
0: by Adam for Bakon, so big move.
1: Yeah.
0: Or Canada.
1: Canada.
0: No, yeah. Organizer. Was here we need you.
1: Oh, okay.
0: As Canada branch organizer. Okay. Congratulations to you. Okay. Big move.
1: Obi, if you want him, yenda.
0: Bastard Boys.
1: Bastard Boys.
0: Hey, me who mo video? Let me say, hey, now they act minute on what they
1: before we go on the crowd, me who didn't hear EPA for me.
0: Yes.
1: Me name say follow under. Turaku honum no. Baby, you kunam no.
0: Turaku.
1: Honum.
0: Oh yeah, abatwa na.
1: Debbie. Who abatwa? Who bini abatwa? Who the turaku betwa abatwa? Ne jefan ko abatwa na.
0: Ne ho ye.
1: Anaka. Me a muawo na ye ndi kunam ne sana. Basa basa.
0: Benghazi, who are Bastard Boys for video no tema
1: before that who Turaku picture for to share
0: and who Turaku so dey am fan
1: to you can't believe it
0: hey na tema new tant da da den yina sa na
1: sa na tie me call honum the last year call your program no ye call puna no honum ka che point blank so money baby omo yom yi you can imagine a man who
0: na omo fie e fie no e ya
1: oh na se ho ye bia bo ho ye baby e yinam no na baby e ton nam na baby e
0: na omo fie ne be jom na e wo
1: na obi asema me ke honum ye adjuma
0: and baby omo ye nam ho adjuma
1: no baby omo ye nam
0: ni place of convenience bia
1: esanu bebre esanu bebre me se wudu wa and I'm not top.
0: And I'm ninio.
1: Oh.
0: And a good baller who say, ah, Nancy Amonso no.
1: Oh, Nanyan Nanny over my once a move. No, be me catch a Dominic. In a co interview, MPP District Chief Executive, no. And what's happening in your name?
0: Because I'm no more Yawahan and I am Cotonway.
1: I almost say, I'm only a corn, I'm a casual, I'm a Kadomuka, and I'm new and I'm new. Then I realize Uncle Tonway.
0: That's even a back cry.
1: Even a banner. All over, that is the danger.
0: Me who back could be a salmon. One snake is salmon.
1: Yeah, say, wow, did he be a chain? Sir, I'm an inky tinky to Dominic and Fenny say,
0: yeah,
1: sinky tinky tinky.
0: Yeah.
1: Also, Moody John, when I open an horse, I should be normally a normal who normally, ah, yeah, yeah, let a fertilizer. A 2 years,
0: not your baller,
1: school boys.
0: Sho bola and I'm needing a bola
1: so good
0: I'm
1: needing. And I say kotura
0: na omo eye na ya na adribia and bibia nko
1: na obi na nkra ha kra no. Ubusa anko sama enkra ha ya no. Kwa ya fa so ikum mu ano. 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Un di bim.
0: Me se amenye face bi o. Me maka che Dominic.
1: Ah.
0: Anya se de ma hu ile face
1: ya me bi. Import fi amano ni bra. They are doing the same thing as a miniature house. Yeah, they are very, because we don't have a choice. Yeah, car, car, car.
0: FDA for your awareness, if you say,
1: now become FDA, Sim. FDA for discovery, I'm quite about sachet water, yenum. What was that discovery?
0: Yeah, me who said, Bula Bino Mokoto Mono. Eh nani so commercial
1: and on the beyond the children ni pay adjuma me FDA kwa capacity in terms of it dey make say adjuma ni Ghana same say dey behind me say FDA as an institution standards authority as an institution in Ghana ya kasi engage ni pa ape hun kontabuo anya clearance free wherever we are supposed to obi o man we have opportunity to make money and to make it happen real for a lot of people
0: because you see how the fish party
1: so say what a crown say no man no man do oh no be any be don't
0: menu fish
1: na Sunday if you drink
0: na say menu meat ni so no e no so na we say tulaku
1: tulaku no we how can I no be
0: fish and say me vegetarian mom
1: well it, you start practicing now the okra no
2: Bambara business in our country, you know, you're a new one. Everywhere, you're a petty. Everywhere. Only with
0: two lakunins.
2: Ah, Maza.
0: Akra.
2: Maza. A war, a sham, my whole baby, you see.
0: Maza.
2: Now the form, a form on Ankasa, a form on Ankasa.
0: And I mean, you meet you. What's it? Afarwajans, I want to hear two lakuno. Oh,
2: yeah,
0: Charlie.
2: Yeah.
0: Is there a fish and meat there?
2: Yeah.
0: Is there a, in the mammy phone swear you cock to epon? Hey, ma I'm off for near new work.
2: Mammy, I mean near Chiba catches them royal. You know, and from off out to say she off out to say she. You have people with this mentality.
0: Hey. Charlie.
2: Oh catch will be say. Now say I quanna catch us Oba now we wa. Oba
0: mini
2: and even now we are chileno.
0: And all yes, and the
2: body and power go. Wow, did it be a fashion? Oh, did you be for change?
0: Charlie, kudos to Bastard Boys. I mean, it's something that's there, but with the attention, it's terrible.
2: And
0: the assembly there, they are aware.
2: Oh, they are helpless.
0: Honorable,
2: Assembly, they are helpless. Now, local government, they are helpless in the assembly. We need the security agencies to streamline the things over there, not the assembly. Assembly, the problem where? Assembly, they are not compromised. I'm going to continue from Kakrakra. Oh, please. Ghana. Oh, Bipa. Oh, my assembly is assembly.
0: Capital city.
2: No.
0: Tema. Ena. The M.A. Yakras. I'm saying Tema New Town.
2: But as we speak now, ya wa miya miya bi wohon maya septi. Say di nuya koso. Ya di tae koso shinam. No, be wait. No, me koso wa Ghana de bebiru. Nana me catch us. We have everything in our statute books, but we don't implement those things. We don't enforce it. Because enforcers, do one now, you're compromised. And then number plate, crack it. Apart from say, Mamincha, a year paying power, a
0: year,
2: give you logas.
0: Yeah.
2: Number plate that they use to crown from time immemorial. You need standard number plate. We say almost a bit slanty, a bit bold, a bit kitu, a bit say, a bit number. The Oman is not regulated.
0: But Oman, the other thing is a temadie. Well, a ya kwako, yes, along ye coastal. Line, no. Almost where Tema New Town. Jamestown. Oba Bakuna Kwefen is saying Jamestown twin we in a cry then. Choco. All of those areas know what this problem. And I'm thinking, say Oman Unim say a man for so I see a fear in these coastal areas, no. Almost say dina toilet need dining moon. But how on earth say what's the dying or they might rent? Say un see baby a man for bayo muye.
2: Oh please.
0: It runs through a coastal area. That's why we feel the fear about the koto puano. Baby ya ho nam no be so ashen ya mienim the nen nam akwa kusi bola.
2: Of course.
0: Say oh.
2: Of course.
0: Oh Charlie, this thing is terrible. And nepa fe tu la kunzo. Na wakoto ni ye kum nam wo eha.
2: Of course.
0: Eh and yeah renioma. Yeah, renew my papa. Yeah, best friend, more moody than you say. Tula kunu say na tula kunu tia. Charlie, and yet, we are in deep trouble. Deep trouble. And we need to. I mean, that is why I think, sir, the state exists to seek the welfare of its people, come up with policies to solve problems. In the mid, the army, you say. Yeah, cause oh, Tema New Town, they say ya net. Meaning say abaya ko. We've not gotten solutions to this problem. Hey. Charlie and Koye. And unim say eya. When a man for sunya or pepane say areas bea a man for an inch de niho. Ye kwaya research ashe gaps ne wahona because enye. The normal area of research among for Nimna, then people mock. Because, man, if you want to make money from tourism, and may come we have see over the weekend, the mockery I saw on social media, say, among for a mockery, Dr. Julius Deborah, this is Samuel Ekanidin.
2: Make him say, I have been so shocked.
0: I'm like, is it, sir? People don't know the contributions of tourism to our economy. What we rather have to do, because when he said, Debbie, I'm a cancer for every economy in the world, the low hanging fruit are, Edisikaba, Abai, in here, serious investment, tourism, low-hanging fruit. Ghana so ewo heritage site be brain this country. Yewo museums. Open one area, mimpo mi free say was say encouraging kofo to go into that area and research. Na yen wo gaps ewo ho na. It is the, and I think the University of Ghana should be commended for even thinking of heritage and museum studies as a program. It's a fantastic program. To the extent say omo ye PhD ewom. It I never even knew.
1: Me kwa de me.
0: But what I knew me UG

0: big time. And Wayne Nsewi as an inspiration for people to rather go into tourism research. Other gaps are in the tourism subsector. No, let's research, make recommendations. And Gabby, I hear a very interesting post on social media about this. He even expands more on this research area and the benefit of what Edema the Kweu area and by extension Ghana. And I think it's a good move. And Awaye, we're sure say you can have interest in something for all your adult life and academically pursue further studies in that interest level. And then get to the highest level. And I think it's a positive development, very good for the Ghanaian economy. Now that Yehunso will be way, you know, let's now explore ways we can tap into the expertise of Wenya and to see also what the highest level of government, you know, now we should see better policies coming from government for tourism. Because the chief of staff of to the president of the republic, no, ewo a highest qualification in that area. In NA, say about tourism policy, Nebeba. And that's what we expect from him, from him. Because Dubai, what is Dubai? Dubai is tourism creation.
1: Clearly, we maybe lack of proper information.
0: And that's why I said, information.
1: A whole asset for
0: us. It's a big deal. And I think now, it should now reflect. Now, say me who tourism policy be from government. Say, you can say, a version of Black Star Experience.
1: We
0: are doing relative to tourism.
1: We can hold the chief of
0: we
1: staff.
0: Should now see.
1: Because clearly,
0: we should now see some quality in there. Because of further studies, it's a beautiful thing. We encourage a lot more people to go into tourism. Let's research. Let's fill the gaps. Tourism is a low. Why? You think Rwanda. They are stupid.
1: Of course.
0: Look at how much they are paying to
1: tourism.
0: Clubs in Europe.
1: No tourism.
0: And Arsenal, to the extent that visit Rwanda, your main shirt sponsor. Ebo uko PSG, ebo mu shirt eha. Yes. And the money they are paying millions of pounds to have visit Rwanda in jerseys of clubs. They are not stupid.
1: Dominic, yeah, I would say uwe u di na kwa yo masese. Odi kofa ubi.
0: Kudos to Julius Debra. I mean, he's done exceptionally
1: now
0: well.
1: Now
0: we should reflect. I mean, when you know him and his history, you will not be surprised. Say, oh yeah.
1: Well, Obi, me page mi mu a nioma minu EPA 4 anafi a year. TMA4, Anna, a Greater Accra Regional Minister, Mesremo. I have just gotten the information that Community 12, there is an invasion of the Ramsar site by some Chinese. Almost say Yakwain, any BBA, Ohobia. So, yes, sir. And the pictures are attached. There's a complete destruction of our Ramsar site and our roads there.
0: Yes.
1: Community 12. TME 4, you see, Sabiano, you see, baby, the fake lane, into minimum painful because lanes now are affected in your fake lane, your kiwi lane, your guava lane, your lemon lane,
0: and on my video,
1: I said, baby, or more destroy or no, Eka Ramsar site, you know. Into EPA4, TMA4, Greater Accra.
0: And only video here will show.
1: Yeah, Greater Accra Regional Minister. There's an invasion by Chinese. This is the report that I've gotten so far. As to we'll follow up because
0: a whole craft flooding.
1: Yes, a kahodia. Yes,
0: almost good Ramsar site.
1: But that's the point. You know, me catch say. Sometimes you know, maybe be one ma end product.
0: Video in import capture.
1: Yes, end product is the most important thing. Yes, sir. Yabomu koko. Emayem kwan kodomu sukoma afia mechichiri ubia wa system nim. 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
0: Okay.
1: Mensing krachi no.
0: Okay.
1: Watiesim. And then the president's committee on ye flat situations no.
0: Yes.
1: So jenina wabidi enim kaino. Baby wako se nyome bia wana, so kwe demolition size bia no. Ofre it, ye krumani nyine wo, nemo bon komo.
0: Nemo bon komo.
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0: Okay.
1: Ansan utu ana mo.
0: Okay.
1: So lankwantanae madina, the president's committee on flood, whatever no. And then ayawasu west.
0: Wogon.
1: Aha,

0: was West Enga East.
1: Okay.
0: These assemblies, no.
1: Okay.
0: And I'm trying to hear, but still, okay, there's work to be done. Ewo New Town, in Ruanda Kakra Krebi, Akra Kasa system. Lamadina Quantana, mm-hmm, they are tipper trucks in DHR. That is what we want. Into agreement before they touch a building. Messre. Unibiana unto was on by Nento Quaso. Messre. Muni or Muninkita. Men who said there's always a friction in Lada de Cotepon. M said the assembly, the MP, and some residents there. Messre Omonso. The president has given that directives, but in yesterday's directives, some of them, it can just be proper counseling or collaboration. Not abuama, what achieve the opposite of achieve.
1: So that's it.
0: That's it.
1: Now, Ramsar side, Omua AC residential buildings, we're in a factory.
0: So that's it. Inti, Matina, Makana, Ukuada Missawa on this particular matter, become a coach now. I've just been sent this, and I want to say I'm giving them the benefit of the doubt.
1: And Nipani try a video with 3:46 a.m.
0: But that's what
1: not saying. Tracks.
0: But that's what I'm saying. I'm giving them the benefit of the doubt. Mean to mean, you know, I'm giving them the benefit, but it has come to our attention. TMA, EPA, Regional Minister. Tema Committee 12. You see, an area being developed by Chinese, Ekaramsia sites, you know. These areas,
1: the warehouse,
0: Fig Lane, Kiwi Lane, Guava Lane, Lemon Lane, Mesre, so immediately. Now, I'm gonna solve all these problems in for my
1: very well. Your friend is saying, Anthony Nukwe knew the messenger, but good afternoon, Obi. Please, what studies and research gave you the impression that tourism is a low hanging fruit to our economy? Please, Ghana needs to invest to develop its tourism sector to rake in the needed revenue. At its current state, it can be said it's an area that is low. Anthony, minim the last sentence, if you count it right. But the low-hanging fruit I said was in respect of the fact that social sectors of the economy are a lot of potential.
0: But easily.
1: A lot of investment effort.
0: Easily.
1: That's what I meant by low-hanging fruit.
0: Improve hotels. Castles and the president. Those are the areas that we're looking at. Those are the areas.
1: But the returns near. That's why I said a low-hanging fruit.
0: Research. Banker to banker. Banker to banker, no, they know. Oh, position or a cameraman. Or do the Mamoto, we are not sure, bridge, Nassi, or see a iron rods, no, and then where do you want him? And always, everybody be mine. I can't got a report about the data. 18 junction, where Buho, 17 junction, where you want him see. Oh, we are appeal, you pay a special day for Ghana National Fire Service. Now, I'm doing enough machines.
1: Madam for Dr. Bako.
0: Yeah.
1: Obi, good afternoon. Last week, I was going to teach at KNUST.
0: Yeah.
1: But I was afraid of the road. So I came to Accra to take a flight. Flight ne costing 6,100 Ghana cedis.
0: Equino say na meka say. You know, na meka just
1: 30 minutes flight.
0: Yeah. Madam for be free UK call Echo have a fun or Sydney now catch him flight ni bono say hey Ghana the more problem. 70 years or something.
1: 6,100. Equine yank or baby you su quine the aquine in yinter or say or 4 years fa flame already 9 hours.
0: No kakana or no kojin so as in as a question.
1: Challenge as a question.
0: What was that unique tenor a mao a strike or a brutal? Oh, you know, oh, PFU baby out, oh, Coban, then a strike over
1: organization. Yeah, if US will teach you something, I organization and your US and I mean the Western world, but so will be a organization and discipline. I mean, in some areas in this war, Manhattan, they won't mean your discipline 100%. And now we know you drew baby. Now I say, Busa Dominic, now I say, you know, omo timoto so ano omo ba nipa be 500 do me okay I'm glad it's a bicycle so be 100 unna no police woni di omo che pass here you see here normal no ho but you can see a society are deliberately ya organizing and I tell people say me say me FIFA president and ga world cup remember US in perpetuity omo hosting every 4 years that's a organization
0: yeah oh they were say me ni obe chere men kran bila samoa
1: yeah
0: and they are also award on a professional executive masters in alternative dispute resolution
1: oh really oh wow ADR that's nice
0: omasa honored with the ambassadorial award in recognition of his commitment to advancement of IPLS into
1: IPLS
0: no no trouble tintin IPLS no meaning negotiate it the bill
1: oh no but ADR it's a good way I mean one area someone. Of law people are making it big
0: that's kudos to him
1: bill now I've been
0: let's go some catch
1: yeah
0: distinction English asterisk let me see true family wow
1: no
0: challenge Kai President Mahama said second week in August done as I saw the reshuffle no but onkai Paul Disusu. Onkai Paul Disusu. Now, if you unfairly the defense ministry and the environment ministry, I'm Brasima with the Adawache, and then Dr. Buedi of that
1: institute. Yeah, UPSC. Professor of UPSC.
0: Yeah.
1: Then, or more this institute.
0: First year of His Excellency John Dramani Mahama. And on the issue of 60 ministers, no?
1: Yeah.
0: Or Chire Muse. A car here, boss, you see, even with 60 ministers, a chain, even the or the breakdown be by
1: into, so data,
0: or the data, and I afford it to you.
1: Okay,
0: then you engage him because I questioned him a lot. Okay. That on the surface, I feel that 60 is a crab 58, you know, say the branches attached to Sadi because you've been in position more same as ministerial positions into the same benefits, no?
1: And
0: I said the ministers, so Obi me that's it.
1: Honorable Befi.
0: Hey,
1: say Ochea.
0: Oh,
1: yeah. Me was all new job in South.
0: Yeah, me was all call a Carlos Ahenkra, 60th birthday, no?
1: Hey, Carlos, 60th birthday.
0: Hey, now me was all guys out.
1: Related happy birthday. Yeah, 60 years.
0: Oh, yeah, guy. But
1: yeah,
0: fit,
1: yeah, yeah, yeah. I mean, he organized honorable really Befi nice.
0: Said, Obi and Shano said on Sat. Catch you. Obi and Anna, because your punk was a catch in or person is stylish, man. It was a son of course, and or tell a crayon so I can ordinance Bob was a catch on a buffy. You can't see a satisim. Not say ye, because Usha Carlos as I was, and a despite, so Unim Sabaku cry. Despite. Oh, there, we need despite new phrase about you know, yeah, maybe you phrase about because of phrase about the nano coin, you know, that bet you're the coin, but despite what tough from team, you know. Yeah, Chobia, let's build a beautiful country called Ghana,
1: sure,
0: and let's stop the divisive politics, practice. You know. Let us allow the law to work and work efficiently, not selectivity. Na embuama in a Ghana na ye pese in a building.
1: Yeah, that for back we say Obi passion drives everything. Do you know that Terry Ofosu Bright? No, a national
0: Ofosu Bright said dancer.
1: Do you know, says he's here, or a PhD holder in dance?
0: Yeah, and yes. Terry cried, so no, or you need Baba still on
1: a or a PhD holder in dance, national dance champion, to now a PhD holder.
0: Terry,
1: congratulations.
0: Now, so can be born near the Usrana.
1: Oh, Usrana. So
0: Na pictures when I take it. It's good to try pictures, wow.
1: Ewa Hefa.
0: I was about to try pictures, I'll buy one display. See, I heard Dr. Adams Bonner.
1: Dr. Adam, Adams Bonner. Ammunitions, small arms. Yeah, small arms.
0: You have to engage him because Omo no mobua interior minister manage say she be by say. Yeah, yeah, retrieval of arms, I license in and what could you say?
1: Oh, okay.
0: What you say? Okay. I could you say?
1: Okay.
0: Because none of them who say program be I say before about amount for 3 2 2. It only just say move
1: on Ghana.
0: I say move on in Ambra. Is it still enough? Is it still in force? Mm. The Dr. Adams Bonner, baby, will be on a drawn attention.
1: Okay.
0: So, I'm going to bear my education as to whether that licensing regime no mutual which will be on for the MBA non some licenses. And what's empty saying? Now, you can't identification card guy knows your friend is saying. We need education on the latest steps our mode abba in terms of a Ghana card. No say wherever you find yourself, because people are raising issues. Say, Ebi Amede, Oma Hene Kwabena Santi, me certificate so. But Ghana card ni Kwabena Santi. How do I go about it? Obi so say na me ye no na me 1975.
1: Okay.
0: But Ghana card no me ko ye no 72. How do I do that correction? And a photocopy me chimi dia ma bank na se me ntimi fam bank bi ma so omo so mbra no me boy with some of these things a bit me. Finally GRTCC should come out. If say passengers with the illegal fares, 30% are driver
1: fuel.
0: 30. So the question is that even if there's going to be an increase, are they building it on the 30% or what? And let's leave that conversation of John Mahama's third term. Let's leave it to the court. Whoever takes it to the court, we are not bothered. Yeah.
1: Sure. That's it. Obi, the traffic situation at New Delhi in India is very terrible. I was there in 2017 and spent 25 solid days over there across four states, including New Delhi and Mumbai, but still they managed to increase their productivity. My sister-in-law was renting a compound room or a compound house of eight co-tenants at Adenta, but there was no toilet facility on the compound. Clement, or Bronx. That's really interesting. Obi, in the 1970s and 1980s, James Akwanda, then lecturer in archaeology, Legon, used to present a weekly program then and now on GBC 2. Wow. Where is Obi? With all due respect, did you also believe in the so-called 24-hour economy? It was simply a political slogan designed to win the support of frustrated and unemployed young people. Ironically, the 24-hour economy secretariat itself closes at 4 p.m. What does that tell you? This government has no credible record of creating sustainable jobs. If it were genuinely committed to job creation, it would not have cancelled the 1D1F program, which created employment opportunities across the country. Even the zipline medical drone delivery system, which improved healthcare logistics and created jobs, has been allowed to collapse. Anyway, happy birthday to Honorable Balfour Iwua, MP for Menchia South, George Kwatenewa Adenta. Honorable Nana Balfour Iwua, MP Menchia South, private legal practitioner. Happy birthday to you, Council. I hope you have a fantastic day. We wish you very, very, very well. Obi, good afternoon. Please, in line with Omanhini's plea, remind the keen makers to remember me in the imminent reshuffle. Eugene Ishen Elliott. Eugene Ishen Elliott, I hear you. Or your constituency secretary or Kolekwote constituency. Wish you very, very, very well. Asempa FM Suni. Mama Yentie we emraye ba messages are can make any nyina amamo. Your WhatsApp number ni 0548-443-523. 0548-443-523. Let me say a very big good afternoon to a very good friend of mine, who is now a big man at the presidency. In the Jubilee House, the seat of our nation's presidency, Dr. Sami Aye. No, Charlie. Doc, we are brutal. Incoming Deputy National Communications Officer for the NDC, Dr. Sami Aye. No, you do all, Charlie. Me say wifey hu ye bibia ko ye. Boss, honorable Felix Kwachofu so so hu ye bibia ye fine. Nice. Sami Aye. No, way too much. Ma yenko tie we emra ye ba. Ye betu as wedding come ma menchia Chairman Kujo. Matize wutie all the way from Kufuridia. Chairman Kujo air contest as regional chairman for the NPP Eastern Region. Omoye ballot wa picking number 2. Chairman Kujo. No, Charlie Chairman Kujo. 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Stay with us.
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4: 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Airtime for that's your sister. Transport for Papa. 500 Cs for Saturday's funeral. 2,000 Naira for the cousin sitting jump in Abuja. Because we don't just move money, we take care of people. Money moves in every direction. Uncle to nephew, nephew to uncle, sister to brother on Monday, brother back to sister on Friday. And it moves together. The funeral contribution, the susu, the wedding levy, the hospital bill in the family WhatsApp group. In Africa, money is rarely one person's transaction. It's many people moving small amounts toward one purpose. That's how money moves here. And there's one bank built

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1: Anything, Tia Bruchenko, Aqua Manqua, Acuntejo, Eddie Bro was Sempa, 94.7 FM. So,
3: it drew me down as the Indian woman on it. You almost see a cra, you almost will hunu, yes, yatia, in it, Nasia, Yakabum.
4: Memory Debia, a bonusia, a pemusia, a question of what a change lay your home, our approach, said the Yakum, any diabe drufi, the hum, near her, the ye, near the abba, the enyano, and you can say, ye,
3: Zenaja. 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
5: Robert Davy, make us a free Germany.
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5: Cost of the word for Abu Jeffwe, Ome Waman and Enemum, Ome Ataman and Omu Tipin, Omu Kran, after program, after project, you are Ewa.
1: Shannon, say a minute of beer. 6 p.m. Bogan near Abu Chukumuni.

Ifari Sesku Centennial celebrations roll on. Infantipim invite all old boys, associates, and the general public to the prestigious second Infantipim 150th anniversary lecture. This is not just a lecture, it is a masterclass for national transformation. Addressing a nation at a crossroad, we are honored to present the distinguished Dr. Mohammed Ibn Chambers, renowned international diplomat and statesman. He will be dissecting a theme critical to our collective future, educating for peace, democracy, and responsible citizenship. Date, Wednesday, 29 July, 2026. Time, 5:30 p.m. prompt. Venue, the Accra Rick Church Hall. To every old boy, every partner, every citizen who believes in the future of Ghana and Africa, this is where you need to be. Block your diaries, clear your schedules, make it your number one priority. Join the conversation that

0: This advert is FDA approved.
1: She said, yeah, to be a dear. And so she knew shop.
2: Mary Potts, no way.
1: Minya, so many pursue you. 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I mean, why, yes, I guess I never could know. The Biani had been for Frau, and so I'm on two Biani. Also, be a dean say, and yes, some drain when you. Hey, yes, Cassam. 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

The National Pensions Regulatory Authority, NPRA, is the regulatory body of the pensions industry in Ghana, ensuring the compliance of the three-tier pension scheme, being the mandatory basic national social security scheme, first tier, managed by SNET, a mandatory fully funded and privately managed occupational pension scheme, second tier, and a voluntary fully funded and privately managed provident fund and personal pension scheme. Employer enforcement has been beefed up, and therefore, we are entreating all employers to enroll their workers onto the first and second tier mandatory schemes and pay

0: 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Still! Phone papa. S.E.A.
1: She said the air to be out there. It's a she knew shop.
2: The report no way.
1: Minya, so many numbers. It's a she knew but as I'm for business with you, be one. I mean, why, yes, I guess I never could know. The Biani had been for Frau, and so I'm on two Biani. 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

0: 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bro discount e was Samsung TCL and Nasco smart TVs nina ma match day bia nya we nije da na beti ye powerful air conditioners and ye coolers ye top and bottom mount chest and display fridges no gas 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
1: In the morning, I brush my teeth.
2: Oh, Fabia, now what you do? And who did you know?
3: Mom, pa, Charles, I took piss, not that the buyer. No, semi dish, chimney, and I'm a num shame, and I'm a boss of no me.
2: Wayne, excuse. Abo Fratia, what sorry, no pa. And what's the what you true will say? And son, where did you? Now, oh no, so Edna, sorry. What you true say?
4: Yes, ma'am. Medical kits toothpaste now, or the buy and run. And it's true, miss you.
2: Why, dear? Kel kits toothpaste, dear. Yeah, yeah, ma'am, or fatty someone, maybe in fear, you know, or pimon fiancia.
4: Let me today, this is a strawberry. Let me be semi dimple.
2: There be any air toothpaste, and yet of it, why? Eh, yes, say, the Kel kits toothpaste. Be ma'am, or fra, with the infirm, you know, copy me fiancia, dear to true, one will say. Every say, a boy, a sea, in one boat. Tokro ana ahye e pamum wawa mwawa e hase ne mana ho din mapa me boma de se me de Kel Kids toothpaste be mama me twitri wo mse abribia Kel Kids toothpaste e mama Francis twitri ye ni jese
5: Kel.
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2: You know how money moves in Ghana and across Africa. How it really moves? It doesn't move once a month. It moves 100 times a day on Ecobank's digital platform. Airtime for that's your sister. Transport for Papa. 500 Cs for Saturday's Suno. 2,000 Naira for the cousin sitting jump in Abuja. Because we don't just move money, we take care of people. Money moves in every direction. Uncle to nephew, nephew to uncle, sister to brother on Monday, brother back to sister on Friday. And it moves together. The funeral contribution, the susu, the wedding levy, the hospital bill in the family WhatsApp group. In Africa, money is rarely one person's transaction. It's many people moving small amounts toward one purpose. That's how money moves here. And there's one bank

0: te homa be bia wo biara gambling wey true inti twa no wahwe yie mu enye ma wona wendi mfie du nwotwe Gaming Commission of Ghana ajin kratu ya tum.
1: Do you know how money moves in Ghana and across Africa? How it really moves? It doesn't move once a month. It moves 100 times a day on Ecobank's digital platform. Airtime for that's your sister. Transport for Papa. 500 Cs for Saturday's funeral. 2,000 Naira for the cousin sitting jump in Abuja. Because we don't just move money, we take care of people. Money moves in every direction. Uncle to nephew, nephew to uncle, sister to brother on Monday, brother back to sister on Friday. And it moves together. The funeral contribution, the susu, the wedding levy, the hospital bill in the family WhatsApp group. In Africa, money is rarely one person's transaction. It's many people moving small amounts toward one purpose. That's how money moves here. And there's one bank

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1: Sir, a quantum with him. Ye can do him. No one could be a nail satisem. 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The old year when you bet you, and it's your rubber who.
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1: shenison say e mimi ne de bia 6 p And bugger near approaching company.
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1: 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nyame nka ho na Onton Supangu campaign, so the team is brave. Regional first vice chairperson for the NDC, Ewo Eastern Region, Chairman BB Moro. Chairman BB Moro, we are too much. We wish you very, very well. Enche, area discussion segment, Bebremo, NA, Yebenya lawyer Eric J. Ewo Studio, or a CEO, Ewo National Entrepreneurship and Innovation Program. Sanso ena Richard Ahiagba eye an aspiring national first vice chairperson for the NPP. Ye kasei die onne ye national communications director edema NPP. Ba opre se party for on tuaba manome ye first vice chairperson for the NPP. Oba bika yen hon ewo studio ha na ye tumi edi enkomo. Uwa adwin chira ye WhatsApp number ni ye 0548443523. That's our WhatsApp number. Ma menfa monko ene Daily Guide newspaper e carry story be on its front page. And you say leave takwa Apinto Chiefs tell gold felt. And you see, anano mwe wo Apinto Chiremua. Gold felt. Ghana Limited. Omu empake out of Takwa. And gold felt a mining company. Na a multinational mining company. I think. Omu root a South Africa. In the Apinto Chiefs, the chairman, what kind of story now? Written by Emmanuel Opoku in Takrade. Emmanuel Opoku, no, or Takwa rather. The Apinto Divisional Council in the Western Region has opposed the continued dominance of mining operations in the country by foreign companies. The council is the traditional owners of the land on which Goldfields Ghana Limited in Takwa operates. In the Apinto, Takwa Awudia, in the Awudia Akonyano. Ena omu oni insasia wata kwa nyina. Indusha 100% of Goldfields Ghana omu concession. Ewo. Eya wudia fwodia. Apinto fwodia. Ene namuswa nananom ekan semu omu. Omu se. Despite the mining company's long presence in the Western region, the chiefs in the area claim that the operations of Goldfields have not contributed significantly to the overall development of the host communities. The chiefs have therefore kicked against the renewal of the mining lease of Goldfields Takwa Mine when it expires in April 2027. Quote, we believe that the operations of Goldfields in Takwa have been less beneficial to the Apinto communities than they should have been, the chiefs pointed out. We have poor roads, inadequate school infrastructure, insufficient healthcare facilities, unemployment among the youth, and many other pressing concerns, they noted. And the story goes on and on and on. But yabekwa homani sonafi ya kwa kwa kudi enkoma ye nana numbi enkasa on this particular story. Nana Kobina Nketia the fourth oye Apinto Abakoma hene. Ey. Nana unkwaso. Na wapomu ye de.
2: Okay.
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2: Oh nyame adum ho ye, na wo so.
1: Nyame adum ye ho ye papa papa. Na a press conference na Apinto ahemfo eyeye no. 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
1: Oh. 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
2: Oh. 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Police ena asu. Ena Ghana for say if I say Ghana ni ye juma no. Engineer bi na e kwamo bi. 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
2: Oh, okay. But that's it. Because somebody lives in Omon to me, yeah, Bibia ma, Apintoa, la Medintro.

0: be murder. 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This is yesterday. What took my sister so a juma? The baby flew up. This is about an answer. The employment. This is yesterday. Yep, can I say? Yeah, you can crew your pen out here. Can I say? And no crown, this is yesterday. And no crown is no. I'm quite better, sir, a demonstration. And son, I go first. 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Hey, we are green light to be in free South Africa. That's how management waha. Report be our Munya Habia, monitoring South Africa for. Now say, Ulisi Esu. Now, Pesa won't name it now. Now, we need you also name a better now, dear. Yeah, I feel now, we'll train South Africa for. Mama, go ahead and sana. Go to me, go to me, Akasa. Yo, and I mean, myself, go ahead, dear. First day in our best sense, I can meet in the course of Baku, Minu, Yensa, and nine, and then I'm in the Oka say, South Africa for Penny for a Momo, go ahead. What meet in the proposals? I come a government. Yes, since what Marcelo. The great me in a tenant families. A blanket of maybe here. And what can I say, blanket in your skills? And yes, good. Monte Monte, Mantis, no more for was with Massoua. The Cocansus were not to be a bobby day. And the affair, they have here quite a goffers for near Tina. AI a business as usual. And it's idea. Yampire and Unca, Yampire in Tumon Copogana for Tumon. Lana for Monsieur Mon Pese. A man only for bet for 8 months. Yampire in Tumon Copomontuman. Layama Abai. The air question, Oma in Pafuflo, Embra. Sign in Panaba, if you know any other traffic. Now, what he has him? What he has him? What's your man has him? It's him rent yas him. Until now, at the end to my abosa, the door in air question.
1: Oh, okay. That's it. Now, sir, gold fields for a year argument, sir. Omo ba ye, a true was omutria, Emma, by omu corporate taxes, omutria. Nipa, e waso wa mwini enwe, 1 year juma, Ghana fuwea, no mafa bebre ni omu, AD juma, income tax, e waso omutria, PE, e waso omutria, SNIT, e waso omutria, omutria, CSR project, in kakra, nkakra, omu ye, e we host communities nim, and really se, muhu mpuntu opa dia, etuwa yin omutria ma bain, inti mwone ma bain, ena enkasana, omu dia, se mwinti mifaso buwane mwongu.
0: Yeah, it made some money before. So what's your Ghana? Your constitution, yeah. Constitution, it's a PFA. Gold in a war as a ceremony, I bind ya.
1: Yes.
0: And I mean an announcement from Mikita's office, you know. And you know, in a real sense, you know, golf is for all landlords, aim, you know. It's only a bind we are. O corporate social responsibility in so and look like we had na oni abanye wi na we oyɛ social responsibility say na oni abanye wi amonkoi ba say otumi yɛ social responsibility ema bebia wo yɛ wadwuma ne dia ɛna na nanom yɛ wo chefa wom ndi say wo chefa wom na chefa na wom yɛ nsan kwade a ɛna na yɛ wo ho soboa yɛ de bogo first obi ta so mo nyɛ wi

0: but it's not enough. If I'm the example, which I can say, may the McQuine, may the Massassia would too good. May I ask for Timamia, may demonstrate tea and no Baba. Oh, Baba, yes, you are. Oh, yes, the subject. Why ask for Tamakayan?
1: Oh, dear, Damine, dear, no, dear, quite Damine.
0: I will be
1: at Saka. I will be at what, dear, no, okay.
0: Yes.
1: Okay.
0: There are demonstrations. Demonstration, I hear and say, ye be our fussy. It was up from Mama. It was up from Mama. And here from Miss Amse, eh? The money at Tisadia, and I know. Ye be our fussy at the cat, you see. A woman, I will ask us so. I had a moya juma. Jomo da chepa, a bye. Yes, yes, yes. Bobo Pacho, my dear to Mudia, someone here, Quaya, my
1: young,
0: and the monsters of Munyaguma. As for you, Neko, we is appetite. Since you have found your country, a two passa.
1: Me by year, I think a fiam early in the year, and not a two pa, me by year.
0: You,
1: yeah.
0: And it's a Utria social, Utria, Sikama Bain, Utria won't come tax, Utria, why my bain. Not say who responsibility say corporate social. Only by your Jumadia. And then that may I'm a teacher, any minute, and I'm not my team. There was some more I said the book for to say. Oh, my Juman's journey.
1: Yes, I know. Yeah, many will go so. Yeah, Cassano. I mean, Madame Fo and Centroni be a sending me information. Be now, I think a information now, we a free GoField for website. Now, I say. GoField, they have spent over $37.5 million investing in sports development. Inti oba a good year moon semun kwa $37.5 million. Omo the breakdown, omo say 2005 to 2012. Omo sponsor Black Stars $15 million. E de sponsor Black Stars. Mediama Sporting Club, omo Torbas. $183,000 Edema 2020 almost say investing in facilities and club excellence into Abontia Chrome Park almost refurbish $421,000 sponsorship package of $300,000 almost supporting Medema participation in Ghana Premier League and FA Cup Black Stars to the World Cup in Qatar almost $300,000 2022-2023 Omone Mediama partnership, Omo Twaso, advertising package, $100,000. Oma Siama won. Omo sponsorship package since 2012 to Mediama, Abba to bear $1.4 million. Omo Sitakwa and Abosu Stadium, Edi Amamo, $16.2 million. And national teams in 2026, Omo sponsor Black Stars, Black Queens, Black Challenge, and also $5 million package. In his sports and quad, Yomaye. And no. And so any.
0: Remember that. Say, I buy in any go for Sophia. And I'm walking kind of animal. And can you get us in the whole Ghana government? And any go for Sophia. And I overboss Anya Mabako Bako Bako Bako Bako in Sua. And the Lanka buying a bunya for. No. Me I was saying myself here, me be no. Let me pass you tips here. You want to money being here? Now in Kenya, Kumasi ne ta kwade phone ashe jumani mumano. Yeah, okay, can't you? Okay, can you? Me de me koken can't you? Me kum ni abre wani me kum ni abre nti obabu me.
1: Oh, obabu say na se ta kwa se ta kwa na Bosu Stadium ne si masa aseso.
0: Si asa aseso. But say me pacho wa me ni pe panwa so wo go for to go. Moto noir.
1: Yes.
0: The kind
1: as in. Oh, okay.
0: You need to know
1: how. Almost say creating enduring value beyond mining.
0: Thank you. Creating enduring
1: value beyond mining.
0: It is value, no, and then export in
1: quoi.
0: Value, no. And then you first say, stadium, my name, Mediama Bass. Any the African one will be, is that the value? What about the team and the phone and some value? And you say, yeah, I can't. Yeah, I can't so many of you, but I'm showing me. I will be able to hear you. If you are brand here, when you do my yard, when you
1: yes.
0: You could have a tomb point. The friend can see how much money is going to be a year, much good payer. How much may see dying in the corner may be. More the above of it. Let me defend them in your minds in the beginning of coming to me.
1: Na mines no mumebunu ni wo the requisite skills no.
0: Ebinim obi. 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Ade akese ye pese moye maye ni se. Won establish training center. Oko Newmont wa.
1: Yes.
0: Dompa, dompa ye wo ya. Ne ka ba ku, ne tai ba ku che e kurei. E ma na a man can actually more. New Mountain, the ammonia company. Oko other company, sir. A man that can dump a cross. Meaning I train your more. Now, moment the idea, I then a moment to me. Okay, we are saying, when you'll be an escort, what you might weigh, and you'll be an adventure, console nature, but me, I yet. But once you train your more. And to more establish a training center, my ye. I want to mean many young, more frayne and quala, no money, money being ye. Moffers for Brahana, I say, percentage of workers are one of the most sane fraud, ya, the most sane flap into.
1: And I must say, flap. Oh, can I would yanny a pin to our watch that was a phone in I, oh, yeah, Jumawana. And I went, oh, can specifically I would ya.
0: I think to know you were about 30 communities under us.
1: Okay. Okay.
0: And the mechanic didn't know a taqua camp.
1: Okay.
0: Maybe I would be here. I would be under me and in crew.
1: Okay.
0: Brana, by share percentage of workers, I will go first. How many are a pinto for? It's nothing to write home about. And that is what we are talking about. Stadium, fine. Then you have a bus, come on. Everything you have done, fine. But the value, you know, does it imply in the youth of Apinto or not?
1: Mm. But will it make sense to you, say, Otese, and a lot more information, but this one let me share with you, and I mean your reaction. Almost say, almost founded, your friend, Goldfields Foundation. Now, foundation over the years has spent $109.92 million. Breakdown on the account in 74.91 million dollars and on we invest in infrastructure to acquire schools any other day 10.80 million and on in education 7.92 million US dollars enterprise development in the emrantia person or more your more Germany adeno or more the abuawan health and well-being 5.6 million dollars. Almost say, Omay training, $4.88 million. Charitable giving and gifts in kind. Nioma, Oma Todia Chen Nkofo, Edebua, $2.71 million. Conservation and environment. Nioma, Omay, Edebua environment, Eho buying, Ewo catchment areas, Nia Adeno, $2.57 million. Ena, arts and culture, Enso. Oma spendi over $0.11 million on art and culture. Ote break down any amount na e woman na ohun ejuri wu.
0: Oh, say company e kin kan sa niam away e nyina de tira. Ote wa e be we nisu bebre. Divided by 30 years. Mm. Number two, sir, a development fund here. Okay. Yeah, can. Mumfa apinto, mumma apinto yenye representative of fund and so. But in there, how the money is disbursed, ubiya ni wal, ubiya ni apinto ni. Ntuba kini kanwei, editu lemia. Me dispute you all do. Me dispute you. Daddy, never. Oh, yeah, family, yes, sir. Obey, as I say, our man, honor, social responsibility, that was what we are. Let's find the old mocking. Eh, I'm not here, never be. But me, I'm a key, yes, yes, me, name, dear, which me are corner, was so, yes, me. And maybe decide to say, a go for the development fund now, what took him. A day in a day in a moye. A day in a day in a discalibur. Why in a yes secretary, why in a yes chairman? Yeah, in an anomaly. You need representative or funding.
1: Oh.
0: They can go ahead and read whatever they are reading. That is fine.
1: I can't lie.
0: That's a who to a form good year on my side. So now I establish a fund. Now I pin to an number who cry new board no swa. Pinia, so who crew more? Oba can't then actually win it.
1: Yeah. Mm. You have a point. You have a point. Ain't he waiting on our care for? And I must say, Pam no chano. Omulis neswa, ema yen renew mo mobio.
0: Iche na. 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
1: Na mokasa mo pese Ghana for na na eya. 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
0: Oh, ano die. Ni ni choice bi se Ghana ni A anase Ghana ni B. But statistics ewo man we mu. Wo fiso fo amoti wo mu ye. South Africa, from labor to MD, I was fighting her. I'm in our blacks. And here, what did they say? You believe it to me? Because I have whites in a good head, you money there.
1: Yes.
0: And you didn't like you, Kunkaka. But there are good person, from labor to the MD, they are all blacks. It hasn't been to me yet.
1: Nana, I mean, my curiosity, Nana Kobnan Ketia the fourth, say,
0: mm-hmm.
1: Udino no meboa.
0: Medino no ba.
1: Eh. Now, the last time I met T, Dimis, I know it's a cardo.
0: It's a cardo, my name, Amy Penny, Amy Boss.
1: Oh.
0: My name is Rat, it had the same name, but you're related.
1: Oh, that's interesting.
0: So I'm a penny pa or no your mind.
1: Yeah, I know your mind, sure.
0: So I'm a boss pa. I'm a boss pa. Nana, what you can we boom once a month. Nana, what you can? That's it. Let me show papa.
1: Now we are the fourth, no meaning say baby udia kunya ye abakoma hineno. Ubiat nasa kunyana so dani a friend and akob nanketia.
0: Sharp baby.
1: The clash of names, no, intro. I mean, I'm the visa ya hunted you.
0: Very interesting.
1: Oh wow.
0: On the fifth.
1: Sure.
0: Yes. Mm-hmm. On my new office schedule.
1: Yeah.
0: And I'm me the fourth, but I'm a sub divisional chief to the Pinto divisional council.
1: Very well. Very well. Yate, wede, ye da se papa. Nyame, inshaw. 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Why, nana?
0: Mati, nina.
1: Ye da se pa. 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Oto Nyoma Wongwa. You stand a chance of entering the Achadie Kesie promotion. And a Achadie Kesie draw, a raffle. A mouthful winning Nyoma. Ese weni, and sa wukache. Inti, take advantage. Na unso, eko to Nyoma ni bifo, fo, fo, fo, fo, fo, fo, fo, fo, fo. Nefa eko fie. Eric Eje, akwa ba na etesein?
2: Obi, nyami adom, na unso.
1: Bibi eko ye mao die.
2: Oh, nyami adom, kakran kakran, na unso. I was said, I said,
1: I'm
2: fast, so my multimedia song.
1: The multimedia group,
2: yeah, it yeah. through the ecosystem platform. The ecosystem, you know, ecosystem. See, yeah, there's a damn yam, and there's a dance from ecosystem.
1: Yes,
2: my
1: yes.
2: Idea. And a juma will not send your back of phone one. Kai, Dome, a producer.
1: Yes.
2: So no, no recruits, no backrooms, and on time you won't see you. Yeah, don't start to cook run to me Saturday. No, so on Saturday, then no.
1: Saturday, then here cook run to me. Honor, you're the build them.
2: Yes, indeed. Yeah, don't start to cook run to me now. Oh, and you have a Friday.
1: And you're pitching over Friday.
2: You have a Friday.
1: Kakankakrankakra.
2: It's in your men's account.
1: Now, Utimi by Monday said, yeah, Nerik, yeah, yeah. Actually, you have arrived. No, you have
2: Philip was able
1: to say, you're quite sorry, Kwanako Daniel.
2: Who be bad, you to be cancelled. Then I am the kind of you, the kind of Missa. Kind of Yaja. Any more. Nigga, I heard Chama, it was in that with
1: you. Who pray never? Why you not quiet?
2: Oh, Maza. Yaba, we are there.
1: Oh, Charlie. Yamia, we've come a long way. Yamia, you.
2: Obi Mamencha, His Excellency John Dramani Mahama.
1: Yes.
2: And your mommy, Lordina Mahama.
1: Mm.
2: And
1: the First Lady of the Republic of Ghana.
2: Yeah, Obatampa. So when you say they were fire cinema.
1: Yeah. So the president now is not simply swag.
2: Baby, I'm Obi Amechiamo. Now, and Chim withdrew. And come up, Professor Jean Nana Opoku Achiman.
1: Yeah, the vice president. Allah. Yeah.
2: Mommy, you're positive, rough.
1: Yeah.
2: Baby, you will be amateur.
1: Oh, yeah, Juma, dear.
2: Ah, no. See, Juma, no. Vice President Kunjan, and then your castle. And confound the best, and I know him so well, so he did it. And your communication job. And see, on Casa Basabasa.
1: Oh, yeah, dear. Also,
2: yeah, dear. He hears say, oh, yeah. Say, okay, say, yeah, campaign, yes, eh? On only 2 channels, yeah. No better than their head of economic management. Osha de atoko kind of parliament nanui. Na your vice president English no sooner. Na resource near.
1: I said President Mahama, one for me economic management.
2: They be say yeah, can no more catch say vice nebi bu economy no. So I'm running a device be neighbor. And it's already indicators yeah pa by 2020 their message be you know a bad new.
1: Sir?
2: Well, and I didn't know back in a large neighbor.
1: A large in our neighbor.
2: Say be kind.
1: So on no you know, say omedio my name.
2: You be kind baby near wo. Near cow move be a drune. Satime no so is it gonna for we economists I won't mean for me one be because economists by new hood or debay. Tis in a dear it have it. That's
1: what I'm say economists be a mayor president that.
2: And also say the ever no.
1: I won't say.
2: Mentis, I'm missing.
1: So far, lawyer for ne, and in recent historians, and a United president, into economist and so metra.
2: Now, economists, we are soon head of economic management in there.
1: Yes, sir, Dr. Baumia, head of
2: economic management. Be a your man economy, ultimately inflation call 50%, or not ultimately as a 2022 one, or ultimately as the economy, be a mayor president.
1: Yeah, eko 54.
2: I'm at so cra. Made the percentage can wanna.
1: It's also 50%.
2: Eko 54. Make sure four cra.
1: But sir, I'm a catch us. I'm a tier so bad 23 and no move here.
2: Now so I'm in a mini be more the way to be there. I didn't see from your chee be mammy or so swam also. I mean, Nina and Adjuman. One out town the coy and I'm a boy.
1: Yes.
2: Now, what you could do on your castle baby or dear minor junior, say I'm a common in my sign by Michi. Aden o na economy na dey sagwaja. Sagwaja na esako enu ani abeji. Di obi e twen nsem we beka. Na
1: na mumu de mumu benya message.
2: Yeah.
1: Mhm.
2: E na obi se me amete akra me message.
1: Mhm.
2: Na woni mwana. E political party e ma mebu no kwai. Ha?
1: Ano ye NDC.
2: Masa, na Bible cross mo ma mo fra no kwai. No money then.
1: I said, Nana, do so my mebuno appointment.
2: My mebuno appointment, being your appointment, when I saw my uncle Craft for. Then mebuno no craniases. Meboa. Share, now share mebuna metier, now share Malik, or share Bass no redeem,
1: or share
2: Peter Mensa, ohwe sami jemfi ohwe kojo dankwa ohwe minua de lamo ye communicate scribe ni keke na me bobo hwe wo de hwe hwe bebi obi a zo ye na family cross man ayaregamo me aminua ba root mo ne de keke
1: yeah root
2: so chale eye e no cry message na obi the most attractive political party in Ghana today, ANDC. And I was say, and maybe a trim can I reach the Hangamon or Musia near Bissau question, Binti Cratchy, ni Power, ANDC. Okay, that time. When was the last time? What is the Bisha in your name before Namutimikam?
1: Omotibus,
2: I was a cratch and I had the measure like you. Mm-hmm. So also your cratchin' I should reflect
1: how
2: our journey, how our young name. And I can confidently tell you, Omo, you can't equate them to us in any way.
1: Hey.
2: About good governance. And I yes, tell me. Then Omo, yeah, Dibia Nebro, so I've been sick room. Huh? Attorney General, so.
1: Deputy now, and I say main. No?
2: Main. Say main, the only say my body.
1: Yeah, yeah, yeah. Any meaning, pa. Honorable Lawyer Dominic
2: Akurutinga.
1: Akurutinga Ayeni.
2: Say, you know, yeah, I mean, the one of you, I mean, take.
1: I said, my party for one money pressure, I say, we slow.
2: Obi, men, you and I am running for. I thought that I won't say. The public perception about said omosipa omo try and omo justice system no obi a wasu amra e kasa e bia on kanisa because you can't see CBI say yeah campaign no your campaign on aura
1: yeah
2: intina your buy na me kai pa o dia o kan e no cre you go to a time o share platform so a pressure I say omo hu di obi ye ne ade ade but masa asemwa onhwehwe mu nya adanse no ye starti si ye 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Mtunsa will make him move be a pet nay. Take it from me. Okay, sir. Or movie this Ora committee on back as a case is basic, nisi. Okay. And on my receive.
1: Yeah.
2: Then.
1: Yeah.
2: Mammy, Doctor, I hear me, I'm a Ben, a cacrabbing him, sir. Or no, yes, where we will now, so I command
1: and I don't know. So idiot. Okay, then.
2: I want to bet you any law now. He's doing very, very well. And the effort crown is a coin uncle for air preach or more cucum, say be a bit your more with the baby. Once it's an account public,
1: yeah.
2: But I mean, on 2D, I made a baby will be doing well. And that approach, yeah,
1: I'm also air more just can
2: you move here? Squad it to your canoe. So, if you knew your fellow, so I was in with here. Oh, be a never too. And never too. So, the last time I said it here.
1: But some monsoon are more positions, is yours. Would it be too much?
2: I honor me by Adam Kawaha, sir. Dear Cosby, you know, a year foot to Emma Yaya war to me. Because I dare by a coin, I come for Casabi boom, Yammy Kaipa, meaning say no grandson, a tea, my refreeze, like a son. Who is a one she here? Who will be so for some man about crying? Now, no, no, refuse when they are somebody. Into always, wherever you are going, you should know so free baby never.
1: Yeah.
2: And I couldn't choose who I am.
1: The chia never call.
2: Sack. And see, meaning, sir, a woof is someone I am, and I dance your matter as a fool. So it's never your dear. And to you, my dear, be a dear show, sir, who didn't ye. And the be a maker who be pressure, dear, or bemo.
1: Yeah.
2: Look at a pressure name, no boy. But my wife in Yetuma. Ni obi pressure, the bemo which in Tinna there was a 1 year was my ochana am from be one year before. So if you're doing the right thing, and even at times your own party people blast you, Krana, Master.
1: Yeah,
2: na din power hui.
1: So ye hunya.
2: Yeah, ye chin hunya.
1: True.
2: Let me catch your Apostle Eric Nyamiche.
1: Mm.
2: You call Chief Julius birthday.
1: Yeah, we'll preach your name.
2: Make us ask him. That day, obo makuma mwangasa. Hit him. Because you see, obi kwa ye kobe nyina. E din kwa ne dance.
1: Mm.
2: Oh, Mahama appointees. Your boy office na ni abodi. As your boy office na ya mo Mahamadi o. It is a one she na one kai se dey na ye mo appointment no din na na e wo so a. Ya one mo din ensun ba bia. E be
1: gbasre.
2: So e be nkakra kakra.
1: But I'm beautiful. Everybody said the future is pregnant too. Future nyam.
2: Future na obe obe pon. Obapon, obetina ko nya so mfio nwotwe twatro ka. Sasem na.
1: The future nyam.
2: Dem tin, men pese meeting say the future is pregnant. Na future table no betan. Table no bebubu. E dey no manye ni kruma. Me, you see, me wo. De bia me kamenye hypocrites. Dem people for money atamfo. They are brothers and sisters. But now no one dey behind na yet. Ye ba ni ye kan we no mu kan we. Mhm. Na judge si a omadani twa omu. Some few months ago, I found you team court on Operia no when you are so, okay. Friday, yes, Supreme Court in City. Friday, yes, it's my friend. All this, a baby trim. But say a generation, I abano. Bro, if you're a teacher, a future, and you're pregnant, or be won't have four crop. If you do the right thing and the future is pregnant, you cannot. And I'm a boy. And you know, I'm with you now. Oh, now, culture of future, and you're pregnant. Oh, future.
1: Because.
2: Masa.
1: Almost say a buying person on your baby won't. Where they are buying Benyon. In the Omoka future is pregnant and give time some time and your more patch.
2: You see, yes, I'm hambre no more. You should give time some
1: give time. Give time some time.
2: And they catch you almost that time with her. But last week, banning you know. But who said no, they cast on
1: the future is pregnant.
2: Oh, yeah, they have every right to say that. But maybe any say, where I sit, I will do the right thing.
1: Yeah, so
2: where are my colleagues in Nsotino? They should also do the right thing. But I thought that aside politics, yeah, my conscience is when you Obi, say your tihei. You like me, I like you. Richard, man, any fine Indian. I thought that answer, Richard, and I, you can't say, Erika G, yeah, dear be ne, e be a to me a man in Tinania. Yeah, and Kasaya, who you into me,
1: Yanka. True.
2: Oh, a baby, a me, we be an hour in your home. Hey, General Kansim, your sister couldn't be per Jimmy. Sabi, as to say when Jessica, Sikas is not quite
1: yeah.
2: Unim Yansan, when Jessica sang, Unim Yansan. So, sir, Name Drumwo. Nor did him dear Mawa Kutamui, that is why I can tell you. And now, ye wabem we. President Mahama, send your country who called them America. My appointment or catches an appointee who names or better is a wager concession.
1: A mining concession.
2: Yes.
1: Legal or illegal?
2: Now,
1: would you
2: legal?
1: Legal
2: yeah, yeah.
1: In the wager legal one, a problem.
2: Oh, also, my uncle.
1: Hey.
2: Now, why then?
1: That's how could two mining?
2: Oh, could you know we could two or sooner or tenants who could yammer? Honorable. And to make call one of my uncle, what do you be? And yep. What did they make
1: an answer?
2: And see, we are appointing the fact is to say, maybe better now, the president could kind of platform to say, nearby Ricky, ne do Timu demoa. Now, dear, would him say, a year born a crown who goes away because president can was him. What's an obeco?
1: Yeah,
2: would him, sir.
1: On also immunities be a
2: wouldn't be, what's an obeco. And this only our coin and answer was my bem. And answer party were bem. Now, you influential person. Be careful how you use the power now when you know. Because at the end of the day, nipa now di to me be born up no. On one the best dear dance yet here
1: tell
2: to me. We need to me. So I foot to the Jimmy Bree.
1: Yeah. Yeah. Me das Eric J in your ten and canon. Me patch was a wood ye me now ye juma ye ni me tre obi a we juma emma obi emra eta wechi na emra eta wechi e emra e se. Unko krabom ni wabri wabom wakwa retirement no unho enko unko chro. 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security scheme eno your SNET the Etuama SNET your tier 2 and your mandatory and fully funded occupational pensions scheme and at tier 3 here the nipa bebre na freno provident fund eno your voluntary 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It is our employer obi awa fanko for ejume mwa. Wono di awasa wuye niye every month. 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Because aye compulsory. 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So uko utia no later aye offense. 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NPR is so awesome, be boa. Na sa won act no. 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NPRA. E hon asem ena me kachre we. There is this app abba. 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Among for say me side hustle. 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
1: Oh dabi dabi. 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
2: Oh okay.
1: Indi ya peke ya di show ni njina peke dadi.
2: Mo ya de.
1: Yeah.
2: Kese mo na toda na mo tutubi ya gumwa yere. Ya oma hene so. 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Ono upe uya tete mo bekwa na.
1: Ono se. Se adiana kudru kota. Yenjai ma court no air handle. Now let's concentrate on other relevant issues. How am I?
2: Yeah. And I'm try to view on social media.
1: Okay.
2: So, me kai se America krebi eche mukoni. Na MBB for se President Mahama. When ye BBI of last half house, I was okofao.
1: Yeah.
2: Unti mininga na kunye bi mi binsi da. 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
3: asempa fm
2: nuku for frame enua Dennis ya metize se na ai JFK wa Fredo na Trump se den wo phones uhu sa interview no
1: JFK Fred
2: no I know your corner, can't you any panel say Mahama for so quartet? Well, video no.
1: Now, Yoko premises.
2: Aye. Now, so what you're commenting with cause with it. One of Kosi Butchers with the strike and agent say Mokoyo. It's, you know, I don't know where this conversation is coming from. And it's no good. It's no good. Mama, you focus on the economy of Ghana. We believe strongly, say. As a government of the day, we will be here. Oh, hey, baby, we're out of force and in Casa or the Shasi Fria. Oh, my Ghana for whom, baby, now you seek as I say I could do.
1: Yes.
2: You seek and I depreciate and any money behind you, any teacher we need the year 2022. Because, Obi, oh, share 2022 and near my tour Ghana. I want to buy a kuma. Now, no, I nah, no idea, pa. And this is a stress out tabulations nearby, yeah. Now, your form one, baby, do hana, obi, aibi. And your buyer, non so no. Now, I dare by quizzing any so pan, say, easy casting beginner people. Nama, your one hang high, cra. Obi, I can confidently tell you, say, and easy casting beginner and answer to the stand, say, even banks crown any investments,
1: yes,
2: Adinya. Returns my bank in the general finance. You know I'm a board member of Mikrum Suma Rural Bank.
1: Sure.
2: Kaneno, Sikaba, what time you are not the Koto T bill? Because of being competent in Tinan Faso also. But I never heard treasure bill rates and other thing. Nina, good governance in a chess and a man. Emery be a tremuko, Oko Bank is all quite Jebesia, Ubi, with me to your interest rate of 35%. And then in 23-22 ni dia kika ho It is all better now. Catch them and say, maybe a Jemuqua under economic Messiah Alaji, head of economic management team. Not me, Munio, ye, and Crown Crejuma so pebisia. Interest on loan, no quan neco be 40%. And only a friend at it in a wobbusian. Ne all the shenne, imwache be me, no, said the normal dianity. And yet they say, Ubi, no switch, you know. Na no finance minister kasade na me ni age ho paaye kwan yo mo faso this discipline aba in the system.
1: Okay.
2: And obi the financial sector no a very comprehensive sector se oba na oni pedua na oda no no nye discipline you mess up the whole economy. Enti o hwe me TSC ya as appointee of this government, I can confidently tell you say me is so excited of the direction our economy ni echo.
1: Okay.
2: But me share ni ema bi mu ana e say bi appointees kru anya aban we buy a yship ni na. Say ye buy na. Ye say ye dwene ye ho kane. Anse abedwene Ghana for dodo na ho kane a obi. Me yes yo san kasa mfaso die na ye nya na ebenya. A lot of anema na aban ejuma ye fo a wo kane aban no mu ana o mu ya entitlement in government. Many of us here, dear, you are stripping in. You know, said the net TMI in your no. Yes, I need TMI, but we are okay because you are quite probable across the country because this is the problem. My union of my course,
1: yeah.
2: You're buying a man penny, so say, Mom, one, I mean your money. Name is a problem, so. Nansan, a unye GD and Kokanchagan and in his own tighten the belt. No, all government appointee, you cannot lose your own. And it's a moon and a more tighten more belt, you do it together.
1: Mm-hmm.
2: And that is the reason why and I commend the finance minister for our commitment authorization or the buy. Obi, Sadi and Abu, my no pa. Abu, papa.
1: No,
2: Miss Abu.
1: So I'm not for complaining. Appointees, yes. Be complaining.
2: Yes, yeah, you be complaining. But Oshe. The broader picture of our economy, Abuay. I won't say, can you know, Anna, you do better now, buying us tenaya. You do seek about the ope, and now dear. A canoe or tamo now, dear Kutiaka, a jummy was away your own shed and you know. We need the discipline be by in the system, which is the sense, Sicano. Ye my authorization, and near my whole door, you decoy A, B, C, D. Oh, said that now. And you say, Afina, oh no, you're the Sikane, but now the discretion as chief executive officer acquired the OP. Oh, dear, Cosson. And that is the discipline aspect. I'm so excited. Hey, let me tell you, I'm a politician. Oh, dear, when you're politics. Obi, I can tell you, sir, most of the offices now, my colleagues, now go by now, binding Kofo Kankasa. Yeah, obi anim say businessman de okana utua ne ka otimi fa chi beda wase.
1: Yeah.
2: Ndise atu jankofo a na nye sa commitment authorization ndi akika ho ne ade ade a.
1: Koman abo.
2: Anka boto. Me na me ka che o. You see the process may be stressful because o sha aban adwuma eku nyina e di sika money o se. It was so near clearance be free.
1: A free nipa bar,
2: could be one son waiting me as yes, a betche, but a process. But a timia must stability via the economy, no, as a discipline, and yes, yenya. Be with me now. But the first release normal, the comma assembly, no.
1: Yeah.
2: Who would they almost see an allocation normal year into 1 year more commitment authorization? No. The amount said in him saw the percentage we
1: eco
2: we eco sanitation, we eco feed the roofs, we eco water, we eco chase into who see can buy only such a cheap compound. The woman, you ten. Nothing like our court now cook story or assembly say we never put to prove when there was no sad stories in I off. So that then I really commend the minister for that. And a beam. A dear Bacon, so I'm a saying about Nabaso Pan, say. Obi Wan, say, we are to forcing the opposition or Cassa people. na mra yenu anom start DDP ne de keka wi
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2: 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Who here sika? Yeah, we debe run a project. Minister we kasi, hey Eric. Yeah, $700 million be o me kura mi ti pai me. Say. Asamba na me ka chi okukwa mu. Okay, ebia yeah. Your opportunity na you get sure. Close to him.
4: Sure.
2: You could see say or dwene ho. Nti ode we na ba yanka na mo die die kura say mo start next 2 weeks kura say be you because e be twa ka we next week o nti so you could see say or you're very passionate yeah. About the oil and these are the very things that you can opposition me no ka say e ka bebre na you can na na etua but e bai ye nkwaje e bisia huhu bia o but we are doing it. This clearly shows say nipa no wo bibi wo ni mu a wa ye willing say o de bebo o man me ba ha last week I think a week today me call and I need have a conversation or can say there's almost $1.6 billion omo de atukuma say express way account me ba ha me kan no man timi anye specific because no nko kan budget no enko kan sasem no bobi is it not strange for you to hear sad news no $1.6 billion Edaho, kufu. Edaho. And to just imagine, say, you 2 years and I say two years and months now, can see, and to me, you say, I'm quite no crana, Nipafufo be take you over. At least, there's a facility.
1: Edaho.
2: That is how to build a nation. You create a buffer, I'll be team the other day. I bought mine, Hombra. When was the last time, Otis, say, and kwala ye wo secondary school mo se omo duane nye de aduane no krema uti sa comments na nche ti se ni nyina ekọ e time sika di free get fund ne dia komo mo free 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consultancy a once ye make promise se ye ba some of the private institutions.
1: Yeah.
2: You be hooky or
1: more. Moody also, Beba.
2: Okome constituency, your private secondary school back with your friend Maranatha Senior High School.
1: Maranatha, okay.
2: NPP, former MP, now Ohono.
1: Mm-hmm.
2: Obeye, I think, Bono Regina, and with the Minister Kakrebi.
1: Oh, okay. Have,
2: Siaka Stevens.
1: Ah,
2: where two term member.
1: That name rings
2: a bell. School near mm-hmm. India.
1: Oh, okay.
2: And Rana Mihun say, first 60 schools are ministry, no? A pilot from the private sector say, "You do more can
1: free SHS
2: school ne can be."
1: Oh,
2: it won't say you buying papa ne buy ne be a can MPP for my MP. Me who say constituency platform be nanko for what I say.
1: Yeah,
2: but me media ne say education is for the people, and if indeed people in the community, among for patronizing the services, you in share party A or party B, the hiani say ne pa home. The hand is a government policy say your person education no a ben will be able to no ye incorporated the private sector so almost on your day emre mubi. So these are policies sir. Yaba yes ya shimukna ewa kwa mpaswa manijina. Inti and that one thing would be a beam. Now baby ba kwa sa ye me then say almost we are not spending. Nan who besides our question no besa honorable ampi.
1: Yes.
2: Nana who person now person chasing.
1: Me catch your honorable, sir. On my mini initial impression about the budget. Oh, yeah, minority trouble. Oh, yeah, minority for issues or well raising. No, me the busano. One of the issues a minority are raising is say, Abay, any idea or more spend it. I had to ask him that question. Oh, yeah, no. I set that preamble.
2: Now, I'm a minority for no kind of not a thousand.
1: Same minister didn't say mo na no ye ever.
2: Okay, so being spend there. You can't spend what you don't have. Anameboa.
1: Mhm.
2: Obi wo tie boss me woni mo ketua. Boss me na say multimedia amount 20,000. Na wo no wabusuamfo expect to say boss me 50,000. I don't know. You can't say won't spend.

0: Yeah, I'm fan kwa. That is the question.
1: Yeah, I'm also say the who care is statutory disbursement. No, no. M Russia will say yeah.
0: Debina.
1: Omo omo share discretionary spending.
0: Eh, ebi ti set dien. Ebi ti set dien. Aban chibo fruit. Huh? See, dienka. Man, I don't get it. Sad debate, and I don't get it. Your education sector, your core parliament, out of force and say 887 million will tear their education sector and your spending. So, education sector, how they are not quite school feeding, you know, they are 887. No, ABM or CBEC registration, none other one to say no more. Or so much, 46 million. And papa now, what if you are when him send a buyer called through BEC, a buying and an ATSI registration fee, no. Some few years ago, na abain tia, na ye ho mewa. But ene, abain biya ba wa yi 46 million gana si di sodi ye tia se si kano. Enti parent, no wanyi hanu wate. But obi ye mrashe bebe ni ti mrashe bebe fiyo se, the government is not spending. Ye ti kroma so abain wo fufu nton. Ha? Education sector, no fee stress policy. Ye yi 537 million ye tia. And no any spending. How na na me see me no ankasa wo problem kakra no.
1: Adentia.
0: Because basa na say you are always buying into their idea because the omo can it doesn't make sense.
1: But when
0: you tell them.
1: But when you get the minister, deputy minister of finance, na ubusa no questions about the budget. After the reading of the budget, the minority held the whole press conference. That the omo some version etuja. Na menya deputy minister of finance a question when amebu sa
0: ma menche wa
1: is it not the issue that minority have
0: no
1: what timi
0: arrest
1: ana
0: omo omo wo ho no
1: eh
0: wo betimi atena parliament obi
1: yeah
0: the question be wo nuane to one na o kana se bi aba nimu I don't entertain it
1: so I shouldn't
0: can
1: ask,
0: I just come and
1: I shouldn't
0: sit
1: ask the deputy finance minister
0: it doesn't
1: to
0: make sense
1: to deal with issues no
0: man wo ankasa no say make sense nti kan ko hompo because obi ena mebu sa
1: but I'm not doing this show for myself
0: I know but Ghana for judge omo they know what is in them. Because your backhand budget actual. Now we say the government of the day is not spending. She said the okay, emrada ho. You was to three payments and ya hold what they call. And on the gun a bina kohuma busika no. A kohuma busika na debe to ja finance minister kokano. Aside the statutory payment na e was the yeno, then he be na no more come. And I buy it me sorry case or kokiti or kwajisika be du krum. A bana ya wine. E ni pa bako.
1: Dabi.
0: Where from this argument? We were in this country. Debia metia na meka. Common fund ukre wase namo de kofom. Ni edi ye fomo jumano. Na to shit nan krain. No debia to Wellington boot. Footballs. JC. PE pants. Moto boxer shorts in akwa chema assembly. What you are telling us that we are not spending. Omwe ye campaign anu wada. Kennedy a Japon ni alaji ba umia start ye. Uniho. Ena na alaji nko fo ne kase na atoshi mu ne spende. Ena na atoshi so beka che se kenu furiata na non release this car. So these characters within some few months, they are telling us, say, omo na na omo kunto kwa zisika nko fo mno, say we are not spending. I don't get it. Obi, youth employment, national apprenticeship. Na anu wada ye see this year, omo release omo sika 45 million ye de amom.
1: Yes.
0: Inti se oba. Now say the government is not spending na. Uma enough justification and the difference between NDC and NPP ni aketwa bi. Difference ne ne say ba ku die nim say we na wose ye de born man no hobre no na de beye. E na ba ku so botane so odi ne sika di daachi sika. So when NPP came to power, omu di ne sika san di daachi sika. Enti na omu ja ye kado so pura ni enti me ya hwe no. That is the difference.
1: In the on spending now, what's the more spending? Honorable Collins Adoma Kumins say, Obi, please ask Eric J.
0: Collins, mayor, former deputy energy minister.
1: Yes, former deputy
0: energy sector, Muja Adept saying.
1: Or say, please ask Eric J. How much money has been released to his outfit, NEIP, as compared to his budget for 2025 and 2026? To see, yeah, no.
0: May you know. Last year, you released 80 million in a demand
1: against budget of saying
0: yes, 100 million.
1: Now, budget 100 million,
0: yes,
1: Ghana cities,
0: yes,
1: and we released 80 million
0: yes.
1: For
0: and
1: last year,
0: yes, and no, mm-hmm. I think so. What is a controller at the end of the year? Nankasanam, so we have a problem with the government system. Into my items are on my team, and your payment, and my keepers items. abandon goods and service, or more releasing

0: in a mammy.
1: Goods this and services year, now yeah, 80 million.
0: Yes, keepers items number. This year, okay. This year you see me. They told me it's a budgetary allocation. You remember 160 million Ghana.
1: 160 million.
0: Yes. Mm-hmm. First allotment, you know, aba 20-something million. Yeah, they are mammy. So they may pass a menu call and stay as here and say.
1: Na 6 months corner mama 20-something million.
0: They say your process. And I in your commitment when I'm a
1: authorization.
0: This in your account, it will come. And you see, the FN is a to force, you know. One TC MPs, you know, 20 crack and boom, see you in a dinner on your deal. Many are your sending message. Omuko T. Kuo or Parliament, Ken must go. And a presidential candidate here called Nanu Yanaba co sponsor, say, Finance Minister Uncle. Munim Nipakro, yeah, on a man, I'm a bonidi. And Kapatia, one way, you finance minister. Musan T. Kuo, or Mrashibi, if you say, the modern born your uncle. No, Biaba. Onu nu pie obi hoka papa ya oba ya na Collins mo worshiping ni ene ye to abawi wadwane wadwane o mo nyina ka ho na manya me som kra gidie no kofom no be o kenofu riata de bia no che hwad kwasi da no kwa sori be yi wa no keke be bi one nam obi that is a track record of ne party testing message se wadam fo no no busa ne se me se o mo ko energy sector debt na esen. And now that's who energy committee. So you're ranking.
1: You're a ranking.
0: And the Nekani is saying, Busano, Uniano.
1: Or a deputy ranking.
0: Yes, Abusia Padia Chirikabai. So you came, you were eating anyhow.
1: Or say the minority Nekano, or more Kama appointees be to sell woo. Because.
0: Be
1: tie, or say it is half year. You were July. And who agency, you know, 1/3 of a budget crying.
0: Messiah. Or no Collins in Yensreno. Besides, no common fans, you buy an enekabe 2-3 quarters, Busano. 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they're excited of how the economy is running today.
1: Sir.
0: Ah, we'll be now in your happy man. 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
1: Minority for one said economy.
0: Oh no.
1: Economy I'm to mean for nurses, you want to mean for a teacher for edumem. Moju musika on back check eduma. 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
0: MPP and for teacher for near you mod you. 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Na no ada ferry FM. 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Yes, and this is the government of Mokan wasem say it was far better than ye dia. Obi spend the dia me wo interest. Local government ministry. Assembly members, and then we see it your allowance. So, this is my assembly member thing. Mm-hmm. And they are 304 million Ghana cedis
1: into our allowance. No?
0: Yes, into some more we are not spending now. So, assembly member now, what my constituency, a cabre man took an idea. Kick on. Or no, do say the government is spending because ye tria ka amanen allowance. O be some near ko assembly meetings are when ye is to come will be a 20 Ghana cedis. Now, Oko station now for car. Edi kudu ukuruma 20 nebi ni unsemo. It could be say the whole day. Kana mako spend wa assembly. Semo so, omu ye mirashibe jwefu omu wafo omu.
1: Yeah.
0: Nene, ubiya banu wa show omu bo. say was here spending on omo ho because adwuma omo ye na hu hia ma the local assembly na na ye tua ne ka 104 million near the amo omo by now you are telling the government is not spending for contractors ye buy there na no ada big push ya repackage na no ye be ka oha akwantem po akese be 23 ya na aban dada na the amo contract ye say bia na ye tua ka o because 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
1: yeah.
0: So all those big contracts normal our day you know do na nesika kranda ho ma me no ka sei hwesika ni speeder ye adwuma ni bebere koso poku ase kwan although say challenges e wo ho de o ka sei ba ya e do be bi na contractor no kran ko site demonstration koso e na mampeni ko site e no yes o mobilize sika na o mo mpebi bi ma contractor no enya sem bi bi ko mu je sika no to wo site se de ye create express way fund no. So any of the difference is huge, and we are spending. And I mean, no, say health ministry, you could try nursing training allowance 2 years ago, and never done it as a mile. And MPP coffer the bar back. Obi, yeah, bar be move before answer na yet a manifesto. Mpenin for conduct his survey. I must say yes. And Kwalani interested in the allowance, no, because among my factors are who do pay, so we should still pay. Ye ba ya me no kase budget atoko kan na hanu media yoko kan o se 144 million wetu ya dia mom. So is the government not spending ah ana e ho na na me nka me ni uye nya problem because e wo multimedia mo die wo mu ne wo se nka emfa ma mo a nka no the government is not spending wo so die ni ana mo die wo ah.
1: No, me too. So, Cassandra.
0: Now, no other year called FIFA.
1: World Cup,
0: 58 million. The government is not spending.
1: Oh, that's no finance minister. So, I was saying, I
0: was saying,
1: say FIFA's canoe. Once I was a FIFA trees can buy or say a bar or better buying sick and all the more money if he says can.
0: So, government not spending. So, what you say? The government is spending. And then, me no can say. Obi, institution. Institution. NIMOS.
1: Yeah,
0: NIMOS.
1: Lands. So omo she.
0: Omo.
1: She fight illegal
0: mining. Yes, she ejuma omo ye. Speedboat. Omo koto a good board. Purchase cars. 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And he say. Obi na Ghana Water CEO na yesi ehia nura de be friends you ama Ghana for onye super normal na same je infinity gold border otim se oh gold board your foot obi a your time be crowd the kobwa de sector dey ma time over 8 million Ghana cedi yem fan ko to nru em fry insu na nipa nyansu no that is how we are running it too. And you as a journalist Obi you can confidently say it here yem share dan kobwa besia bi as a besia na sustain the economy mebo e tuo na na ye jeje ne hadadada no ene ye sisi ntokru no bi e na ye kofa port o machine your friend is in bro fear ba we
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1: Outer Ring Road.
0: Yes. Obi me say 2016 you lose election. Now your level so I can see the quota and the big so keke. MPP from pen in the convoy. It will create 1, 2, 3, 8 years. On bad no money. Minimum jail. I'm conform. I'm baby. I'm do. I'm far. It will create no share. 8 years. You enter me 1 kilometer. And I correct the contractor. Ne. 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Brekum west.
1: Yeah.
0: Kosamba. Yeah. Diye ye kwa ano minim sena ya ye. 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Inti sa wakache, sani pane wope temu wane se, the government is not spending her. What logic? Ana obese ocho omo so omo no kwampa na omo hia na aban ne ye kwan no se bi omo omo adwe nye djuma. Is that what they are telling them? Ah obi. And they and I get fund. Secondary schools are hard work. Ya ya selective mu se de work category B, ya pesi e movie B, e de ba A. De work
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0: 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They are now telling Ghanaians, say, the government of the day is not spending. 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
0: 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Ye nkase ubi. 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I know you'll be anka. And a quiet walk room in a bare 56 forest. Most say nina. Achimota, and I'm with the brofu can see be better and almost a periphery. Okay. And Tiano, you can no. You need bar, one periphery, a dias as nina. These characters. No, this character. Who refi brofu no? Someone him say any mumma. And Tino, yet we ain't show periphery no moon, you know. Nas as nina. And then me know ka say under President Mahama, ya reverse the law. Forest be anywhere betimi erum aye mine. Periphery brofu be anywhere betimi atwa forest ni bia mawo. Na we dey cry dey osan dey ade bia e dey ba. 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Ye hyehye mra. Ya e be cover ye asset nyina in the country. Nti se wo and ye say speaker we and a microphone we your my Ghana dear. Na obi ni e pese ton de mana. E wo say e dey call parliament. Mampeni di one or two one among. I salute him for that. And age is baby will be a machiano. In TCS, Achimota Forest, now dear. Ye be a bit mania, Mampeni be your bebble betching the book at Nazer Beam. Batching. No, ba. No, say Achimota Forest, meet me at Ton de Amma Bushia. O Tomana, the Rebecca Parliament. Now you could get 2/3 majority, and you say, yes, president, so no person or demand a hidden and a mamma for no mafa. These are leaders. So to us in our party, to the ordinary Ghanaian na abai ba kuno dete no call shiu mumfiye mochi. To the truck driver, to maybe na omu ye sales the man filling station omu febi mkofiye no. Omu nimse Iran tension aba baby ye kofa fa omu di chum. Obi na man hodo o kubi moso omu queue for fuel. But me no kaze zisi e to. O kaze ye ba beto aba December somewhere December. Sabano, say 3 days by and say to a banana comotonto. Okay. Okay, it's agreement. No. Say, you're to a bani December 7th, and you're 2 December 10th, and can be before tonto. Are you not away? And then me no can say, to a start a refining crude. Send 2 or 4 crowds shorty crude, no, to and a more crude, and check next month here, you be seeing my penny back or to, and then some more to that is proper governance. Eric, now, I buy. Minister Baku to Miss Rose, Senator Emre, and Tianton Senate hotels in Amano. Or no, we are no a catcher, say a man may have
1: a farm and the company, and you
0: are an odia.
1: The company,
0: and I'm so odia, company in the odia. 92 in a branch, jump one, toss in it hotels in our nona. Hey, no, we know be demand. And then carriaging by region, I don't madam also.
1: Eric Jane,
0: so be demand, see for me.
1: The Emre no
0: Amstramas,
1: 6:30.
0: I'm a mean fancy,
1: Omudi news.
0: Catch him, Missy Minsy form.
1: 10 seconds.
0: It's a medici form. No matter how Ghana fool you now.
1: Oh, mojo also.
0: Ghana ni bi osusu se. E wasa nka ye ye bibi. 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
1: Ne mwere
0: besho. Ye nye apwenti sa. Ye di ahantani jwe ne ebebu Ghana. we believe strongly say we are part of them. And as a man no mo jua ye ho beto ye
1: ho beto
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1: ye nso ye da say Eric J. Unfortunately Richard Ahiagba anti me ama meka ye nsa that's why I'm wanting an ewo jumedi no anya me adom ochna ye the Tuesday edition
2: ebebre no
1: me did your say bonso from Yobi asempaiti ayo tramo so have a good evening.

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Mamma knew a Joe Namina was a radio station, so no address war. 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Yadin I said my old bin in crop war. Say what you say, you media no political show can see a dread we are no mutie. 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
1: During a courtesy call on me by the Dutch Minister for Justice and Security, His Excellency David Van Wiel, on 21st July 2026, only a few days ago, I raised the matter with him. And the Dutch Minister for Justice and Security assured that the Dutch government commits to due process and will ensure that the rights of the Honorable Member of Parliament.
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1: We wish the MP the very best as he battles this extradition order. As we have always demonstrated, regardless of background, political persuasion, creed, place of birth, ground, political persuasion, creed, place of birth.
0: Na integration minister, nene eni ya boy ye edemamwe. 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
1: Mr. Bashiru Isaac and Mr. Kojo Enchi, and we will continue to demand thorough investigations, arrests, and prosecution of those who killed our beloved two compatriots, Mr. Bashiru Isaac, whose body we have received, and Mr. Kojo Enchi, whose body we are yet to receive. Shall we rise to honor their memory? May their souls and the souls of all those who have been killed in this difficult period rest in perfect peace.
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0: Are we ye pint no mi kwa pebi bia be dini mi baye den and nam adishiem ye nu wa yaku one wa South Africa memo no. 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
1: Yeah.
2: Within a space of less than 24 months. Den asesa. Na she insisa ye. Because net assets as at 2025.
1: Yes.
2: Ewa ha.
1: Net
2: yes, assets value 97 million, which is a dip
1: from
0: 113
1: to
0: 97.
2: And
0: then
2: me document new, me
0: say
2: ni
0: a German
2: Ankasa documents.
0: Mhm. Eti Chief Executive Officer Eba Water Aluminium Company, Eya Vaco, Dr. Robert Makila Sambien, nene ena water yeno. Na enweche no ana National Union Chairman Emma ACU. Morgan Ayanwene enso echeche ni se musa consensus awodua workers ni e raise no e possible pass ever ko won betumi aton enso Ghana hadie won ho akoka so akonfo ne ko
4: yes

0: You are Mushe Mwano, Empia, which is a woman who to Senya East, about what Empressia, Mamma Felix now, Quayo, Wano and Ama, or that say you to organize a no, Yanquan Yanquateno, yes, and say, and on printable comment to be a what did you want to empower Banatem, a good animal, see, Sabi Sabi, a minor position as well, what in a hammer quadje, and it's had your money, my defamation of character, and unti, a mebuna womu and this amino quonum say, Walmont. Yes, yes, sir. Zongo award youth organizer, no, Mpino Ami Akwatinua, and that Omudi Yetre, etin Tim Swall.
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5: 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And once trust disappears, institutions begin to weaken. Contracts lose meaning. Public confidence erodes. Justice itself becomes suspect. As Chief Justice, I know that the judiciary depends upon one thing above all else. Not buildings, not budgets, not even judgments. It depends upon public confidence. People obey court orders and decisions, not
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5: 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They obey them because they believe that justice has been administered.
0: We are Chief Justice of the Republic of Ghana, Justice Bafu Boni. Nene and your boy Edema Muni Kwavien 70 in our Brazil, any Ghana and Tem Abusia. 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
6: Yeah, the way fast connection when Susan is so and Susan is so cried that che you so nine
2: on that time
6: you so nine criminal show run fast road there you go Allah Allah ah that che that time in your day me me bad that would have been kuna would you channel channel so ya mama ne channel channel dear mama channel so we have been kuna pizza that che me say channel so we have beggar channel so would have been kuna would you channel channel so ya mama ne channel channel dear mama
0: Erating yam. 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Die kwa so. 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Di direct to the banu. What me didn't kuni womano and foot to a de magana for yina efa yen kasa home.
7: Maybe Nelson Mandela some of kind say, oh Kaso yet you be or Mangasanic language ma kona kum but a four kasa fusuma a konichim and also eka woody. Even though so much in a wa ba and on the kasa ma many de chani fruma. And she even for ye year size kakasa or monty as any free wa. A point of fasso tikasam a could dip a sin, say, or de Casa, a Brunicas, and as a Bofuna, Omina, Etias, and any Casa, say, by younger, say, Casa Mokashovich, say, Pasia, I the Sawaka, one of the first sergeant and Sokajan Zifu, one of the Tias, and also a different language, yin to me and conscious, the Sisi and Casa, and
2: simple,
7: I did my way and say, one Sawa Casa, a bow, a mouth me, it's you, it's him, Musem. If you are an organ, one of us and about Nepane Casano, and cannot bring in anything for fun.
0: Ain't in one, no. Head of Asante Chi, Emma Ghana Bureau of Languages, Wera Emmanuel Asare, Nene and your boy Edima, we ain't in the master planner Junior Kintampo, one also added a message in Wabose, these students must be blame NDC government, not the principal. Wasi yatre ne kwa so ewa techimai, anese fwa yatre no NDC abana, mwenwenya, ain't in onye principal, no ana wase, ya buwane subwana, mumi ya sankwe tiye Brazil, ya no, mami no, would the bank with a bonnet? Come on, Fala, let's go.
6: 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The chair, you soon I know. The chair, me see you soon I know. Criminal show, run the fast road. There you go. Allah, Allah, ah, the chair. That's a your day. 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
0: Allah, ya de something in Asia Sempetia. Ya Trinity Tia Sequa Quoqua, Haya Sempa, 94.7 FM, and then Penny for Mutia Sem Ketua. Dr. Brenner Champon, Daddy, ya Chiao Yepa, we see who do ye the listener, no? Mr. Tachi Ado Aboso Kai, one of Mikasa, be a basket song for 23, one is yes, one is so tea, and a doctor to Tubuahe, political lecturer, Emma University of Education, Winiba, Yende Wofi Haya, one is so. 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
1: My coach, the Romuko, I could have my bad. The Romuka, for the Korea, would be up with you. And saying, I have a home. 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
0: Oh, my son, I don't
1: know. You don't know,
0: I said, I said, almost every World Cup, you could be. I said, no, other way, uncle.
1: Oh, me, one, and let me put myself in the go back to my head ticket. Now, Mr. Katrina, or the show, and I'm in my truck that I said, on from my Ghana football, said, oh, my, let us say, yes, to the permit, the show, or no, the meaning here, I'm coming good. And I, oh, my, let us have my, because, good one, say, oh, my, from the same here.
0: My lady, power some anyway. Wake up, you want some your mobile?
1: Me, madam. And then, Bobo, me, la, me, bet me, uncle, I apply, na, and then, yeah, secretary, in tea. 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Me, quada, and numino, me, and me, mamma, the enemy, who call him, and now, ne, me, what passes, but me, no, Omuka, why, no, be as a show in the theater.
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3: As the historic sesquicentennial celebrations roll on, Infantepim invite all old boys, associates and the general public to the prestigious second Infantepim 150th anniversary lecture. 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
6: arisha go carries like a god and fly.
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12: 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Power Specialist Herbal Hospital. 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Wasi Power Bar Stop. 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Wani Just Bro. 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
0: Anity, Tiabuchenko, Akwa Manqua, Akuntejo, Eddie Bro was Sempa, 94.7 FM. So,
2: it drew me down as the Indian woman on it. You almost see a cra, you almost see a hunu, yes, yatia, in your transia, yakabum.
3: Memory debia, a bonusia, a pemusia, a question of what you change your home, our approach, said the Akum, any diabe drufi, the yehu, near her, the ye, near the abba, the enyano, and you can say, ye,
2: Zen, as I abrochin kuma na dim tintim pa
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0: shene so say e memene da bia 6 p.m. And bugger near Abrochin Company.

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2: Any tea, Tiabuchenko, Akwa Manqua, Akuntejo, Eddie Bro was Sempa, 94.7 FM. So,
4: you remember that I say, you are no more man on it. You almost see a cracker. You almost will know. Yes, you are here. In your Nasia, Yakabum.
5: Memory Debia, a bonusia, a permusia, a question of what you change your home, our approach, said the Akum, any diabetrufi, the Yahoo, near her, the Ye, near the Abba, the Yeno, and you can say,
4: Ye, Abrochin come on a dim tintim pa.
2: Yabere no ma hudua. 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O man yimpuntu. 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
6: Robert JB, make us a free Germany.
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8: Sema wudwa e sinina. 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
1: Welcome to another great and exciting edition of Sports Night. I still ASEMPA Asempa 94.7 FM. So I'm Asungu Sotino. Me din at the prof EK Wallace. Good day catch back upe. The only nomenclature the professor's degree in sports. The Al Reginald Wallace, the nation's presenter, and a messing kunya econ quantum coordinate small drain saka. And then you may subio our gana good him e jow. Catch up with your 4 number 4 or yene oma or fast for nana mukrumo and on pram for nasa prof and ya transia. Yadin commode de our gana good him 18 say jow. So, Mamma said, Ne Aqua Juada, na Madame Nelson, Obeka Sempa Passi Juda, July 27, 2026, and the Adjumedi, 18 Sabro. Na you won't come on getting it on my bro, and I feel some little crew, Seth Dazzy, Gumacha Mandeshe, or then Kumoa Council Beba, na I feel Yakum, na Mr. Yao Sunogu, Ewaha, Yawapia, and the Tiankasa, Yamiadoma, or Betten and can't say on also, and come out ready to Bamason, or Besibes, or the amount. Mr. Facebook messages, not by BTS, and finds Mr. Benghazi, and I not was not pushy, and the co Facebook say, Bea, Mamfua. Ehwe o Facebook no so ebetin ya kwen etie na afen so kwa na amamfo adwa tonde a wo mo e de gyan no so de hunkum hakra betin sanja discussions kakra beba so se medika yi wasuti no na afen biye pon de 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adromonline.com no so sabetin asa kan so abusia you tell us where you are listening to us from maybe I will be a wuti bia ba YouTube and as a Facebooker na wetin asa chire na afi yetimi I can come 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National Under 20, omine from se the Black Satellite, omwe upin the 2026 Air Waffle B, aye Under 20 Championship campaign, omu with a defeat, a 4-2 defeat, omu a defending champions Nigeria, ewe in an entertaining Air Group B encounter, na chas aye Conan Bani Stadium, ewe aye yamu Sukrum, Cote d'Ivoire, and as I can see, Cassitian Santu, Janedro Day, Nigeria 4, a Miki, a bright star, and nothing so Muteki lead no early in the contest. But Ghana, he responded positively. It's a Captain Kelvin and Kroma deliver an incisive pass, and on a boy, on to a Mohammed a Zaidan, and a Zaidan, he West Mexico so finish clinically to level the score and bring the Black Satellite back into the game. And the Black Satellite here, I'm emerging from the break with a renewed determination, and I'm reducing. The deficit, no, when air captain Kelvin Nkrumah, he calmly converted from the penalty spotter Umutime Senyaye, giving Ghana a renewed belief. However, Nigeria restored their 2 goals advantage with other successful penalty, and also it is a PM with silly 4-2 victory. No, it's a Masuo Kunadu and a head coach Edema under 20 team. Now, after the game, no, then Nkrumah or the edge.
0: Plan to
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0: You know, start with the high press, see how our opponent will, you know, handle it. And the process, we gave away some cheap goals that I think could have been avoided. Having said that, we can't take anything away from our colleagues. They did well, I think they played better than we did. We have accepted that. The only thing right now for us to bounce back and try to win the games that are ahead of us.
1: Okay, inti ni abano no maso kunadu what I say sa coach na emi be twem kode Lagos City kode on mo relegation no what I say maso kunadu ono a ananyo no a Lagos City kode on mo ko relegation we say na e se ko so a ana ti so free ho. Oh, no, didn't need to insert a man. To insert a man, so being championed by an Osan resign. I know, so of course, South Africa, and I'm South Africa. And Tim Maso Kronon, the under 20, Etienne Samano. Oh, Ghana, my motherland. In Tinia Banano, Maso Kronon decided now, or my turning the attention to the crucial air group B, air fixture. Now, me at the moment, Burkina Faso for Bitten Sabo. A Thursday, July 30th, before Asanomo concluded almost first phase of the competition against Togo on Sunday, 2nd of August, and aside within Ebitten Sabo. So, you know, Shannon, Samakun, so Kronon, so as a coach, you know, the morning morning, Kona Nimna, Abanachi, what I say, Wild Stars and Penso, now, Omoya, and two wrestling. Messiah, Nessa, Sassi, and Kranza, oh, as a good player, Crank Crass, and why go away, Pence, and why play a bomb blaster, no a rasta, or bomb pese, an idiot, West Mexico, Sonicita, National under 20 Tintia, the Maso Crunch, so the cock of Pimhe, so the cock of Bohi, so the cock of Kahi, a resident in Mabesiaco. Now, don't keep a Carlos Correz, Vice President, George Free, and Edic Kumuyaba. Former Vice President George Free, but I don't know what you're making. And the former Air Ghana Air Football Association Vice President George Free, and Wakiki against maintaining Air Coach Carlos Correz ahead of the new project of to the next AFCON 2027. You know? Say, Uhuma, there's a 2027 next World Cup in 2030. Also, the veteran tradition was handed a short-term air contract ahead of the 2026 Air World Cup United States of America, Canada, and Mexico. George Free, SSS Air Ghana. You need a suit, a stability, not a gamble. So be a Sebenado or the Enquabab to Chacha. He'll be a bit Gina game, no. From now on, I see a Beko Air AFCON, and from now on, I see a Besako World Cup 2013. No, a senior coach, papa. Oh, ha, coach, papa, what plan be our own? Obitin Sandy Abuenti a bear. Me and Sam Bear Carlos Cress, Carlos Cress, oh, name more draw me, you know, near Lusuba Kunafi. Young qualify for the next stage, and I fear Matthew crowd long last. Where do you feel you come out the other?
3: In recent times, name one coach who has offensive defensive tactics our winning card. If we maintain this coach a year or two down the line, you better better have a second palm coach open market. It is because, tell me, in appointing a coach for the Black Stars, tell me you have run grand Ghana first win. I'm going to 50 something plus. What is a 73 or 4 year old coach motivation to coach? Tell me. What is his motivation? A DNA, a motivated sir coach will say, me the Ghana could you be? This one is retirement. So yeah, but you man go up retirement. You need a challenging coach.
4: Challenging coach?
3: Yes, a coach who wants to challenge and to achieve and wants to prove something. This coach, I don't see him like. When we said it before on Otuado, people thought we didn't like it.
1: Inti, ni abano no. George Kwesi Afie, former vice president of the Ghana Football Association, Japanese Mafia, and Atene Kansa, Odene Nkomo, Tujo Afasin, and Yama Esiako, Ewo, Eyo Kucha, Amam Fohre, Nimsen, Kinti, Nisam Fane Juma, Naome Prapecho, Sidehe Bi, Uwe Kuchi, Nimfi, Nisen, Nimesiko, Sopan, Wabrededa, Tiyamana Kwa Jina Home, Ewo Jumedia, Onusu Ejimu. Na 2026 Kumo Games, Nusu Update Nye, Uwe Ma Athletes, Na Elbo Modempa, Na Saminu, Wabuku Semifinal Sport, Ewo Men's 100 Meters, Na Rashid Saminu, Kumo Games, Nkuma, Onusu Abono.
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0: show up and do what is best for you. Don't mind whether it's bad, it's bad. Get ready and keep it rolling. So I'm just here to do my best and maybe made it to the final. You know, there's a lot in the bucket. I just need to reserve it for the semifinal. I don't really care about the weather now. Yeah, there's no excuses here. We are here, so we have to keep it rolling. I think this race is just between, you know, Jamaica and Africa. So it's going to be fun. My Nigerian brothers, let's keep it rolling again.
1: Enti wei Abdul Rashid Saminu one ebuku ni place e wo men 100 meters semi-finals nim 2026 Commonwealth Games no after an impressive victory to mesenya opening heat e ba so na dwada ana san hye so kuni tensa to dwanti coach no HSC Abranti nyame adom obetensa boy point no Ghanaian air national record holder no okroko eye seasons air best season no 10.01 seconds to finish air first comfortably ahead of the eye Ofi Topizi of Mauritius for and Afin so Abrante the DN Marques and also Tom's St. Vincent and then Ghanadians one more Asia so until we my name as Abdul Rashid Saminu or Chen Bobrepa and my name or Kwankon and him or until we rest in the city Abdul Rashid Saminu 10.01 and Afi rest in Mexico so hit no or no and it means a Chen Bobrepa way he too and I'm the one come up by round one and Afin so Kwan Ofi to Pizzi or also 10.38 and and I feel so Marquish Air Compton on also 10.51 and I feel so Newless Holder on also 10.65 and I feel so Crano Mladroof on also 10.69 Western University, Nessa Wenza, Aye Kakori, one also Aye 11.04, and Afelio, Te Liot Estrat, one also 11.89, only did seventh, hit one, hit two, round one, I can see it in Santo Jenim. Now, Ghana's Benjamin Azemeti, one also secure his place in the men's 100 meter semifinals, no, 2026, he come out games, no, after one also impressive air victory, opening hit, it in Santo Jenim, where second fastest man in Ghana's history and will produce a season's best at 10.00 seconds. And the winning hit 5 command a function and a Obuku automatic qualification on Tuesday semifinals. And you know, unfortunately, Ghana as a boat you and so finish it fourth. Hey, boat two and himself and go boat to a minor fourth. Not finish here. Oh, hit 9. It wasn't enough to send him through the semifinals. Boat two and Tiamutu and from Wenipa. I will come out games into boat two and you. Boto anyade boto could be fourth place boto I nim say eye so anka boto ebetia body two but amfa amanti round 1 hit 5 no Benjamin Azamati 10.00 on the first and afi Jame eye Oldham on also 10.41 and otimi na afi so Shama Horatio on also 4.43 and oye na afi Julian Fodi on also 10.58 na afi Reason Leo Raya on also 11.13 and afi so Kani Malua on also 11.56 na afi Claude Emmanuel on also any Itongu Bogongi almost rest in the Mexico sa omi na bo bracket or 7-4 and can you go school nipa mini reward to honor yes mama bracket what I say who first for mama bracket that they be a real for no and I'm about bracket I was in the name is because way around 1 hit 5 and media mount el commode games niti Ghana's Deborah a champion on also messy out a place in the women's 100 meter semi-finals no el commode games in him into a champion Deborah or finish it third yeah champion Deborah or the twerking champion yeah guess he Deborah champion twerking the champion finished third hit him 11.66 seconds behind Nigeria Olulolubu Echoku Wazu and Ochene Bobrepa or Honomiti Uwima. So we need 11.32 seconds and Bahamas, Kishawana, Mills, and also Kolosu, 11.52 seconds. Which media, Womu 18 DNT, and then Dana Kasai. Deborah, Deborah Champon, Ghana's Deborah Champon, or Messi out, 100 meter semi finals. No, Deborah Champon, 11.66. Oh, hitting him. Deborah, I say, Mother Bona.
4: Complain about the weather because that's the same weather everyone runs with. But I say I was a bit like distracted, as I said, I wasn't so much focused because after I took off, I realized I messed up my first 30 meters. So I think that messed up everything. So I couldn't just like have the kind of flow that I needed to finish. Coming into this race, I felt so much confidence. I felt so much confident. I just don't know why. I would just have to like go back and keep working more harder. That's the only thing. You see, it's a great honor because I would say this is like one of my biggest competitions to compete, especially for the nation. So one, I'm happy that I was able to be here, but like I said, I'll just have to go back and work much harder.
1: Okay, into Deborah, a champion, on 100 meters, semi-finals, where Senema is here, so missing out, which made him 11.66 seconds behind Air Nigeria for Western City and S. and Kuyokra. With all the top two athletes in each hit qualifying automatically, a champion was left relying on one of his fastest air non-automatic qualifying times. Deborah champion, but bro, for English grammar, pan your country be a BC and SSC. And only minute, Deborah champion, and true, rest in the goes. Or see what I know so, and young one, and Deborah Rankas are no way. Ah, whether Hanajan, and see Ahmed Mohamed, also targeting medal after opening vitrino, and see way a Ghana boxer, fencer Ahmed Mohamed, also set his sight on a place in the middle, Kuma, Nessel Hema, Nessel Peso Chen Bobrepa, progressing to the quarter finals of the men's bantamweight, 55 KG event, you know, 2026 Commonwealth Games, Glasgow, Scotland. And Mohamed Ebukuni place in the last eight after se defeated Tamakua Eriu. Opening about 18 and to join him. We move to a step closer to securing a podium finish to the team's Ghana. And Mohamed will return to the ring. Yami Adoma, Ochina, Ochina, 28 July. No. Hey, Ochina pa, knowing another air victory will guarantee him a place in medal zone and keep Ghana's hope of winning boxing and national alive at Glasgow. Inti Mohamed and Ahmedu Mohamed on also an targeted medal after opening air victory unya yano. Afe Ebenezer Ankra on also ISAT at round 16. Inti Wilma Nese Akai Neti powers through to men's 70 kg quarterfinals in boxing. It's in Abano. No, I can't eat it. I bear the second Ghanaian boxer. Be winning his first at his at this year. Commonwealth Games. No, ODFT. Fiji for Omar Brandt. FNC Elijah. Kwaiu Kakata. Ono and a chain about Brepa 16 contest at Glasgow. Neti secure a first round stoppage of the men's light middleweight air contest, no, progressing to the quarter final stage of the competition. Tia Jordi and Asaba Kosem Kesani Tensa Tuja Ehonotini Abanono. Oba boxing, Manua Fema, Nesse Nancy Banfo. Ono so a camp boxing or bo boxing basa, but so far, anonymous point air defeat to air Northern Ireland. Oma by will be a fence, Nicole Sida and a chain about Brepa, women's 54 kg in round of 16. And the slidey dominated the contest, no, from the start of the to finish. And the finishing Ghana boxer, no, unable to mount a successful challenge. I was asking, and no, Chikra athlete Dede Jabate will also hesitate the competition after losing by anonymous decision to Fiji's Jasmine Ochene Bobere Power. So, Afubema. Nesser Ramatukwe, and also he was eliminated after round of 16. Flyweight loose to Air Canada. War Amber Ajin, and Ochene Bobrepa, and also Nene Asemwa, and 18 SPMT. Ramatukwe eliminated at round of 16. Nesser Ramatu, and to me, Uncle Chene Bobrepa. Once upon a time, I gave him Sefen Ramatu, or a pair FA presented. You know, Grumano. I just say, we are sure. And I'm a one, I gave you a friend Ramatu, or so a pair FA presented. And if Ramatu Kui, now for na Eja, a discolor from round of 16, where you're eliminating a cry, I would meet him. Emra Para Swimming, Ghana's Para Swimming, and also I had to promise. And also 1.4159 seconds. So waiting inside, I was asking him. The men's 100 meters breaststroke. So order the book. The cooking kwan breast. Edgary. And we advance as a reserve for the final. About weightlifting. Weightlifting. We pay your money. Nadi mo edinena. There's a Ghana's Emmanuel Amobwatin of finishing 7 to the total of 282 kg. A men's 71 kg category, no, in weightlifting at the ongoing Commonwealth Games in Glasgow. However, Ukuma will increase the total by 9 kg after say 273 kg our African weightlifting championship in Cairo early this year our Egypt and asa abakosem okoye. Yabema Nessa Liberty Professionals, Omu co-founder Alhaji Issa Inusa, Liberty Professionals. Omu co-founder Alhaji Issa Inusa we deny allegations that he threatened a caretaker, NCO, friend Felix Anson, insisting that the police complaint against him is an attempt to frustrate efforts to return the club to the family of the late Alhaji Sly Tete. In Tihuma, there's a Liberty professional, some co-founder, friend Alhaji Isa Inusa, or no, or say, Sinanwada, and Kumobin in the moon, say, a caretaker NCO, friend Felix Anson, Mubab Donada Danso, the Danso. I'm saying, Coburn and Tennis, where's the Mexico and say police complaining after him and the attempt to no so frustrating to say, or very tenant club no to the family. The club no, almost say, I said, Alhaji, a slighted and identical returning to the family. Now, Alhassan Isa Inusa, Liberty Professional School Founder, then come out Yaba, and the Afa ASANCHE PUM.
2: I'm here because I'm striking every angle to understand the sale of Liberty Professionals to Felix Anson and the sale of some other properties that was owned by late Alhaji Ibrahim Sly Tete. The clubhouses that's owned by late Alhaji Ibrahim Sly Tete were also FM. And also the properties that I personally gave him the documents to Felix Anson, that has no news to it. I don't know what is going on. And by so doing, I've gone to actually these two different places that was owned by Sly Tete, and Anson got to know, and he sent basically people to kind of harass me and attack me, and then turn around and came to the Suman police station and make a report that I, Alhaji Sinusa, said I was going to kill. So that is why I'm here, to basically defend myself. And upon a review that I've shown to the CID at Dansoma, he realized there was nothing of that sort. So I personally believe it's part of Felix Anson's tactics to intimidate me from striking to take over the property of the late Alhaji Ibrahim Sly Tete, who is a co-owner or the president of Liberty Professionals Football Club, which has now been sold by Dada Anson.
1: In the Western Lemmy's because I need an answer as a did ya anyone and I'm Western Lemmy's because Nina said that also Western Messiah Ududomua, I'm say on no furniture and on Koya dear pa, but Timno on a tear dear, but Western Lemmy's because I'm secretary. I say the same party a legislator and a legitimate be shame more a woman named Tensako, but Timna Casapa, the Umkuma, Omsas and Canada also, and an idea, but Western Messiah's on no furniture and no yard dear home than a mina could school Buchinia at the Anana. It's an arrest in the Mexico, Coca, said the answer as a legislator. Ah, Oditi Michelle Sano, so Monyano, now already did any Alhaji Isa in Lusano can be, or no, see a co a friend say a funder, Omina can be a more woman in Matensa Qui, the arrest in Mexico, sir, or who say Alhaji Isa in Lusasu near that jet in Tennis area, and no moon 20 Nipper Canania, a two quatrain tree. 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Na same de Western Mexico so no or the support when I say ha e de ma Alhaji Isa Inusa e odwumadi a omodim tino same de so nkomo a wono so abonie.
5: I want to say a very big thank you to Alhaji Isa, to everybody knows, like, the evidence is clear. Liberty Professionals belongs to the little largest light of day. There is no Felix Anson.
1: And you know, Samet Tete and Sun Samo Kanu, Onu Yokoja, Alhaji, Isa Inusa. no kuja na keke oh no se laji saman kudi oh ti uhesu nime ziko sana omode oh bravo you give us laji saman kudi when I say 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I say, where's yeah. When you have a party, some of the court, maybe a bit the idea, well, number the court, not fear, share, a fax, no, now, almost yeah. But that dance, I fancy, Alaji Isa Inu say, only now, time and team no cost your home, but a team a good in their free, a bedroom, a party, oh, and your home say, and that dance, and a need, you know, on the say, the oh, that dance, any Alaji said, team near in I and Timina, Alaji Isa. 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Vogue appointe a former Air Blast Air Stars Air goalkeeper Richard Kingston as the club's a new goalkeeper coach no as the Phobian continue their rebuilding air process no, ahead of the 2026 inti as a full form so Rima as a full command appointed Richard Kingston inti the Dianca said Richard Frank Paul Olele Kingston Farouk Asoye and the Turkish name as goalkeeper coach is the latest air rebuilding mover as a full form paying for ATSI inti no ne abara no Richard Kingston the dad and I think has a full form say the dad no. Hey, Kobe, the dad and I finna ask for phone say, hey, Richard Kingston, bit your boom. Okay. See. Okay. And see, nearby near ITTF, African Youth Championship, and also, I'm say, Akli, Bote, and I feel me make history. My winnie, Ghana, a winnie first African table tennis gold since 1987. A winnie gold biada. The Ghana, ended 39 years wait for a gold medal at a major African table tennis event. After Israel, Akili, and Afenso Juanita Bote, Womo Eklenche, under 15. Mixed double title no omo anenya go dia mighty table tennis is a bre Ghana's Ghanaian pair no omo produce a super performance and omo defeat Tunisia for Amori Amini and Afenso Ella Saidi omo ewo final ni omo handle the host
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1: Fancy Nation, a historic victory at the ongoing African Youth Championship. Guided by Coach Robert Amati Oyadepa, Akili and Afibote, Omo rising to the occasion in front of the home crowd, and Omo secure Ghana's first African A table tennis A gold medal since 1987. Achepa table tennis, Achepa papa table tennis for Saint Anwada, Omo ye Omo Shema Penya, where Dodge near the idea. And Tiabedena since 1987, Omo Timina a year. And Omo triumph to also mark the country's first gold medal at a major African table tennis competition since Air Patricia Ofe and Afi Patient Pukuya won winning women's double title in 1987 All African Games held Nairobi in Kenya. Inti akele ni bote achievement accord down as one of the defining air moments of the championship, bringing an end to a nearly 4 decades without air continental gold and providing a major boost for air future of the sport in Ghana. Inti Israel. Akili and Afi Juanita Bote Omo and any Omo Ekase Inti Omo.
7: Can't even tell because we are very happy and it's been ages. It's like 39 years ago when Ghana won gold medal and some championship. So I was believing in myself. I was saying, yeah, we have to win medal for Ghana. We have to win a gold medal for Ghana so that everybody in Ghana here will be happy that we won this thing. And we are happy to, yeah.
8: No, I'm very happy right now. You know. After this championship, I was like, oh, Israel, this is me. missing on my major Ghana flag across to say. No, I use some small strategy. I save back spin, save for my opponent so that he will chop so that I can attack first spin. Yeah. And then I see that the first spin, they can't block. So that's what I was doing. Small spin.
0: You were using a spin to beat them.
8: Yeah.
1: And see, we, Israel. Ana afi Israel Akili ana afi Juanita Bote womo ana aje meda edi amagana acheo ache 39 solid years in Ghana table tennis NG gold medal bia but eney omaje African title edi amai enika omaye de tushia eye Akili ene ninua Bote ya na matimi esirom esan se omate Ghana nim after long while the table tennis and hukumo bibliho. Now, president for the International Air Federation of Bodybuilding and then Fitness, IFBB, Dr. Rafael Santoja, and also ISS Sobevesti Ghana, as guest of honor, our inaugural IFBB African Air Cup, so April 2027. It's Dr. Santoja landmark visit, no? A recent endorsement of air work of Ghanaian air bodybuilding community, no? In the Omohanim Senyamia Doma, Nyama Ebitian to 2 years, or Nuntino, Ukuma collectively, they have developed many air champions from Ghana and across Africa. In the athletes, no, SS, so may reach greater heights with the support of Dr. A. Santoja and Afil, so the IFBB, Omojumedia Omudino, although Emo MRK, the first visit to Ghana, no, and the West African air sub-region, Huma, Nese Dr. A. Santoja, Huma. He has been a great supporter of the sport in Africa for many years. During his stay, he will pay a courtesy call to a lot of the dignitaries, to engage a variety of high-level engagements involving African leaders, corporate air partners, and athletes. In the 2027 IFBB African Cup, no, will be first air pro bodybuilding event. It be host to a West African sub-region. So, human and MSC several air dignities, neighbor. A memorable activity near the celebrities are IFBB air president, Santoja's air visitor, BT and Sabaso, Ghana, and Tinkoma, and also ATSMP. Oh, no, I was here. Send us my mess. Kobe the scavenger, Papa, you World Cup 2026. Waba, Yamia Domain, and the Bachelor, and Kranafi, what churches and Yama is your course on the World Cup Aquintua. What didn't need it in Sanchez, you know? And I feel Seth does the energy dean. Umwa jema andeshe eye na hunte din ubunbe kase his subsequent name. Onoso waha nyami adoma betine kase nkumwa kwa ukuchi di efe abuchino. Onoso edi eba. Na afi yonso Mr. Yao apia. 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Uko lumba page yonso wa. Wada se mafefefe wabuchila. Umi na kusuya efense se wane team liga ne team on liga ina no. Umi na haya dana. Oh, we know that Sanogu. I just have a Sanogu, Asia, ever Hanum. And I for D4 and so Hanuma, Nessa Egunachino Prince, Hinum, Satim, so Kata, and to rest in the Mexico, so be your program of Wankasan, so when you be, Tino, Hessen, the Messi, a human edium, and the right choice. No, what to a year. Then we are a big good in Jimu, now Boman, Yama, Etian Quidiamano, a Seahorse Ultra Coolant. Seahorse Ultra Coolant, Abusia, baby, I will be a 0244 577 559 0244 577 559 and 0544 133 169 0544 133 169. See us ultra coolant the right additives and they make it the right air coolant modiada we a car won't be and also pe coolant the good come maning a Seahorse Ultra Coolant. After power specialist about hospital yamiadoma nyumi pu amekoho. It's your mead, dear papa, hepatitis A, B, C, D, and copy me. Sciatica, Nancy, sciatica, hammy. On arthritis and so hammy. Gonorrhea. And no, my name is Hamidia. Syphilis. And a broken bones. Also, any hernia. Kidney problems in Mr. Kabinya of ACP Main Road, almost a bit in Yakom. Kumasi branch and Mofia Slick Bosumchin Road, opposite the Josbro Filling Station, I won't cry. Afita Kradi branch and Naji Estate, opposite the Naji MA Primary School. Mr. Herbert and Herbert Mr. and the Powder Immune System Support and Sabit Yaka. Jirika Jiri, and no male vitality, and I do. And ya, Herbert Malamis and also malaria fever, general body pains. Omo cough care, Herbert Mr. about a chesty cough, good for doing a so people no cough care, no bon conconess and my whooping cough, goo. 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And afi or see instant cash out. A best responsibility. You know, obe tiye. Now they are count. Now face so cost really 18 years. License and regulated by the Gaming Commission of Ghana. It will be 10 settings also. 18 yambo ye dear. National Smam say club beer. Say club beer who enjoy a refreshing taste. Who check it underneath the crown coconut. Who bring instantly a grant a brand new club JC. A absolutely free club beer from paying for the amount. And the old number 5 unique carton not for sales for person under 18 years and not recommended for pregnant women. This advert is FDA approved. And the other washing so at your mama. Electroland phone paying for the World Cup. You only have Chroma Sanko for TV, Smart TV, Sabah Samsung. TCL, the Kovia Kofa Bia Bentu, Fia Quentin Mobile Team Sampa. Guess Nina, and them on the TV. Nina and said TCL, no social media, no media, and a ticket, baby, or Mosha no money punsu, so Momodianda, Oko, Electroland for Kacha, Obitian Samuel Samsung, Smart TV, CB, TCL, Nasku. Now, if you want to wait and start a crank, Kasa. Price is 699 Ghana, it's a bonnet, a firm, Momodianda, say Obitian Nasku phone paying for a trunk more. Electroland Ghana. Sefre was 050-315-9739. Electroland Ghana is bringing the stadium home. World Cup no mutimi boa maniama etia kuyi. Storm energy drink say whilst others rest, you are pushing. Rest nema is a course no pause, no excuses, just your lane. 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E ma stay focus ne make you e ma make you mark no. 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Into human excessive drinking can be detrimental to your health. Not recommended for persons under 18 years. Lactating mothers, so much benya don kola. Ese nufu ano kola bu hawe nufu na. I no na yopusi no. I can't say dream. Kola bi evadu. Onom ne sa. Anti pregnant women and after so kwa se benya don people wa. Omi sensitive to caffeine. This advert FDA approved. Ni edi mo dan se. Yamo into wemo. Ene ayen shisha wudwa. Yadi eja yami aduma. 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I'll be telling some friend Mega United Industries for 02400 65 464 02400 65 464. To number 5 unique carton. I phone you moving with your phone. We are paying for him and I feel or collect your new phone. So, don't to don't drink and drive. This advert is FDA approved. Also, actually, and yeah, this post night 18 years abroad. Kobe the Scavenger, F United States of America, and Wabi PML Ghana, and two wrestling ma is a cosa. America's no to go sana ma o black no. I polished on to win polished black. When I say now for two, you know, so a Jerry Kills 1-1. Tia Bassa and Mofo saw the activator and I fought him, but a weather no, and a man bassa. I feel Campbell Fonsa, a wrestling messy cosa, any no, when I say Enquana, with me at the firm, T America de Kobe, any omomene wa any omonko crying in Akusha, and the Wabi PM ha, what then Kuma class. So 18 years I be giant. Kobe, you're more
9: Professor, Yeah, fine.
1: Yeah, come on.
9: Yeah, fine.
1: Wow. Kobe the scavenger.
9: Oh, we have it here.
1: Yeah.
9: We have it here.
1: Yeah.
9: Literally, yaba nation yaba.
1: Yeah.
9: So, like, yeah.
1: America, the officer, I saw him fan trefi.
9: American visa, the fan trefi.
1: American visa, the
9: obiye nuwa wa American visa.
1: Se World Cup, abapa.
9: World Cup, obeka se uti fede.
1: American visa.
9: Obiye na ni panu, ni bida, o sena.
1: Si, ni bie ni.
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9: America, yama 30 seconds, kwa ba, kwa ba. America. 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
1: Ke Somalia, refi, atam.
9: Aye.
1: What I say, Obisun ko rem ke
9: kekwa. Obisun ko rem ke kekwa, na unsa na chi.
1: What I say.
9: America. America land of opportunities.
1: America.
9: Ah, udru airport, ah.

0: stadium.
1: Okay.
0: Me to one of the shops I'm going to shop.
1: Okay.
0: And we know, Ushima, countries are airport work up in Nina. Obia the provisional squad, you know, Eddie can't call you. And Obia now back Ghana, the anymore. Ubos a Ghana, your provisional squad, no crown, as an air hook. A DV over here to be about. Bebre wa, oh,
1: wow.
0: Bebre wa, say, your group ran a chat to me.
1: Who can tell us?
0: Your group ran a chat to me.
1: Human inkundum.
0: Ejiro, Ubos, yeah, the other soon a chat to our chili baby now. Mammy Kunga, aha, on say. Omaya Panama DNA.
1: Okay, Panama.
0: And Omaya Ghana DNA. It will have Ghana DNA. Who's that Joseph Pencil? Oh, no, Shahi.
1: Joseph Pencil.
0: Who's that Joseph Pencil? And Odra Yuso. Odra Yuso, or Tewa.
1: It's originally Nankas, that's Uncle for a co worker for no.
0: What?
1: What?
0: I mean, countries bear four. As those four countries in India, Osha to me say them, including Brazil, dear, and Neymar, dear, a bit told Ja earlier, said Neymar, Opra, Umprayo, Oba Co World Cup, and I'm passing, said Neymar, I started World Cup, none of the donor, but no, oh no, so Osha Brazil, dear, and the Dean Womb. By a dear, no, a Dean be PMA, you could do one, dear, not those names, no,
1: any America,
0: and I mean to be in the book, so.
1: When the paper goes to bed, that I fashion in Kambu.
0: Yeah.
1: What I say? This period and say book no and they will do consultation, they will call you. Only Saturday con.
0: Oh, I'm for the home. I'm for the home. I'm for none of the book
1: and book no.
0: None of the book and not Benjamin Sarris within him.
1: Oh,
0: I can't
1: the
0: Yatron, a different
1: so into where or see official. You understand? Into,
0: it means official players.
1: The software. So, why a book publishing? And I say, Ubi Samuel, you more graphic than that. Your period BSA with the paper goes to bed.
0: Mm-hmm.
1: When the paper goes to bed, Saturno, there's no addition or subtraction.
0: Okay.
1: But why all the research we say, for less my whole country into a timer on the man, I'm not the publishing Sabuk.
2: Okay,
1: you understand? So there's a lot of offense in it.
2: But
0: Eti, we know to say, my baby, me we say no. When you say we have a book, maybe I make you put no.
1: Maybe we any baby you use. Maybe na we copy a movie. Official.
0: So Eti no professor. Who had dinner?
3: Benjamin aside, dinner.
2: ABS, oh,
0: yeah,
2: nothing called upon. Normally,
1: ABS, you book in the title, official. When you are doing something official,
0: no, official sticker collection
1: for FIFA.
0: Yeah,
1: FIFA World Cup.
2: When you are official.
1: Yeah,
0: I'm
1: presuming.
0: Yeah,
1: they write to, and I say, if I say, video cinema, man, for you, they write to the
2: exactly.
1: After say, I have even financed crowd one, they write to you, say, we want to publish this. Oh, BB, count one now for the last. I don't know what you're saying. So, this is.

0: an official something.
1: No, no, Matilda, all kinds, but I mean,
0: I'm saying, be a same. They may be some kind of crown and
1: also a toy. They tell my mother because also a toy. Ah, but so
0: FIFA, a ton of
1: people, so I'm not seeing that to myself. So, over other countries in Indiana. List now and baby wa a empty Dibian show. Even Croatia de no.
0: Yeah.
1: Aye over Croatia list na. Aye moa. Aye normally Croatia known place din no. But there are places be list a Dibian show. But what I say? And then you name say
0: Abia. It was at the time omo reach you. That was a kind of information.
1: But I am sure say you the your friend say provisional list air qua.
0: And this no. And this thing will not be done.
1: You
0: this
1: give like bare 50.
2: But your Obi or Bayer list Bia no official Okoyi Ghana squad. Who said during World Cup qualifiers, not goalkeeper, no, they go from near Benjamin Asai.
1: But the fact is that.
2: And Uber Messi, Benjamin Asai.
0: See, this is an official list, but maybe at that time they have not completed. Near people now, and say, Obi Tian Sancho, at the time of compiling, Ubo Sobu, not their show.
3: But I know any, it's a mamma, so make us meet me soon, you know.
1: Yeah, but who are you completing?
0: Anything,
3: yes. Caleb Irechi, Gideon Mensah, Fatah Shahaku, Thomas Pat. I mean, notable names now. Who are what happened there?
1: How many
3: now? How
1: many
3: now? Exactly. And offer now. Oh, say on record.
1: On record.
3: Bibiye nwe dia da se se Benjamin Asare ko World Cup ibi.
2: But again, what's it the book we no? Is it a book?
3: It's not me. Catch us away no. Me talk our shop. Say our car by branding.
2: And if it is shop,
3: and I make us say, when so me rule shop bi mu no. When na me konya talk.
2: Okay.
3: I chile say branding na sem no. E ko so e wo. Other shops are. Yeah, shopping there.
0: World Cup Bibiye ni ho a. E di World Cup logo be to so a any official.
3: Yeah. You be see who cry.
0: I am America.
3: I do you see who. You be see
0: who. I want to be in town America.
3: We be see
0: who. And yet, say Okoto shop. We see FIFA. You be see who. Direct, but we be see who. Souvenirs they were selling.
3: And we $10. $10.
0: At the time, now yeah, town $10. American. $10.
2: $10. Even the logo no cry no.
0: Ah, want to be in town
2: at that moment no.
0: Yeah. So it is approved. Official.
2: Want say a chrome hand no body. Want to be to make a phone. Be just in there no combat.
0: You're a publisher, America.
2: And your book is
0: there. Book is there.
3: Book is there. It's me who you are saying. Wait a minute.
0: Joseph Fenson, Osman Bukari, Anna Antoine Semenyo, and Suejinem. Ghana squad no.
3: Na Joseph Fancy di e wo me. Chewai.
0: Joseph Fancy.
3: Joseph Fancy di wo.
0: Se ko no si coach ne kasa. Enti utimi se we dey say so no ten. O si coach ne kasa but o si on timi ko bo defense.
3: Yeah.
0: But I say o si on timi bo defense. Coach timi say so on timi mo defense, on timi nka. Eh me squad no. And it so it is true. You understand? Yeah, so it may be at the time of compiling no. Akwa ne omo gye no publishers ne gye no. No omo nya we mu e. One omo nya fan share we. Ana ani etu asa ba bon tin. Mama hwe se me hu coaches ne din wa.
3: Coaches, I'm the coaches in him. I think players in provisional squad in Anna. I go call Joma in group by group. It will be a then a chat war because you're a group, no? And a watch. And Gina, yeah, you know. And a chat war.
2: I know, I saw Ghana Football Association.
3: Yeah.
0: See, as at the time, no. Where's the common? Because I come on, can you?
3: I'm going to go to the other side. Some games, you know. Uko fan park bien wa abakoni e football ni pe o.
0: In fact, let me say that fans say during the period now baby World Cup, they were showing say it be time na me year fans say World Cup inside World Cup no one come on. They were showing say they will combine no matter magic
3: and ATP ni ade nyina beba so yeah. Me say there was no fan park.
0: Fans say hydration break. No?
3: Yeah.
0: America almost sporting activity in your
3: culture. Of course.
0: So I say and they introduced that to FIFA. It was
3: and,
0: a good
3: and
0: thing.
3: FIFA so I just to say so abua.
0: When your baby ultimately commercial so crash. We go so near the name on the match.
3: They say say abua you cry your commentary. You do ho na o dey ahoden ni say you help him
0: so
3: no more.
0: So
3: e ho na o dey help him so no more. 3 minutes now they are here o help him come out.
0: Africa dey here
3: abua. No help you anymore.
0: Africa ni Ghana you cry dey abua.
3: Yeah.
0: That's because us are from on your LPMs. All your LPMs check commentary. My dey
3: yeah, they are bad boys. Yes. They do on that. They are holding it. Yeah, but you know, I mean, normal. Say, be a young husa. Be a branding there. But we share the final game. My boss was prof. But be anyone now, nama. Who see a final game?
0: Okay.
3: But be a be for be a no.
0: Obi, the abba minimum ni pakun. I'm saying Eddie Murphy.
3: Okay.
0: Okay. The nation's presenter. Please tell Kobe that when trouble goes to bed. We don't set the alarm to wake it up from Eddie Murphy tiptoe lane. And then
3: you come out. No, no, no, no. You say, lift to the arm. Man,
0: crack the audio, baby.
3: Prof, I'm saying, say, Erika Kano, me jiri say, Americans, na nkasano, ehun fasua, waboro poso. And, ebiana, e can no more jini bi se football ni game bi a se bi Andrew level bi a me yeso se after World Cup no on be sue ade ehunu se no football no so one of the games a omo akra ni jituma e be bo anti enye wanwa se President Trump on se ne one of the speech or the two just say or he se a man World Cup kra so no o mesa abebo e America Achieve say Oma welcome jume dia course e ho no.
0: Oh America for move value.
3: Oma welcome. Oma welcome pa.
0: President Kwame Chiche medals no yam boys no. So be fit photo ni.
3: Oh yeah.
0: President Kwame be fit photo ni ma who ordinary person.
3: And now the accreditation nam Kroma. O say ticket ni boy din. Etu u kotena ba bi na omo ka say o ka say o ko hwe bo na. As na why you shrunku bi wo montem. Hey, do you have money? Who go and watch this game? You going to Boston?
2: Final match. Me new din come no be so you will get it.
3: Ah, obi say me yin chere me yin ma kete si grandma no on van go baby. Che say otu say. I say omo hu say eh what me aba every gun aba. E be hwe cap dey na say who scapa. And you know, me jini say ade ba kwa so mo hweye ne bo no. Because me e sure say na ade ba kun so na di microphone nya. But ebi emu so stadium bia so ni wa here empty. Eti na ma adie na medwino a
0: eye full e ma fan packs nso ye full
3: at the final game na ye kwohwe e wo MetLife no prof stadium na nka say 90,000 capacity announcer na announce wo ho say 90,000 no about 80% no akọ ticket na akọ di Argentina which means that 20% pen a year Spain for there. A Hona Yama and a fan park and somewhat met life Nechi. A Honsa Sabo Bay. It's in the one day, no, now Sergeant was ah. Nadia yes in the boarding.
1: Yeah,
3: converted. But that's the one to interview.
0: Obi, yeah, interview with fans ne kupi mobi. But I say, yeah, and we attend a month for chum resources. Obi che and the family.
3: Yeah.
0: Of big farm.
3: Yeah.
0: Way back, oh, mufi. Until my pesca go.
3: Oh, my peg go, yeah.
0: I'm training him, so I'm pebby BDD.
3: Ah,
0: up and I'm waiting.
3: Oh, my pesca go. People are prepared.
1: Oh, good, Minya Biana, oh, would you on Fanyo? So now I'm going to crab you betting that splash cars.
0: AI expert. Me who
3: yeah. Oh, now go fire prepare. Now go fire prepare ye pa.
0: 4 years.
3: And AI we are okay.
0: I'm we ano.
3: There was a program. Me na me name say. Bibi sa because ye we ya. Omo honana. I'm say guys ne di ka apply you know. Ye send you my accreditations ne adi ma om for content creators. Ah omo so no omo she some be prepare om for. Any other event a best course to America ho. And Americans no person almost sign omu hunu kwanya province in journalism to say ye ya ye no. Me ye sure se o compare how Argentina for no a ye sports stories. Now compare how Spain for no so a ye sports stories. A bit different kaka from how I answer ye de ukruma. And how I'm project on players near there because one of your conversations a bear more press box war our Morocco new winner HSA American snippers say almost tapo ideas are your dear stories your project your players your decal football once him and you feel it as a questionnaires it will feel in a not almost certain me that tapo that ideas in anyhow and Osha say almost on my rating you know ah almost rating say Osha. How are omu projected Messi ewa Argentina? Omu ajinimuno, omu hunu se, kwenye Argentina journalist no, churo, media no, churo about football no, higher. Ah, ba Spain kradia no kradia, nemi se, Spain tosu miensa ozo. Eti omu yesa research, ninyi na adi atuo. Yen ya bayi, jume yesu omu ya wa huwambe kwa kweye. Because I'm asking questions in here, no. She said, "Hey, project work here. Mm. Now, for Omu Yensua, Omu Kohese, actually, no. Di ni bit mi asaiye. Ama Yensua, American football, no. Yensen chefone ne wokroma, no. Omu sweti mi akamwasem. And I adi ba kuwa anytime Ebia, Messi ampenifu tise FA president and as Ebia sports minister na ampenifu ewo, you know. And so Omu soma Omu attention. Eko su kwanya. Ye faso a project ye sports wo kroma because prof adi we ya make an say me say one more rating ama and I'm sure say from now no o kwaka more about how Argentina ebia na mo kasa na yenim but e kwa mo faso project on players titre Messi
0: no there even some sports journalists some start take Spanish in the crowd
3: kroma
0: because of the influence of the Argentine FS football media no
3: Spain for better about
0: yeah,
3: about
0: yeah.
3: About almost sports.
0: Yeah.
3: Spanish
0: yeah.
3: La Liga.
0: Yeah, Spanish La Liga no.
3: Ah. Oh, just any. So me assure say yes, you know, and see it me who know how you bet me. I hear those workshops, no?
0: America, they don't say America buying their facilities. I don't
3: know. I'm sorry,
0: I'm sorry. Benefit of that's quite difficult.
3: Let's see, wait, my main case, yes. I could have a guy back or shape said I'm a demi tripod, now could see baby. Now my hijack, my honami, I'm a sign anymore. Now may I don't know who me deals. Did you come alone? Mr. Yes, I came alone. Why? Generous. You don't have a camera person. You know, I don't have any camera person. Would you help me? Oh, see, yes, let me help you. I want to help you. And I was like, wow. So I wouldn't have Americans here. One, two, no more assist. One, two, no more assist. Now she said, I said, now, again, one. So me give me bag, I see chain. Me the bag, now truck and tripod. No more going to the
0: chain.
3: Oh, my time, they are gone. Ah, never find any partner in the stadium. Me phone, I said, me chini, me chini. will be number ni four shiny hand and ha. Obien just man to see ni papa quiet announcements before my quiet a crada. Man tea announcement by Kukraso, Obisa the charity, cry it at da. And yes, ni papa cry, yes, just a him funny if you crazy.
0: Yes, that's it, and oh, I'm only 5 minutes. Oh,
3: oh, professor, ah. But a nice experience. I mean, woke up in the day. A nice experience. I mean, Jidi said, Akonya biya bana ubiya ni opportunity na. Eni kwa nse, otum. 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Yeah. 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But still na, no. Yes, I epi ya se bitch me. 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I see it me picking your free moment. Me, apart from Gabon, you call Gabon. That tournament now cover extensively. No, we no man contem there, but we share another experience. So I'm saying, Kunya wa ha. It tells you, say, Ejumani, ye call ye nimino. Ne, ne, ma bebre o ha. Ye ni na na. I see it me esunya.
0: Very good. It's a copy. Webe, o first, friends, o page one.
3: Oh, yeah. Chine, ebe sa, ebe sa to aso. Yeah,
0: ebe page two.
3: Yeah, ebe page two. Where the photo walk across? Nya dajere hwe kakara ye hwe se bi.
0: Infantino ne also.
3: Aye. Eh, official.
0: Ah, na ni speech.
3: Official. Just that be na.
0: I'm delighted to show you, know, yeah. One of the most enduring air traditions in our sports.
3: Mm.
0: Infantino ne kasa book ni mo. Ubi e book na. I say dear football fan, I'm delighted that you have joined one of the most enduring traditions in our sports. Infantino na Emma
3: Power.
0: Now we catch him say book ye. But Infantino ni mi oke ka. E we be ni am. Infantino wrap up na feel.
2: To say I make an say good experience. Okay. What you say because am one near dey. Won say so won too kwada kra. Okay, one time be. Won say we see am airport. Na now say so go mwa we na me ne writer. We so fa. You see because we won need that experience now. Abi won hu he o too kwai kra won ba bi a obefa.
0: And
2: na ya juma we nso no the more we too kwai more no. Na we sue na o mo bi at least e boa o. Am one ka so won say bia na o too pedi o ko hu ye no. If the FA president, the minister, Ambedia to man can no more be who are. And to say, who call Sky Sports here? Prof, me won't say about Ghana player, and I about AB away. No, update, never saw. Transfers update, and one ever, like Cote d'Ivoire player with, Dio Mandi. A projection, I'm man, €100 million. But she said, yeah, yeah, Jane say, the end of the embassy, but yeah, no. On 7 years, so be a way, no, you've been more there. Into a dee, we move, yeah, I am, and you can't say mobile home, and I be more cunning. No, see, you know, and your back one coming to one conclusion. Probably any way, and say, yeah.
3: None will say, do finance, you know. Media, tribune, press box, and everyone whining, you know. Only percentage in my press are free Argentina and Spain.
0: Wow.
3: And in fact, Ghana, yeah, you know, GBC consortium, no, yeah, you know, one slot. It was only this guy, Muftau Nabila, on a pen or the room. Yeah, Kenyina, myself, Gary Asmet, all the other guys. We're changing our engineer and remo because now slot no, yet their money papa cope. And I'm focused on someone about finance. No, and you're gonna do finance. May I sure see the African country being a do finance? Can you be more slot? But now, no, any African country they do yeah, Spain, any Argentina, a German Kwana no Majo and Abosso.
0: Wow,
3: what's that?
0: Yeah, overcame the account.
1: I think it's a nice experience. So, all kinds of say, Mama Kai. ebra ye call Cote d'Ivoire for AFCON. No? Say unko bi da and unko tournament bi da, you might not understand, but what could be that you get to meet a your colleagues and covering World Cup and as a tournament na na eyade a efeyi papa, but
0: yes sorry
1: Mr. Liberty Professionals has given Ghana football a lot. The so many years after the demise of Alhaji Salah, and we wouldn't want this controversies now as 30 unit to come in and then ma any legacy be a year in the name of Liberty and pay function as a normal season or mon penny for my sibre.
0: Okay. Olivo, what can we be? What come near come as a no? You be a
3: casual.
0: I'm so funny that they come to you. Where work up the any econo? But so Pisca, so I say, you see, woman, I say, baby, I'm coming up next. We didn't report you, Kyo, last time we didn't catch back of it. And I met him with you, dear Brown, Flip with 2K for the 7 gunshot man, senior most Benghazi. And I feel so all the wonderful guys somewhere which is omina Ebwa Emania Matiaku MC Chasunti ever be take you over. No more baby and so it's me Abba Shine. MC Shine. Yeah, MC Shine. Shine so a chiro I say. Omo Ebwa proper chipa man yama itin kuye. Infancia. Na baby emra. Ti baby Alhaji Nuru Bremen so be a fantastic evening. And come on a Ken Step Kenneth Kwame Asai. Ya chiamo and I feel so crano. Angola, New Town Zongo Rice, baby Angola and Subiano. Fantastic evening, and come up, baby, on Subia. We didn't profit you, but I it. You just see what
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Abusa for Yamamunazu and then Remember Sampa from 94.7. And also, Obadia Adaroma. Or the day no asache. It's a beautiful day. And Yakupon Adia Dumu and Miss Ambre. Etidian and Saminumianu, yea, with him dada. Saminumianu, a sea bomb modding. Yadia Muadinina, young chain. Ya 36 organs ni na etu tumewrade ye urade nyankopon ye

0: 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Rock, our Redeemer, Yenina Yen and Ray. Would him say, I am Minumian Wasadier? Would him dear? I am Minumian Wasadier, I said, one word I saw Shoba. And you were said, yeah, and your responsibility is so Shoba. So I could rent you a bit dying and so to your bills. And you were studying and your responsibility. So to your bills now. Now, me do me on the crowd. I'm body at the embassy. Sis, you say a mad day. And the intent of coupon shows you my pebbiato. And the intent of your coupon mojad and memo jadian for San Womu, Tatamada Bojomu, Utume Home, Utume Casa, Utumine Manfordin Como, and the entire. Now we say, Ojuma ni biya efata na ketuya. 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Dabi enti anya wasadi e anya responsibility. And then mess up a year radia. And then no qua oh sorry na and for my abon upon the before one. Nessa or body a cassacho say or dodo do. And today now we are saying radia name Eddie Yunqua. Never turn them quasi to quite over country mobile fear Ukwajuma. Baby Bia Ukobia Nyakupon on Shawati. Baby, I was Shabia. What you bring out with your 94.7 taxi number, total drivers? Baby, I will come out with you. About the insurance. Now, on your Kuma Sadi in your mouth. I believe you are men pay bona se. I dear money pay a mobile hour, Brabuma Sase. Now, coupon, I show some of the Pabiatu. Aya Pomodia Wunya. So, Wunya Pomodia, winning to a Brabuemu. Kowa Pomodia na Okoba, Wunya Pomodia. Utmin Componwaba. And Geradina Coupon Pomodain. Say, I will be the woman Samuntimu Dompemu. And then, remember, pay bona se. A Radina Coupon and Domwau. Say yes, sumu, but I have physical. Yeah, we here do tie. Yeah, we are here physical. 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I believe I'm a casa semuicho. Yeah, we are here physical. 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Now me do China for me chief for winter. And for the fourth, I stand for from the sorry. Now, at the end, come for the from about the sick. I would do bonga one some people to Harga with Gawaga to Tushi Baba. May you know nine. No bombing natural, but time will continue. Yababa din komo e obi bia bia juma die so. And eh e Monday the Jordan 27 July 2026. What the Ajuana Kojotine is so they happy so to you. Now we celebrate two birthdays, so happy birthday to you wherever you find yourself.
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0: And Kaiser confession. 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Also, for paying you, Kumchacha, a bad jubilee in the soup. 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

0: 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Na Mincha Wadia Kra. What I say, Mincha Wadia Krabi, Nafi, and Koma Yedin Akanyanian, Yenfan Tosso, and Fa Emma. 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Shadow Sopa FMA. Na Emma Renfi. And my rev is Nation's Oracle Truth. Yes, Nation's Oracle Truth. And me mami wo fi ase na aso ya da no and my boy chon say last week ni last week Thursday ni shey ah senti and me say mo masabeti mo che say ye say juma di ase ni me say and solution ye den ye de bro. It's maybe I will be out of state to you. Don't touch your dial. Yeni come around on Facebook at some 94.7 never 20 stories or no. And for Ambrose, yeah. Nafi, ya more traffic. Nadia Kano, ya dia Tosso, Edia Mao. Aha, Eya Sempa, 94.7. 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So what I'm telling you. 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Bra Facebook never shad ye Chinese for me se omo ku kraman dog and omo dey sacrifice god ni go and omo ye sacrifice to you and omo ye sacrifice and this adwuma bi wa wo kona so de woni kan ko na woni bambo bi a menia ye do be saraka ye do be twaso so woni ma tuma se obi owu otonsuom enye na mistake o do na ye deny ade. 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Never shady. Oh, and before the big Joe, and almost so kennel red, and a gold no a guo, and almost check coming. So wouldn't him come a dog, po, mea, that be mea okra. What I say, and no money in the mo. I'm with the animal. It's what a bra Facebook never shady. Share China, you know, John, China, you know. Oh. Prince, and you go to go money no. And yet can an assisting channel. And nobody ja a view. I say, well, what's your time now to be a bit? I say for something. I say a sumu back a cano. And no much so. And no map coming. And a Chinese new trinity, eh? Well, trinity too much and only beheading. Massa, also be galamsia. 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
1: asempa fm
0: 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I'm a 17 Ghana cities. What I say? On one bam on the TO. Hey, nephew. What I say? Na I bet you the journey. What I say? I bet you the journey. Na lady, I'm a kind of Sarah. Hey, I was him. Hey, I was him. Hey, I was him. 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What I say, na say o ma snake no. A romance no me producer say video no na say amana afifi the breast so the breast ni mpokuya na ye ne de hey I man I come since when are we eti bra Facebook asapa 94.7 asapa na na baby a snake no I ma obi ana me tase Asempa 94.7 on Facebook. Asempa 94.7 on Facebook. Leave a comment to our snakes bear thousand. Where are your banner, Bema? Hey, Python, oh, where your Python? And now, Obabe, see in the breast, Ediama Python. Abra Benghazi, oh. And when you dress the I'm a python. What I say? F what you say? Nice that he say. F say for why? Adi any pepe? What the man boy? Man one in your mum one sem. Nani person yani ni person? Adi enti. 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And later be yisa video noa. 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On Facebook at Asempa 94.7 say live on no my like page no so unfollow page na follow page no Asempa 94.7 FM Asempa 94.7 FM na follow page no my leave a comment to one can kind for amount baby I'll share free and your birthday videos I will share what drink say for dinner for one can kind for Moses yeah. Aima. 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

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I say oni baby crada. 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I bring a call from UK. 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

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What I say? Sana Ring Road traffic light. 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
1: Me Mami Wofia, yeah, near Betu Chumkomo. Etibacho. After seeing a bit of chum coming in now, ye question be I will be able to know for Facebook at the amount as a panel 4.7. Now, ye be sa question no at the amount. Poetess, Memo Quaba, and then me, Embrasampa 94.7. Bibia Boko de
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1: okay so. Malam taxi rank wa yes
2: wonye du ho na ofre pe ye beba be
1: na ma be ne be fre na wa be fa yin
2: May patch 0502
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2: 330
1: 167 167 Yes, it should be
2: 0502
1: 330 167 And no number, Malam Junction, and Malama Taxi Rankwa, Ofre Prophetessa, Patro Ebefana, Yabefa Kama, na Edo Koma Manche, and how be a dow should be a name and Koyebia, Susumunia, maybe a how piano. 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E wa spiritual implications biana.
2: Ay, DJ Viper, sana trust emka yeno. 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Enti definitely, eni ntine musie ye woho. And in Tina Musia, you are going to so be free more. Now you see, and with fear, except the right rituals has been done. Because the moment's cry and no crown or our implications were a crown or so. The moment I have a cage in the natural dying Musano. A cage is so no. Because any panu wa, you were number of days or better not as of us as is wa. After that days, they so depart to the realms.
1: Say, ni perfume one.
2: Yeah.
1: Your number of days.
2: Yeah.
1: Say, oh, but what's as you suka kra?
2: Yeah.
1: How many days?
2: Depending on the soul, no. Unse so be wahon ma we wumpe to wo, which is out of wo.
1: Yeah.
2: So what of wo san or fight it? Obi wo cry to take him a long time, and I say hey, we didn't have to 40 days. Obi wo be taking after 7 days, 40 days, and so be unse no more part of the living. And it's no be why you are rituals. Since you are rituals now you are welcoming you to the land of the dead.
0: As
2: now, for the way, who's a man can't see as if you are a semi departure.
1: Okay. Well, who fear I be a nipaka crato, of course, in a moment for a bria, almost 3 months, a bia a fear and a matim, now a be any money is seen. Sir, yanya mamra, ne man a bet to me how be a brom, and a area ho, and a busianagasa.
2: Of very simple. And trust any pe wa ye see and wolf ye.
1: And yet,
2: trust any pe wa ye see and wolf ye. And yes, a musian wolf ye, and I'm a separate place be am prepared for that very person now.
1: And may fiana.
2: And may ni pebby and ni pebby answer.
1: Okay.
2: But if you are ni patsy more mo cobba de, it is not allowed.
1: And you bet me say wolf ye, now unquana or any implications be are.
2: And the only decided said this place near building it is a dining, you see any panel. Maybe Nipan or him pombi, okay, dini for torre site. But send Nipa a fear and Nipedria team and Kulen Yinu woman and ma woman. No, it is not done.
1: A Diana, a bay ye, sir, me and me fear, me ma womb, a me ma. Name frimu, na as a sick a crabby a wolf in him, yes, a dabby. 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How are the babano? How bang? A bini day.
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1: Okay.
2: Son, I woo who saw your mammy or your papa no, no, no, no, sir.
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2: But to say if you do any party mu koba na ya de nano atumu de any like I said earlier maybe na bibi wo hono mo no wa kire ne man say these are the things maybe bibi wo hono mo pese be fure busu enum enti mu sie mi amamre ni ne
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2: ya legend ne de enkrofo na etifi ho no apparently they have their reasons for doing that
1: okay
2: omo wo mo reasons for doing that this is how I can say it because that lumba is too big to be buried in a house where people stays your legend here where we are here can assemble or she shouldn't be buried in a house where people stays apparently there is more to it which we wouldn't like to dive so much into it but if there is no more to it there are any possible
1: Enye possible. Okay. 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
1: Okay.
2: Wakwa Dom ne Dom, which is the land of the dead, which is still on earth. Any baby other than assassin, so.
1: Okay.
2: And Tino, any panels who say me could be any me fear, and you intimate sorry for a couple of me to me, sir. And to why you ever tons assassin, I'm on you first through a few things. And I'm a chress, eh? Apparently, your mom betons assassin, I'm a member of home.
1: Oh, my, I'm a sir.
2: Maybe on best, sir. 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
2: 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asked you, Yaji, when you know, Chano Hosa, oh, baby, I won't fa. She was looking for a dark place, and a baby acquired quench and a river bank. And to these people need to connect together. And to say, oh, sorry, now I will say, by four Timmy Fear, because I'm not a man, she is easily no bad bribe.
1: Okay.
2: They know how to connect with these souls, they know how to connect with this spirit. I by four mostly, Monsieur, and she, these are where their power lies.
1: Asamba kwa medwuma menti ase we ye personal and me bi saw prophetess
2: sure
1: yesi be ye every nam obawi unam obisim na me we ne nsa me na me we na na mo kuma sam yesu na me se we be ye afre mo we na mampa obi fresan okokro na we ne yes I grow yesi be ye we nam na ye nim se ni padua ne ni Home net or credit him so wa according to Kakam in me, say, or quit an inching an antisa. Nayarin nipana, nipana yarin and amno. Nimunus so much in tear, and no man or more.
2: Okay, DJ Viper, dear woman, before I overcome watcher, now I'm no more ready that. On to me, remember, if I would be paid Yanon Corio Daniel. Now, a spiritual connection to our country would do. When I'm yas now, when you're Mami fa we nhyem kakra.
1: Okay.
2: We say video na boy China ni no.
1: Yeah.
2: Na waso candles.
1: Yeah.
2: We kukra man.
1: Yeah.
2: Mami chiro secret ni money is blood. Sika eye moja.
1: Eye moja. Yeah.
2: Enti ni say, wo pese wonye sika, you have to know all these ethics. You don't just get up and call money and money will come.
1: Yeah.
2: Yeah, the sacrifices are not ordained here the fiska. Eye moja sam. 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Have you asked yourself why? So bi nya 40 years di ko 50 years by phone pe ni moja. Se ni pe ni wu a. Owo na na abeto no. But youth of course.
1: Be ye empe obi owo 40 years.
2: Adeko.
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2: Oh da be.
1: Age be na be ye here.
2: From 20 up to 35 years.
1: Oh. I'm an old.
2: 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That is an attack.
1: Okay.
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1: It will be 60 years na yesi abem fo ne kuna enye no kre.
2: Enye no kre da.
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2: 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Eji say wo kra ya mro betimi andane ama o sesi a sharp.
1: Eh no no nyame na frɛ na na say e de na e ba odane ama o. Ko nyame na frɛ ne de a.
2: God said, and therefore I created man in my own image. So you have that power. There's soul is planted in you. I can change it.
1: Mm.
2: Of course. So what you say? Enti obet mi adane ama o na
1: oko. Okay.
2: Yeah.
1: All right. Oh, question bi a obetumi for Facebook dia me asempa 94.7. Asempa 94.7 FM on Facebook na ye mokomo ye si dwuma de yase amamfo e confess a confession bone cambre ebi masturbate ebi febiri obini ne bada kenia kaba lumba bosan kenia kabo on wakanini akanaba one 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
1: 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What me what you wanna say?
2: Yeah.
1: So obi phobia re. 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Ana so still e be di nechi.
2: Of course. Ena bon fa channel so ye wa sana obesere na fa.
1: Mhm.
2: Even sex cross a won worry e na nipa na won ne be have sex no. Onya we yere. Enya o fiance kura wo wie kura sa wo ya kwanchere. 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Shebre ni ni epa ba to unti mi ntam.
1: Okay.
2: Now talk less of wo ni obi ne ne mama e kwada wo se makwasere bo ne fa cho kwasere ne wo hemfa. 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And you have to appease them. Until that is done properly. And a sankro for me, so don't make a see a pan babeda ho. And they also have to go through a very big cleansing.
1: And you my men in the battle?
2: Yes.
1: I'm on your way. So I'm on your way.
2: And yet, so we see the panakwa kwa sre. So wakwa sre dia, then you have to confess.
1: Okay.
2: Said the amaye niye. And you say, oh, confess it, you know, some decide some of the better why you still have to go through cleansing. Then you appease them. Because who the feeling can you hear then? Ababe kamo mo. 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
1: Okay. 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
1: 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And in tea, confession tea, and the prophetess, Abba. Hello, good evening. Good evening. Hello, good evening. Another to me, Afreti. So, friend number is now on Sankaya. Uber to me, Eddie, we are count 0243 896364. Yako na inti Kolawi. Hello, good evening. Hello, good evening. Odin, hey, sorry. Yentio, a confession. Mebacho, Maoneso Kakamai, Maoneso.
4: Mebacho Temenka.
1: Eh, eh.
4: I'm a wife.
1: On this show,
4: almost
1: Okay. Dear Ben, sir, because of time, you have the number between you. No offer. Not why? Okay. Yeah, fat next caller. Hello. Good evening. Good evening.
4: Good evening, sir.
1: Maybe I'll show you a confession. Bonnie Ben, what do you into? Oh, 22 years. Into? Yeah.
4: Me 5 years ago, my masturbating started.
1: Oh, 22 years. 5 years. You were masturbating. When was the last time? How will you be?
4: 3 days ago, bro.
1: 3 weeks ago, who masturbating here?
4: 3 days ago.
1: 3 days. All right. Me bacho tikosoti. Your number betu bi anwa free. Why?
4: Okay.
1: All right. 0548-955-947 or 0302-216-545. 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And no, any numbers are Ubo Rimwa, Yebefao, na Oso de Ude Ediaba. Aya Sempa, 94.7. A confession time. 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Wouldn't any one come on? Na nyame and fire so and wow. 0548-955-947 or 0302-216-545. 0302-216-545. 0302-216-545. 546-547. 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Eya sampa 94.7. Okay.

0: Okay, you have a call away. Hello, good evening.
1: Good evening.
0: Never so. Bibia Bibia, and again to you.
1: I'm masturbating for so bear more than 10 years.
0: One masturbating 10 years. Oh, are you?
1: That's your daddy.
0: Only girl.
1: That's your new girl.
0: But didn't you know about her now masturbating?
1: I don't know. But I know her now. I'm saying,
0: Kosu ati juma di yano yepo ndi na mabetu juano afeni di mkomo why? All right. Hello. Good evening. Hello. Good evening. Maoneso mami. Udi naga safari. 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Remember udi. 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Oba nene say. Maoneso. Then how? Then how you too? One way. Oh, for soon. Or baby, or juicy castle above you, Mamma, into one of Ocea, no for soon in the die. Oh. All right. Yeah, number be to January fair near Dinkomo. Why? Okay, ENT Nescola. 0548-955-947. 0302-216-545. Hello, good evening. Hello, good evening.
2: Hello, good evening.
0: Be about to ENT or born in the same. Oh, Master Beatty. For how long? Why and for how many years? Ni?
2: Oh, my heart. My baby. If I have 4 years to 5 years, maybe this year I'm not too much. This year, you know, there is need. I am in your hands for now. I'm making sure that they are a banner.
0: All right.
2: This year, you know, I'm in your hands for this year, you know, there is need.
0: All right. Yeah, the number better to join one friend near Dinkomo. Why? Your friend is scholar. Hello. Good evening. 0243-896-364. Ubo remember file. Another 0302-216-546. 0302-216-545. Hello, good evening.
2: Good evening,
0: Don. Me batu yente o confession.
2: But the only thing, the former girlfriend be like, nobody, but I'm
0: a former girlfriend, Okowarie, and one of this is all.
2: Okowarie, and like
0: now, what that's so. I'm only a man in assay. No, was Kaba, I see on your man in assay. All right. Okay. Yeah, that's it. Yeah, the number to join our friend, not your dim common. Yeah, for last caller, 0243-896-364 or 0302-216-545, 0548-955-947. Hello, good evening. Good evening.
3: Hello, good evening.
0: Yeah, it's your Obonica is saying confession time, you too.
3: Control
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3: 8 years.
0: 8 years, you know, masturbating, sir.
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0: Yeah,
4: we are so big. We are traveled and I saw the boons. A man, I'll come
0: and I say, light to cry at you.
4: So, what you say, Nippon, I worry in the first place. Neighbor, and I said, no, ya honor, go worry. Into why are you sleeping with another man's wife? Into an idea on one who any problem at all, so you face it. Into your no,
0: and one quine wall.
4: And one quine wall home, corner, corner, honor, go canter and say, no, you're ready. It is high time we face the truth.
0: And this is your answer.
4: Uncle can't be a man and send me ex girl now in the jam and another. Not be a man in function.
0: Wow.
4: Hey, I want some woman, my mother, Krapa. So a girl cran, I saw another man texting her. How do you feel? And you treat another man like that. Now, when we say masturbation for way, once I make a choice, be a spiritual. It be so your mom or more to chimom.
0: Yeah.
4: Just who could 100 phone, I wouldn't hear so back with your puno. It's what you cheer, my dear, and why you're so much addicted to it. And that is one thing about masturbation. The moment you start doing it, you enjoy it more than sex. So when you're bad, that cry, you are sorry, I'm sorry, I'm sorry, I'm sorry, I'm sorry, I'm sorry, I'm sorry, I'm sorry, I'm sorry, I'm sorry, I'm sorry, I'm sorry, I'm sorry, I'm sorry, I'm sorry, I'm sorry, I'm sorry, I'm sorry, I'm sorry, I'm sorry, I'm sorry, I'm sorry, I'm sorry, I'm sorry, I'm sorry, I'm sorry, I'm sorry, I'm sorry, I'm sorry, I'm sorry, I'm sorry, I'm sorry, I'm sorry, I'm sorry, I'm sorry, I'm sorry, I'm sorry, I'm sorry, I'm sorry, I'm sorry, I'm sorry, I'm sorry, I'm sorry, I'm sorry, I'm sorry, I'm sorry, I'm sorry, I'm sorry, I'm sorry, I'm sorry, I'm sorry, I'm Now when your low sperm counts, now you won't be more juma. O koka kran o abre. Because masturbation, oh yeah, oh true, I've been called so. Or sperm, no, she had to go. Why not them, man? Who did go for man? Oh, paper.
0: Uncle sperm do nampu.
4: All these things are the implications we call for ourselves. I have sperm. Then I'm busy. Now if I need to. 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
0: enye wa konumpo
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4: 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And you know that thing becomes a deity in your life, and definitely you have to always worship it. And now I have some net also. And so what you do for 8 years, sir? Now the ayam ya was how masturbation we wanna say. Ube huna obe man el phone.
0: Ne ayeke toa.
4: Ube huna el phone. 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
4: sisi na asasa ensasa ye abortion, but say we cannot capitalize on that so much because so we know about better now better to go into we are banning for contraceptive pill. Why? Aha, how many for contraceptives? It's better than say we be yena wa wa say no still at chichina na chichina no.
0: So anyone of chichina would see him.
4: Would see him, but I'm still root to here. Still root to here.
0: Okay.
4: And you better say you plan for contraceptive pills than say you be connoisseur.
0: All right. Then I say, Mama, for no man to jah na omo how ni na omo feel. 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
4: 0502 330 167
0: so a number be fre Now the prophetess Francisca Osai, yes, Temple of Life. So for Banya Medina Eduano se omwanya mimba. 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Okay. And Piaga or say God deserves to be praised always. Bless Viper. Kofi Mauku. Good evening, boss. Good evening to you too. Alright, Thomas say, hey, please, good evening. My boss, how are you? I'm fine. And away, hey Anthony. Oh, why God? Alasan, I'm enjoying your show, DJ Viper. The world is getting closer to an end. When there are so many girls around, you decided to enjoy the chicken. Virgin Malam from Tema Community 1, Site 20. In the message way, bye. Abdullahi Muhammad say, hey, Master Abdullahi, he stayed you. Achewo. Yes, GH. What's the difference between 35 to 40 years? And no any message on also at the buy. Let me show you now. Your corner skills at the Akabias to also at the Amidi and Francis Opoqua. Sorry. Over to have an answer. You know, cinema. I'm my international press Johnson Benghazi. Yako Nyamia Tumua Ochina Yabesia. Stay tuned. Don't touch your dial.

we know within let's say the watcher you know say ye two coin as I come to Osura country you na sa continue to know Osura de unim babia ye then yeko ah on the unim na no walk about was see we will get there let's say a day bedruho na Osura enim or see heaven knows how we will get there or see Osura de unim said de ye be ya ye bedruho. You know, or see, it will be hard. A bayet drink, pa. Can't you know? A bayet drink, and yes, motin. It will be hard. We know. Yenim, San Wopers watcher. Or see, yenim, sir, a continu. 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If he knows how. 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
0: 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May Yahuwah continue to barak you just unchao. But those that do not see or oh, mudio mu anasa on te omuniaso mudi tiasam. May he extend the mercy omani mubu huno and then adomuno and grace upon your life. Emra Abraham. 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The guardian the Tola, watchmen or enfo to watch, guide, keep branches. And then a small diaban, no crescent no. Way near a sofro, way near the acrity, way near the movement to be a ye dear, never tracing mono. 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
0: 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One, O Madani and 70 B Oha, ye ye flew a, and no ye the example you never buy. 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To say be our kind of metro 23. 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Asemino, as Sebi. 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Almost Bibles, no do do no emo. Ye ye film. And I fee, almost ye and money beer. Na Bible, no, even 1611 King James, no, na ekura, I'm say, ekuta 73 or 76 or books. Because na 14 books ni na kahun. Or 1611, no, ah, me will be an inna o. 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And ye be as 18 was a say, and so books are ye film. But is a book to say, ye kind book to say, Yashanum, ye can be to say, if Odi for Gardenum, Netanum, Bebre in ye church, eh? And ye who's and Fonso, ye be a film, and when ye be a film, ye quotations be a film, trust and also send me books what ebi okura nyesa na ye kan no nemum o ma sesana ma enti ana ye hu we nyina ana ya 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And the Anona, ye Rano, ye be in say, I'm only be tea or Adam, as I'm pansy per se ye. Now, be a wentiment tea or domini bin also or tea. And to my mean ya mauna,
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0: 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Say, I travel for pencil, I'm a samna than yatro. 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
1: whole lot
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1: adisia ye ma obi a
0: sa
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0: okay.
1: Now one list of 16 quotations are what Bible ni bimu translation ni bimu ni bimu yen kwe chin san ko he other books are Bible na a can se e woho ne woho no eni ni ho no but yen he 16 quotations ufa quotation bi se Matthew chapter 17 verse 21 ebi eni NIV mu the same quotation eni NIV mu eni ESV translation mu any NLT new living translation mu any CSB mu any RSV mu to say okay King James Bible na Matthew 17:21 say nyina ye jina sorry dan mu na say ye kan a ye be hunu say wa okita NIV no obo hun say sem na omo kan no e bi new Bible ni mu
0: yeah
1: en ntianu ye ba ko de tosu mienu Matthew 18 chapter 11 and also say oh shit other translation NIV be nim ESV be nim NLT be nim and a CSV any RSV nyina no sa quotation ni sa bible nti no so oh share them and I will be here na ye kinkan na say ukita sa translations we mwa unti min kan bi unhu bi kra wo ebi nim Matthew 23:14 and also ebi ni na ebi mu ebi ni the same translations a ye kan ho asemi 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same thing. Oba Mark 11:26 and also hear the same thing. Oba Mark 15:28 and also hear the same thing. Anna Oba Luke 17:36 and also hear the same thing. Anna John 5:3-4 and also hear the same thing. Oba Acts 8:37 and also unyawo NIV, ESV, NLT, CSB, any RSV translations we munina and unya biwom. Acts 15:34 and so ebi nimu. Anna Acts 24:6-8 no. And also so ebi ni sa New International Version, ESV, NLT, CSB, any RSV, ninyina no, ebi nimu. Naso we nyina ye Bible ya compile. It's supposed to be Onyankopon asem.
0: Yeah.
1: Ah, or the man in bad. And inti dien na eba inti ane no. Yahu se trust em no ebi quotations ni bi or translation ibi mu ebi ni bi mu. 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Now, trust him no, he find a free buy. 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So a famous group of Jewish scribes called the Masoretes were super strict. 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They will count every single letter in every scroll. Omo be kind letter no marku in every scroll. They knew which exact letter was right in the middle of the scroll. 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
0: 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Tu die enko die open ekin.
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0: 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Yeremiah chapter 8 verse 9. 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
0: 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And yes, a funny boo. O bobo brim, now watch you won. She, Yahua, a sem, and wapui. Na nyansa ben ena wo
1: sir it is true in English ni say the false pen of the scribe has certainly worked falsehood into ye can scribes ho asem
0: yeah
1: enti ehu say anena Jeremiah abebo kokoya ti say afa atrefo atrofo a omode omo pen etro atro asan say Bible yeah kind of, is a, one of the biggest books that are printed in the entire whole world. Mm-hmm. Now say translations are whole right to say everyone from so say quotations ni bin ni mua.
0: Yeah.
1: And then the society ewoho Bible society ni other societies say hey, trust them so nyina intimi and sorintia onyankopon asem. And it's a name kita translation bi.
0: Yeah.
1: No bin su kita translation fufra. Asma ewo mi die mu no ebi ni ni die mu e e den na
0: e
1: nyina yetime anyante ase
0: o sai awre ho
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0: ayabo kokoso
1: sa eni ti ye translation bi abrel our kind Bible translation abrewa our kind to say New International Version ana New International Standard NIV sorry New International Version NIV eno no omutimpo omoye em translate ye ne say omo ma brofo a mu ye dru the working James na eka the thou ene sa we mu nyina no omo pese omoye no simple English now kind tears ye no edru ho no 16 quotations ebi nim New International Version is Bible.
0: And so go for to talk to him.
1: Yes, because okay, I try to say Otias yesterday. Friends say ABS 16:11 King James Version.
0: So good news. All new Bibles in
1: yes. So, enti bisan ho say say okita onyankopon asem a ya compiler mawo as Bible. Now okita New International Version. Now okita all the other versions are your boss who are trust them no quotations ni be anymore. I'm saying a Canada. Some of the quotations, no, okay, a idea, a boao, a faso, also a here, sir, also would you, Yanko Poetia, a ho yamo. It's a be new dear mudia.
0: What not
1: a be war or before fro dear moa. Usu said, Sayanana or Somono, and Cassan or Somono, Sayanetti. Anything now, Jeremiah, on Yanko Pon, and I'm so boko, cause a trefo, a trefo, a Eddie omo pen atro entronsem bi Eddie ato ho na omo ayo mo so mo ye nyansafo na omo ni so no sa na omo ye na se ampa se sa ampa so mo do onyankopon a anka omo nyansa no e won hifa eniti this is what we are talking about say o translation e kita o
0: won e kuta na o de sun
1: emfom so wo bebre emu Bidika mauti ya sese, these are scribes are yes that three new or mati two or much say yes from so new or so for them to a friend saying translation by a kope 16 different quotations ena eni mono.
0: Asi mwe nya wole.
1: Enya dia eye intelligent work. Se ubia, sebi sebi o. Oye very intelligent. Eye atitin wo. Se o translate. Eye kanya diye shweme. Nimpo amfidia ba ahura. Editors ahura biti mi akanya hu se. No.
0: Yeah.
1: This is not in the original eye no.
0: Mm-hmm.
1: Ewo ho. Ena ni inyine edasu yisi.
0: No, Babu, you know, I had a bomb.
1: And it's your cassette and from Swore Watch or Sam no home a year. And yet, Oyanko Pons, some not in mine and from Swore. Name will nipa or snas, say, make cotras,
0: yeah,
1: Adia Koha, make Oyen say, and ordain from Swore about
0: Satan, if you sue,
1: sir.
0: Satan,
1: sir,
0: if you sue, Sancrophone,
1: sir,
0: Adia Juma,
1: sir. And he, Apostle, wear a warning. Ah,
0: yeah,
1: Oyanko Pong. Eddie, a boy, you can say, sounds a wankrophobia or Usia, King James, our translate King James version, and who are someone.
0: Yeah.
1: On your uncle Pons, Muni, this taught the history, you know, or strong woman for frocra, which, yeah, and woman, no, a year, a friend is saying, the demonic demon, a year, or true, yes. Now, Obia. Or ne demons. Now, or true stories for demons won't be translated. O Nyanko Pon Asem.
0: Who's out of
1: ah, who's his stories? And he, a horror, and he no bit me. Eddie, I infuse war. So I trust him anymore. A bit my dad and so never infuse Nyanko Pon Asem. And you know, trust him from the tricky scribes.
0: Mm-hmm.
1: A friend is saying, a trough war, I'm a new tearful. And they know what they are doing. Yeah, the young son is so kakra. Young son is so, yeah, man, I'm reform.
0: You'll be auntie, I
1: say. Yes.
0: Say, rewriting, editing,
1: Anna, and someone in I say. It's in there. Onipa kito unyanko po asem. Nanso nyu unyanko po asem. Yedi unipa atro. Yedi amano. Yedi kita. 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Wasa ane ma we munya.
0: Se te ebe bunu kwa no. 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
1: Yes.
0: O abe bunu.
1: Na, di eye unwa unwa umuni se. Sene ye attribute to scribes, he said, I'm a very intelligent, intellectual, I'm a dear theologian, a dear smart people, and I see for women. These are the people, and ne, ye di arrange na show,
0: and they say,
1: yes, and then, no, ye di a show, Mumuse, if Obi Abin, no, a kusku, a kusia, those are a theologian, or ye why, not the dear horror to turn your horse, reverend, why, right, reverend, and this animal in Yesu su se ni mundie ni nyansa nyina kita safo no eri nti di ombe kan ene yo nyankopo asa apostle yen kan asem bi wo acts
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0: yeah.
1: Wakusia or some who are dear Yam, some who near my
0: professor,
1: and in or no, na the Obekani Abetia. Aha, Messiah, I did you for no. As a form of simple fisherman, and Cassio be a fisherman when you nipper.
0: Yeah.
1: Now, so Sam Reno, na Oma, yes, I heard you money, whom said Oma Jumano. Sir, you may be a DBH.
0: And
1: it's your mom, sir. Some of the fishermen is coming, I'm more. More money.
0: Some
1: quite. The found to be a tax collector, and one who you seek any.
0: Yeah.
1: Some phone on an arm, Miss Iano, and your man's here. No, Omo, who is there? The Omo Yenina, where your mom was at. Nanko for your moon and go for me no more. Hey, now, so now, Nimu dear, I am my son, sir. No money, Miss Iana, I debay, and Nancy. And Tia, per se, be per se, me, ma, yet, yes, yes, eh. And Crawford, you're a show mumu as scribes. And the idea in your business, eh? Yeah, Bubo Dimbu are. Oh, yes, simple logic. Analogia. Idea, yeah, Bowo, Trust and Winnie and I, Abrofidin, John, Mark, Peter, Luke,
0: James,
1: Jacob, yeah, Bob Mary, yeah, Bob, yeah, Bob, Idea, yeah, Bunyan, I'll be saying, who said, Juni, Ben. And they cry, I'm with you, you know, Jerusalem, come on your Jew for. I'm a cry, I'm on your original. Yeah, I'm on Israel, I'm on your original Jew for. Even for them, cry, I'm on true side.
0: From President Benjamin Netanyahu.
1: Yeah.
0: Netanyahu.
1: Yeah. And see, who Tracy Hebrew, dear. Now your friend, above four, Angel Gabriel. Gabriel, eh, bro, fool, dean. Gabriel, by the way. And see, a trophy. A troll, the original scroll na Onyankopon sema me di kan ka chere o se ye the oral story na chere mofra ebetro bigu abo opno so ebetro bigu abo anwoma so ebetro bigu ebugu e friend say enwoma moboye so no won a omode e ba kasa foforo mu amaye so obenya bia kan no anfa edin ene nsem bi ni niema bi e se omode hye ho no an hye ho
0: seta dwuma ye
1: 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Say, mea, me tihai, you frame me ofori.
0: Yeah.
1: Say, me quabruce, equisi dia, obrunia on to me cassa, and con translating me dee ofori in corner cassa mu, and confirm me. Ofori ever friend of me saying, Ebi knew.
0: Debbie.
1: I did a pet dee de shan, I said, and a sad ye ever frozen.
0: And a football buyer, so you who be.
1: You who say, football yi nyina Antoine Semenyo Semenyo omo body no omo an translate anko ye translate edin ye translate ye chese ye chetra se sa elinti se o ne o fre juni se ye fre no Jacob Peter
0: James
1: James sa jene hu ye se Samre no na English people no mo wohin
0: no mo hin
1: elinti no ye try o se scribes are try for mo translate trusem no e chetra se ko kasa horo mu no kasa foforo mu no as a sign near my baby, and on a trust him no, a walk or co say, say ye hunu, san say, O young upon whom you mude, Eddie, and found who knew beer, or sisu say, O nim o nimude, or what call her by why say, why say, and when young upon him, Diano, I or no pe, and all the money pa, sir. And it's young another analogy, you a young crop will be a, O young upon to me, Eddie A. A hintasem bi di chrom ni fan toto de kan ho yen kan Matthew nso enye enye edin na eye no credit no
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1: 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That's your head. They trust him to conform. Oh, to me, or then I did it just a microphone.
0: Yo, and Matitiahu, chapter 11, verse 25.
1: Sir,
0: or say, or say, Sabre no, I'm Yahusha, I can say, Eja, or so ne asasura. Me, you are say, what did you mean a hinta and yansa for? 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
1: 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Ah, yes, you say mofra, and yes, she, mofradie, own him yansa, and mofradie, only embre, and mofradie own canon. Or say, or desire to me, you know, any name the anon, and dum saffron. Afe, Anka, overkind,
0: okay.
1: Ain't he young to us?
0: Can him before, and one, and one,
1: sir,
0: I best need two regions, and one,
1: yes. Yan to ask
0: san say we are wise omoye ngwenim for omoye for mo
1: sa knowledge enti na no ya je omadi ko say ya bo ya tiana choice em no de omde abren no eno an ye kan enti no ye nni hu asem bisa bia
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1: A course.
0: Tizzy, assuming you are all sabbatism and they Sunday and the other ones to say, oh, a cocoa school no, about the grino, Pentacles mean a well, eh, assuming you are, oh, a cocoa school about the grino, and they did the bremon. Say, a bayena, a betana, a pon, a bay penny, nemum, a bianca, obia, on one call, bina, yankupon, whom conquer one so I could bet you, you know,
1: your man, I'm
0: say. Oh, nim nim dibia because unko school.
1: Sir.
0: Me boy yes had
1: ewo ewo.
0: Wa sa fukura na wo mkura se wo ahu bi.
1: Ewo.
0: Eh, ti dia kwoso no no ye say eno an ewo so. Se say eno a ah. Ama say eno nti chinchina ye say obi akwa Bible school.
1: Mhm.
0: So aha. 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Say obi kura ye a bon say eh nya obi ono ni de ne hun no direct a en say okọ Bible school no akọ Bible school na fi akọ say.
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1: minimum, sir. And see, Missa and Cassano, Hunger, sir. Oh, Uncle Scooter.
0: David,
1: was this Scooter? Sir, I don't just say Menco School, senior dear. School addition and yes, school formal education.
0: Yes,
1: senior near my brain.
0: Yeah.
1: I'm to send your Omo de Omo home to turn home, sir. You hear Omoa. If you didn't call a brim, Yasada at Tino, sir, Omramayas are there to say. Now Omramayas scribe. Now, or the note to trouble fra uncle trainee be at his hands who nim near my crass and the unknown in Nimuna. And no, na. Eom, one say, no, Okunyani to me any free, Okunyani nim the any free. And I say, I'm fan free, a swam one, won't you mean your own? And to the obey answer, overboat him, I can't the obey be a na any penny sooner, would the other down. I'll see the mount free through.
0: To was a wood tea, sir, named before your care. Omo, a church of Barbara sounds so much in the trusty pa. Senior
1: Dodona,
0: Amo, Chasia, who said, I said, okay, dear.
1: Dodona.
0: So many can Lord, only can God, only can Jesus Christ, and then Mewa,
1: sir.
0: Holy Ghost, one acre. I was a new one acre Holy Ghost. I brought ghost, no, Yachrewa, say, a dead person's spirit. Ghost. 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
1: sango funi nanzo ohwa ya na scribe
0: yes yes,
1: scholars
0: nana, yes, sir.
1: Bible
0: nana, scholars nana. Say, you befa the Revised Standard Version, your friend RSV. Now, the first translation, I'm here. I know so, and from so, ni biwo mutra semno quotations, ni biwo hey, bin nimono 1946. And I'm translating the New Testament, no, a year Revised Standard Version Bible, no, Anna. 1952 and I'm translate Old Testament no na omo ye ni nyina wi e no 1957 and I'm sign ebe translate the omo friend apocrypha no which is a Revised Standard Version Bible na the TN say an update to older Bibles, replacing old-fashioned words like thee and thou with normal English words. Nientia, emomu translate, trust emu, ediba, Revised Standard Version, munu se, omomu reason, se, trust emu ne kaino ya din, dodo, eto de bia, old English bi uomu se, thee, thou, ne sa anema, neema nintinu. 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That is the idea almost say nunti na mo translate trust em no elifit translation e wo mu di ba Revised Standard Version mu ena omotimi yi quotations maku maku 16 e free mu
1: obi anso di bone a onya bi bata ho
0: sa
1: e nya nyina so gina so no di bone
0: enti o say no na we ni ye now yeah, by the second one, I order Amplified Bible.
1: Yeah.
0: Ah, your friend no AMP no. And also, Edikan translate no 1958. Anna 1964.
1: There's a revised in the budget. No.
0: Yes, I know budget. No.
1: Revised
0: in the budget. No. Yes.
1: 1952.
0: Sir.
1: Anyway, but
0: sir.
1: There's a only DWH.
0: Only DWH. Nti at and now I'm translating here no. Ano mo amotena onyankopon asem no omotena ohu se esese ye update no onyankopon asem kro na no ohu se dabi ese yes e wose yesan eye ne biem
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0: 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Ena omodif to final translation price. Afedie. Onyankopo asem no afei na aya asem. So they translated it from the year 1958
1: to 2015. Let's say beginning of movies nyina,
0: for so much. Maybe or I say some bibi kakra, I say ha kakra, sa ko si 2015. Ena and the crumb be yes, so yeah, can
1: yes,
0: interesting. I say it is like putting a magnifying glass on a verse, it adds extra words inside brackets to explain what the ancient Greek or Hebrew words meant in detail. And the omun, you know, I say omun, the entire one updating is it omo per se of your can't say me or her. Aya, omu timi edi bracket, eba, uwa choice emni muna. Omu church ye Greek, any Hebrew words na, ewo, sa, Bible ni munu. 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
1: Yeah.
0: That is their reason. 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Ye wo Bible wa, efrenu, de Jerusalem Bible. 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
1: so ba me be ka chere no so mo edit wa munyi we free
0: now yeah, well, the fourth one, the Good News Bible. You trying to short kind of GNT and as a GNB. Good News Translation as a Good News Bible. Yeah. And also 1966. Into the year, I'm going to translate the Jerusalem Bible. No? 1966, now, and I'm going to translate the New Testament of Good News Bible. And 1976. Ana omo de full Bible no Old Testament we kan o mane ye full enti no e hono se ba benya Good News Bible then tina omo ye good news Bible no yeah. Okay bro na mse okay
1: omo se se omo se mi wo bi wa
0: okay
1: we we Catholic edition
0: sir
1: so ha omo se e Catholic edition so we ekuta 81 books
0: sir
1: because it could
0: get other books nine, room, sir
1: 81 books we could 81
0: sir and this the same bible
1: no
0: a different translation is 81 yeah. A big it 66
1: nine good news
0: and you know na say yeah ankasa no who say who babia offer
1: sir because with the Deuteronomical books and apocrypha
0: sir
1: we
0: and Good News Bible no the entire it was created to be super simple and easy to read, perfect for children or people who are just learning English. Kasa biya ne kan ye din wo man mu aga na ha biti se anse anguna kasa ni su ye din pa mu wo mu ahoro bebre abo fra ya wo no wa anguna honum no ye mfa ekwan a ye mre so nsone kasa ne so mfa ntre na sem ye mfa ntre no friends kasa omuka no se no omuka na ne abebu mu na kosi se abo fra na ebi ensu peke ebi nyini abeti asebe yeah, wa same me or why and so neso. 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Ye kana sanet ya trauba.
1: Yeah.
0: Unina obesi be onusu be who the same thing.
1: Yeah.
0: But edi and edi ye see ye sonis why and you know na afraidin from so be bre at their brain. Now the Bible at wasono, yeah, the American Bible. New American Bible. NAB no. And also no 1970. Anna omo ye I'm translating. I'm translating and I'm updating in 1986. Anna and so ha 1991. Omo ye I'm final update to the New American Bible. Now omo so the intro ye sa Bible ni say this was the first American Catholic Bible translated directly from original Hebrew and Greek text instead of Latin. And you see, where yeah, the first Catholic American Bible. Do you know how America? Where na yeah, Bible aye Catholic for Bible. The first one American maimu. Ah, amo e translated the original Hebrew any Greek directly.
1: And also kuta 73 books.
0: Yes. Ah, and yeah, Latin no enka ho.
1: Me ni nyina me.
0: Yes.
1: E kuta 73 books.
0: Yes. And you know, ama fa Latin there no. Amo translated Greek any Hebrew there no. And then also no, isn't it okay? 73 books. It's more than the 66 books. And then it's also less than the 83 books.
1: Yeah, and
0: then
1: New Jerusalem is 73.
0: Sir. And see, when we send here in the MRTA, and see, trust him, no, Angasano, I have a brain.
1: 63,
0: 73, 81. What be sound? Yes, what be sound? What be sound? What's our questions? And see, who you say? A for no, and you are
1: be papa.
0: Now, the next one, ah, of course, no, the new international version. And who do you be any more? Sam, I'm all translating, you know, first 1973 New Testament, and in 1978, you know, I'm compiling a full Bible, no, New and Old Testament, in now, and 1984, I'm updating, you know, first update. And so on 2011, I'm doing the final update by the new international version. And also quotations, Marco 16. Ah, as I said, a watch was in beer, mono, a bin, mono, a horn so, a horn back of seven. Now, didn't ya? Almost this our translation way by, and he said, I say, and crop for over 100 scholars. And this is where I may walk how Kasiapa with new international version Bible. Because over 100 scholars work together to make this. It balances easy reading with word for word accuracy, becoming one of the most popular Bibles in the world. Scholars and Nimu de Fu Nima Marco Marco Ebebro Oha. And a Kambomu at the new international version translation a buy. And so quotation is Marco 16. As I said, what trust him beer mu ebi nisa ngumani. In the scholars no na then on patre.
1: And on yasem. And nature of say
0: na on patre said the inti on my
1: year.
0: I say omu per se. And it's reading here very easy. Who can
1: easy quotation?
0: And I know so Eddie could be.
1: And quotation is ready.
0: Yeah, Drew. They are twice so the New Jerusalem Bible. It's your Jerusalem Bible. And it being a New Jerusalem Bible.
1: New Jerusalem Bible.
0: The New Jerusalem Bible. No, dear. 19.
1: Small one.
0: Yeah, 1985. And I know so. And I'm quite on. I'm translating. If you want to translate, you want to
1: be. Penetrations me.
0: Yeah. Now, I should say an updated version of the new of the Jerusalem Bible. Translated directly from original ancient Hebrew and Greek manuscripts. And the Jerusalem Bible now, Omudi can hear, you know. And Omu Babe, you know, update in 1985. I know, so I'm translating free.
1: 73
0: books. Yeah, 73 books. I'm translating free Greek, any Hebrew, more Latin, and count.
1: And the chairman, I'm going to be a problem. I'm going to discover some problem beside that too. But I'm going to say, a BDA Latin.
0: Yes.
1: Or King James from Latin.
0: Yeah.
1: And the BDA was also for Greek.
0: Greek, any Hebrew.
1: And it is so. We saw also for Greek, you know. Yeah. It is so one confusion. The Latin, yeah. You're kind of different.
0: Yeah, different from
1: the Greek
0: Hebrew,
1: is you're kind of Hebrew.
0: Yes.
1: Different.
0: Yes.
1: Is it,
0: you know, Sana,
1: Sana, woman. And then I can just say, Brad, kuta, the root one, the Hebrew one, no, the master, the creator, design, the tree, Bibiano. And now, but to me, and
0: the Bible God is a Hebrew God. Bible, at once, so the Orthodox Study Bible. I'm friend OSB.
1: Look at me, who dream? I'm gonna say, I'm going to Bible.
0: Now, we have to study Bible. I'm translating 1993. Now, New Testament, no, yes, and I'm translating 1993. Anna, I'm going to full Bible in 2008. I study Bible. Now, the entire year, and so it was made for Eastern Orthodox Christians. Its Old Testament comes directly from the ancient Greek Septuagint. Eti we no amuye ma Eastern Orthodox Christians.
1: Yeah.
0: Enye Obia
1: Enye Western.
0: Enye Western Christians.
1: Western Rome, yes. Germany,
0: yes.
1: Spain.
0: Yes. Enye Western Christian. This is
1: Russia,
0: for Eastern.
1: Sir. Omo Ukraine, omo wo sa.
0: Sir. ana
1: Slovakia no no sa, Western phone.
0: Enta no no you use Greek in kwa translation. I'm translating for
1: you. Yes. Orthodox no so omne old epa no.
0: Yes.
1: Omo no omo puma no omo leader no puma no. Eh wo mi enu na e wo ze oba.
0: Okay.
1: Omo ay omo de omo nta de no mo ne wan e yikire wa o hu bedwiri.
0: Okay. Enti omo no I'm the one for Greek, no. I'm translating here.
1: Mm-hmm.
0: I'm for Hebrew. I'm for Latin. And I was made for Eastern Orthodox. In the chair, I said, and since you were Western Orthodox for the any name room Christian, Christians and so Bible, no. And since you were, and the Bible, no. Angasano. And since you be brave, sir. And since you be brave, and that is why, yeah, try the car say. Men kase di ewu ni mu no ya compile amount 66 books no na before say enu kwa ne wo
1: okuta
0: no
1: na be
0: mo sense trust them no aka enu ma horo the book of Joshua, the book of Solomon,
1: yeah.
0: The a whole lot of books,
1: the book of God, Odi for yes. God, Odi for Nathan,
0: the seer ni na say for enti no trust them na kasa kan wa say say enu na no mpo mu krom the church o mu ma but e ne e wen o ko kan ya be kasa o ye occult book e ye say ye say ni na say for
1: unim de bia o
0: enti hunu say and near my bibra coso. So why we should share near maybe mu ya. Unti mean who near maybe. Now then translation di chat to a crano. Your friend on
1: Yakofa phone.
0: Yes, your friend on New Living Translation.
1: Yeah.
0: And also war. And on 1996.
1: And
0: on my year. And I'm updating 2004. And in 2015. Now the entire more. A translator, you know, and they say, as a 90 language aspects translated ancient ideas into modern everyday English, so it reads smoothly like a storybook. And the ancient ideas, titi mremu, sani eno mo faso ye o mo niema, a trust emno, e kan ho asem e tre eno. E se say, ye be fane sa na, ya nya, enti asie wo mo nun. New Living Translation said, "Ono the other side ideas ni ba ye modern ayi mu se se ne be bit Matthias ye we ne ya mamre mu ene mu and into you know amu translate ye e de ba se ne bit Matthias se se ne wo kind storybook kra na obeti ase no amu timi de sa na ma we mu ya
1: 4400 years BC to AD 100.
0: Okay, and now no we ye Jenny Bible no I na ye kita no
1: kakrebi Bible do so
0: yes
1: yeah,
0: yeah. According to a two a free if it onyankopon ankasankasa kuma mu ne de o pese o ka kire ne ma babesi
1: Adam
0: pense be sin there according to a trust him no a two abedru yesu ni e ho nsam kakra ene ne wanyi ene ti hunu no se de obesua wo mu a obefa wo mu no I me say a bit ma boa o san say e bia na and then my beer to say no, na if you are Wunya and Tier, Intino, Apostle Hannah, you didn't let this young.
1: I bet there was a papa. You wish I and come na on shouting. Share answer the Facono. If you not may boss okay, but later my own name in Ibisia. Matthew chapter 23, verse 2-3. Matthew chapter 23, verse.
0: Yeah.
1: Or see, shall send you a kind of the Americans and Fonsolibia, may a where they may you. But the chair by a human.
0: Okay.
1: My own way you ordered. I will say, the scribes, till King James, the King James, you can you.
0: Yeah.
1: The scribes and Pharisees sit in Moses' seat.
0: Yeah.
1: All therefore, whatsoever they bid you observe, that observe and do. Say, no, see, King James, you catch it, say.
0: Yeah.
1: The. The Messiah no catch the extra phone in
0: yeah.
1: Hmm. Because we have three now.
0: Yeah.
1: Sana. I mean, three now. Yeah, because for every child, I'm going to na my friend course. No, enti. Hey, producer, why? Baba, una aha. Yeah, yeah, yeah. For course, no, na. Eja. We must. Yeah, no, we need aha. Matthew 23:2 no.
0: Yeah.
1: Three no. Say. Was it Tidio Kayo? You? Because the tree down the trans, King James in the transfer tree. No?
0: Sir.
1: Or say, or say, may the free one or say, Anna, Mesaya no ekasa kire enkrofo akweku no nkrofo akweku ene ne suafo no se Mose adwaso ena twerfo ne farasifo atena tre enti die obesemu se muniso no nyina muniso na munye
2: sa
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2: yeah
1: ah mfunso kakra kapa da show kinye bi sino sa no ka wo so we see the scribes and Pharisees sit in Moses seat
2: yeah
1: all therefore whatsoever they bid you observe that and so that is not what Yahusha said and you say no ka no wenya probably ni video e bi sanfo ye chama di o ti wo kura kinye bi se wo kura all the 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ma be che taknote no and masim of the Pharisees, for they say shall word no but you dey baba what say for they say they follow Moses and do not do what Moses say to do but we I did you can difference in or say after the crucifixion do not follow the taknote on the Pharisees. You go back to what Moses said and do. And he said, you can't take note now. Pharisees law that change Tola.
2: Yeah.
1: Biblical law. Biblical law now. Oh, no. Won't take note to me. Near one can say.
2: Yeah.
1: Ah, and yet, yeah, Yankopon as
2: yeah.
1: Aha. And he, I don't know. Now, Oma 70 was say or catch on say but do not follow the omo shisha no ma oma ye no omo loss ni no omo mla no omo ni ma shisha no ma mun ni so and masem me ba be ni nyina to dey jai
2: yeah
1: of the Pharisees for they say or see they say they follow on ka say they follow Moses and do not do and so oh nye what the Moses say to do
2: yeah
1: the Moses say omo ye no oh nye no what on say after the crucifixion do not follow the taknote or see new watch mo ni won taknote no won nima no ahyehye no so
2: yeah
1: on the Pharisees you go back to what Moses said on omo kode omo kode the Moses ka che won so we e was are we reason me ba just me you can say no and say and say ka che say ade no say that ya won yila we ka say ayira we yila o show original we nya de there so for the and so so I'm for Kotu, so we they can't say it's your own to the own. You see, when what has it? So for the way or Kotua, no the chilawa. And I'm so own original written in tea. No nibin in tea.
2: Yeah.
1: The whatever mountain. I was on for the other papa. In terms of you, wouldn't you be at this as a panet 4.7? I'd rather be a no dunya, ya de brevo. Ya be on one atom. Number I did you want to 0302216545 and 0302216546 Minu SND message Eddie by now Ozzy please why Jesus Christ came into the picture instead of Yahusha no dear Satan you know where you know on the other on the other worship on hello me bacho me mo akwa ba or your friends and everything fine
3: Mbashi ya fanyi kufi
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3: atrefo
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3: yes
1: eh twini Jeremiah but English ye Jeremiah Jeremiah chapter 8 verse 8
3: Jeremiah chapter verse
1: 8 chapter 8 Jeremiah chapter 8 verse number
3: 8. Eh, they say, the Bible says, me mbi sa me hoda. He said, the muka said, na Peter, ni ati, Peter, Paul.
1: Eh, James.
3: Eh? 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
3: E we de mentate
1: 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You. When you cook it, when you cook it, one, yeah, that's about Wizumra. 030.
3: Hello. Him, Patcho, quotation, me of you, Jeremiah chapter 8.
1: Verse 8.
3: So.
1: You. Yeah, which are encounter. You. Okay. Asemu, NDS, Jeremiah chapter 8, verse 8. What's in name? Sumo Kase. Hello. Yes, I'm Pacha first and after Viva.
4: I'm about to be in the brand. Abokobi,
1: yo. I'm saying, maybe I want to Kase, I know, Ejipa, Inti. Em se o ada se wetwon kakra nanka aye kama em ni ba bia ugina no sense inside now on there
4: you inside
1: okay nyehwe yenko mpacho yenko etu nka
4: aha mi pese mi bisa wo se mpacho muhina mu maso ni bi na musumo wa yefa
1: yasum no eye shabbat sabbat sumo na
4: okay
1: eh ni unti afe na yes, baby, I have a son to you. You have an answer.
4: Okay, now, but you may have a number.
1: I am in
4: the direct number.
1: I am in the number. I am in the direct number. I am in the direct number. But if you have a number, you may say 10 o'clock. I'm training. Oh, kafra kafra nyere.
4: Ah, me ba jom me mo mami mo dare na manami contact
1: me. Me ba che you until me do 20. Your pen no paper ready.
4: Mati.
1: Me das.
4: Me das. Me das. Me shamu.
1: Yeah, we shira unzu.
4: Amen.
1: Yeah. Omo a eye Yahusha de no. Omo beba nokrenum. De bia na me kan no. Ebre na wiedu. Ebre no e don abo. Sese ese obi adwane free esun. Christianity no e abo sunsun e pagan worship. It won't be Christmas, or this church in a won't be Christmas, or you cross, or Sanaman in a Satan Yama. Christianity was on some film, a pagan, a Greco, a Greek name, Roman, a sum, or only Christianity, and your papa, Johnny Film Cra, na a Johnny Joe Cranco, Nebra, Nasarum, assembly room, Nebra, no crossroom, the original follower. Hello.
5: Yeah,
1: even Pacho, if you know the chain to know, I'm saying my Omfan Eco said the end.
5: Sorry, we're so there.
1: Okay.
5: Let me say this. Antitama Abraham.
1: Yeah.
5: I'm going to say Abraham.
1: Yeah.
5: Now Muslim was friend then, and Christopher was a friend then.
1: Sabre, now Muslim, Niho. And now Christians be answering Niho. Anti Abraham, no, Nidia, the man, no, no. 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Jacob no number Jacob. On one the P New Testament on Beno. Ah, a friend of Jacob no Beno, James. And he said ye cano wants to send be everything. Yango Pon Crawford Dean be Bian Yango Pon Dean and name be Bia Master San Yaman majority ninja Chinyam. Ah, and
5: yet. Yeah. On say, then I'm just and say, and I say, Yonka say, Tama Abraham, different Abraham, no.
1: Yeah.
5: And then Uncle Pony to the Moses of Abraham. So it means Tama the Abraham, right?
1: And then Uncle Pona, a year away, Uncle Pon Cassan and Abraham Cassa, I say, Abraham, no, etcher, eja, and no, Cass of one I do do eja, Tianco Pon Cassan at the man, Sabel Cranian Moses, into one at the man, no, yeah, no. Abraham say, me yo, do one in eja. 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
5: okay
1: yeah yo
5: but
1: so madam we
6: do bit that question because we need to
1: say
6: bacho aha bacho eh
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1: 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Yabre. Yabre. Yabre. Yabre. Yabre. Yabre. Yabre. 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Yabre. Yabre. 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Yabre. Yabre. Yabre. Yabre. 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Yabre. 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Yabre. Yabre. Yabre. Yabre. Yabre. Yabre. Yabre. Yabre. Yabre. Yabre. Yabre. Yabre. Yabre. Yabre. Yabre. Yabre. Yabre. Yabre. Yabre. Yabre. Yabre. Yabre. Yabre. Yabre. Yabre. Yabre. Yabre. Yabre. Yabre. Yabre. Yabre. Yabre. Yabre. Yabre. Yabre. Yabre. Yahoo Canine, the former po aka Toronto Ekusi. Black Wami, Nibrakosi, Michamopa, SIC building in Macra. Miami, Yabama, Madiana, Munyamfo Yau, Wachi Yuki, Michapa, Jackson Frimpon, a Jacum. 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appear could be Minia Moton books or Rollins Park, Black was Brother Isaac Tishi, Costo or Pam or a designer power, some brown pump that I'm Minada you, yeah, has a more. Mr. Dominic Amponsan, Top Mind Multimedia Institute, Zogo Junction, Media School Papa Bacon, only Eugene Michamopa, Omusu Monte, TV Omunda. Mrs. Gifty upon Ashama and Kragon. A jack was see you do in two. Kota, me passi, Michao. Yusef, Yate, Michia Papa. I was for Gordon, Kofodia, Michiamu. Michiamu, na hane de musi. Na, you shall know the truth, and the truth shall make you free. So, Huno Cran and Nano Cram Wadio. 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What's happening to me? It didn't hear Senior Apostle Zakai.